0: behind Portland Fonzie last time it is game on, and I'm willing to have a play, a little bit of bravery here on a Betcha Sunday sesh at $4.50. And Wu Tang, we'll make that as our whisper bet of the day there in race 8. Was a good victor off this draw. Similar sort of quote too, back on the 24th of May, in a similar sort of field. So, and see why he should be out at $8.50, but he's a nice each way play there when it comes to the 8th on the card. So we look forward to what should be another good Sunday afternoon of chasing here on your Betcha Sunday session. Let's hope we can find you 11 winners as we work through the afternoon.
1: That'd be nice, Aaron. 11 winners would be here, just what we need on this Sunday afternoon. Let's take a look at the first race of the day coming in from Monaco. Looking forward to that one. Around 30 minutes to go until we kick things off in the Auckland region. 318-metre contest, and it's the first of the afternoon. As you can see, dog number two, Big Time Central, is the favourite at twos and 290 on the tote. Looking elsewhere, we're all a couple of others. Dynamic Kiwi and Genie are also nice chances in this. Big Time Central, of course, brings that good, recent, consistent form and has been on the move market-wise, 225 to twos. Genie has been solid around that 420 price off a last start win. And Dynamic Kiwi obviously placed last time to the races 480 into 460. Start time for the first of the day will be 12:33. You can catch all of that action right here on the Sunday session. We've had Aaron White's best bets for Monaco. What about for Tiaroha? George Simon labels a couple for us at the galloping meeting this afternoon.
2: Well, back here at Racing Tiaroha, my best bet of the day. It goes around nice and early in race number two on the card. It is number two, Drommy. I think this horse, after recent racing, is just about ready to put his foot in the till today. The money's certainly gone on. The value's gone out of it. I think earlier in the week it was shopping around about the $3 mark. But today, Drommy in race number two. He's trained by Ben and Ryan Foote. Will be ridden by informed apprentice jockey Sam McNabb. And I really think Drommy is one of the bets of the day. Made it my best bet of the day in race number two. Just take the shorts around it and try and work into multis later on. My value bet of the day is in race number six. It's number one, Asal. Now, this horse is fresh up and it's on a heavy nine track, so it'll need to be well and truly forward to resume today. But on what it showed last preparation, I thought number one, Asal, with Erin Layton, fresh from her win at Tirapa yesterday, can certainly be value for punters throughout the day. So my best bet of the day, race two, number two, Drommy, and in race six, my value bet of the day, number one, Asal.
1: I don't have to wait long for your best, George. Looking forward to that, and looking forward to getting back on track to kick off the action at Tiaroha with race number one, a hurdle contest just a little bit later on. We've had one race so far, but there's still lots more to come. Here's a breakdown of what we're looking forward to this afternoon on the Sunday session. Nine races from Invercargill, and we've got race number two at 12:15 p.m. At Tiaroha, of course, we've got the seven race program, the first of their day at 12:23. Got that bet back option. Monaco, 11 races, race number one at 12:33. And Addington, eight races, and their first at 1:15. It's going to be busy. It's just about to really crank up when we get all of those four meetings underway this afternoon on the Sunday sesh. In the meantime, before we do crack into a little bit more of our live racing, let's get you back with Craig Thompson to Whale Watch coming in from Addington.

Yeah, welcome to Wild Watch. We're at Eddington Raceway on Sunday for an 8-race program. First starts at 1:15. The first highlighted runner here on WW is in the New Zealand Amateur Drivers Heat in the form of Tabasco. I want to take you three starts ago at Winton in a very competitive race. He's out wide. He's got parked at about the 1,000 and he's about to hit the front at the top of the lane only to get run down by Still Rocking. Now, he gets in there very nicely. This is a rating 40 to 49. He's the highest rated in this field. He's drawn one the second row. Hit a couple of runs after that, a little bit disappointing, that put him aside. He's had a bit of a freshener about a month. I thought he's extremely well placed. He's an 8-win horse coming back into an amateur driver's race, and he has Frank Phelan aboard, chasing a penalty-free win. Race 3, number 10, Tabasco. The main dangers, horses on the outside, Beach Break and also Lonikers. I didn't mind them if you're taking a Quinella. Later on the program, race number 7.

0: Even Kaireki Spurs has been going great. It's not getting money, but it's been very close. Let's go back to Addington in a very good form race. It is back second to last in Warren Stapleton's colours, and it hit the line quite nicely. Ends up running sixth in here, but this is Dornish Hills race. This is a strong form race. It's stablemate helped me to its immediate inside. You've got horses around it that have won races, like Major Cyclone, who's in the middle of the track for Bob Budd, and it squeezes through to run sixth. Thought it was an encouraging run. Barry one's not ideal for it, but I didn't mind it. It drops back in grade. I think it's a good bet later in the program. It's stablemate that goes around the last. It's got no form as Mickey's Courage. Now, it's drawn the outside of the gate here, but a couple of weeks ago at Addington Raceway, put up a good run in a better field. Here it is about to peel three wide. Ricky May's Gold Cap here, and again, a strong field taken out by T-Ball. Good field. You've got Dealbreaker near Carlin, Tempo Warrior. Strong lineup. Classy Link, Ducks the Insides, won its next two. I thought Mickey's Courage was good. Last start, I give it a pass mark. It raced a bit down. I think the 2,600 metres here, dropping in grade, gets in here as the highest rated horse, and depending on what price the bookmaker's open, I don't mind Mickey's Courage as a must in your quaddie in the last leg. Let's have another three highlighter for your Whale Watch on Sunday afternoon at Addington. The Each Way Bets Race 3, Tabasco, looks well placed here. Black Booker Race 7, Kaireki Spurs, just got to step away. It'll give you a sight. And the quaddie bust in the last is Race 8, number 9, Mickey's Courage.
1: Looks like there's something for everybody at Addington. Craig Thompson's selections there for that Addington meeting a little bit later on. Looking forward to getting on course there for what they have ahead of us. We're going to get you to a break here on the Sunday sesh. On the back of the break, we're into race number 2 coming in from Invercargill. Stick with us, there's plenty to come.

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1: Moving out down the outside, is putting in big bounce though. Moving out from last to first, races away to win the guineas. There are 100 to go, digs out and up though. Vasilina a length and a half, and Vasilina's got the golden ticket. Pinion for the Irishman, Joe Doyle, and Pinion will upset them.
2: Betcha Sunday Session, brought to you by Kogan Mobile. Sunday Session, Emily Murphy with you for this afternoon's Sunday Session. Four meetings, two on the harness code, one galloping, and of course the greyhounds coming in from the sports bowl this afternoon. Race number two from Invercargill is fast approaching. We'll get you on course for a chat through the pre-start market here ahead of the second. It's the Jill Shirley Memorial Handicap Trot over 2,200 metres. Got about 6 minutes until a kickoff here in the second. A quick market update for you. What are we seeing? Shakedown, 290 into 225. Three last start placings beside the name, hoping to get that net first win here this afternoon. Not only that, second line you'll see Special Sun, fives and 490. Open at 550, just moved in a touch off that opening price. Was consistent prior to a finish down the field last time. And then you got Fur, who's a last start place getter. Of the other moves, well, everything else is sitting pretty solid in pre-start betting here ahead of our next. Shakedown, the favourite, obviously the six in this. Three recent placings, all of them at Winton, and looks to break through here this afternoon. Craig Rail will chat through the chances of Shakedown. Obviously, we're knocking on the door. It's going to get that win at some point. Is today the day?
3: I'm hoping so. He is the on-top selection, Shakedown. Now, the last start was a mobile over 2,400 metres where the maidens were also amongst a few race winners, and that the winner of that race, Pontiv, was already a proven winner. Today, of course, the race winners from the stand come off 30 metres and the maidens start off the front. So the fact that he went against race winners last start, beaten only a length behind a proven race winner in Pontiv from the mobile, suggests to me he's very well placed from the stand today with those race winners 30 metres behind early. So

0: Very good job. So he's the on top tip.
1: Sure is. There's plenty in his favour. Special Son obviously sits on the second line here and finished down the field at Gore. Just didn't seem to be able to put it together that day. But I guess if you put a line through that, Craig, and look at the prior form, was reasonably consistent.
0: Was racing well. He knew I tipped him to win last week and he decided to gallop away like Bullet Trey did in the first race of the day. And once he galloped away, he was out of play altogether. He was tailed right out. Before that was a good second on this track behind Richmond's Air, led them out, took the trail and tried very hard in the straight. And once again, was beaten by a proven race winner on the day, and he's still a maiden. He's only had the five starts to date. If he gets away better than he did last start, he's definitely a winning chance.
1: Third line of betting, we see Fur at fives and 660. A last start placing beside the name, and obviously it's a horse that has won previously. So talk us through its form, and just seems to be like a really honest, consistent type.
0: Yes, well, Brad Williamson looking for the first two winners of the day. Ran third behind Geraldine Clower's last start. Did plenty of chasing, settled fourth and fifth early, and down the back straight had to chase hard to get into a placing and battled on well at the finish. Maybe peaked in about the last 100, but was still battling away nicely in that performance. So he's working back into some form, or she is. She's working back into some form for and she's definitely a winning chance. I've got her third tip.
1: So that's 6, 1 and 8 as they sit in pre-start betting. You see that big bet alert around first. So someone keen to get involved in the chances of the 8 in this next. Also in single figures, a couple of others, the 4 and the 9 here. That's Star Invasion. Looking at this horse's chances, seems to have resumed in a good little run of form with those couple of placings. And a win would see this horse a deserving winner, you could say.
0: Yes, been placed the last two starts. Just go back onto that last time behind Pontiff, ran third, led them up and Shakedown actually beat him to the line by about 7.5 lengths. So it was a long way between Shakedown and Star Invasion. I think Star Invasion would need Shakedown to make an error to turn the tables today, but definitely a place chance. And of course, the will, but Matthew Williamson did actually say in our interview earlier, Emily, it is a chance if he trots throughout, or she trots throughout. She has been going okay at the trials, so she certainly is a big watch. She's obviously working well. I know people out there like to back horses with form of 0-0 spell. This is 0-0 fail to finish spell. And I think that the liking is that the horse is obviously good enough to have a spell and come back. So obviously it goes better than what its form read. So punters out there that do like that 0-0x form line.
1: Yeah, okay, certainly worth noting down. A quick market update before we get things underway. Shakedown 290 to 230, Special Son 550 into fives, same for Fur 550 to fives, and sixes around

0: Gil Shirley Memorial. Gil passed away 10 years ago. The age of Gil was an owner, trainer, driver, breeder and seller on a significant scale. And he has got his everlasting legacy at Ascot Heights subdivision built on the land he previously owned, with many street names bearing the horse's connections. He's survived by his wife Vera and 6 children, Mark, Grant, Peter, Diana, Brent and Catherine, and many grandchildren. So our thoughts with them today, with the memory of Gil Shirley. And the Shirley family, I'd like to acknowledge the sad passing of Anne Thomas during the week, and our condolences go to family and friends of Anne. Anne owned Majestic Chance along with Vera Shirley. Majestic Chance, of course, leading New Zealand sire through the 70s and 80s, and the Thomas and Shirley connection at the stud, very strong. So the sad passing of Anne Thomas earlier. So the Gil Shirley Memorial, and also we're remembering Anne Thomas for this sad time as well. Race number 2 of the day, favourite Shakedown, and we're getting set. Majestic Daughter drawn at barrier 2. Racing, Special Sun began only fairly. TikTok McLaughlin's galloped away, going to the lead, Majestic's Daughter. Going forward, Star Invasion, Shakedown out wider. Special Sun's getting going. TikTok McLaughlin's still galloping. Fur was next on the inside of the Will. And Sebastian Stark was slow but safely away as last of all, and getting past the galloping TikTok McLaughlin. Majestic Daughter began very nicely, leads by 3 lengths over Special Sun early. Star Invasion in third position, currently one off the inside, but now ducking back to the marker line. Favourite Shakedown fourth, trailed up by Fur, then came the Will. Sebastian Stark second last, and a long gap to TikTok McLaughlin. He's 100 metres astern. Up to the 1600 metres point they go. They're racing in single file. Majestic Daughter doing everything right in the early stages, leads by 3 lengths. Special Sun in second spot. We'll wait for the ILT Murray Brown Ascot Park Hotel passing lane runner. Star Invasion's in third spot. Fourth is Shakedown, then came Fur. The Will was next. Sebastian Stark and a long gap to TikTok McLaughlin. Up to the 1200 metres mark. A Majestic Daughter's running a little bit. Leads by 3.5 lengths all of a sudden. In second spot, Special Sun. Star Invasion third. Shakedown in fourth. Then came Fur, followed up by The Will. Sebastian Stark second last, and TikTok McLaughlin is further back than Walla Walla. In the front straight, one round left to travel, and the leader, Majestic Daughter, leads by 2 lengths. Special Sun second. Here's the favourite. Shakedown moves up without cover. The inside, Star Invasion. Fur, one out, one back, right behind Shakedown. The Will, one out, two back. Sebastian Stark follows the marker line, and that long gap to TikTok McLaughlin. Up to the half mile marker they go, and the leader, Majestic Daughter, leads a length over Shakedown second. Special Sun third. Fur fourth, then Star Invasion. The Will, one out and two back. Then came Sebastian Stark, and that long gap to TikTok McLaughlin halfway down the back straight. Majestic Daughter trying to lead all of the way. Leads a length. Shakedown doing the work in the last circuit. Special Sun third, then first. Star Invasion, The Will, Sebastian Stark, and TikTok McLaughlin's too far back. Up to the quarter pole they go. Majestic Daughter in front. Shakedown about to be called upon. First had a good run. So has Special Sun. Then Star Invasion, Sebastian Stark has got to an home turn. In front was Majestic Daughter. Leads by half a length, but here is Shakedown on the outside. Shakedown moved alongside Majestic Daughter, who galloped under pressure. Special Sun further. Will comes to the outside running on. In front, Shakedown. To the outside, Fur, and here's the Will down the outside. Shakedown, Fur, and the Will. The Will down the outside with a great run. Hit the lead of one. The Will. The Will has beaten Fur, Shakedown, and Sebastian Stark and I catching effort fourth. Then came Star Invasion, Special Sun, Majestic Daughter and TikTok McLaughlin at the tail end of the field. The Will, the winner. Well, when Emily Murphy interviewed Matthew Williamson on Trackside earlier, he said if this horse trots throughout can win. Well, has trotted throughout and she's done a grand job. Has flashed home to get the prize in race number 2 of the day. So that was a good interview to have, Emily. Matthew has steered us into that one. The Will down the outside has won.
1: Yeah, a really good win, wasn't it? A nice result. And as you alluded to, obviously was worth bringing back into work off that break and seems to have come back in very good order. Matthew Williamson was part of the Sunday session this morning and gets...

0: the day off to a nice winning start in race number two. A great result for all involved in the first leg of the Quaddy. The nine wins and does it pretty comfortably in the closing stages. That was the running of race number two coming in from the Invercargill track. As you can see, we're straight off to the first of the day at Te Aroha. And this, of course, with around 3 minutes here to go until a start. We kick things up with some hurdle action. The Great New Zealand Jumps Carnival on the 18th and 20th of September, a 3,100-metre contest, the 0-1 win hurdle. And My Maybelline Girl presents as a lovely chance in this at $1.90 and $2.10. Obviously comes through those really good recent outings, two victories beside the name, and has made a really good account of itself since getting across some jumping action, winning here at Te Aroha on the 1st of June, doing that in a maiden hurdle, beating home Aviva that day. And then, of course, last time to the races on the 21st of June in a 2,200-metre rating 65. A nice maintenance run saw this horse successful once again with Alexandra Reid doing the riding. So sets up really nicely for today's outing. My Maybelline Girl at $1.85 and $2.10, beautifully placed. Obviously, as you see through that form reference, beat the Beaver last time to the two starts ago to the races, and that sits on the second line in this upcoming event with Will Featherstone to do the riding for Barry Beetson. That horse went on and won at Tarapa, so that's a really good form reference. Looked a magnificent order that day, did the Beaver, and certainly presents here nicely once again. So good chance in this as well. Hidalgo and Leitrim Lad in the single figures also. George Simon, we'll get an early word from you. Exciting to be here jumping at Te Aroha this afternoon and looking forward to the meeting. Good way to kick things off with the progressive My Maybelline Girl as a short-priced favourite.
1: Yeah, it looks the obvious one too, Emily. Number 12, My Maybelline Girl. She was so impressive in making her hurdles debut two starts ago here on this track. She set the pace and she just had far too much class for them. The word had been out for quite some time that she was a proficient hurdler, and she showed that on her hurdles debut two starts ago. Since then, as you mentioned, she's also come back here to Te Aroha, won an amateur riders race over 2,200 metres and was just playing with them basically over the concluding stages and bolted in My Maybelline Girl. So she's in the great form. She's paired by part owner Kylie Little in Cambridge. Nick Downs does the riding today, $1.85. It's short enough in a hurdle race, but she looks the obvious one. 12, My Maybelline Girl, put her on top. Ahead of one, Hidalgo. Was a nice second and behind Jake here last time out. And Jake Kosaseki rode on that occasion, does the ride.

behind the rail in the true position. Load away, up comes the Beaver. Favoured My Maybelline Girl about to go in. Hidalgo and St. Vincent will be the last two to load away. July jumps race day here for Racing Te Araha. As the last one is about to come into line, the first of seven, Hidalgo to complete the load up. Favourite is My Maybelline Girl for Nick Downs. We're set to go in the first. Ready now, gates are back and they're off in the hurdle. She jumped well, My Maybelline Girl, from the outside as they take the first of 11. They all skip over her safely. My Maybelline Girl and Empire State and Uchtred are the first three as they arrive at the second on the journey. She's jumped away to the front here, the favourite, My Maybelline Girl. She's out by four lengths already from Uchtred and third on the inside, Empire State. Hidalgo came next on the outside of the Beaver and moving forward out wide is I'll Be Riding Shotgun, being tracked around by, followed round by Leah from Ladd. Back in behind those next is Fabian Hawk, back third last on the inside, Brother Max, with it also was St. Vincent, and last of all by three is Leprechaun. So as they come down by the 600 metres on this, the first occasion, and My Maybelline Girl, she's out in front, and she's keen to go a lot quicker as well, but just being restrained back to the field now by rider Nick Downs, as they come into the home straight, three hurdles to clear here, and the leader is the favourite, My Maybelline Girl. She skipped over it, the rest of the field all jumped nicely in behind her. Right there is Leah Trum Ladd, with it also is I'll Be Riding Shotgun as they take the second in the lane. Over on the inside of those next was Uchtred, followed back by Fabian Hawk as they take the third in the lane now, and a good exhibition of hurdling so far from the field as they come down past the judge for the lap to go. Back in about sixth position is Hidalgo from over on the inside, Empire State, and they compress ranks here. There's only seven lengths over the field. The Beaver's back in that compact field with St. Vincent, with it also Brother Max, and back to the tail now Leprechaun. As the leader works out towards the 1600 metres, it is the race favourite, My Maybelline Girl, and she shows the way by three lengths. Leah Trum Ladd moves to second, third is Uchtred, followed round by I'll Be Riding Shotgun fourth. Then came Hidalgo, who's flashed out on a limb there as this leader starts to open them up as they head down towards the first, down the back stretch by the 1400 metres. So My Maybelline Girl, she stepped it and she's off and gone. She's out by six lengths here from Leah Trum Ladd, Hidalgo. Then came I'll Be Riding Shotgun, St. Vincent, with them as the leader clear. The next over by the 1100 is Fabian Hawk, further back then to the Beaver, and then further away next was Leprechaun as the leader skipped over the one by the 1,000 metres, with it Empire State, a long way back St. Vincent and Brother Max, 900 metres to go. She is trying to run them into the deck, the favourite, My Maybelline Girl, led by four lengths. Hidalgo continues to run on with Leah Trum Ladd, and behind them Fabian Hawk isn't that far off, and they're closing on her, the leader, and there's only, she's only a length and a half in front now. Back in fifth spot would have been the Beaver, who's only five off this leader. There's a gap back then, five lengths away to Empire State and then Leprechaun, and I reckon that's the race. Towards the corner they come, three to go. My Maybelline Girl, she may have been given a breather. She led by two lengths. Coming after her on the inside, Fabian Hawk now is the leader. Jumps the third to last. Out wide, the Beaver's running on. So too, Leah Trum Ladd and then Hidalgo. My Maybelline Girl still in front at the second to last. Asked for a big one. She responded. She put two and a half lengths on them all. One dropped the rider there, Leprechaun. One to go, My Maybelline Girl. Oh, she plowed through it, but she still stands. My Maybelline Girl, look at Leah Trum Ladd trying to rally on the inside, but she's holding. My Maybelline Girl will beat Leah Trum Ladd. The Beaver third, fourth over Hidalgo. And then came Fabian Hawk after a gap. Next was Empire State. That riderless horse, Leprechaun, parted company with the rider at the second to last. And going past the line now, Uchtred, and also I'll Be Riding Shotgun, and the others were pulled up on the journey, St. Vincent and Brother Max. Looking back at the rider of Leprechaun, he's up on his feet. That's Corey Wiles, and the horse was okay. But the winner will be My Maybelline Girl. She put the pressure on them a long way from home, and Leah Trum Ladd momentarily looked as if it was going to make it interesting, but in the end, recent race day fitness, she puts three on the bounce here. My Maybelline Girl from Leah Trum Ladd, the Beaver, and Hidalgo will

0: be the fourth of them home for first four players.
1: She looked tired late, didn't she, my Maybelline girl? A couple of maybe average jumps, you could have said at the last two, but didn't matter. She had the class to be able to get her to the line. And as soon as they got onto the flat over that last hurdle, she was able to hold off the challenge of Leitrim Ladd and pick up another win. She goes and jumps really efficiently, didn't she, early in the race, and got herself into a really nice rhythm to be able to get up and score pretty comfortably. So nice result for all involved in Maybelline Girl. My Maybelline Girl, I should say, an eight-year-old daughter of Shamaline Warrior out of the Istedad Mare in Maybelline, who makes it three straight victories, two over the hurdles, one on the flat. She's racing in great form. And for Kylie Little and all involved, a really good result with My Maybelline Girl winning the first on the card. The Great New Zealand Jumps Carnival, 18th, 20th of September hurdle over the 3,100 metres. She looked comfortable out in front, didn't she? And she gets up to a good victory there in the closing stages at Te Aroha. We leave the first of the day at Te Aroha. We can take a look at the start time for the second. 12.58, the New Zealand Farmers Livestock Limited maiden over 1,400 metres will be our second of the afternoon. George Simon will be back on track with him for that next race of the afternoon. For us, we need to get you to the Monaco Greyhounds. We kick off proceedings there with their first of the day. Around 3 minutes here to go until a start when it comes to race number one at Monaco. And as you can see through our market there on screen, Big Time Central. Not only is it drawn box number two, but it's also your favourite here in the first of the day on the 11 race programme this afternoon. Speaking of Big Time Central, look at that recent consistent form. Past four outings, three placings, one win, and has been racing competitively of late with the 12 wins overall in 133 outings. Seven wins coming at the track and distance. Has been well performed from the box as well, with three victories and six placings in just 14 tries. So a lot to like about Big Time Central in the first, 220 into twos. Punters agreeing with it being on the move in the market. Jean Genie has also moved a touch, 440 to 420 here, off a last start win, and Dynamic Kiwi, 480 in pre-start betting, off a last start third. You can see that Betcha Sunday Surge opens in around 50 minutes time. 48 minutes to go until the Sunday Surge. Looking for a hat trick of Sunday Surge successes. Hopefully it'll be a lucky one this afternoon. Aaron White, we'll come to you at Monaco. We've got about 2.5 to go here. Big Time Central to kick off the meeting for punters.
2: Yeah, it looks very hard to beat Emily in the opening event. I went 2, 5, 4, and 7. They have been the Quinella in the last couple of these veterans events. Big Time Central and Kinemate Jean Genie. Big Time Central ran down Jean Genie strongly here 2 weeks ago, and then last week was only beaten a length and a half in behind her. Comes up with the right draw to be in the right spot again. Even money will go that way for Robert Roper to continue their train rolling. Jean Genie well in the mix. The four Dynamic Kiwi was tidy enough there in behind both Jean Genie and Big Time Central here 7 days ago to be considered a very good chance again for your trifectas and first fours. And the seven Hunter Honey be mixing her form, but capable enough as she showed 2 weeks ago when runner-up and behind sending me 2, 5, 4, and 7 to open the first treble on the card. The maidens, Gizmo's Gadget, looking for hope. They dead heated the maiden here last week. I think it's between those two again in the second on the card. The third, Hunter Pearl, along with Portland Sasha, chance to shine. Go Amber's also a chance there in that third leg of this treble. Again, we celebrate some of our well-performed dogs here at Monaco here today, and we're looking back at 2010 to 2020. Have a yap here in the first. The winner of 42 did put together a 15 race winning sequence here over the 527 metre trip at Monaco, and she did win the 2012 Waterloo Cup and the 2012 Auckland Oaks. She was also placed again in Auckland and Waterloo Cups for Dennis Schofield, winning just over $100,000 in stakes from her 72 race day appearances. Have a yap, a serious canine when it came to chasing here at Monaco. So these runners, the veterans, they won't be too far away from coming forward for the first of our 11 chases here today. We've just got a dirty black cloud coming in from the west here as well, and I think he's going to dump a little bit of rain on us as well, just poking the head out the window to see where it was. Got very, very dark here all of a sudden at Monaco Stadium, and it looks like the rain out of that cloud is starting to come down now, so let's hope it's only a short, sharp one, but it's come from the direction that, from the back of the grandstand here, where we couldn't really see it, but wants to blow into the windows as well, which will be a nice, pleasant thing to open the day. Runners about to come forward for the first of 11 here for our Sunday afternoon of chasing in the City of Sales. $1.95 Big Time Central to $1.90 now as we speak. $4.40 Jean Genie. Veterans to kick us away. Have a Yap, the winner of 42. Put that 15 race winning sequence together here at Monaco. Won the 2012 Waterloo Cup.

0: On the inside, Joe Bananas, big time central out wider, Mr. Pressive, who's got under Gene Genie, two away, Mr. Pressive there, followed by the favourite, big time central, up they come, Dynamic Kiwi diving, Mr. Pressive to beat Dynamic Kiwi, photos third, Gene Genie, big time central at them late, they were followed by Helena Jet. Back in the field then, we had Hunter Honey, Joe Bananas back amongst those tail enders. Mr. Pressive at big money. Howard Scott's going to get the first to take him to five winners for the season. And the Benali Sun out of Jet Sun Singer win four at start 52. Howard the owner as well. Number six, Mr. Pressive, really comes back strongly at four, Dynamic Kiwi. And it will be the five, Gene Genie, in front of the two, big time central. 6-4, 5-2. 19.14 in the winning time with a run home of a 14 and a 50, and the winning margin being 3/4 of a length in the end. And caught the start well, Mr. Pressive up on the outside of Gene Genie. Dynamic Kiwi dives underneath those. They come away in the early stages too. Mr. Pressive at this point of the race still 3-4 lengths off the top end here. Been a very, very good chase by him today to secure the prize. Howard Scott, as I mentioned, goes the way of five winners for the season. The Just One Smile Maidens, it'll open the early quaddie, the first of our doubles. Vacant boxes 1, 2 and 8. And we'll have you back for the second at 10 minutes to 1 o'clock.
1: Good stuff, Aaron. Appreciate your call in that one. And rough result for punters with the long shot getting up. Mr. Pressive getting the job done and paying very good money at that. Mr. Pressive from box number 6, 6, 4, 5 and 2 with those eventual numbers over the line. Win number 4 at start 52 for Mr. Pressive, who does get the win in the first of the day from Monaco. We're going to get you off to a break on the back of that. We're back at Invercargill for race number 3 of the afternoon.
2: The Foxes, a pedigree of genuine depth and quality, starting with his fourth dam, legendary broodmare of the year, Fall Aspen, dam of an unparalleled 8 Group 1 winners or performers. Her daughter, Colorado Dancer, produced world champion Dubai Millennium, sire of the great Dubawi. His third dam, El Sul, dam of El Nadim and ancestress of Intello and Mondialiste. His second dam, Methaf, champion 3-year-old filly.

0: Everything you need here on the Sunday session, action across all three codes to guide you through a very relaxed Sunday afternoon. Up next is the Invercargill Harness, race number three of the day. And this one is the mobile pace over 1,700 metres. Looking at our market, Porcupine Creek comes into this as the current favourite. Porcupine Creek, of course, 210 out to 225. Seeing a good push for Heartfelt. That's off the back of having Matty Williamson on the show this morning, and he said he thought it was his best winning chance. One start for a fourth, and of course, the Matty Williamson stable successful already in race number two. So a nice push for it, falls to 270 for Heartfelt to get up and score here in race number three of the day. Red Hot Filly Pepper is also in the single figures. That's the three in this for Brent Barclay and Brett Gray off a last start third at a last outing, 450 out to 550. Craig, we'll come to you. A good bit of interest in Heartfelt, and I guess has had a bit of a push from Matty Williamson, yourself, all pretty keen on seeing Heartfelt get up to score here at a second race day start.
1: Yes, certainly, Emily. It was a really good debut. Drew poorly, went back at the start, settled down last, came wide into the straight and ran home very strongly. Finished in fourth spot behind Amarillo Franco. Her trial form prior to that was very good. From the pole position, a much more positive drive, I'd think, today at her second career start. She does have speed on her outside. What I am hoping is that Red Hot Filly Pepper leads and Heartfelt trails the leader and uses the passing lane, because I think both horses are very good chances. That's why I've gone one over three. Red Hot Filly Pepper does have very good gate speed. She worked hard to lead last start and she battled on well for third. She's a short course specialist, and from barrier three today, she should run a very good race. So I've gone one over three.
0: Yeah, it looks like a nice chance, Heartfelt, and understand the push for Heartfelt in this. See on screen, Craig Rails. Next best bet, you're getting 260 and 350. Moved into favouritism now, but ahead of Porcupine Creek and Red Hot Filly Pepper. So a couple of nice chances ahead of the third here at Invercargill. In terms of a final market update for you, well, Heartfelt falls to 260, Porcupine Creek 210 to 260, and you've got Red Hot Filly Pepper on the drift, 450 out to 550. Hungry Bronny the same, 750 out, 210s. So all about Heartfelt here in race number three of the afternoon, the 1,700 metre mobile pace. Looking forward to this next one. Big bet alert as well surrounding Heartfelt, $3,500 at $3. If it wins, that'll have been a good bet. Let's get you on track, Craig, to you. A minute to go here. Looking forward to the third.
1: Yes, we wish the best for that punter.

Byron went around in the heat of the Inter-Dominion last night. Always Be Joy was terrific. What about the former Nathan Williamson, the captain's mistress? Wow, breaking Leap to Fame's track record. Southern bred, Southern Red horses. They certainly breathe them tough down here in the south. Certainly have had a really good record right across the New Zealand and Australia and the United States. They're about to move up. By the J and Libby Quantiros start to go forward. You've got La Familia about to move up with Ada RJ and Porcupine Creek. Red Hot Philly Pepper moves forward. Just a Gem with Heartfelt, who's been well backed, has come right in to $2.40 now and is now the favourite. Shorter Rise drawn the outside. It's off the Unruly. Hungry Bronny's got a good trailing draw behind Heartfelt after a good death seat second last time. So we're getting set over the short distance. The 1,700 metres is race number three of the day. And the EH Ball ITM Mobile Barrier about to pull away. Mr. Ward about to let them go. Racing now, Heartfelt began okay. Red Hot Philly Pepper was fast out. Ada RJ and Biley J.

Far Familiar past Judge Natasha Waddell. One round left to travel. Jay leads by two lengths. Ada RJ in second spot. And it's going to the back straight. Heartfelt's moving up without cover. Porcupine Creek's one out, one back. Red Hot Philly Pepper, three back the marker line. Then Hungry Bronny. Next one, Just a Gem. Then Libby Quanteros back in second last. Shorter rise. And last of all was La Familiar. In front, Biley J. Heartfelt getting close on the outside. Ada RJ waits for the ILT. Murray Brown, Ascot Park Hotel, passing lane runner. One out, one back, Porcupine Creek. Three back the outside, Just a Gem. Then Red Hot Philly Pepper, Hungry Bronny, Libby Quanteros, shorter rise. And La Familia's last and 10 off the lead. Up towards the quarter pole, Biley J leads a neck. Heartfelt closing in. 8RJ's third, Porcupine.

0: was fullback the markers early and then up in the breeze, so it was going to be hard for her.
1: Yeah, I don't think lost any admirers' heartfelt, but all honours with the winner, which was the 8 Barley J, as you said, Blair Orange and Tony Stratford combining for the win there in race number 3 coming in from Invercargill. We leave Invercargill because we need to welcome in the 4th of our meetings, Addington, an 8-race programme coming in from Addington this afternoon. As you can see, Andy McCook is on course. Andy, great to be catching up with you and looking forward to what's ahead of us across those 8 races.
2: Yeah, pleasure to be along for today's action. Emily, good afternoon to you. Afternoon, everybody tuning in for the action here today out of Addington on what is a somewhat overcast afternoon. There's a little bit of blue sky trying to poke through, but for the most part, it is a little overcast, probably a little worse than those pictures are giving it. They're indicating, to be fair. Of course, headlined today by the 2 final heats of the New Zealand Amateur Drivers Championship, where all of the drivers essentially in play. We've got 2 heats left. We've got Michael House with a 1-point advantage. He's sitting on 8 points ahead of John Krakenboomer on 7 and Colleen Negus on 7. Few on 4, few on 5. Everybody in play, 7 points if you're able to win. And our leader, Michael House.

They chase, and DeVito's tip rockets to the early three. Out the back looking for Hope Gizmo's Gadget. Off the back, DeVito's tip leads away by three. Looking for Hope Gizmo's Gadget, getting through on the inside. Riverman Richard, DeVito's tip will start 36. Every dog has its day, and DeVito's tip will race away for a big win. Looking for Hope second and third, Riverman Richard, and they were followed by Gizmo's Gadget. Ace of Beers back at the tail end of the field. First two on the program to the Tokaroa kennel of Howard Scott, and the litter of Benali and Jet Sun Singer start 36, win 1. Got a positive beginning today, and in a maiden.

obviously getting the blinkers on, that makes certainly is having a race, first race day start here today. Stephen Marsh does the training and has had a number of trials, four trials, last seen at Avondale in heavy nine conditions, 16th of June was four.

0: He's ready to win today. Two Drummy, best of the day. Three Golden Point, I thought, is a danger, along with four Bright Thoughts. Stephen Marsh owns Bright Thoughts as well as Trains, and George Rook, who is riding in great form. And the other one I've thrown in to try and inject some value into the multiple plays. 50-1 chance here, 12, Chichi Horizon. But clearly on top, number two, Drummy, 2, 3, 4, and 12. And we're about a minute out from the start in race number two.
1: Good stuff. George, we'll be back with you shortly as we get a quick market update here ahead of race number two. Drummy, obviously 370 to 215. Belavinsky, 10s to 5s, halved in price. Of the others, still Compulsion attracting interest. 17s to 12s here in our market. Don't forget about the Betcha Sunday Surge. That opens 21 minutes. You don't have to wait long for the Sunday Surge here. Looking for a hat trick of wins. Loading up pretty comfortably here ahead of the 1400 metre maiden, our second on the card. We've got the dual action coming in from Te Aroha this afternoon with jumps and flat racing. Race number two on the flat here at 1400 metres. George, back to you. Getting close to a start with just a couple more to load up here ahead of the second.
0: Thank you, Emily. As the last couple are to come into line here, the New Zealand Farmers Livestock Limited 1400. As Viva Lamour goes in, Tom Wigram aboard. And now the last two to load up, Compulsion and Golden Point. Golden Point with Ace Lawson Carroll. It's been led up.

0: afternoon. Three-year-old son of Embellish out of Simon's Stud of the afternoon. That wraps up the running of the second from Te Aroha as we get you back on course at Addington. We welcome back in Andy McCook. And Andy, want to talk through your suggested bets. Can you find us a winner across the eight races at Addington this afternoon?
1: Gee, I'm hoping I can find one or two for the viewers at home, Emily, but it's not easy. It's a pretty tricky old meeting here today, just the eight races and some very even fields. I think it's probably one of those days where you'll look to play the each way on a number of runners in most races. Not sold as an absolute out-and-out standout, but some horses at nice prices. Best of the day for me, Lord Mudrick, and he's not a horse I would usually have as kind of a best bet of the day type of horse, but stack of excuses the last time we saw him. He comes up with a really decent draw to lay Lord Mudrick, and we know he possesses a fair bit of gate speed. I'm expecting him to be racing forward and be very hard to beat from there. Style Council, who goes around in race number three as part of the Amateur Drivers Series, it will be the final heat for that. Racing really well, just bubbling under the radar. Style Council gets an inside draw. Does have a little bit of gate speed when he wants to use it. There is a little bit of speed from out wide, but I thought he might do enough to try and kick up the inside. Style Council and race in a good position. $15 for him looks a touch of overs. And in the last Ultimate Say Sation,

0: scholars and exactors, that's for sure. Chance to shine, not the worst of it. In company, the daughter of Fernando Bale, for Sean Codlin's been held safe in the market at the $4.06. Go Amber, Ron and Naomi O'Regan. Happy birthday to Ron for yesterday. And let's hope his canines can give him some belated birthday presents throughout the day here. Three runners in the race, Miami Tan, Go Amber, and Sweetwater Oak drawn up on the outside here. Dark Ali, number four. Well, if you're a believer and things happen in threes, well, Mr. Press of DeVito's Tipper by Benali Jet Sun Singer, trained by Howard Scott. Dark Ali by Benali out of Jet Sun Singer for Howard Scott. So can Howard get the first three? And that would be a heck of a highlight, wouldn't it? First three races at Manukau on a Sunday afternoon for the Tokoroa Kennels. And he's capable of causing an upset, that's for sure, Dark Ali. And it would be a big upset here. He's the outsider at $46 with the Sweetwater Oak. Thrilling Butcher we celebrate in this. Butch Castle's raced this bombastic Shiraz dog, won 19 of 54, 106 in earnings. Auckland Cup winner back in 2014, added a second Group 1 victory with the New Zealand Derby down there at Cambridge. And during a decade when Australian bred imports were certainly dominating our Group 1 features, it was good to see the New Zealand bred. Thrilling Butcher. Pick up not only an Auckland Cup, but also that Derby success. Right on start time now for the third on the card, the Thrilling Butcher. Class 1's over the 318 metres. Chance to shine along with Hunter Pearl and Portland Sasha to come forward. Then it'll be the second line with the evens. Ron O'Regan, birthday boy from yesterday with Miami Tan. Dark Ali, Howard Scott. He's prepared the first two winners on the card today. Can Lightning Strike three times? We're about to find out. Go Amber and Sweetwater Oak drawn up on the outside. So race three. Sun starts to appear, so it's going to be one of those Auckland days today, I think, where we get a few seasons in one day. As the lure comes to the trap, set and ready, and they chase, level enough line it was here too, and punching up there, Hunter Pearl to the early lead, up on the outside, Go Amber, Portland Sasha's around, runners there, followed Miami Tan, Dark Ali, chance to shine, and back of the tail there, Sweetwater Oak as they come for home though, Hunter Pearl's in front, trying hard, Go Amber, Hunter Pearl, Go Amber, photo for third. We've got Portland Sasha back on the inside, Miami Tan, and they were followed in by Sweetwater Oak. Back in the field to Chance to Shine and Dark Ali. Back at the tail end of the field, the gold-jacketed Hunter Pearl, Me Punga Blazer daughter out of Von Strass for the SSW Syndicate. Ross and Lynn Udy, 52 winners for the season. 5 Hunter Pearl, win 10 at start, 109. Gallops away for a nice victory. The 6 Go Amber's the second. 7 Portland Sasha will get another minor placing in front of the 2 Miami Tan. 5, 6, 7 and 2. 19 and a 10 being the winning time, and the margin being 2.5 lengths, the winning margin here in the third on the program. Got to the lead nicely on map, looked pretty good. 14 and 43 will be the run home time here for Hunter Pearl. Gets the job done in good fashion, and Ross and Lanuti get another victory, and their season going well with the 52 winners thus far. On to the Matanushka, class 4 and 5, vacant box 1. We'll take out the 6 and also the 8, so we're down to just the field of 5 to open a double race 4 on the Betcha Sunday sesh out of the City of Sales. And Emily, will have you back at 1:30.
1: Thanks, Aaron. That'll be great. Looking forward to that next. As you said, coming in from Monaco, we had the running of race number 3 in the 5. Hunter Pearl maybe didn't make that last bend particularly well, but does get the job done. 5 Hunter Pearl wins. Quick break for us, then we're into Addington, race number 1.

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1: Getting through Princess Gracie, Arafura's flying. Arafura got up. That's an enormous win.

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2: Dashed away Little Bros, and Little Bros has won it with 150 to go. 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Little Bros takes the lead from Arkansas kid Don Corleone. Little Bros, it's Hayes again. Little Bros, 3/4 of a leg.
1: Like father, like son. 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
4: There we are on course at Addington ahead of race number one, the Southern Pork Amateur Drivers Champs. This next one over the 1980 metres. Got about 2.5 minutes to go here until a start for race number one of the afternoon. And as you can see, got RG Rules as the favourite off a last start placing beside the name. Obviously comes through that run at Addington back on the 28th of June and was pretty brave, just got beaten by Woodley Diamond, had a good run in transit that day, but does find another opportunity here to be competitive once again, does the five in this, sitting at 330 and 370. Open around that $4 mark, did the number five in this first of the day. 10 on the second line, 11 there on the third line of betting. In Andy McCook, as we come to you, what presents as a pretty open betting race here, the first of the day?
5: Yeah, certainly does, Emily. It's a very even little race. This, of course, the first of two heats we'll have here today for the 2026 New Zealand Amateur Drivers Championship. And there's a fair bit on the line here. There's basically every driver in play. Michael House leading things currently on 8 points, but a couple of drivers on 7 points. We've got some at 5 and 4, and even the drivers on 1 point or 2 points are still within play here and certainly still within reach. 7 points if you get the win. So plenty to play for here. 5, 2, 10 and 11 with RG Rules on top. A horse that's racing well with the scratchings does slot into barrier number 3, which will make things a little easier for him, and anywhere near his recent form would be a player. Logan Rock draws well along the inside. He'll come into barrier 1 now with the scratching of Waterholes Road. Means he gets a pretty decent little run along the inside, does Logan Rock. So has to be well and truly in calculations as a well. Horse 10, Larsa, draws one in the second row, so follows out Logan Rock. Potential to be getting a fairly soft trip along the inside, Larsa, and from there would have to be a player. And horse number 11 in it as well, Pootitty Boy, who's been very good the last couple of starts. Pootitty Boy, Andrew Sharp to do the driving today. For Darren Keast, and looks to be a player as well, does Pootitty Boy, but it is a very even market. ART Mobile about to get on the move. Southern Pork Amateur Drivers, it's heat number 3. Heats 3 and 4 here today at Addington to complete the series for 2026, as we're about to get the first of 8 underway. On Coaster Howe Racing Stables, a race day it is. So the ART Mobile, we've got one just getting it wrong here. It is Mouton Kidae. And a bit of a bobble has settled. No, sorry, it's Pootitty Boy, not Mouton Kidae. So it is Pootitty Boy. But he has settled and about to get into position. So Logan Rock to start from the inside as the Mobile makes its way to the back. Jack's here. And we're going to have a false start here. Logan Rock's now in front of the ART Mobile, and Pootitty Boy's a bit out of position.

0: Will be a couple of minutes from getting underway as the IRT Mobile gets back around.
1: Yeah, thanks, Andy. We'll be back on track with you shortly ahead of the first of the day at Addington. And we can probably just give you a quick market update in the meantime. Sunday surge is not too far away. So keep your eyes peeled for that. And Invercargill race number 4 will be coming up shortly too. So you've got around 2.5 minutes until the Sunday surge is live. So make sure you keep that in mind as we count down to the restart here at Addington in the first. I mentioned a market update. RG Rules falls to 3:30, Lhasa 5:50 to 4:40. And you got Puteri Boy 7s to 4:50 here ahead of our first coming in from Addington today. Addington, Invercargill, Monaco, and then back to Te Aroha for the steeplechase contest as we get things set up here at Addington for race one once again. RG Rules, top of proceedings here in race number one, but does have competition, a couple of others on the move, especially Puteri Boy, 7s to 4:50 here in race one. Getting reorganised ahead of the first, and obviously a focus on that New Zealand Amateur Drivers Championship today with a couple of those heats. Looking forward to seeing how that fares. Seems pretty open at this stage. There's a look at Invercargill and a market for that. Rise Up and Dance, obviously favourite here with 5.5 minutes to go until a start. We'll end up pretty close to Invercargill, race number 4, with the delay here at Addington in their first of the afternoon. So make sure you get your bets on for both Invercargill and Addington here ahead of racing at both venues in the next couple of minutes. Looks like they're going to get reorganised here at Addington for race number 1. So we'll move you back to Andy McCook ahead of the first.
0: You can get them scoring up here shortly. Thank you, Emily, as our Sunday session audience joins us once again here at Addington Raceway. Just a couple of gear changes on Puteri Boy. Looks like he's good to go. Jack's here getting sorted. And Mouton Kidday about to be the first one up and behind the Mobile. IRT Mobile it is. So we are rolling up here for take 2. Race 1, Southern Pork, Amateur Drivers Champs. It is heat number 3. Michael House, your current leader, leads the way by 1 point. He's aboard Monkey Major. In the predominantly yellow colours of Tony Barron. The figure is in the odds. In the market is Monkey Major, Logan Rock along the inside. Jack's here and RG Rules. Tall and fast, they make a good line now. Monkey Major, Mouton Kidday better off. We get to dispatch point, 1980 metres, green light on. Mobile pulls away out wide, a Mouton Kidday being lit up in the early stages to get forward in front of an absolute wall. Better off is wider. Logan Rock is punching up the inside. RG Rules is in the early hunt as well as Jack's ear. And from the second row, Lhasa punches through to be now 3 back the inside. Puteri Boy is next along the inside, being covered up by Franco Elvis. Monkey Major being taken back. And back last of all is Tall and Fast. Harness link lead time in 25-9 as the amateur drivers bring themselves towards the home straight. And it's Mouton Kidday who leads the way. A length and a half on an improving RG Rules, who's up for a big old look at the lead, and the speed gets clapped on here. Lead might not be there for RG Rules as Mouton Kidday punches up the inside. Logan Rock trying to get back onto the back of the leader here. There might be room for RG Rules. Next along the outside is Better Off, first quarter 29-2, so they did zip up. Remaining 3 back the inside is Lhasa, as RG Rules couldn't find the trail. Jack's here next along the outside, improving Franco Elvis, 3 wide works around Puteri Boy. 3 wide with cover is Monkey Major, and Tall and Fast is last of all. 900 metres left to go towards the back. Mouton Kidday leads by 1 length on RG Rules. Logan Rock will be awaiting you to the Pebble Beach passing lane, and Better Off now improves 3 wide around Lhasa, who got away from the inside. Jack's here now 3 back the inside. Second quarter 31-2, half and 60-4. Next along the running line is Monkey Major, who ducks underneath of Franco Elvis. Puteri Boy now 3 back the inside as Jack's here got away from the inside. And last

Starting to get into it now is Jack's Ear to the outside, and Monkey Major sneaking runs in behind the Mouton Cadet. Outside Logan Rock, inside Pooh Teddy Boy, then Monkey Major, and in behind them Jack's Ear, Pooh Teddy Boy under a brave Mouton Cadet who tries to fight on, but Pooh Teddy Boy, he'll get the job done. Second Mouton Cadet in a photo with Logan Rock. Monkey Major crosses next with Jack's Ear. RG rules tall and fast.

0: from the inside off the back. Pootiti Boy was able to get that beautiful run. The Sharp will grab full points in the first, and that'll take him to 11.
1: Yeah, we'll keep a watch on that, won't we? We have to move swiftly on because Invercargill is fast approaching. So Craig Rail will come straight to you ahead of the fourth. Half a minute to go here. Rise Up Dance is the favourite.
2: Certainly is, Emily. The selections are 10, 12, 9 and 4. I've gone for number 10 on top, Rise Up and Dance. But I will say there's a big move for the two here. Better Enjoys into $4.50. Ran 7th first up from a break at Winton. Didn't have a great deal of room in the straight, but has been supported here to run a big race. But I've gone the 10. Good effort last start. Hit the line hard behind Ramblin' Rover. So we're getting set. Regent Car Court, they're proud to provide the vehicle for the starters crew each and every meeting.

using energy to get across a ball and will eventually get across. Hayes is looking for the lead, so they're really flying into the first bend. Armour Forest, Raka Mick were next, then Super Fast, Rise Up and Dance and Sagwich, Pacific Arc, Caught Wide, Harold Hanover's drifting back, then Bombay Glacier close, Rockin' the

0: Turning into the front straight, and the leader Better Endure now without cover in third spot. Here's the favourite, Rise Up and Dances out three wide, going for Pacific Arc three wide with cover. Armour Forest the middle, the bull on the inside, followed up by Sagwich, then Super Fast and the Bricklayer. Next one close, then came Bombay Glacier, Rock and Roman, Harold Hanover the last one. It's a race of change. Better Enjoys in front, Rise Up and Dance in second spot, now three wide. Pacific Arc is joining in. Pacific Arc moved up to join Better Enjoy and drew a half length in front. In third spot, Rise Up and Dance. The inside was Hazer. Then a Bull, Raka Mick, Armour Forest. The inside, Sagwich. Then came Super Fast Close, the Bricklayer. Well back, Rock and Roman on the inside of Bombay Glacier. Harold Hanover last of all. Pacific Arc ran to the lead past Better Enjoy. Better Enjoy will now wait for the OLT. Murray Brown, Ascot Park Hotel, passing lane runner. Rise Up and Dance, the outside. Raka Mick works into the race nicely, hooks out three wide to start a runner. Hazer, Armour Forest, Super Fast to the outside. Then came a Bull, Bombay Glacier, the Bricklayer and Sagwich up to the turn. Pacific Arc in front from Rise Up and Dance. Raka Mick, Super Fast out wide, Better Enjoy the passing lane. In front, Pacific Arc, here's the stablemate, Super Fast down the outside. Super Fast hit the lead, Armour Forest is out late, wider out Bombay Glacier, but Super Fast is too good. Super Fast first. Great go the Miners. I'll go Raka Mick just in front of Bombay Glacier, Pacific Arc, Armour Forest. Close up was Harold Hanover and Hazer. Rise Up and Dance, Better Enjoy. Well back is the Bricklayer. Then came a Bull, Sagwich close. And Rock and Romans was last in a very entertaining race. Super Fast, number three, gets the prize here for Blair Orange. So an early double for Blair Orange has rolled over the top of them. You knew with all that speed early that the Swoopers could come to the fore, and that's the way it panned out. Super Fast will get the prize. Great go, the Minor Issue. I fancy Raka Mick. Bombay Glacier is very close up, and so is Pacific Arc for the second, third, and fourth numbers. But the winner will be Super Fast by Washington VC at a Julia Jones for B. Norman, Brian Norman, and Blair Orange. Gee, that was an entertaining race to Emily. Real exciting, and Super Fast gets the prize.
1: Sure was, wasn't it? A really good running of race number four from Invercargill, where the three ended up coming out on top. That was the three. The winner did it nicely, did Super Fast there in that mobile pace over the 2,200 metres. We promised you the Sunday surge, and with those two races running pretty close together, we didn't have a chance to reveal that, but it's now live. Your Sunday surge for this week, we can reveal to you, is sitting around EMAC. Tiaroha race number six, that's the two, was $2.60, now $4. That's the Betcha Sunday Surge, the trackside exclusive. Scan that QR code and get involved in our Sunday Surge. And would you believe, we're shooting for a hat trick of Sunday Surge successes. So fingers crossed you can get involved in that and be successful this afternoon. Race six, number two from Tiaroha. 2 minutes to go for race number four at Monaco. Well, you've got favouritism sitting around Hunter Lou here in this next, the fourth of 11 on the card. This one is a C4-5. The dog's at the boxes and going to be loading up shortly. Hunter Lou, well, it's been very quickly found by punters. $3.60 to $1.90 here in pre-start betting. All one-way traffic into the four Hunter Lou ahead of the fourth of the afternoon. Aaron White will get on course with you. Short-priced favourite here in the form of Hunter Lou to kick off the fourth.
2: 3-7-2 and a 4 with the 3 Epic Wildman, with the scratchings coming out of the race. His profile's okay. It was a nice winner here 3 starts ago for Peter Hetrick. Double each way. The money here today, 10 and $1.55 back for the place for the Son of Good Odds Serrata. Fourth and behind Portland Chica at its last start. Epic Wildman, the 7 Hunter Karen. Well, she has downgraded to class 4, but if she can show her explosive box speed, she can put herself in the race. The SSW Syndicate with a strong hand. In the race, of course, they took the previous with Hunter Pearl. We've got Hunter Karen and also the favourite Hunter Lou in this chase. The 2 Leonardo Jewel comes up with the right draw to be a player for Robert Roper. And that's at $6. And then I had Hunter Lou in the mix here too. He's been mixing his form recently, but definitely with the scratchings coming out of the race, do bring him back into this. And the punters identified that, nearly halving the opening $3.60 quote into the $1.80.

0: 85 cents here to open a double. The Matanushka, 156 of 101, 105,000 in stakes for trainer Linda Martin. Linda and Mike, the owners, amongst his 15 wins at Monaco, the 2011 Railway Sprint. He won 32 races down at Cambridge. And Matanushka, the son of Auckland Cup winner, in idle appeal there too. One of the fantastic chases that the Martins produced over many, many decades of their time in greyhound racing as well. Hunterloo all the way into $1.70 now here. This to open the next of our doubles. Stop Working Idol's Eye with my top two for race five. Runners are coming forward for the Matanushka, class four and fives, and Hunterloo, the Sunami Punga Blazer. We'll run our favourite, Ross and Lynn Udy, with the SSW Syndicate looking to go race to race. Green light through. We're about to chase now for the Matanushka. Set. They chase. Hunterloo midfield away. Leonardo Jewel out quickest. Hunter Karen's up on the outside. Hunterloo looking to probe through. He'll get checked there now. Kid checked to the outside. Two lengths. Epic Wildman back of the tail. Opawa Scarlet. Well, Hunterloo, he's come through strongly now to take over and race away. Hunterloo, Hunter Karen, the SSW Syndicate get the Quinella. Epic Wildman, Leonardo Jewel, and Opawa Scarlet back of the tail end of the field. Ross and Lynn go back to back. And this with the Mipunga Blazer, Dog Eyes of Varna, and it's win 32 at start 145. Backed all the way down to $1.30 on the tote. Number four, Hunter Lou, strides away well. Hunter Karen to give the ownership the Quinella. Epic Wildman, third and fourth over, being the two Leonardo Jewel. 3.5 length win in the end. 18 and 77 being the winning time, and 14-14 the run home. A wee bit scary across the top when Hunter Lou wanted to find that gap between Leonardo Jewel and Hunter Karen up on the outside, but he drove through with a bit of purpose and just checked through and got to the outside. Once he did that, he's managed to circumnavigate around the outside of his ownership mate there and stride away for a nice victory here in the fourth on the card. Hunter Lou, 32nd career success for him. Kiwi Boy and Kiwi Gal, Class 1's Race 5 on the program today. Opens the middle treble, vacant box 1, and we'll take out the emergency number 9. Emily, I'll have you back for the 5th on the card, 154.
1: Thanks for that, Aaron. Looking forward to that next race. And as you can see, four comes back in front. It's the Greyhounds. Hunterloo gets the job done. We saw that really good market push for Hunterloo in the build-up. And Julie delivers 4-7-3-2 with those numbers. 4-7-3-2. As you can see, we've got galloping action coming your way very soon. We're on course at Te Aroha for the next of our races. Race number 3, 3,500 metres over the steeplechase fences, where Mon Ventoux is the favourite at 370 in our pre-start market. Let's talk about this horse and what we've been seeing. Obviously, last start third beside the name. The tongue tie goes on today for the 10-year-old son of Nom de Jeu, who comes through that third and behind Jake. That was back on the 21st of June, stuck on in the open hurdle, and obviously on the 13th of June contested that Waikato hurdle, finishing in behind Pacheco in seventh spot. So has been racing of late, looking to get over the steeplechase fences now at 370 and 450. Jerry Coop also in the mix here on the second line of betting. Hamish McNeil riding for Harvey Wilson, and the 8-year-old son of Zed has had a recent steeplechase trial. And prior to that, 10th of June at Wellington, the heavy conditions, 6 of 9 in behind Happy Star. So some good form around the 9, Jerry Coop. You've got the 3, Top Street, on that third line, who is for Bella Oliver here and Dean Wiles. That another of the nice chances. And Top Street obviously brings that last start win beside the name at Waikato Tarapa. And it was successful beating home Red Ned that day. Just got home really nicely in that Ken and Roger Brown Memorial Maiden Steeplechase, and looks to progress on here at sixes in our market. So 11, 9 and 3. Mon Ventoux at 380 and 370. Jerry Coop, 4s, 450 in Top Street, 6s and 630 here in the pre-start market. Sunday Surge, he's here at Te Aroha this afternoon. And race number 6, make sure you scan that QR code on screen and get involved in the Sunday Surge. We've had the 2 straight Sunday Surge wins. We're hoping that we can make it a hat-trick this afternoon. Of the other chances, well, what about the 10 in this

0: keeps occurring. Lydia Pickford doing the training here of the 10 keeps occurring. Emily Farr, the riding, looks to present as a single figure chance at 9s and 8.60. And Old Jock, the one, obviously pulled up last time to the races. Carlin Wiles riding for Peter and Jess Brosnan here this afternoon. It's the 0-1 win steeplechase over the 3,500 metres. George Simon, 2 minutes to go here until this next. Looking forward to it. You've got Jerry Coop on top at $4. Tell us about your thought process behind that decision.
1: I've just got huge respect around all the trainers with their horsemanship skills, but particularly Harvey Wilson. When he ventures north from his Waverley base, Hamish McNeil does the riding aboard Jerry Coop. He's built to be a jumper, and I just thought that the 8-year-old Golding by Zed was a good chance in this. He is currently at $4, second favourite and behind Mont Ventoux. Put in number 3, Top Street, in for second. It was a lovely winner last start at Tirapa in an incident-packed race. Bella Oliver rode on that occasion, and she takes the ride again today on Top Street. For Dean Wiles, we've got to ride a change in this as well. 6, Uncle Charlie, now Will Featherstone, replacing Corey Wiles, who had the fall earlier in the program in race number 1, so has to sit out this race. So Uncle Charlie, now Will Featherstone. So 9 on top, and that is Jerry Coop ahead of 3, Top Street. 11, Mont Ventoux. He's getting a bit long in the teeth now. He's, 10 years old, but you wouldn't know that looking at him. He's been to a few dances in his time. His start number 77 today. He's been a wonderful horse for the Connections as well. Nearly $300,000 in stakes money. And Nick Gowans looking to ride a double after winning on My Maybelline Girl in the first. 5, Sound of Silence is my bolter in the race. It's at $18. Has won here previously over the big fences. So they'll be loading away shortly. K&R Steeplechase here, Emily, over the 3,500 metres. 9, 3, 11 and 5, my numbers.
0: And they're just about loaded up here ahead of the third. As you said, Mont Ventoux, the favourite. Jerry Coop on the second line, 390 and 420. And George's top pick here ahead of the running of the third race of the afternoon. Treated to the dual action coming in from Te Aroha today with the jumps racing and flat racing across the programme. Loading up the rest of the field in the heavy 9 conditions here for the K&R Steeplechase. Let's get back to George Simon ahead of his call.
1: So we're almost set to go. The last 2 to come into line, Old Jock. And now Muse about to complete the load up for Michael Rousterby. Favourite is now Jerry Coop goes favourite, equal favourite with Mont Ventoux. $3.70. So we're set to go. Gates are back and they're off in the K&R Steeplechase. One of the first away was Top Street, bounded to the lead from the stablemates, Uncle Charlie and Odysseus, settling fourth, going forward on the outside. Now Old Jock as they arrive at the first of 14 fences, and up and over they go, and they all made it safely. Old Jock will settle down fourth from Jerry Coop, and then Sound of Silence as they approach the second on the journey over they stream, and once again they all made it safely. Back in the field is Keep Securing with Mont Ventoux. Second last here is Muse, and last of all is Renegade Fighter. Fence number 3 coming up in the Steeplechase Alley Lane, and they stream over it now, spread out over 15 lengths, and they all stand after 3 fences. Pacemaker is Odysseus from on the inside, Top Street. Back 4 lengths away, Uncle Charlie 3rd, followed by Jerry Coop and then Old Jock. And behind it next was Sound of Silence, a gap of 3 back. In the clear next is Keep Securing for Mont Ventoux, then Muse, and Renegade Fighter is last as they go to the fence under the palm trees by the 600 metres, arriving at it now, and the pacemaker Odysseus first over the rest of the field, all stream over it safely, although they're about 20 lengths from first to last. Odysseus led by 2 from Top Street, 2 lengths away Uncle Charlie, as they come around the markers now and about to head into the first of 2 in the straight. Jerry Cooper's next from Sound of Silence, Old Jock. Further back then we've got Keep Securing, well back in the field is Mont Ventoux, one of the co-favourites in the race as they take the first in the straight, in behind it Muse, and last of all Renegade Fighter. So they come towards a 1 in front of the stand here now, and at it up and over they go, and the field all stream over it safely. Pacemaker is Odysseus for Bradley Rantall, led by 2 lengths. In second position up on the outside, Top Street lobbing along beautifully, so is Jerry Coop in third. Fourth is Uncle Charlie at the judge with a lap to go, then came Old Jock, followed 2 lengths away by Sound of Silence, Keep Securing. Back back third last.

Last is Mon Ventoux, hasn't moved as yet. With it is Muse, and last of all is Renegade Fighter. To the Dunstan double they go. At the first of the Dunstan double, and then once again they all made it safely. Pacemaker is Odysseus. At the second of the Dunstan double, all Top Street just reached forward in second position. In third spot, Jerry Coop jumping nicely. Right and behind it is Old Jock, and right there is Uncle Charlie as they go past what was the start point. Two links away, Sound of Silence. Three back, Mon Ventoux, patiently ridden from Keep Securing, and then Muse. And last of all by five is Renegade Fighter. They go into the dip now, and they head down towards the first of three down the back. Pacemaker is Odysseus. Leads by two lengths from Top Street. Jerry Coop travels well. So does Old Jock fourth. And behind them, Sound of Silence at the second down the back. Leader got in a bit close on that occasion. Uncle Charlie's drifted back and under a bit of a ride, followed by Muse, and then came further back. Keep Securing as they go towards the third down the back now. Top Street making a play for the lead. Mon Ventoux's back second last, and last of all is Renegade Fighter, but only 10 lengths off the leader. Good chase developing 900 metres out from home, and Top Street has a chance to couple, but is

0: Sound of silence, Muse, and then followed by Uncle Charlie as they go towards 600 metres, top straight in front, led by a length from Old Jock, Jerry Coop, both been ridden along now. In behind them, we've got Odysseus, followed by Sound of Silence, Muse, only four lengths away. Mon Ventoux looks to run on, followed further back by Keep Securing, and then came Uncle Charlie, and last of all, Renegade Fighter. They've got two to go as they head towards the second to last, and the leader, top straight, coming after it, Old Jock on the outside. Battling on Jerry Coop, and now running on Mon Ventoux, starting to come into it. One to go. The last of 14. The leader. It's now Old Jock from top straight. Jerry Coop and Mon Ventoux on the outside. What a titanic struggle. Jerry Coop on the inside. Old Jock on the other. Old Jock, Jerry Coop, top straight. The three of them go towards the line. Jerry Coop will just get there, I reckon. From photos, Old Jock, and right there also was top straight. They gave us a great sight. Then there, right there also, Mon Ventoux with Sound of Silence, followed by Muse, Keep Securing, Odysseus, and Uncle Charlie. And I don't think Renegade Fighter jumped the last couple. Gee, what a thrill. What a great chase. The K&R steeplechase. They were all in there coming towards the second to last, the field of 10. And then they jumped the last, and it was a four-horse war. Then it became a three-horse war. And Jerry Coop over on the inside will prevail for Hamish McNeil. Second will be Old Jock. Top Street was right there. And Mon Ventoux will be fourth ahead of Sound of Silence.
1: Result 330 and 160, 913 and 11. Jerry Coop gets the win, and as you saw late in the piece, it was a real battle between Old Jock and Jerry Coop, and even Top Street in the mix there as well. But it went the way of Jerry Coop, a well-deserved winner of that one. Hamish McNeil, Harvey Wilson combining. Look at that three-way go after the 3,500 metre steeplechase contest. Jerry Coop gets the win and records a nice result off the back of that. Sixth in behind Happy Star and the Manawatu Hurdle, had been back to the trials since then. Steeplechase trial, and does deliver in good fashion, making it for Jerry Coop win number four at start number 41. And of course, had been contesting the hurdles and now winner over the steeplechase fences. Addington, 3.5 to go until a start for this next race, number two of the afternoon, coming in from Addington over the 2,000 metres. Silent Witness and Better Be Lou are the top chances in this race. There's not much separating them. One at 2.40, one at 2.50 as we look through the market. And some of the moves, I guess you could say, around these top few in pre-start betting here ahead of race number two. Silent Witness, well, opened at 2.50, now 2.40. And Better Be Lou opened at 2.40, now 2.50. So pretty even spread across those two. Silent Witness obviously having a first race day outing. Better Be Lou, one start for the placing today. On the third line, Labrici has had the two starts to date. Sixth last time, sixes out to 6.50. Worth mentioning, Andy, as we come to you, Rosario in this, because I noticed that opening price of $15, now at $10, significant push for Rosario second up today.
2: Yeah, interesting little race. This never easy trying to decipher the maidens over 2,000 metres. Manners usually key for these sorts of races, and was happy to be with the one over the three, but like you say, there's been a bit of a push for Rosario at a bigger price, so certainly got to be taking notes around that. Gee, the Sam Thornley Ross Houghton team combined on Friday night with a very impressive winner in Kotari Rimu, and there's a little bit of money to suggest that they can get the job done here as well, so has to be taken into consideration. I'm with the one, though, Better Be Lou on top, and can tell you Sarah gave her a pretty decent standing start attempt from the back straight where they start, and gee, stepped very well. She did Better Be Lou. If she was to step away clean like that, then I think she's the horse to beat, and that first up effort certainly had a whole lot of merit to it. So happy to be with her. I think she's the on-top selection. The danger is the debutante Silent Witness. Been good at the trials, Silent Witness has been to six trials or workouts and has placed first or second in all of them, and going back to the trial on the 23rd of June out of Ashburton, stepped really well and ended up three the fence, but got home well to get the job done there, 58.2, 27.9 on the

So it has to be right up there. The ever-consistent ultimate one goes, but we know what we get from him. He steps, he runs, he should be on tempo ultimatum, and he's a must for trifecta and first four takers, or even if you're looking for a same-race multi-option ultimatum, top four is probably not your worst. And outside of the Northview, Beach Boy, who's the other debutante and stablemate to Silent Witness, and again, trials have been okay from him. Wasn't a mile behind Silent Witness in a workout at Ashburton, and again has stepped okay. Has Silent Witness to get into a great spot and should be able to get into a nice little spot here. I think Northview Beach Boy to be a player as well. So 1, 3, 6, and 7, but it will all come down to early manners and where they get to through the first couple or 300 metres. Race number two about to get underway. Nothing separating now. Horse one, Better Be Lou. And horse three, Silent Witness. One of two in the race for Johnny Morrison. Will be wearing the red cap. Gold cap off Johnny aboard the stablemate in Northview Beach Boy. So Better Be Lou, race favourite, about to turn into the inside. Delilah, one of the roughies in the race, to turn in. Silent Witness, Dreamy Albie. Wider is the roughie, Delight in Gold. Labrici to turn in. Ultimatum Starter has them. As they walk forward, Starter releases them. They're away and racing. And as always, Ultimatum's away clean. Silent Witness has made a really good beginning. And

Off a long margin. Rosario now up on the outside, and this is on the inner, but is now happy to take the trail as Rosario goes on with it. Harness Link lead time in 31 and 6. Ultimatum is third. There's a break of 2.5 lengths to Delilah, and a further 4 lengths away to Better Be Lou. A further 3 lengths away to Dreamy Albie, Delight and Gold, Northview, Beach Boy. And this will be the last call for Labrici. That gallop has put him out of play. Rosario being backed at a price. Brings him down in front of us and leads the way by a length and a half. On the trailing Silent Witness and third Ultimatum, first quarter 29 and 9, so they're running in at even fractions. Better Be Lou, the joint favourite, is forced to face the breeze around Delilah. 1-1 Dreamy LB, Northview Beach Boy last along the inside, and Delight and Gold gets on to the running line. 900 metres left to go as they head to the back. It is Rosario leading the way by a length and a half. Silent Witness has enjoyed a beautiful trip on the back of the leader and will await use of the Pebble Beach passing lane. Up parked is Better Be Lou, 1-1 Dreamy Albie around Ultimatum. Next in the running line, Delight and Gold covers up Delilah, and last of all is Northview Beach Boy as Rosario takes them down the back. Second quarter, 32-6 the half and 62-5. So he got to back things off in front there, Thornley, and leads the way by half a length. Better Be Lou the outside. Silent Witness travels okay, awaiting the passing lane run. Dreamy Albie next in the 1-1. Ultimatum with a bit to offer. Three back the inside, then Delight and Gold. Back last of all along the inside is Delilah and Northview Beach Boy. Third quarter, 29-8. Rosario being sent for home as they're about to straighten. Better Be Lou the outside. Passing lane about to open for Silent Witness. Delight and Gold making ground with Ultimatum. It's Better Be Lou. Found the lead inside the 150. Inside run for Silent Witness. Better Be Lou wants to run around a bit. Silent Witness is starting to dive the inside and will win. Silent Witness gets the big punt home. Beats home. Second to go by Better Be Lou, then Rosario. Ultimatum and Delight and Gold were next. Delilah, we go back in the pack to Northview, Beach Boy, Dreamy, Albie and Labrici just down in front of us now after getting things wrong in the early stages. Silent Witness had that big play come through, 5,000 at $2.40. It was a bit of a gnarly watch, but wins. It was Better Be Lou who found the top and looked to skip away inside the 150, then just wanted to run around a touch. Probably cost him the win, Better Be Lou. Well, hurt. The fourth quarter, 27-7, Aldebaran Park last mile in 158. You get the impression it's a maiden that'll have a fair bit of form coming out of it. But in the end, the win going the way of Silent Witness. 1 from 1 for the filly by Lazarus out of Sumi.

0: kick off the career and a nice return for that punter who had the larger go for race number five. This one has stopped working as the short-priced favourite ahead of and next. It is the fifth of the 11 races at the Sports Bowl this afternoon. Stop Working, $2.05 to $1.90 off a couple of recent placings. Is the top pick in this next second line of betting. You've got Idol's Eye, who's drifted off that opening price, $3.10 to $4.50. What about Affectionately in this? Sixes to $4.80 on the third line of betting. A last start third beside the name, and does come into this as a bit of a mover in terms of the market. Well performed from the box and some good stats at the track and distance. Aaron White, will come to you for race number five. Under the 2 minutes to go here, and Stop Working, the favourite, Affectionately looks like the market mover.
1: Yeah, this will open the middle treble on the program today as well for the Class 1 chasers here. And I have put them in 3-8 to 4 and 2 with Stop Working. A nice chase here 7 days ago when runner-up and behind Sending Me. So I think that's the form line we're looking around here for Ron and Naomi O'Regan. They've got a strong hand in the race with the four chasers here. Of course, Ron celebrating his birthday yesterday. So let's hope he can get a late birthday present with one of these in race five. The eight Idol's Eye was a good winner 14 days ago. Backed it up with a third and behind Val Jeweled here last week for Peter Hetrick, the daughter of thrilling Boris. Put in the four Affectionately. It was a tidy enough run here last week in behind Sending Me and Stop Working. Be given another chance for all your combination plays here. And Side Eye Sally off the inside. Went around in a class one and two a couple of starts ago. That was in behind Aces. Form around it just fear, but drops into one of those races that could be the value runner for your combination plays here with the aid of the inside trap, the two here in Side Eye Sally. So 3-8, 4-2 for me in the second leg of the treble, 4 in the 7 Papa Kiwi with Alpine Jewel, the 5 Aces in there as well. Third leg of the treble, race 6, looking around Miss Fergus to bounce back into winning form today. Tiny Teeny's come up with a ride draw, wondering why he's been there or thereabouts, and in a competitive race there running on empty, not the worst there either in the 7th on the card. This is the Kiwi Boy and Kiwi Gal, the talented littermates, combined for 59 race victories, 51 of those here at Monaco. Kiwi Boy's liking for the track clearly demonstrated with his 34 of 36 wins here over the 318. Kiwi Gal, she was adept over the 527 there, winning the Peter Early Classic back in 2019. The runners are set, the green light through, the Kiwi Boy and the Kiwi Gal were set, and they chase. Stop Working goes to the early lead, Affectionately. Peach Cobbler's up there, they're followed by My Crusader, Idol's Eye, Side Eye Sally back on the inside, not quite white. It's Stop Working in front, opens up a three-length buffer over Affectionately as they come for home, and then My Crusader, Stop Working. Happy birthday for yesterday, Ronnie O'Regan. Second over Affectionately and My Crusader. Well, you get the trifecta, Ron. They were followed then, not quite white. White back on the inside, Side Eye Sally back in the field then to Peach Cobbler. Idol's Eye, never a contender, back at the tail end of the field. Number three, Stop Working. Ron and Naomi O'Regan, Craig Rendell, win eight at start, 74. Number three, your winner. Daughter of Bernardo and No Time to Lose to beat the four Affectionately, six My Crusader. And, well, Ron and Naomi, they'll get the first four, in fact, with the two. Side Eye Sally nosing out the seven, not quite white. 3, 4, 6, and 2. 19.06 being the winning time, a run home of a 14.30. The favourite established a nice break from the boxes down to the first turn. And takes that all the way to the post to get the victory here today over the kennel mates. They've been Affectionately, My Crusader, Side Eye Sally, a 2 1/4 length victory here in the Kiwi Boy and the Kiwi Gal Class 1 sprint. Race 6 on the program, the Dinah Vickers. We're over the 527 vacant boxes of 1, 2 and 8. We'll open a double M at 18 minutes after 2.
0: Thanks for that, Aaron. 3, 4, 6, and 2. The high fives all round with a good result for the kennel. 3, 4, 6, and 2 in race number 5 as the 3 gets up to what score it was. Your favourite and does get the win pretty nicely there in the closing stages at the Monaco Greyhounds. We move on because we get you across to one of our two harness meetings this

this afternoon. Invercargill is the next venue that we get to. Their next race, well, it'll be race number 5 with about 4 minutes here to go for the 2,200-metre contest. Our EV Ray has been well-specced in our markets. It was obviously mentioned by Craig Thompson earlier today and certainly presents as a good chance. Market reflecting that at $1.75 here ahead of race number 5.

Just put up a repeat of that. Should be really competitive here today, should the 8-hour EV Ray. As the price suggests, $1.75 here in our market. If you don't want to take that short price, but you want to have an investment in the race, the 6 Andy Hall comes through a last start 5th. And certainly you'll find this a little bit easier than some of those recent outings, and does find a very winnable race.

0: through that Winton race that was won by Bullet Train. Just got too far, but based on the Gore win, well, could be competitive here. And market showing a good little bit of interest, 12s to 850, as I said here, and our market mover in race number 5. Craig Grail, we'll come to you ahead of the Mobile Trot. Our EV Ray, obviously favourite in this. There's been plenty of chat about this contender, your top pick, but I get the impression that there's a couple of others in here that potentially could surprise if our EV Ray didn't happen to race at its best.
1: I'm just glad, Emily, that Craig Thompson has done the same as me and put the selection in, because every time I'm head-to-head with Craig Thompson, the whale seems to beat me. So at least we're on the same track today with our EV Ray. Looks very, very hard to beat, $1.70. Terrific run behind Bullet Train. Now, I was hoping Bullet Train would do everything right and run a huge race in the first, because that would have been a great lead into our EV Ray today. But unfortunately, Bullet Train did gallop in the first event and finish down the track, but gee, the run last start was good for our EV Ray, and you'd expect that she'll be hard to beat. That was from a stand. It's a Mobile today, so she's on even terms, and it is a drop back in class. Both the 8 and the 6 dropping remarkably back in grade here, so they're looking extremely well placed.
0: Alrighty, so just under the 2 minutes to go, and you've given us a pretty good assessment of this next, and I think just that crucial point around horses dropping back in competitiveness today, and obviously they find that really winnable opportunity here in race number 5. Our EV Ray, all the talk though for Craig Thompson and Craig Rail here ahead of race number 5. A quick final market update for you. Our EV Ray now at $1.65. 3s on the drift to 4s for Andy Hall, and 12s to 8.50 for Geraldine Clowers here in our next. It's a couple of pushes around a couple of these, others on the drift in race number 5. Still interest in our EV Ray, despite the short price, does come into this as your favourite here ahead of the 5th on the 9 races coming from Invercargill this afternoon, the Mobile Trot here as race number 5. Get back on track with you, Craig, as we count down to a start here for the 5th REV Ray. Best of luck to you and Craig Thompson ahead of the next.
1: Okay, thanks for that, Emily, and best of luck to the punter that just had the big bet there on our EV Ray as well, the $1,000 on at $1.65. So let's hope that our EV Ray can do the job for you. Andy Hall looks clear second pick on paper, and those two, if you're playing trifectas, first fours, and for TAB punters, there is a big jackpot to the first four in this particular event. If you played 8 and 6 for first and second, and then roll in a few others at value for third and fourth, you may get a little bit of a result here as the starting signal's being given. Interesting run. There's Mass Disruption first up for the Peter Hunter stable coming down from the North Island. We're moving up here for the EH Ball ITM Mobile Trot. EH Ball ITM have been the sponsors for the Mobile since ever I can remember. They've been great sponsors of Southland Harness Racing. They're just about set. 2,200 metres is the journey. Mass Disruption, Ridgemont's Air goes forward with Top Pocket Chance, who's back to trotting today after a couple of pacing starts. Our Easy Ray from the Unruly. The green light's on, away they go. Ridgemont's Air came out fast. Geraldine Clowers was showing good speed. Andy Hall goes forward. MC Squared's caught wide in the early stages. Then Pontiff on the outside of Mass Disruption, Top Pocket Chance. And now Evie Ray, the favourites, dropped out to the tail end of the field. Around the first bend, Ridgemont's Air has held them all wide, leads by 2 lengths, getting onto the back of the leader, Geraldine Clowers, and Pontiff 3 back the inside. Andy Hall is left without cover. One out, one back, MC Squared, then Mass Disruption. Top Pocket Chance back in second last, and last of all was our EV Ray and 10 lengths off the lead. Now Andy Hall is progressing forward, looking for the top with a mile left to travel, and the second elect, Andy Hall, goes to the lead with

0: Then Geraldine Clowers out three wide, our Evie Race, sliding up to foot of MC Square, top pocket chance, and Mass Disruption last of all. Past Judge Natasha Waddell, one round left to travel, and the leader, Andy Hall, leads by two lengths. Ava Richmond's there in second spot, our Evie Race in third. Then came Geraldine Clowers, MC Squared, Pontiver, top pocket chance, second last, and the former Northerner, Mass Disruption last of all. Past the half mile marker they go, and the leader, Andy Hall, leads by two lengths. Richmond's there second. Our Evie Rays now moving up a little bit more boldly. The inside, Geraldine Clowers, then MC Squared. A long way back, Pontiff. They dropped off top pocket chance and Mass Disruption. 600 from home. Andy Hall in front. Our Evie Ray moves up on the outside. Richmond's there in third. Geraldine Clowers into the clear. Pontiff galloped. He's out of play. Then MC Squared, top pocket chance and Mass Disruption. Our Evie Ray alongside Andy Hall before the turn. Richmond's there in third spot, then Geraldine Clowers. They broke away from MC Square up to the bend. Our Evie Rays just in front. Andy Hall trying to come again. Richmond's there and Geraldine Clowers to the outside. Our Evie Ray, Andy Hall, Richmond's there the inside. Our Evie Ray drew to the lead. Richmond's there's running on. It's our Evie Ray in front. Richmond's there's going to make a lunge on the inside. Our Evie Ray, Richmond's there. Richmond's there did best. Richmond's there is one from our Evie Ray, Andy Hall, then Geraldine Clowers, Pontiver, well back, top pocket chance, and then came MC Squared and Mass Disruption last of all, and a fitting result for the Shirley name to win on Gil Shirley Memorial Day. It's Richmond's there along the passing lane. So well done to Mark Shirley, and Richmond's Air has got along the inside and got home best to get the prize here from our Evie Ray, who did all the work and the runs, being gallant in defeat, and Andy Hall after working to the front third. Geraldine Clowers was looming at the 150, just peaked a little late into fourth position. So as we mentioned a little while ago, Gil Shirley Memorial was at race number two, and Mark Shirley prepared the winner here, Richmond's Air, with Max Hill taking the drive in race five of the day. A great performance by Richmond's Air. So that was an apt result, Emily. Richmond's Air being the winner, but we could stay with our Evie Ray. She certainly was gallant in defeat.
1: She was. A little bit of heartbreak, I guess, if you're on our Evie Ray, because it went down by a very narrow margin in the end, but full honours with your winner, Richmond's Air, who takes out race number five of the afternoon. So five, race number five, win number two. That was Richmond's Air in the fifth. We welcome in Nicole Sims to the studio. Nicole, great to have you with us, taking us through the rest of this afternoon on the Sunday session. And Te Aroha, of course, fast approaching.
2: It's a busy day, isn't it, Emily G? It's action-packed, staying attuned to the action just while I was getting ready. And yeah, enjoy the rest of your afternoon, and looking forward to being part of it all with you here on, of course, the Sunday session. Yes, Te Aroha, we're getting pretty close to the maiden 1400 metres here as we look at the clock, 3 minutes away from it. Dink looking to give Ben and Ryan Foote a double for the program. Comes up as our $2.35 favourite now, so clearly is a big mover in terms of the marketplace. The four-year-old mare by Swiss A. Sam McNabb, he claims the 2 kilos, and he's certainly been in fine form of late. I see does go on top for George Simon. Of course, Adromi winning for the stable earlier, being George's best bet on the program, and he liked to win it. A bit of value for us earlier in the program as well, lining up in one of our flat races through the later part of our program, that being Asal in the maiden 11.50 at around about 3:15. So still quite a few bets to follow in for George here today. Of course, if you want to get involved with the Sunday Surge, you can scan that QR code there to get involved and take part in that. And that comes up actually in the same race for Ben and Ryan Foote in EMAC, the gelding by Eminent there in that maiden race off the back of two last starts. So I've been some big bets throughout the program today. As I say good afternoon to you, George, just watching here, Dink 1500 for the very informed team. Good afternoon to you. Happy Sunday.
3: Nicole, nice to be joining you here from Te Aroha today. Equine Country, New Zealand 1400 is race number four on the card. You mentioned the Ben and Ryan Foote team. They've already trained a winner with Dromi, who bolted in race two. I think they can pick up a double here, and the chances don't end there for them.

0: stable throughout the day as well. There's a couple of other runners they have, and I think Dink is the one to beat here. Certainly knocking on the door with the last couple of second placings and their third placing three starts back. So worthy of a win, deserving of a win, I should say, and Sam McNabb riding so well, that 2 kilo claim. So, yeah, I'll put 6 Dink on top. I'll put in 9 French Fox in for second. A little bit of value around the $10 mark. Young Tom Wigram rides for Sam Logan on this occasion, a mare by Swiss A Start, number 4. Resumed with a 5th placing in a 9-horse race and behind a winner patch here last start. 1 Veto is third up from a spell and looked nice and bright and ready to rock and roll too, so definitely will include Veto in the mix. And 5 Icon, recent form not overly inspiring but has bobbed up on occasions, and Craig Grills I think will be a contributing factor to its chances today. 6, 9, 1, and 5 as they start to load away over the 1400 meters.
1: Thank you, George. Yes,
0: the last few to come into line here, the Equine Country New Zealand 1400. Last 4 now. Chick Flick's about to go up. Paddy Murphy to come in. Veto and Local Mischief. They'll be the last few. Dink is the favourite at $2.40. Veto at $5.50. Paddy Murphy at $7. Call Me a Cab at $8. So the last 3, Paddy Murphy making his race day debut. Veto and now Local Mischief. They're about to come up to complete the line. This is the Equine Country New Zealand 1400. So Veto goes in. We're set to go. Favourite is Dink. Locked and loaded. Stephen Barlow has them. Gates are back and they're off. Bit of a staggered start there with Can She Win the slowest away. Siren Song will settle back as well. First away in the early stages, Messiah is going to lead clearly from the favourite Dink, and Paddy Murphy is right there. They'd be followed round then on the outside, Call Me a Cab going forward. And then came in behind those French Fox, followed by Iron Throne, then Icon. So Like Z is back. 2 links away then to Local Mischief. A Veto alongside of it with Siren Song. Back second last now was Chick Flicks and the tail end of Can She Win. Off the back, 850 metres to run. Pacemaker Messiah, half length from Call Me a Cab. Third is Iron Throne overdoing it. And then came Paddy Murphy in a nice spot fourth. A length away then came. On the outside is French Fox in fifth position from Veto. Favourite Dink is in that group as well with So Like Z, then Icon. Well back is Local Mischief as they head to the corner with Chick Flicks, Siren Song and Can She Win as last. On the turn now, 500 to go as they swing. Pacemaker Messiah along the inside, led by a length, coming after it, Call Me a Cab, Paddy Murphy, and behind these, Dink now to the outside, looks to warm up. Veto's running on out wide, and Icon switching through with Iron Throne. 200 to go, Messiah tackled by Paddy Murphy. Paddy Murphy, Messiah kicking again, late run Dink, it's Paddy Murphy, Messiah on the inside with Icon, Messiah's kicking, Messiah will win it. Second photos, either Icon or Paddy Murphy, and then followed over by Iron Throne. Then came Dink, Veto, followed further back in the field by Call Me a Cab, So Like Z, then Local Mischief. Further away, French Fox with Can She Win, Siren Song, and Chick Flicks. You'll find a number 13, a Messiah, Debbie Sweeney, and Ashley Strawbridge. The 4-year-old mare by Swiss Ace at start 2. Just kept kicking and was ridden urgently in the early stages to lead. Has rocked them here at $46.90. Second at the line, we've got photos between Icon and Paddy Murphy. Iron Throne will be fourth ahead of Dink, Veto, and Call Me a Cab, but 13 will win it. Photo for second and third, 13, Messiah, to start number 2, win number 1 here. For NZ Thoroughbred Holdings Limited, Debbie Sweeney, the trainer at Te Awa Mutu, and Ashley Strawbridge will get the prize in the fourth on the card.
1: And that has been a great tough performance there. Gee, there was a big line of them halfway up the straight. There are a number of winning chances at that point in the race, but Ashley Strawbridge, she's kicked this one home at big odds for her boss and Debbie Sweeney, yes, who trains out of Te Awamutu. The sidewinkers on today, a four-year-old mare by Swiss Ace, and just second up in her career off the back of an unplaced run of the 1,300 metres on the Cambridge Synthetic. Gets through conditions best there over the 1,400 metres. Congratulations to Ashley. That's her 16th win for the season. She's kicking plenty of goals and win 22 as a whole for her. That wraps up the maiden 1,400 metres. We'll be taking a break next year on your Sunday session, of course, courtesy of Betcha. On the other side, plenty more for us to enjoy. Watermelon sugar high,
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1: Having a great weekend wherever you are watching around the country. And yes, it's a very busy day on the channel, isn't it, with our two harness venues. We've got our Manukau Dogs and, of course, racing at Te Aroha all as well. Next up, we head to the Manukau Sports Bowl. As you can see, runners are heading out 3 minutes out from their next event, the sixth race, the Dinah Vickers. Here over the 527 metres. So it's great to see these clubs really acknowledging the wonderful contribution that these greyhounds have had over the years as well. And Dinah Vickers, the race for that one up next. Papa Kiwi, favouritism with the book and with tote players at this stage for the UD Cottam team. Opened at this price, but there was some inward movement a short time ago, getting as short as 235. The market move tag with no scratchings does go beside runner number three here in Opawa Randy from 360 and then Aces at 450. Look, a very even way to play as well with Alpine Jew at fives and $8 for the other Sean Codlin runner in Opawa Raisin. 2 minutes out. Good afternoon to you, Aaron. Look, it looks a tricky race, this little one, and Dinah Vickers, obviously great to see the greyhounds acknowledged here in these naming rights as well.
7: Yeah, looking through the 2010-20 decade here at Manukau, Dinah Vickers went through the 2000.

0: And 15 unbeaten and four runs here at Monaco was Dinah Vickers. Yes, a very good afternoon to you, Nicole, and 4, 7, 5, and 6 for me here. The first leg of our next double. Papa Kiwi on top for me. Gets his opportunity to spring back into winning form. Does come up to the middle distance here today, and just with those sprints under his belt recently, let's hope that he can ping the lids. If he does that, he could take them all the way here for Takofita trainers Jared Udy and Nessie Cottam. A thrilling Boris dog at a Kiwi Gull. Of course, Kiwi Gull was the 2019 Peter Early Classic winner. Seven Alpine Jewels, been runner-up in three of its past four for Robbie Roper. Put in the five have been aces. Incidentally, Alpine Jewel, of course, raced by Craig Roberts. He was the preparer of the great Dinah Vickers. And the six have been Opawa Raisin in the mix here too, was third and behind Opawa Toby down there at Cambridge. No, it was here. In fact, 7 days ago over the 527 Opawa Raisin. Randy has seen support off the inside, but it's one of those races you can make a case for most runners here. $3.70 there for Opawa Randy from the Sean Codlin team. This to open the next double. Miss Fergus will give her an opportunity to bounce back into winning form today. Tiny Teeny's come up with the right draw. Wondering Why's in a good vein of form there too. So those were the top three that I put through for race seven. Dinah Vickers over the 527, class two and three. I think he passed away just a month or two ago too, the great Dinah Vickers, winner of 33 of 57, the son of Arcia Bale, prepared by Craig Roberts. So the second line comes forward. Papa Kiwi, $2.50 favourite in the blue rug. $3.90 second favourite is Kennelmate Aces in gold. Green light comes through. The Dinah Vickers race six on the program today to open the next double. We're set and ready. And they chase. Opawa Randy off the inside. And Opawa Raisin into stride well. Aces up there. Opawa Papa Kiwi got onto the hindquarters of Opawa Randy round that turn and whipping up in front of those Alpine Jewel. Into the back, it's Opawa Raisin leading. Aces up on the outside ahead away. Two lengths, then Alpine Jewel. Papa Kiwi's looking to wind up with the rail and further back in the field. Opawa Randy onto the turn they come. It's Opawa Raisin up on the outside after it. Now is Alpine Jewel. Alpine Jewel over the top of Opawa Raisin, and the Roper train choo choo continues again. Opawa Raisin second and third across was Papa Kiwi. They were followed in then by Opawa Randy, and Aces was checked to the tail end of the field. Alpine Jewel 560 and 240. Craig Roberts own Robert Roper trained here in the City of Sales, and the Roper team goes to 74 winners for the season number seven. Alpine Jewel to beat the 6 Opawa Raisin, then came the 4 Papa Kiwi, 5 Aces, and Opawa Randy was the 5th across, 31 and 40 being the time. 2 lengths being the winning margin here in the Dinah Vickers number 7 Alpine Jewel. That's win 9 at start, 67 a run home of a 15 and 38. Found a nice little spot just off the speed there too, did Alpine Jewel, working up into the back straight, got around Opawa Raisin heading for home and draws away for a nice victory. Craig Roberts the owner, of course, and he was the preparer of the great Dinah Vickers. Penny Mac class 2's is race 7. We'll take out the vacant box 1, put a line through the emergency number 9 not required, and Nicole, I'll have you back for the 7th on the card at 2:41.
1: Thank you, Aaron. A nice touch there, yes, loaned by Craig Roberts. Alpine Jewel winning the Dinah Vickers race, and yes, Robert Roper, the team are firing, they're picking up wins left, right and centre in this one. It's now the winner of 9 from the 87, career starts. We head back to Addington, of course, for the last of our amateur driver heats as well, heat number 4. And gee, it's been very widespread in terms of the points table. And I've lost track, actually, in terms of we had that many in that sort of middle line with the points. So heading into the last of our heats and what is a very wide open race as well. We do see Beach Break as the favourite here. Beach Break with a Cherie Wig to do the steering. Tabasco, I know the Whale Watch follow horse for the program, one of them. Brad Williamson brings this one up. Frank Phelan to drive off the second row, and he's a horse that certainly continues.

0: With the Sunday Surge, it is at Te Aroha this afternoon, a couple of races away. So if you want to get involved there, scan that QR code and we'll pop that up throughout the program. Andy, great to be linking up with you on what is a nice day's racing here at Addington today. I always enjoy the amateurs going around. It's a great opportunity for those that work very hard behind the scenes. Some very talented reinsmen and reinswomen involved in the series. Now, for mine, it's been pretty wide open in terms of the points. I'm not sure if you've got an exact update leading into the last here, but gee, it's been an exciting watch this year.
1: Yeah, it has been. Good afternoon to you, Nicole. Pleasure to have you along for the rest of the show. Can tell you it's very open. There are two drivers who can't win, Frank Phelan and James Brownlee. They're on 4 points and 1 point respectively. Two drivers whose best chance is tying for the win, Adam White and Blair Wilmot, both on 5 points. 7 points you get if you do win your race. The leader currently, and I really hope I'm pronouncing his name right, Nicole, is John Creechbomer, who's on 12 points. Andrew Sharp's on 11. Michael House is on 10. And then we're down to Colleen Neger, Cherie Wigg, both on 7 points. And Kevin Hall is on 6 points. So we've basically got, Nicole, five or six of these drivers who could win this if the result was to go their way. And we do have that market available, tab.co.nz as well, if you are wanting to get involved in the amateur drivers series. And you'll find that under the futures tab there on the TAB website. So John Creechbomer with the lead at the moment, Nicole, on 12 points, but it's anybody's game.
0: That's great, isn't it? Down to the wire here. So thank you so much for that update here, Andy. And you can get across, of course, on your Betcha apps and get involved with that futures market. But you've got to be pretty quick, 90 seconds out from this heat. And it's a good chance for our leader, John Creechbomer, as well here, Andy, to get those vital points and get over the line, because you're pretty keen on his drive here in Style Council. It's one of your value bets on the card.
1: Yeah, I thought he was a good price off the inside. He does have

0: actually on what style Council does, but he should get a pretty soft trip the inside.
1: So we mentioned just a short time ago and mentioned on Well Watch with Craig Thompson, who's been up in higher grades, Hisny Tabasco. He is a horse that can sustain quite a bit of pressure and do a bit of work. So if it does, the opportunity does present for Frankie to pop him in the race, he's certainly toughed it out in the past, Tabasco. And then you've got in for the Miners, Beach Break, who obviously is holding up his favourite here for Cherie Wig.
0: Yeah, I think short enough in the market from the draw, but certainly racing well enough to be in calculations, and thought Auntie Deb a little bit of overs as well, if you're looking for that each-way play. So 1, 10, 8 and 3 for me as the IRT Mobile's on the move. And if you are just tuning in, we do have a change of drivers later on with Craig Thornley unwell and not taking his drives today. So race 4, number 8, will be Johnny Morrison. Race 6, number 8, Sarah O'Reilly. And race 8, number 2, Johnny Morrison to take the drive there. Tennant Engineering Amateur Drivers, Champs at heat number 4. And the current leader, John Creek Burma. He does drive Style Council here with the aid of barrier number 1. He has a 1-point advantage over Andrew Sharp and a further 1 point back to Michael House. So it's anybody's game. Fourth and final heat. New Zealand Amateur Drivers Champs. 50 metres from letting them go.

early stages, just a ripper being sent forward. Dawn to Dark trying to get forward in style. Council's trying to bustle up the inside. Race favourite Beach Break is being sent forward, but is caught three wide at the stage. Queen of Swords the running line around Auntie Deb the inside. Then Lonica's Tabasco, Corfi Nugget, and the Better Major is back last along the inside as just a ripper found the top. 1600 metres left to run. Beach Break about to find the chair, the race favourite. It might go on with the job here. Harness Link lead time in 26.6. As Beach Break is up for a look at the lead. Just doing a bit the inside to keep it out there at this stage is just a ripper. And the 1-1 is Dawn to Dark, and currently trailing is Style Council. As Beach Break still yet to find the lead in the pegs here, but will do so shortly. Queen of Swords along the outside covers up Auntie Deb, then Lonica's the Better Major, Tabasco and Corfi Nugget. Well, we can't find the inside here, Beach Break. So kicking up the inside is just a ripper. That'll leave Dawn to Dark and the 1-1 in Style Council. The trail first quarter 31-2. Auntie Deb is three back the inside, covered up by Queen of Swords. Then Lonic is the Better Major is the last one along the inside. Tabasco second to last, and Corfi Nugget with 1,000 metres left to go is last of all, but only 10 or 12 off this leader. That leader is just a ripper who takes them to the back. 900 metres left to run. Fourth and final heat. New Zealand amateur drivers. Beach Break up for another look the outside and puts his head in front, the favourite. Dawn to Dark riding the 1-1 and Style Council trails. Next along the outside is Queen of Swords around Auntie Deb. Then Lonic is the Better Major, Tabasco and Corfi Nugget. Second quarter, 32-7. The half and 63-9 is Beach Break. Pulls on the pressure again inside the 600, but again, just a ripper punches up the inside and keeps the favourite parked. Dawn to Dark 1-1, Style Council and John Creek Balmer. They are sweating you. So the Pebble Beach passing lane, the series leader. Next is Queen of Swords, then Auntie Deb, and behind those is Lonic is coming wider with Tabasco. Third quarter 30.2, just a ripper.

0: beach break, and Lonikers right under the arches for Michael. Score Lonikers. Beats home style, Council in third. Maybe the better major, Dawn to Dark, in that photo. They were right across the track. Beach break, just a ripper. Queen of Swords was there. Tabasco, Auntie Deb, Corfi Nugget. Well, that'll make it interesting. Michael House arriving in time on Lonikers to score over the series leader, John Creekboomer, who fills second. Third is maybe Dawn to Dark, just on the better major. So that'll mean Michael House will go to 17 points and John Creekboomer will go to 17 points. So we've got a tie. Fourth quarter, 28-3, Aldebaran Park, last mile in 202.4, and Lonikers arrives in time to score. He brings up win number six at start 33, does Lonikers. He is a five-year-old gelding. He's by Vincent. He's out of Gypsy Woman. Lonikers was driven by Michael House. Ross Cameron prepares for himself alongside of Kerry Cameron and Helen Cameron and Nicole unofficially. We'll wait for it to come through, but I believe we've got a tie. Amateur drivers, Michael House and John Creekboomer will go to the line locked together for the champs.
1: It's a great race to finish it as well. A number of winning chances. It was a super series to watch this year. So even, and yep, with those calculations, all to be obviously just making sure that we correct in terms of all those points, because it was so even heading in. But it looks like it will be a tie between North and South. Michael House, of course, last year's outright winner, sharing this year's title with John Creekboomer from the North. So well done to them, and also well done to everyone involved. And well done to everyone who's supported the series in terms of putting horses in the race or the connections. It's a great opportunity for those to get their time in the sun as well. We will wrap that up throughout the afternoon and just confirm the next out of Addington will get underway at 4 minutes to 3pm. For now, though, very busy on our Sunday session here. We're straight across to Ascot Park, just over 2.5 minutes out from race number six on the program. As I say, good afternoon to you, Craig Rail. It was a really lovely result in the previous, wasn't it, for the Shirley family, who of course had the Gil Shirley Memorial Race earlier on in the program, Ridgemont's Ear, getting the better of our Evie Ray there. In terms of the next race on the program, the Maiden, we can see it's pretty even go here.
2: It is certainly an even go. Good afternoon to you, Nicole. You've been very busy. You did an excellent job last night, the first night of the Inter-Dominion Carnival. It was a fantastic watch, all those great races at Albion Park last night. This is a very, very tricky little race. Now, Franco Nashville is clearly the horse to beat on form, but he's got a very fast beginner flash by the seaside in two and another very fast beginner and high return in five. So you've got two excellent beginners drawn out wider on the track, and he may get headed off early, but gee, Nicole, his last two runs, or his two runs to date, have been very good.
1: And he comes up in this as the market mover as well, does Franco Nashville, 245 into that 230 price. As you've mentioned, two very good runs on the board. Just that worry if there's that pressure around him, but I'm sure Blair Orange can negotiate away and get out of the traffic there. We know the association he has with Tony Stratford as well. A really good combo when Blair does come to Southland. The interesting runner for mine is number 11, Captain Robin, who created a very good impression on debut. Maddie Williamson catching up with Emily Murphy earlier on the show. He mentioned he's certainly a runner to follow, the son of Captain Crunch. Just a tricky draw here for that second start.
2: It was a really good debut performance behind the much-anticipated New Zealand return of Hijack. He hit the line strongly into second spot, and he really did show that he would win races in the near future, but he's drawn the outside of the second line, so he's going to need a lot of pace on in the early stages of the event. But if he's not going to win today, Nicole, he certainly is worth following.
1: That was, of course, at Winton as well, so a bit of a tighter turning track. That was another one of maybe Maddie's concerns earlier, but you like it when he obviously gave him a really good impression on debut at Captain Roman as a horse to follow there, trained by Hamish Hunter. You're sticking with that race in terms of form lines here, that Maiden out of Winton, Craig, on the 25th of June. Now, runner number six here, the Matt Saunders trained runner, finished fourth on that occasion, beaten just under four.

Yes, Rahasi was a very good effort for fourth, coming from three and four back on the outside, working to the line quite nicely in the latter stages. So they're moving up for the Invercargill Hire. Invercargill Hire's number 0800 247 rent for Invercargill Hire as we're moving up. And the first starter here, Fear the Dancer. Trial form hasn't been that far behind the stablemate, Captain Robin. He's out of I Want to Dance with Somebody, who earned 46,000 first foal. The second then producing Thunder Buddy, who went 158.2, and Let's Go Dancing, who went 22.5. They're just about set. Invercargill Hire to the judge in two laps. Racing, Flash by the Seaside came out very quickly. Mighty Delight was

the challenge of Mighty Delight, but they're going pretty quickly into the first bend. Broom to get away from the inside, and High Return now goes back to the marker line to follow the leader. So Franco Nashville work up into the one out one back position. Hokanui Joel was next on the inside of Rahasi. Three lengths away, Raka Turbo, who's on the outside of Fear the Dance. Captain Robin's back second, last we're

one back. Then came Raka Turbo on the outside of Hokanui Jog, side of Captain Robin. And last of all was Swahili. And Captain Dash has failed to complete the course. So as they go up to the 1,200 metres mark and going to the lead, Franco Nashville gets to the lead by two lengths. Have a Mighty Delight second. They'll now wait for the ILT. Murray Brown has got Park Hotel passing lane runner. Up without cover was Rahasi. One out, one back, Raka Turbo. Rahasi's going to have a crack for the lead now. It's on for Young and Old. And Rahasi draws three parts of a length in front. Franco Nashville paced roughly on that bend. Tries to hold the advantage of the inside. But Rahasi's going to get across Franco Nashville. Mighty Delight was next. Then Raka Turbo now left in the breeze. Captain Robbins had a good runner. About four lengths away, Swahili. Then came Fear the Dance into the clear. High Return was second early. Now second last. And last of all, Hokanui Joel. Now flashed by the seaside, dropped out, fails to complete the course. And I didn't see what happened to Captain Dash, but he's also left the course. He's going to fail to finish. Up towards the 500. And the leader, Rahasi, leads a length over Raka Turbo second.

two lengths clear. Franco Nashville tries hard with Raka Turbo. Is Rahasi at the second start? It's going to be very strong at the finish. Rahasi, good winner. It's Rahasi first, Raka Turbo second. High return through the middle third. Didn't have much luck. Then Mighty Delight, Franco Nashville. Well back was Captain Robin. Also back there, Fear the Dance, Swahili, Hokanui Joel. We lost two in the run. They were Flash by the Seaside and Captain Dash, both failing to complete the course. Gee, that was another exciting race. We've had some good races here today, and that's been a big win by Rahasi. Has been able to take on and declare war on the favourite coming up to the bell and remaining strong at the finish to get the prize. Raka Turbo will be second, just in front of the fast finishing High Return. Was second on the first bend. High Return ended up second last at the 600 and has flashed through the middle to pick up third position. The winner being too good for them here, and that was Rahasi by Betters Delight at a Recklaw for M. Saunders, Matt Saunders the trainer and Mark Hurrell the driver in what was a very entertaining race. Yes, when I was based on the leaders, I didn't see what happened to Captain Dash, but unfortunately he's failed to complete the course. He left the track pretty quickly and also Flash by the Seaside dropped out and failed to finish there, but a good win by Rahasi.

0: We'll certainly let you know, but it will be 6:10, 5 and 4 for you. Straight across back to Monaco for the running of the seventh race. 6:2, 4 and 7 for you here, Aaron, and another very even go. In terms of your runner though, at a nice value price here for us at $10, Miss Fergus in the green ruck.
1: It's double each way. She's capable, we know that. She was good when placed in behind Paradise Point here 2 weeks ago. 7 days back in behind Neo, only beaten 3 lengths there for Danielle Elder. She's got her chases going well. And this daughter of Hay Fergus, she's caught in the right mind. She's a definite winning player here. She's won the 6 of 29. Her form line probably suggests that she is a little bit rocks or diamonds, but when she does get into fields like what she meets here today, the real Miss Fergus can upset them at $10. So she's on top. Tiny Teeny's in a good vein of form. The daughter of Buddy Boom for Jared Udy and Nessie Cottam at 3:30, the current second favourite. For Wondering Why, another one that brings nice form here for Ross and Lynn Udy. And the 7 running on empty, runner-up and behind Opawa Vanessa, who's put together a hat-trick of successes as Vanessa. Ron and Naomi O'Regan, the trainers there with Ron, of course, getting his birthday yesterday. And getting a late birthday present back in race 5 there with the stop working. So had that in the mix as well. O'Fay, runner-up at Cambridge 2 and 3 starts ago. Comes out of the same race as Miss Fergus. It finished 5th. Miss Fergus finished 4th and behind Neo last time. So don't mind the price point there. And you see that they have raced together recently here as well. 6:2, 4:7 for me. This is the Pinny Mac, trained by the late, great Steve Clark, of course, winner of the New Zealand Cup back in 2019. Won 22 races here at Monaco, 32 overall. And, of course, the highlight victory on this track was the Waterloo Cup and placed in the Auckland Cups in both 2019 and 2020. The son of Cosmic Rumble, earning just over $236,000 too on the racetrack, did Pinny Mac. Runner's not too far away from being called forward now for the 7th time this afternoon, the Pinny Mac. Opawa Selena with O'Fay and running on empty to be the first line to come forward. O'Fay holding up our $3.10 favourite. Second line of Tiny Teeny, Wondering Why, Miss Fergus and Sweets drawn up on the outside. So the second line comes forward. Last look at the board, joint favourite.

0: Maiden at this track on a heavy 10 over the strip last time out. Heads Rossina, the very informed Ben and Ryan Foote team. Playing in a sand pit, I thought was a very strong chance here. Off the back of a resuming run, it was in that mobilised race. Look, still a maiden, obviously taking on 65s in this high weight, but playing in a sand pit, certainly got the breeding on the side, being out of the Yesterdad mother, born in a sand pit, who did a good job in her career, and does have Bradley Rantle. Doing the riding in this high weight as well, and does get a bit of a weight assist on that. So 460, I can see there's support certainly for the Sean Phelan trained runner. Your market mover, it is Star Warrior for Dean Wiles. Dean having a big team around him and really supporting the jumps races and also, of course, the high weights and jumpers flats and the like. This one, a four-year-old gelding by Vadimos, the winner of 1 from 10. Last sighted over the 2,000 metres in a rating 60 on the synthetic. We will be building into this one here with you. George might come across and get some early thoughts with you. Again, it's a rating 65 for the stayers here, and I see on top for you one that I was pretty keen doing in my initial form as well, the Sean Phelan trained runner number 7.
1: Yeah, playing a sand pit. I've got it as marked as my clear top selection in the race. It's at $4.50 and nearly made it the best bet of the day, but 7 playing a sand pit I think will be very competitive in this regime.

investors for Ray Gavin there at a big price. We knew will be a part of the Sunday surge for this week, which is looking, they tell me to go three in a row. It's EMAC, the number two runner for Ben and Ryan Foote there in the maiden sprint there, coming to us at 3:19. Also, George Simon's Value Bet lining up there in Asal, a fresh up runner, and obviously track upgraded as well to Heavy Eight, which will be good. A good assist, obviously, for those having fresh up runs as well.

0: Further back in the field, Middle Khan for Murphy with a Te Aro to Memphis, and Lazy will be the last of them home. Star Warrior too good. Four-year-old gelding by Vadamos for owner and trainer Dean Wiles. A pickup ride for Billy Marshall here, and was always in or near the lead in a compact field. $12.40 and $2.90. Star Warrior raced away and will get the win. Mobilized will be second. Al Jasmine, the local, will be third. And Rosina will be the fourth of them home. 8-2 good here, Star Warrior.
1: And I'm sure that'll put a smile on Corey's face. While he hasn't been able to ride, of course, his dad owns and trains the Arrow pickup ride for Billy Marshall. And he's done it very comfortably too, hasn't he? His second career win at start number 11, racing away there. And obviously that pickup ride with Corey injured earlier on in the program. In terms of the minors, Mobilised has run another honest race after that maiden victory here at the track last time out over this trip, and we had, and for the miners there as well, the local runner with our Jasmine there. All right, just looking ahead here as we build through a very busy Sunday session, we are off back to Addington for race number 4 on the program. And I can tell you that in terms of the draw on points with our New Zealand Amateur Drivers Series, it is being paid out as a dead heat. So those dead heat rules do apply there with half the dividend on the amateur drivers. It was John Kriekbeimer and Michael House finishing the series joint locked on the 17th. Points. Jordan Ann, our favourite here in the next, Andy, as we build into this with you.
2: Yeah, interesting little race this. Found her in the mix, Jordan Ann, and it wouldn't surprise at all if she was to win. She's a mare who tends to get herself forward, and as we know, in these sort of lower graded trots, manners come into play more often than not, and Jordan Ann tends to get things right, so she's got to be a player. I thought there were

into trail, Kingaroy third in front of Go Home Denise. Next of Moa Mojito, there's about five away to Nightlife and 15 or 20 away to Wanna Hill, who didn't bring her manners. Jordan Ann did, and she takes them down the back and leads the way. The margin is a length and a half on the trailing Royal Deirdre. Kingaroy is parked and Solemn Sun three back the inside, 1-1 Go Home Denise. Katie Grins is next, followed through by Ridge. Moa Mojito, there's four away to Nightlife, and this will be the last call for Wanna Hill. She is out of play. Jordan Ann brings them towards the 1600 metres, and it's a good lead as well. Royal Deirdre trails and Kingaroy is parked around the outside of Solemn Sun. Riding the 1-1 Go Home Denise in a good spot in front of Katie Grins. Saving runs the inside Moa Mojito, then Ridge, and Nightlife tacks on last of all. Harness link lead time in 1:19.7 is Jordan Ann down in front of us. Leads the way over the trailing Royal Deirdre, and no luck, Kingaroy's been parked the journey. Three back the inside is Solemn Sun and 1-1 Go Home Denise in front of Katie Grins, who covers up Moa Mojito. Nightlife along the inside and Ridge's last of all. 31-6 the first quarter, so it's been a good lead here for Jordan Ann, and she takes them towards the 1,000 metres with a 1.5 length buffer. Up on the outside, sitting parked is Kingaroy, and Royal Deirdre will be awaiting use of the Pebble Beach passing lane when it opens. 1-1 Go Home Denise travels strongly. Three back the inside, Solemn Sun, then Katie Grins, Moa Mojito, Ridge, and Nightlife is last of all. 800 metres left.

0: really good run here in behind Big Time Lena last week. And then Foxtrot Mila Neo. I think they're the two that you'll need there for the final leg of this late quaddy. Snicko, prepared by Ben Craig, won the 27 of 51, including the 2012 Railway Sprint Final amongst his 17 Monaco successes, and did produce some pretty impressive performances over the 457 down at Cambridge as well, including a placing in the Waikato Classic. Snicko, one of the fastest we've seen here at Monaco Stadium over the years. Runners come forward now for the eighth on the program to open the late quaddy. Last dog placed away. Green light comes through, and this is the Snicko. Set and ready. Good field, they chase. Now Wu-Tang's on the journey, slickly up on the outside, Hanzo River, two lengths away, Portland Coco as they turn off the back there, followed by U-Turn. Further back is Portland Chica, Big Time Lena, Romantic Intent onto the turn. It's Hanzo River getting through Wu-Tang, the inside, Hanzo River, Wu-Tang, Hanzo River beats Wu-Tang in a photo with Portland Coco second. They were followed by Portland Chica. Then came U-Turn, the two at the tail, Big Time Lena, Romantic Intent. Good burn down the back between Hanzo River and U-Turn, but the K Herbert prepared dog by Zambora Brocky, Spring Queen, Andre and Nana's partnership, win 21 at start 56. Number three, Hanzo River, your winner. The two, Wu-Tang will be second. Third across the eight, Portland Coco, and then came the four, U-Turn. 3, 2, 8, and 4. 18 and 49, quality gallop again. 13.87 on the way home here for Hanzo River, and it will be a one length of victory too. And Kay Herbert, she moves to 17 winners for the season. Was all power down to the end of the back straight, and he managed to just get in front coming off the back here as well. A length by a half ahead been the margins. Hanzo River 21 from 56 now, and the son of Zambora Brocky to fleet of foot in the TAB number 3 rug here to open the late quaddy. Race 9, the Mount Wellington TAB Stakes, were over the 527. Waterloo Cup winner Portland Fonzie looking for 8 wins straight. I've gone against him with Samek as my bet of the day. They put up a really quality chase here over the 527 last week, Nicole. Let's see what happens this week with Samek with a better draw. We'll open that final treble at 326.
1: You're looking for that reverse order, aren't you, with Samek to defeat Portland Fonzie. A great field assembled at 3.26, the next race out of Monaco. But, yes, Hanzo River, he's really holding his form in the last few months here of racing, holding his form in those C5 sprints really nicely for the Herbert family. Well done to them. And, yes, win 21. He's done a great job for his connections as the son of Zambora Brocky. Treacherous Me, she's on screen, and she's your short price favourite in the Silk Road Winter Series race over the 1,700 metres. Here, Craig, as we build into this with you, it's very hard to tip against her, isn't it? She had a horror draw last time out at Gore in a similar rated affair over the 2,200. In terms of her stats, she's been very good over the short course and just a real quality filly, isn't she, the 3-year-old by Captain Treacherous.
2: She certainly is, Nicole, and in this race, she is a leading chance, and her main hopes are all drawn off the second line. So she does look beautifully placed. If you have a look at the market, she's at $1.75, and those that are around the second and third are legs. So the Dancer's $5.50, the inside of the second row. Amarillo Franco's at $12. Honeycomb's been in good form, is at $35, which is big odds, but it's drawn 11. So most of the main dangers are drawn off the second line, which gives you a good lead that Treacherous Me will be hard to beat over the short trip.
1: For sure, and in terms of the opening price, $1.80, so all the way in, was as short as $1.70, the Nathan Williamson trained and driven filly there, Treacherous Me. You mentioned those chances off the second row, and Amarilla Franco, unfortunate for her light in her career, just her fourth start, she's come up with the widest second row draw possible, Blair Orange and Tony Stratford. Her win, maiden company over a mile at Winton, they were only home in 58.2, but she burnt up early, didn't she? She did plenty of work there, and she looks to be once again a mare on the rise that's been lightly handled.
2: Yes, it was a good performance to win. It was a very aggressive drive by Blair Orange. She had a couple of workouts leading into that first up run, and she

0: had to re-qualify, so she actually went around by herself at the Forbury Park meeting at Gore to re-qualify before the first race, and she did that. Then a week later, she came out and she was driven very aggressively, and she got the prize. She's obviously got a fair bit of potential, as you outlined, only lightly raced, being a five-year-old mare, but obviously had a few issues. But, she went well enough last start, and I think Blair Orange might have to drive another very aggressive race here, because you're not going to be giving Treacherous Me 10 to 12 length start in a 1700 metre race and beating her home. So I'm sure that Blair's going to take off early. If she's strong enough, she can run a very good race, but Treacherous Me just has that barrier draw advantage over her.
1: Market, Craig, I mean, she's dominating it, isn't she? Runner number three. You're getting 12s the win for Amarilla Franco, and 290 are the top three. So obviously those that don't want to play into the shorts around are your big bet alert runner. That 1,000 place there at the 175 quote. Options to play the place here around are a number of these, including maybe one at big odds, Honeycomb for the Hunters here. Peter Hunter to drive has been knocking on the door for that second win in today, start number 25, second row draw. But I guess on those recent runs, she's certainly a chance here. It looks $6 the place price.
0: Yes, 3 seconds out of her last four starts for Honeycomb, and has done it versatile in fashion as well. Most of her best runs have been in front. She's drawn off the second line, but she did show at her last outing that she can run home well from off the speed. So, I thought she was a very good place chance in this at very good odds. If you like to take the odds on favourite in trifectas and first fours and co, and horses that are going to get the right runs, you're looking at the 1 and 2, looking for the back of Treacherous Me. You expect Treacherous Me to be in front, and the inside of the second line, the Dancer, that's probably why it's come up so short. You'd think maybe 3 back the markers, getting a nice run. So a lot of the times when there's an odds on favourite, Nicole, you've got those on the markers behind the leader, 3 the fence, 4 the fence, fill the first four placings. So if you're looking for that, Americana Elite and also the Dancer are well drawn.
1: Yeah, definitely. And a lot of these, I suppose, when you look at their recent runs to date, maybe fair to say capable of doing a lot of work in the run. So some of them that, as you say, are going to be in that sort of nice spot just in behind Treacherous Me, looking to run on there late. So in terms of the Dancer, solid in that second line of betting at $6. Americana Elite for David Gregory, who got his first win with this horse 2 starts ago. $3.80 the place, and Party Up Denario, who's around $4.40 the place. Brad Williamson and Brett Gray combined, but we'll take you back on track, about to get underway the Silk Road Series Mobile Pace.
0: Thanks, Nicole. Yes, they're moving up quickly here for the 7th event. Good field over the short distance. Treacherous Me is the favourite, ready to go. Mr. Ward lets them go. They're racing. Party Up Denario easily got across. Americana Elite. Treacherous Me came out fast as going forward. Jenny Gump began well out wider on the track. Shoot for the stars. It's all about the money. We're close up into the first bend. Then Havati Arden on the outside of Americana Elite as the favourite rolled to the front. Raven Sharp was next. Then came Honeycomb. Treasure Chest caught out 3 wide. 3 wide with cover. Amarula Franco. The Dancer got away from the marker line, but is back second last. And Diamonds on My Shoes is the last one. Turning into the front straight, Treacherous Me in front, leads by 2 lengths over Party Up Denario second. It's all about the money. Strides up on the outside to be third without cover. Then Jenny Gump, who's up on the outside of Americana Elite, then Shoot for the Stars. Out 3 wide, Treasure Chest. Amarula Franco's 3 wide with cover. In the middle, Havati Arden. Then came Diamonds on My Shoes. The Dancer, 3 wide and 2 back. And last of all is Honeycomb as they turn out of the front straight with 900 metres left to travel. It's Treacherous Me, the pilot, leads by 2 lengths. Treasure Chest moves up on the outside to be second. It's all about the money, eases for the 1 out, 1 back trail. Then came Party Up Denario. Amarula Franco's out 3 wide, followed up by the Dancer. Then Jenny Gump, Americana Elite, Shoot for the Stars. Raven Shard, Diamonds on My Shoes. Wide is Honeycomb and Havati Arden, the last one. Treacherous Me in front. In second spot, Treasure Chest, waiting for the ILT. Murray Brown, Ascot Park Hotel, passing lane was partly up Denario. Then it's all about the money. Amarillo Franco's out three wide. Just behind them, Jenny Gump. The Dancers out four and five wide, but eight off the lead. Then Americana Elite and Shoot for the Stars around the band. Treasure on the inside, Treacherous Me in front. Treasure Chest has run a big race. Then partly up Denario. They're clear of Shoot for the Stars. Now Treacherous Me hits Top Gear. She's raced away. She put four lengths on them. Treasure Chest, partly up Denario. Shoot for the Stars out wide of us all. Treasure Me racing away. What a win. Six lengths the margin untouched. Second, Shoot for the Stars. Treasure Chest, a terrific run second. A third, rather. Then came next across the line. It's all about the money. Raven Sharp was doing his best work at the end. Diamonds on My Shoes. Then came Americana Elite, Jenny Gump. And towards the tail end of the field, Havati Yarnan, also the Dancer and Honeycomb. Treacherous Me, a big winner. So Treacherous Me has put a space on them, has really rocketed to the line, untouched, has won by about six lengths. It's been a terrific win. Shoot for the Stars. What about Treasure Chest? It's been a huge run. Was three wide for the first half of the race, got up without cover at the 700s, run third. It's been terrific. And we'll stand by for fourth. There was a line of them there, but it was all Treacherous Me. Is by Captain Treacherous out of Only Me, raced by T. Anderson, Mrs. F. Anderson, Miss J. Anderson, Miss B. Anderson, B. Anderson, J. Anderson, P. Aitken, and Mrs. K. Williamson. Nathan Williamson, the trainer and the driver, posting her second career win. She's had a space there between wins, but she's had a lot of luckless runs leading up to today, and using her better barrier draw today, she's won the prize. Well, that was a good performance, Nicole. She stretched out beautifully, didn't she? Treacherous Me in the run to the post.
1: Yeah, boy, did she really enjoy that. And she was beautifully placed in that Silk Road Winter Series race as well by Nathan Williamson. Two starts ago, unplaced in the Southern Oaks. And she, I think, will go certainly on with that. Plenty of confidence there, getting her second win at Career Start 12. And congratulations to all the winning owners. Te Aroha, just over 4 minutes.

0: 2 eMac boosted to the $4.50 price. So at the moment, you can see $3.30 there. Don't take that. Get involved with the Betcha Sunday surge at $4.50. The Son of Eminent, he's had the 2 race day starts, and he has managed to improve as well for a 3rd here last time out. It was on a heavy 10. We've had the upgrade today throughout the afternoon to a heavy 8 surface, and he sticks to the same trip as well. When closing off nicely in behind Winner Patch there, Sam McNabb takes the 2 kilos off, the 58.5 as well for the very informed stable. So if you want to get involved, the QR code is on your screen. Reggae Man is the 2nd favourite at $5. Another team that's certainly in form is Peter Locke. This one's a first starter for by Regis out of a Fastnet Rock Mia, and comes into this off a win at the Avondale Trials on the 16th of June there. Reggae Man gets a handy enough barrier draw to work with in barrier 5, and another one that gets a weight assist, a claim here with Joey Nisashuka claiming 3 kilos off the 58.5. Now the first starter in that 3rd line of betting is Sona. Lindsay Satherley and Debbie Sweeney combine, runner number 10, drawn 4 here for that debut effort, and obviously the stable, they've already had a winner earlier at a big price. This one, a 2-year-old, lining up, obviously, almost turning 3, so lining up against the older horses here is Sona, and the breeding of him is by US Navy Flag out of a Darcy Brahma mother, and Must Be. We can see support there around runner number 8, the runner on screen with Ace Lawson Carroll riding. Fresh up today, this one, a filly by Ace High. Hasn't started on a heavy surface, has had the 3 race day starts on soft and good tracks, but obviously the track has been improving, and hasn't started since the end of January, so obviously would have strengthened a little bit, you would think, on that. The 3-year-old filly looks to be a runner with a bit of size about her, just looking at her. They're posing for us on the Sunday session with the Ayres Ford Must Be. And obviously the Lions, Vernon and Basie Colours, have been big supporters of Sean and Emma Clotworthy. They combine here. 2 minutes out, George, and we'll get across to you because you've got your value bet here on top of the Sunday Surge runner in EMAC. And look, Asal, you mentioned at the top of the day, obviously it's always hard on testing track conditions being fresh up, but obviously we've had that track upgrade here. Do you think that might play into this Shelley Wright trained runner's favour?
1: Oh, I just slipped it out because of its form last preparation. It went some very, very nice races last prep without managing to win, obviously, still in the maiden grade, but he's fresh up today, the Son of Preferment. He's trained by Shelley Wright and Glenn Massey, as you mentioned. Aaron Layton had a winner at Tirapa yesterday. I just thought around the odds at $12, made it my value bet of the day, won Asal. The danger, obviously, is the one that punters have come for, number 2, EMAC. That last start 3rd indicated a winning turn isn't too far away. Sam McNabb looking to pick up another win on the card. 4, Ben and Ryan Foote. 3, Reggae Man, locally trained by Peter Locke. And as you say, his team has been firing up and down the countryside in recent times as well. Joe Nishizuka, Reggae Man, makes its race day debut. And the other one I've put in is number 10, Sonar. Races in the colours of Dick Carriman. Caught up with Dick last night at Rick Williams' surprise 75th birthday. And it was a nice quiet evening at the Oak Stud. Judging by the people who were there and that are here today, everyone certainly had a very good time. And it was great to see the team there. And well done to Rico, turning the milestone 75, and yeah, great celebration last night. Good to see Dick Carriman there as well. 1, 2, 3, and 10. My numbers here, Nicole. We're about 20 seconds out as they start to load away.
0: Oh, and a big happy birthday to you, Rick, and great work for everyone showing up to work the next day there after those celebrations. And yes, great to see the Oak Stud, the colours on Sona, and that would be a nice birthday present for the team involved as well. As we see another big bet alert, we've had a few of these, haven't we, over our different venues here today on a busy Sunday. It's not the Sunday Surge runner, it's Reggae Man. The very informious Peter Locke team, and $2,000 at the $5 mark does see this one clearly the 2nd favourite now. EMAC, good luck to those getting involved with the Sunday Surge around this one, looking for that maiden win at just his 3rd start. And Asal, the value bet for George Simon. just one runner. It looks like to load, it's the

0: Denise Jeffcoat, runner Tainted Love. Let's head back on track with George for the maiden 11:50.
1: Perfectly set, about to complete the load up. Favourite is Emac at $3.10. Set to go, gates are back and they're off and racing to a lovely start. So now one of the first away. Emac is right there in a clump of horses. Reggae Man showing good turn of foot as well as charging forward and will head them off, followed out by Aim Up. Right there also Kahului over on the inside with those as well now is Sway Fortune and out wider Tainted Love. Must Be came next from Masal and three lengths away, perfectly set. 700 metres to run. Pacemaker is Reggae Man on debut, leads a half length from Tainted Love, Emac, and right there Sonar. Aim Up came next as they worked towards a corner, followed round then by Sway Fortune. With it also was Must Be, followed by Kahului, then Asal, and last of all as they swing in is perfectly set. Homeward bound, 400 metres to go. Sonar over on the inside from Reggae Man, coming after them now we've got Emac, followed in behind these, Asal looking to run on, closer in Kahului. At the 200 metres, Emac made the lead. Asal looks to run on the outside, lifting also Sonar and Kahului. Good battle there. Emac, Sonar, Kahului right along the inside as they go towards the line. Oh, close. Sonar in a photo with Kahului. Also there as well was Emac and Asal. Close up, Reggae Man, Must Be and Aim Up. And a very competitive finish, followed in behind them next by Sway Fortune, perfectly set, and Tainted Love. See, one or two of them were starting to veer towards the outside. Sonar was in the centre in the Dick Caraman colours. And it'll get there. Number 10, Sonar, the son of US Navy flag for Debbie Sweeney, picks up a double on the card. And Lindsay Savily, the rider on this occasion, Sonar makes a winning debut. Second will be the 5 on the inside, Kahului, Emac was right there, as was Asal running on late. Good finish here, but it'll be number 10, Sonar, makes a winning debut. And to Caraman in the country after the...

They've been so wonderful for New Zealand Racing throughout the years, and that recent news coming through of the purchase of the stud as well by Tony Ryder. This one raced by Dick Carriman, and yes, happy birthday to Rick Williams as well. Those birthday celebrations just last night. So the icing on the cake there for everyone today as well. An exciting finish just getting home ahead of the other first starter in Kahaluli in the Stephen Marsh colours on the inside. He's a runner to certainly keep watch of there, the gelding by North Pacific. Some big runs in the race, though. I thought Reggae Man, look, he's just picked late, but he's done plenty of work up there on pace there, the well-supported Peter Locke runner. And also Asal, giving a great sight there, the value bet for George Simon. So a few to keep watch of for coming months, but Sona gets that maiden on the board there. And it's a double for Debbie Sweeney and her team. Of course, Ashley Strawbridge on their big-priced winner earlier. And Lindsay Satherley, who's been a wonderful supporter of Debbie Sweeney throughout the years as well, gets the win with this two-year-old. Still more racing to come, of course, from Te Aroha. We've got a very busy Sunday, don't we, on our hands, and we take you back to the Monaco Sports Bowl for Aaron White's best bet on the program as well. He mentioned that he does believe that Samek, drawn three inside of Portland Fonzie, can turn the tables on the Group 1 winner here. Samek for the UD Cotton team, who have had a few winners on the card. And look, a big difference in price here, Aaron, as we come in. 160 for yes, Portland Fonzie, who we know the class of, but I mean, it's worth a go here, isn't it? At the $4.80 mark for Samek here in the white.

0: that you want to be on, but I can have a nice play at the $4.60 and we ring that up on my screen here with Portland Fonzie to beat Samek. That'll still be at a healthy enough sort of a price there too. $3.75, so $3.75 if Fonzie was to beat Samek. At $4.50 is Samek to beat Fonzie outright here. So it's a couple of ways that you can play the race if you want to have a little bit of insurance going around our race favourite, Portland Fonzie, the Waterloo Cup winner. Of course, he's looking for 8 wins straight too, is the son of Fernando Bale. But I mentioned Samek, he's got the game to go with Fonzie here. I think they're the two you want to be on. Opawa Jimmy, he's a good sprinter, and could he be the fly on the ointment in the early part of the race here and actually lead the two favourites around this first turn? For Sam Lozell and Georgie Clark, they picked up 3 winners there on Thursday. Jimmy was one of those 3 winners. The 8, Opawa Stacey, was another winner there for Sam and Georgie on Monday, I should say on Thursday, over the 650 metres. So we know she's got her strength back, and that was a very good victory there in the 4-go Cooper. Another one there for Sam and Georgie in the race as well, but all eyes will be around the TAB number 3 rug at the start, and also the green of Portland Fonzie, and they had it to themselves here last week. So let's see what happens in this week's edition of the Mount Wellington TAB Stakes. This to open the final treble, Baby Sasso, Power Taz, Portland Fleet in the second leg for mine. Third leg, Foxtrot, Meal and Neo. I think I'd be happy with those two, the 5 and the 3. If you wanted to go wider, you'd add in the 4 and the 2. The runners come forward for the Mount Wellington TAB Stakes over the 5.27. Feature for the Class 4 and 5s, middle distance dogs here today. The go Coopers forward, the green light is on. Lure to the traps, Mount Wellington TAB Stakes set and ready. Racing. Samek, he got a wee bit of a bump in the early stages, and Fonzie will lead him around the first turn. Portland Fonzie opens up by 3. Samek, Opawa Jimmy the inside there, followed by Go Cooper. Further back, Opawa Stacey there, followed Altruism, Kitcoon the Food as they get to the end of the back straight, and Portland Fonzie, he's in blissful isolation away by 5. Opawa Jimmy, Samek's around the outside of Go Cooper, and Opawa Stacey on the turn though, and Portland Fonzie, he gets another one. Portland Fonzie easy. Second, Opawa Jimmy. Go Cooper's there for third. What was a very busy finish for the minor end. Samek, I'd say maybe just holding fourth there. Cocoon the Food was late. Altruism, Opawa Stacey in that clump of greyhounds too, fighting out the minor end because there was only one in it. Happy days again, Portland Fonzie, 23 from 38, the Waterloo Cup winner, and 30 and 79. He established a beautiful break in the early stages of the race, and he was never for catching. 6 to beat the 2. That'd be Opawa Jimmy, then came the 4. Go Cooper and 3, Samek. 6 1/4 lengths, the winning margin. Portland Fonzie here today, and 30 and 79 will be his winning time. 15.17 being the run home, as you see he established that nice lead into the first turn, and Portland Fonzie 8 straight now, 23 from 38. Lochinvar Brando brings us the second to last on our program today. Nicole, vacant box 1, take out the 7, that being Portland Magic. Just note Opawa Taz after that win on Thursday, now assess class 5, and the second to last at 3.49.
1: Thank you, Aaron. So you're Opawa Taz there, a C5 chaser in that C4 to come at 3.49. So just be aware of that if that's not in your form guides. But Portland Fonzie, well, they just gave this runner too big a head start, and there was quite a bit of crowding there as well coming down the home straight. But Portland Fonzie has been too good for them. The Group 1 winner for the Sparkle and Fade Syndicate, trained by Tracy and Lisa Craik. And that is 1.23 coming with ease as well. We are 4 minutes away from our next live race here, and we take you back to Addington for the 5th on the program. It does feature Andy McCook's best bet in Lord Mudrick, and what was he assessed? A very even program at the top of the day. So 5.50 into 4.20, certainly a good push coming for this runner, and we'll get to Andy very shortly on the program. Of course, our 8-race program here today, so working our way through here with the late quarter. If you do want to get involved, 3 minutes of betting time remaining. And an update on track conditions.

0: As we might bring you in, Andy, I understand that shower just before and during the previous, we are now on a slushy track here at Addington today.
1: Yeah, pretty persistent little shower.

0: turning the track a touch slushy and doesn't look a whole lot of fun out there. Looks like it's got pretty cold as well. So, yeah, not a whole lot of fun. Not a whole lot of fun out there. But, yeah, I am with the two here. Lord Mudrick, bit of the day. And funny sort of day. Like you said, it's an even card. It was kind of hard to find a best bet. There doesn't look to be any real standouts on the card. But thought Lord Mudrick's two starts prior to the last start effort were both very good. And he had no luck at all his last start. He was off the second row. He was back three wide from the 700 metres. And then he copped a squeeze up at the sort of the 150 metres and galloped. It wasn't really his fault. He's got good gate speed, Nicole. Expecting him to race forward, Lord Mudrick, and try and steal it from the front. He's not a horse I probably ever thought I'd have as the best bet of the day. He's 5 from 76. He's done a good job. He's a consistent type. And you get a pretty reasonable run for your money with the gate speed he has.
1: Well, you've got your followers jumping aboard, Andy, into $4 now. What I like about him as well here, as you mentioned, he's in good touch of late over the shorter trips, but his record over the 2600, it does read pretty good, doesn't it? He's had 13 starts for 2 wins and 3 of those minors, and he gets back to that trip, obviously, here today off the mobile, and he's got a handy draw to work with. As you mentioned, he can be a quick beginner. So, yep, I think there's plenty of boxes ticked there around runner number two. In terms of draws, you're going as your second pick, one of the runners off the second row. We've had a couple of scratchings there with the 10 and the 12 coming out. So Cheeky Red does move in now to follow out Lord Mudrick. And this runner at a pretty nice each-way quote as well here for Raywin Lowe.
0: Yeah, following out the gate speed of Lord Mudrick, I think he'll get him into a pretty good spot here, Cheeky Red. He'll need a bit of cover at some point in the run, but I thought he'd get a pretty good drag through from that second row draw, and his recent form isn't the worst. So I think he's probably the best value in the race at double figures.
1: Yeah, just looking at the opening price, $9.50 around Cheeky Red, and just getting out to tens now, double figures, but still certainly safe enough in that fourth line of betting. We'll talk about the favourite next, Andy, who you have got in as third pick, Longview Tui, Samantha Rotley and Ken Barron combine.
0: Yeah, fourth up this campaign, I think we start seeing the best version of her now, Longview Tui, and she does have some ability, probably hasn't had the best of luck so far this campaign, to be fair to her, and I think best version of her wouldn't be a mile away in a race like this, so she's got to be a player, albeit I thought she was short enough.
1: Just looking now, Lord Mudrick and the runner we've just mentioned, Longview Tui, they are joint favourites, the book here, both at $3.80, so the market move, it's certainly around the Andy McCook best bet for the program here, albeit as he mentioned, he's still got a few reservations around Lord Mudrick, but ticking plenty of boxes in this race for a number of punters out there. Good luck to you, and we will get back to Andy. Slushy track conditions here now at Addington with this rain getting more persistent throughout the afternoon. Good luck to those getting involved with the late quarter here on this race. Over the 2,600 metres, here is Andy.
0: Ted and Diane Wright Memorial Mobile Pace. Thank you, Nicole. As our Sunday session audience joins us. Joint favourites now, Lord Mudrick and Longview Tui. As the IRT mobile at dispatch point. Light turns to green and he pulls away. Lord Mudrick, as expected, showing speed, being sent forward out wider on the track is King Arthur with early speed. Between horses, Fusion Reactor, Longview Tui, and Dr. Tim trying to hunt up to find the back of Lord Mudrick and will be able to do so. Midfield for Gimme Some Lovin' around Ultimate Perfection, who's three deep the inside in the early stages. Cheeky Red next the running line. Waterholes Road buried deep the inside underneath of Captain Publisher, Louie, and back last of all is the Beach House. As they work towards the back, around 2,100 metres left to run, and they cover a bit of real estate here. As the speed is on up front, Lord Mudrick leads by half a length. King Arthur up for a look at the lead, but the lead doesn't appear to be there. Dr. Tim is next along the inside and does have the trail and the 1-1 for Fusion Reactor. Around Ultimate Perfection, who's followed through by Cheeky Red, who's ended up 14th the inside. Longview Tui next the running line, followed through by Gimme Some Lovin' around Waterholes Road. Next is Captain Publisher, who is third to last in front of Louis, and last of all is the Beach House as Lord Mudrick brings them towards the 1650 and leads the way by a neck on King Arthur, who just niggles away the outside. Dr. Tim trails in 1-1 for Fusion Reactor. Ultimate Perfection is next along the inside and Longview Tui the running line. The harness link lead time in 1:14.7. Cheeky Red is buried along the inside, covered up by Gimme Some Love and then Waterholes Road. Last three all away from the pylons, Captain Publisher and

0: front of Louis, and last of all is the Beach House, as Lord Mudrick brings them down in front of us. Nears the winning post with a circuit to make. Up parked and half a length away is King Arthur, 1-1 Fusion Reactor around Dr. Tim. Ultimate Perfection is next, the inside covered up by Longview Tui, first quarter 32-2. Give Me Some Lovin' next along the outside. Four deep the inside, Cheeky Red, followed through by Waterholes Road. There are no changes. Captain Publisher Louis, and back last of all is the Beach House, as Lord Mudrick takes them towards the back and inside the 900 metres and leads by now a sulky's length on King Arthur, and trailing Dr. Tim will await use of the Pebble Beach Lane. 1-1 for Fusion Reactor around Ultimate Perfection, Longview Tui, Cheeky Red, Give Me Some Love, and Waterholes Road, Captain Publisher. Second to last is Louis. And last of all is the Beach House, second quarter 32-7, the half in 64-9. So it's been a pretty decent lead here for Lord Mudrick, and he takes them off the back and nears the 600 metres. Whipping around horses to get to second, Fusion Reactor, as King Arthur's put to pressure, not responding. Dr. Tim put to pressure, not responding. Trying to improve into it now, Longview 2, he gets to third. Then Ultimate Perfection, Cheeky Red, Give Me Some Love, and Waterholes Road, and Captain Publisher, Lord Mudrick, plugs out, brings them towards the turn. What's he got left? Third quarter, 31-4. Fusion Reactor and Longview Tui both up very quickly. Starting to make ground, Ultimate Perfection, and Give Me Some Loving. Lord Mudrick didn't find a lot. 150 to go. It's Fusion Reactor leading Longview Tui. Lord Mudrick, Ultimate Perfection, Give Me Some Loving. They line up for third, but it's going to be Fusion Reactor after a butte trip in the 1-1. And Fusion Reactor too good for Longview Tui. Give Me Some Loving third. Lord Mudrick was next, then Ultimate Perfection. The Beach House at the when it was all over, then Louis, Captain Publisher, Cheeky Red, a mile away to Dr. Tim, Waterholes Road, and King Arthur. Too good for them here. Fusion Reactor had a beautiful trip in the 1-1, was able to peel at the top of the straight, and in the end gets away to score. It's 5-4, fourth quarter 28-9, the Aldebaran Park last mile in 205.2, and Nicole Fusion Reactor has been a little too good for them. Wilson House drives for Michael House, who prepares.
1: He has been too good for them there, and on that shot you would bait them maybe the three in for third there. Give Me Some Lovin', but All On is with the Michael House train, Wilson House combo here. Fusion Reactor and the Son of Better's Delight has been too strong for Longview Tui there. And yes, it looks a bit testing there in terms of we can see the face guard down there with Wilson House. Slushy track conditions now at Addington. We take a break, and on the other side, straight back for the next at Ascot Park.

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1: The Foxes claims Classic in the run to the line, and it's up for the Foxes.
2: The Foxes in front. The Foxes digging deep here for Oisin Murphy, and the Foxes just hangs on to with a dandy.
1: And the Foxes comes pouncing past the pair of them, and the Foxes win.
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0: Welcome back. Great to have your company with us here on the Betcha Sunday session. Nathan Williamson's looking to go back to back as a trainer here. He does the train. Yes, the favourite here, Bodine Quickstep. But Georgia Goodman takes the reins for him, and there has been good backing for the son of a rock and roll dance as well. He's coming from $6, the opening price, to a clear favourite here now, Craig, with another big bet alert today. Gee, we've had a few of these.
1: Yes, we have. Some of them have gone astray.

0: Dry as well, but some of them have landed. But we have had a lot of big bet alerts this afternoon. So obviously, punters are cashed up after the Inter-Dominion first round last night. I haven't tipped him in the top four, Bodine Quickstep. Yes, I concede he's a winning chance, but he is a bit of a sit sprinter. He's drawn three back on the second line. So he's going to need a little bit of luck in the early stages of the event. And $3.80 is getting into a pretty skinny quote for mine now, but if he gets that right run and he gets the run at the right time, he will be booming home at the finish. But no, I've left him out. I've gone number seven, Dream Street. I thought was a good run last start. Nicole did a lot of work early and then gained a trail and came again late into third spot. It's been steady around the $5 quote most of the way through betting, and I thought was a good each way play.
1: Mark Harrell, who's been successful today. Brent Shirley does the training of this one, the son of Lazarus. A wider front row draw to contest with, but as you say, brings plenty of upside into this contest. Just under a minute out. You've got also for the Miners Train Station, who form lines in terms of this time in a little hit and miss. The last time out, though, was at Gore over the 1,700 metres, and just had to get back there early on that occasion. So he can certainly bounce back, the son of Better's Delight here for Alistair Black.
0: If I didn't see his last run, I'd be very bullish about his chances. There's a good win two starts ago. His last run, he was slow away from a similar draw. He dropped back and he was picking up ground. He wasn't as though he wasn't making ground at all. He was picking up ground, but he never really threatened. And I thought from barrier four today, probably be slow out again. But he is stepping up to the 2,200 metres, which might suit him. On ability, he's right up there with them. So I got him in second.
1: Ryland Charlie's been pretty good to me over the last few years, popping him in at a big price. The sliding blinds are off today. Ali Barron here, and another one who on his day, he's more than capable at $10.
0: And Shane Matheson looking for win number 100 as well. It was a good win three starts ago where he was able to lead throughout. And one of our old favourites is in the mixes there as well for fourth, though. Mr. President Nicole, I think he'll run an honest race again today. He's been in good form.
1: Oh, he sure has. And for old time's sake, he's hoping those two can run a big race for us, the 6 and the 13. Yes, certainly love following those horses in their careers. All right, we'll get back on track. Good support coming for the Nathan Williamson Train Bodine Quickstep here from a second row draw as we get on track with a galloper. We can see there, as we'll get to you, Craig, for the latest info here.
0: Yes, Shergar's galloped in the score up here. The Avril's Big Day Out has won a competition to get all the luxury of Ascot Park today. So I hope Avril's having a terrific day out here at Ascot Park. Shergar's going to miss it 5 lengths. Away they go. Van Liberty, Train Station, came out fast. The Orange Ruffy first up from a spell, showing speed. They got across Mickey Skipper, and close up was Ryland Charlie, Bodine Quickstep, and Return Streets out deep off the track and can't get in for the moment. But around the first bend, Train Station, driven aggressively, has been able to find the lead from Van Liberty in second spot. The Orange Ruffy up to third, then came up on the outside was Ryland Charlie, and on the inside, Mickey Skipper, Dragon Powell was next, and going forward now three wide, caught on a limb was Dream Street. So Dream Street's going forward up into fifth spot and is trying to charge after the leader. Bodine Quickstep was next, outside Dragon Power, then came Major Burn. Shergar tacked on and used inside runs. Back in the second half of the field, Magic Sign, Mr. President, and last of all, some 5 metres away at the tail end of the field was Havati Arden. So as they turn into the out of the back straight and into the front straight, and the leader by 2 lengths was Train Station over Dream Street in second spot, and the leader's back, Van Liberty, will wait for the ILT Murray Brown Ascot Park Hotel passing lane runner. The Orange Ruffy next, then Mickey Skipper, Dragon Power, Ryland Charlie, Major Burns out three wide, starts a runner. Mr. President's three wide with cover. Then came Bodine Quickstep, Shergar, Magic Sign second last. It was Cash's King, the last one at the tail end of the field. Pass the bell, and the leader, Train Station, leads by a length over Dream Street second. Out three wide, Major Burns going forward. Mr. President's now three wide with cover, getting a good run into the race. On the leader's back was Van Liberty. In the middle, the Orange Ruffy. Then came Mickey Skipper. Ryland Charlie the middle. Next one, Bodine Quick. Quick Step joining the three wide line now. Then came Dragon Power, Magic Sign third, last around Shergar. Cash is King is the last one in the back straight. Train Station in front. Leads a length, Dream Street second. On the leader's back, Van Liberty. Out three wide, Major Burns. Covered up by Mr. President, or cutting up Mr. President. In the middle was Orange.

0: Ruffy. Then came Mickey Skipper. Up to the home turn, excuse me, in front, Train Station leads by a length over Dream Street, second, Van Liberty third, then Major Burns, out wide it comes, Mr. President, Bodine quick steps out, four and five wide, starting a run, but Train Station kicked on the bend, leads over Dream Street, second, Bodine quick steps charging home, but it's got five lengths to make up, Train Station, Dream Street, Bodine quick step later, Dream Street on the outside of Train Station, they go to the line, Dream Street has won from Train Station, Bodine quick step, Ryland Charlie just behind them with Mickey Skipper. Then came Dragon Power. Shergar was next. Then came, well back in the field, Magic Sign, the Orange Ruffy, Mr. President. Next one, Major Burns, Van Liberty, and Shergar, after galloping in the score up, has come in last of all. So Dream Street has been able to get the prize, has been able to run down Train Station. Bodine quick step came with that barnstorming finish, but gave them a big start. And Dream Street, which was very, very good last start, has been able to win the day after having a tough run today. And once again, that the Shirley name to the fore, Brent Shirley, this time with Dream Street, with Mark Hurrell getting multiple successes on the day. Train Station has run a good race into second after showing good gate speed to find the front early, and Bodine quick step out wider, finishing in third spot. So Dream Street, the winner, is by Lazarus, had a like a dream. Raced by Mrs. R. Shirley, G. Shirley, G. McCulloch, B. Shelby, T. McNaught, and the Corner Shop Syndicate, Brent Shirley and Mark Hurrell combining as the runners about to return. Gee, I thought you might have had to call the last 300 metres then for a minute, Nicole. The voice just gave out completely, but Dream Street's been able to get the win here in race number eight.
1: Go and grab a glass of water there, Craig. And I was worried too, actually, because my throat's been playing up terribly this week. But look, absolutely a polished tipping display there from you as well at a nice price, Dream Street. And what a day it has been for the Shirley family. Of course, the Gil Shirley Memorial Race earlier on, and wins to both Brent and also Mark earlier on in the program. So certainly thinking of you all on that day in particular. He's a nice horse to follow in, the Gelding by Lazarus. Train Station looked to have it run and won, and then Brad Williamson went to pull the plugs, and he looked like he almost wanted to knock off a little bit there out in front, Train Station. In for third will be the well-backed Bodine quick step, and a tight go for fourth.

0: Yeah, thanks, Nicole. And from the inside draw, looks hard to beat in this race, does Portland Fleet. I did go the way, though, of a Baby Sass with Opawa Taz. So the 5, the 3, the 2, and the 8 here. So with the 5, that was a very good chase in behind Big Time Lena. Just keeps stepping up to the mark, Baby Sass, the daughter of Thrilling Boris and Zoe Starr. So on the 6 of the 18, it's been runner-up a further 5 times, so... Yeah, I want it somewhere in the mix here too. Of course, raced by the great man in Mark Rosinowski along with Stacey McCarthy here. So we'll go with a little bit of value around Baby Sass at the 4.2. Opawa Taz, good to see her back into winning form on Thursday down there at Cambridge for Sam Lozell and Georgie Clark, our $1.75 current favourite, looking to do the quick backup in victories. Portland Fleet racing in a great patch of form. The daughter of Fernando Bale and Portland Dream has had the 8 wins from 42. Has been placed a further 9 times. So required for all Quinella combinations. Same race multi bets here for Tracy and Lisa Craik. And the 8 evening out. It wasn't a bad run here last week either. And behind Big Time Lena and Baby Sass for Ron and Naomi O'Regan. At 5.32 and 8 for me. These runners won't be too far away from being placed away here for the second to last on the program here today as they do come forward now. The Lochinvar Brando, the just on 112,022 wins for Dennis Schofield, the trainer. Strong chaser with Manukau successes over the 5.27, 6.03 and the 7.79. Set and ready. And they chase, coming out well, evening out, out wide. Level line underneath it. Baby Sass is up there now with Opawa Taz and Portland Fleet as they turn off the back, getting a check out the back was Fritillary. Up there too was Wide Boy. It's Baby Sass on the outside, Opawa Taz. A Baby Sass on the outside, Opawa Taz. These two stride for stride. Opawa Taz will just knock off Baby Sass. They will follow Portland Fleet for third. Then Wide Boy Fritillary got going again after a prat off the top, evening out back of the tail. Good chase, but the favourite will come through. Opawa Taz, the Aussie Infrared daughter, Opawa Girls Get. Opawa Racing, Sam Lozell. Win 11 at start, 37, number 3, just your winner here. And Sam and Georgie, 38 from the kennel this season. 5 Baby Sass, a gallant chase in defeat, will come up about a head or a neck short. In came the 2 Portland Fleet, yet another placing for it, and the 4 Wide Boy. 3, 5, 2, 4, 18 and 83 being the winning time, and they'd run home time in a 14 and 13. So a great chase it was between the 3 and the 5 here. They just collided, as you can see, going into that first turn, but they were basically stride for stride, paw for paw throughout. And Opawa Taz, just with that little bit of extra strength at the end of the race, will get in, and it will be a neck victory in the end for Opawa Taz. Lucky last on the program, we celebrate the deeds of Little Mother. What a canine she was. Vacant box 1. Take out the 9. Nicole will have you back for the lucky at 12 minutes after 4.
1: And a lovely way to wrap up the program, yes, with you. Just before 4:15 with the Little Mother race, there are C2 and 3 Affair, where the white rug looks to go back-to-back with Neo there at 2:30. A market move around Foxtrot Mila. Just over five minutes of betting time remaining. It's the last at Te Aroha here on a heavy 8. We had that upgrade through the middle part of our card. And, of course, we had the jumps racing kicking things off on the program as well. My Maybelline Girl surviving a couple of ordinary jumps, which is a little bit unusual for her. She survived that late challenge from Letrim Lad to take honours in our first, the 0-1 win hurdle. Of course, we moved on and had a maiden in between that with Dromi, the best bet for George Simon home for Ben and Ryan Foote there. And then it was a great watch, the steeplechase. It was a very competitive finish where Jerry Coop has fought back on the inside. Big runs in that race from Old Jock and also Top Street and Mount Bontu, who was trying to rally out wider on the track. Of course, threw out the program. And then we moved to a high weight. We had just before the high weight, Ashley Strawbridge and Debbie Sweeney. Debbie's first win on the card coming at nearly $50 there as well. And then that high weight performance with Star Warrior and Billy Marshall with the pickup ride. So it's been a real enjoyable afternoon's racing, and that double for Debbie, of course, coming with me covering the previous race with you in the first starter for the Oaks Stud.

0: there in Sona. So at the last race, it is the 65 over the 1400 metres. It's one of our bigger fields in terms of the flat program. For the card to wrap things up, and George Rook and Andrew Forsman combine with feet two east here, 480 into 440, a runner who was successful at the most recent outing, getting her maiden. She was in a fresh up state. It was at Woodville on a heavy 10 and comes to this track for the first time today. Amusement, we can see good support for this runner for the Weatherly team with Tom Wigram, who is creating an amazing impression, isn't he, early in his riding career. He'll take the 4 kilos off the nearby Al Mansour, another one first time to this track and has had those recent runs on the board, has run a number 7. And then Sir Fergus, who was second up after a spell, the son of our Drossen, finished third, resuming on a good track at Tauranga there in a rating 60, up to the 65 company here. Craig Grills and Barbara Kennedy combining. So we're about 3 minutes away from the track sports bar. Matamata here sponsoring the last at Te Aroha, Georgia, the 65 1400 metre event. And you are with the mover and betting here, Amusement, as your top selection in our last.
1: Yeah, I think it's just about ready to put its best foot forward too. It's 1-1 from 11 starts prior to today, the nearby Al Mansour Amusement. She is trained by Darren and Briar Weatherly. Tom Wigram, as you mentioned, Nicole, he's certainly got his career off in fine fashion, this young rider, still claiming 4 kilos, but that's... I'm pretty sure that'll be going soon because the way he's kicking home winners, Amusement gives him an opportunity here. Nice run for third last out and behind the impressive Quando at Matamata. If it can run up to that type of form, I think Amusement's right in this. 4, Faint to East, has come up as the favourite in the event, just ahead of Amusement, and I think Faint to East is a big chance as well. Woodville winner last time out in maiden company, George Rook to do the riding. For third, I put in 3, Sir Fergus. It's another one that resumed a last start when third fresh up and behind Opaya Joe at Tauranga, and has Craig Grills aboard today from that inside gate. I think it's definitely in the mix as well, Sir Fergus, and 5, Impressive. Interesting run of this. It is fresh up. The nearby Eminent, trained by Benji King at Matamata. Sam Collett does the riding, and it's only had the 2 starts, was a winner first time of asking, then went out for a spell, had 1 run and went out for another spell. So this run is fresh up today, but it has operated in that state previously. So put that into the mix, or was it 8? Zephyr, I've got up on the screen there anyway. 7-4-3, well, my top 3 anyway. Amusement, the one I've gone for, about just over a minute out from a start here in the last of 7. You're right, it's been a... enjoyable Sunday here at Te Aroha. We had those 2 jumping races, a hurdle and a very thrilling steeplechase. And there's been a good crowd in attendance too for a Sunday afternoon. And finally, the club had a bit of good luck with the weather today. It's been a nice day.
0: Yeah, they've had rotten luck there at Te Aroha, haven't they, this season in terms of weather bombs and the like. But yeah, they're a great club. They get a lot of local support there. So I'm really pleased they've all had a great day out there on track. And yeah, we saw your selections on screen there. We saw Zephyr in fourth pick, but I'm very pleased you brought up the 5. Impressive, because for me, doing my form, I quite liked this nearby Eminent. Obviously a bit of a story, lightly tried, winner in a fresh state before, and comes into this for Ben King, who's doing a good job in the training ranks as well. But yeah, I'm just surprised there's no real support around. $7.50 out to $12 for Impressive here, having just career start number 3. But we're about to get underway for our last domestic gallants meeting, of course, on your Sunday session here at Te Aroha today. Race number 7, the rating 65 over the 1400 metres, as we pass things back to our race caller, George Simon.
1: Thank you, Nicole. As the last 2 are about to come into line, the last on July Jumps Race Day here for Racing Te Aroha, track sports bar Matamata 1400. Good to have them on board as sponsors here at Racing Te Aroha. We're set to go on the last. Sir Fergus has drawn the inside gate. Couple of attendants up. Starter Stephen Barlow pushes a button. They're off and racing in the last. Noeli Speed, King William. One of the first away was Zephyr with Take a Chance. Impressive is right there with Amusement. Going forward also, She'll Be Right. Settling next over on the inside was Sir Fergus from Faint to East. Wider out, Sally. Then came Isola, settles back a little worse than midfield from Sacred Combatant. Then came So Be It, who's back about fourth last from Kudos Princess, King William. And last is Polamalu. 900 metres to go in the last. Pacemakers are Amusement on the inside of Sally. Sally now goes forward and puts his bib in front. Two lengths away, third, Stafford, followed by Take a Chance, fourth. A length away, next came She'll Be Right, followed by Impressive on the outside of Sir Fergus. Faint to East is back, a little worse in midfield from Sacred Combatant. Then Isola, King William. Well back, So Be It, with Kodos Princess and Polamalu. And there's nine lengths over the field as they come to the corner in the last. 500 metres to go. Sally made the lead from Zephyr. Wider out, She'll Be Right, Take a Chance. Closer in, Amusement as they head for home. Getting up and behind them, Sir Fergus angling for a run, about two off the rail. Further back then is Impressive from Sacred Combatant, then Faint to East. Down to the 150 they come. Sally the leader. Sir Fergus has found that gap. Coming after them, She'll Be Right, late and down the outside, Faint to East. Good finishing, for good finish coming up here. It's still Sally in front, holding. Sally from Amusement. Sally will win it. Second close. Amusement or She'll Be Right, and then followed over by Sir Fergus fourth. Next was Impressive with Zephyr and Faint to East. Sacred Combatant further back, Take a Chance with Polamalu, and with them also Isola with Cordell's Princess, and also So Be It and King William. Just kept on giving. Number 14, Sally for the locals, Markwood Lodge and Gavin Opie and Ace Lawson Carroll. Gee, they were coming at it on the inside, Amusement. They were coming at it on the outside in the form of She'll Be Right. And Sir Fergus was also challenging, but she just defied them in the run to the line. A blowout in the last. 50-1 here. $51.30 and $10 Sally. Amusement probably second, just ahead of She'll Be Right. And in fourth position will be Sir Fergus, a blowout in the last here. Locals do it again. Number 14, Sally, Gavin Opie, and Ace Lawson Carroll combine, and they take out the last on our seven-race card here from Te Araha. Thanks for your company in the latter part of the afternoon, Nicole. On behalf of the hard-working trackside team over the weekend here in the Waikato, we wish you all a very good evening.
0: Good evening, George. Go and enjoy some time off. You've had a very busy weekend. It was great catching up with you at Cambridge Raceway, filling in there on Friday evening. And our second big blowout on the program, and it's bookended the quaddie as well. Of course, we had Messiah winning there for Debbie Sweeney with Ashley Strawbridge at close to $50. It was around $46, in fact. And then in our last here with Sally, Gavin Opie training and Ace Lawson Carroll at, yes, well, 71 fixed, but looking at the tote price around Sally, a little bit shorter there at 51s, but tricky quaddie there to play into out of Te Araha today. And the five-year-old Mia by Gabalines gets her second victory at career start number 32 in the Markwood Lodge colours, who obviously have a big association as well with Te Araha, so a nice way to end the program for them there today. Next up, we're back at Addington for the sixth race on their program. Of course, we do have the eight races in play here today, the second of our harness venues. And in terms of this next one, it is a maiden affair here. We're over the 2,600 metres, so the longer trip once again. And favouritism, it is with number seven on screen in Better Man coming into this here. Off an opening price of $3.20, no scratchings, so a bit of a push coming for the Robbie Holmes trained and driven runner, the four-year-old son of Captain Crunch, who's looking for that elusive win at start number nine, and does make top pick for you here, Andy, as well, does Better Man.
2: Yeah, I thought he was the horse to beat. Better Man, his recent form has been very good, and he's a sort of shown a little bit of versatility. He does have a little bit of gate speed. If Robbie elects to use it, he might be able to get himself forward and across and lead them up here, Better Man. But go back two starts and he showed that he doesn't have to go forward. He was eased. He was taken back. He was really good through the line. So pretty versatile sort of horse, Nicole, knocking on the door. And he does look like he finds a winnable race today.
0: And just moving further inward is A Better Man there as well, coming into this, as you mentioned. Just feel today can certainly be the day for this one. Your second pick is at a longer price here, The Gangster. This one, looking for that maiden win at start number 16 here, Andy. Opened at $14, gets out to $15. Another one for Peter Davis here.
2: A little bit of loyalty here.

0: been with this horse a number of times over sort of the last 6 or 8 months, the Gangster. And to be fair, he's probably been a little disappointing. He's put in some pretty decent efforts at times, and I thought he would have won a race by now, the Gangster, but hasn't been able to do so. Don't mind the 2.6 for him. If he can find the right sort of sit in the run, I think he's some sort of player at a big price, and the best version of him would potentially give them something to think about, albeit he's placed in 1 from 15, but don't think his record does him justice.
1: I always say it when I'm on, I love people sticking loyal to horses or greyhounds, because that's the thing, is that it can be very, very easy to sort of jump ship. And I remember this one starting over, of course, Westport and Reefton back then, and he was just very green and raw, wasn't he? So maybe he's just going to start hopefully putting things together, because as you mentioned with the Gangster, he's certainly got some ability there, and he's worth a shot at the $15 price. Ultimate Dreamer, as we hear the whistle, and also Scotland Fortress making up minus for you here, Andy.
0: Yeah, both racing more than well enough to be chances in a race like this, and Major Miss is a player as well, I thought, for trifectas and first falls. Can't take the Blaketown out of the boy. Mobile Pace, 2,600 metres. IRT Mobile on the move. Favourite is Better Man. Starts from barrier position number 7, Robbie Holmes, trains and drives. Zelly Rose takes her position from the inside of Major Miss. Scotland Fortress, the Seamstress, the Gangster. Ultimate Dreamer, Better Man. Pick it up. Sky News and Sadie. Green light on, IRT Mobile pulls away. Showing speed out wider is Pick It Up being sent forward. Ellie Rose underneath of the Seamstress. Sky News being sent forward as well. Major Miss trying to hunt up the inside to find the back of the leader. Next is Ultimate Dreamer in front of Better Man, who was taken back. Scotland Fortress taken back, as was the Gangster. And there's 4 or 5 lengths away to Sadie, who's last of all. As they work inside the 2,100 metres, Ellie Rose leading not for long. Sky News being up the outside, and Sky News will circle around and grab the lead off Ellie Rose, who's happy to take a trail. Pick It Up is third around Major Miss, who's 3 back the inside, and riding the 1-1, the Seamstress. Ultimate Dreamer in a sticky spot is now 4 back the inside. Better Man 3 back the running line around Scotland Fortress, the Gangster, and there's now 3 or 4 away to Sadie, who's last of all. As they work off the back and inside the 1,800 metres, where Sky News leads the way and keen to keep rolling here. He's away by 3 lengths. Leads the way over Rally Rose. Pick It Up is parked, and 3 back the inside, Major Miss. 1-1 for the Seamstress around Ultimate Dreamer. Better Man, the favourite, is next the running line. 6 or 7 off this leader. Scotland Fortress next the inside of the Gangster. And there's 3 away to Sadie. Harness Link lead time in 1:15.1. And it's Sky News leading the way and bringing them down in front of us. A length and a half the margin on the trailing Ellie Rose, and Pick It Up parked in front of the Seamstress. Major Miss is next along the inside. Better Man, the race favourites, had a good run in transit. Ultimate Dreamer buried the inside under the Gangster. Second to last, the inside, Scotland Fortress, and Sadie last of all. First quarter, 31 even, as Sky News takes him towards the 1,000 metres by a sulky's length on Pick It Up parked. Ellie Rose will await you to the Pebble Beach passing lane, and 1-1 is the Seamstress. Being followed everywhere by the favourite, the Better Man, around the outside of Major Miss, then Ultimate Dreamer, the Gangster, Scotland Fortress, and Sadie is last of all, as Sky News takes them down the back. The lead margin half a length on Pick It Up. Second quarter, 31 and 5, the half and 62 and 5. Ellie Rose has just lost the back of the leader. 1-1 for Sky News. Better Man yet to peel. Next is Major Miss inside the 600 meters, the Gangster, Ultimate Dreamer, Scotland Fortress, and Sadie starting a 3 wide move. 4:50 left to go, and Sky News driven along but leads the way by a length and a half on Pick It Up. Better Man the favourite, he's sent into the race now, 3 wide around Sky News. Ellie Rose, the Gangster, coming widest, and Ultimate Dreamer with a bit to offer but into a pocket. Third quarter, 32 and 1, as they swing. Sky News, Better Man, the Gangster starting to let down, then Ultimate Dreamer. It's Better Man being taken by the Gangster into it now. Scotland Fortress might have the last shot at them. The Gangster, Scotland Fortress, the 2. The Gangster, Scotland Fortress, the Gangster. The Gangster.

0: the Too Good for Scotland Fortress. Third is either Better Man or Ultimate Dreamer and Photos, then Major Miss. In behind those, we had the Seamstress, Sky News. We go back in the pack to Pick It Up, Ellie Rose and Sadie. Well, he's so much better than a 15-start maidener, is the Gangster. Fourth quarter, 31-1. Aldebaran Park last mile in 205.7. And the Gangster, Too Good, gets the job done over Scotland Fortress. Third is a photo between Better Man and Ultimate Dreamer, who was luckless. It will be Better Man. It will be 5 beating 3, 7 and 6. 5 beating 3, 7 and 6. The Gangster, Too Good for them here. The gelding by Vincent out of a Litigate grabs win number 1 at start number 16, and it's a well overdue win as well. Raced by Margot 9 and the I'm a Believer Syndicate. Margot prepares out of West Melton. Peter Davis, the successful reinsman. As we said, Nicole, pre-race, he's so much better than a 15 start maiden, is the Gangster, and today he gets a well-deserved win.
1: He sure does, and I'm stoked for the team, because often when you work with horses, they can all be a bit head scratchy early on in their career. And he headed up obviously to Reefton and Westport, and he was well supported there, and he was just still, I say, a bit of a big goose. He was looking around at everything, and he's actually down the home straight there, still had a good look as well, and then he's kicked strong once that other horse has come to his outside. He wears the shadow role there, the Gangster. Well done to Margot Nyan and also Peter Davis for persevering with him, and we'll follow him on. I'm sure he will take plenty of confidence and build from that as well, and then he can show us all what he's got heading into the future. All right, we'll be heading to Monaco next year on the Betcher Sunday session, and we are about to wrap up the action with you here as well, Aaron, with once again another hot runner, this time runner number 5 in Foxtrot Mila here in your last on the program, and I see you are with it. This one on top as well in the last.
2: On the downgrade, and a decent downgrade for Foxtrot Mila here today. Her map looks very good coming back into a class 2 and 3 here. Go Sky and Forever Flicky, 2 class 2s drawn directly to her outside. I think she leads and wins here. 235 support's been strong. Mark Lynn's already had a winner here today. He co-owns this with Dion Walker. Phil Green trained out of Pocono. So, yep, all about Foxtrot Mila for me here in the lucky on the program today. 3 Neo has put together the 4 wins from the last 5 starts, does step up to class 2 and 3 today for Tracy and Lisa Craig. Has been racing well, was a tidy enough win in behind Tiny Teeny, but you just feel this grade drop of Foxtrot Mila is going to be a positive one here today. The 4 Nordic Delight, I'll put that in the mix. Is that a wee bit of a freshen up, the daughter of Good Odds Serrata for Tracy and Lisa, and Epic in Trouble, another one that's been in this grade for a while, but the draw will help, and that could be your value for your Quinella's Trifectas and First Fours. What about Little Mother? 85 wins from 132 starts, 27 further placings, 377,000 in the bank. It wins here in the City of Sales with the 2010 and 11 Auckland Cups, together with the 2011 Waterloo Cup, among some of her great performances, of course, numerous track record times, and just a prolific stake earner too, was Little Mother for Lisa Cole. Gordon Skiberis, the owner of the daughter of Big Daddy Call. I didn't see too many better than her, Little Mother. So these are runners not too far away from being called forward. Neo with Foxtrot Mila. Forever Flicky. Epic in Trouble, Nordic Delight, Go Sky and Waitarimu Gem. 235 Foxtrot Mila on the downgrade. Neo 260. 550 about Nordic Delight. $10 Waitarimu Gem. Been a good day for Ross and Lynn. Picked up 3 winners. I believe Roscoe will be drinking out of the gumboot later on tonight. What does he do for 4? Let's find out if Waitarimu Gem gets the win. All right, green light's through. Little Mother, last of the day. Set and ready. They chase Foxtrot Mueller, bang straight to the early lead. Epic in Trouble's up there. Neo there, followed by Nordic Delight. White that Emu Gem, Go Sky Forever, Flicky. It's Foxtrot Mueller. The Aussie Infrared Daughter opens up by three now from Nordic Delight as they gallop onto the turn. Foxtrot Mueller, Nordic Delight comes strongly. Foxtrot Mueller beats Nordic Delight. Epic in Trouble. They were followed then by White that Emu Gem and Neo. Further back in the field then to Forever Flicky and Go Sky. Looked good on the map, didn't it, with the downgrade. Foxtrot Mueller. Mark Lynn gets a winning brace of owning successes here today. Phil Green, your winning trainer, goes to 36 for the season. Dion Walker, the other owner. Foxtrot Mueller, the daughter of Aussie Infrared, and pretty busy. It's 9 from 48 now and dashes away with a nice win. Been a good chase by the 4 Nordic Delight after the freshen up. 2 Epic in Trouble will be 3rd in front of the 8 Waitiri Mujem. 18 and 69. Bang on its PB here too for Foxtrot Mueller. Run home in a 14.04, and the gold rug went off to the early lead and was too fleet of foot coming back into this sort of company. As we mentioned prior to the race, the map looked very good. The punters have jumped on the tote there too late. $1.60, $2.30 on the fixed odds. 1.25 lengths being the winning margin. Good day of chasing it has been here on the Betcha Sunday Sesh. Nicole, always a pleasure being here with you. 3 wins for Ross and Lanudi on the program today. Howard Scott picked up the first 2 on the card. Ron and Naomi O'Regan, Kay Herbert, Tracy and Lisa Craig, Sam Lozell and Georgie Clark, and the Ron Roper train. Rob Roper train continued going today too with Alpine Jewel. Of course, I was thinking of Ron O'Regan too. His birthday was yesterday. He got a winner on the program there with the stop working. Trust you've made $1 or $2 out of the Manukau Stadium today. Of course, we'll catch you back in 7 days' time here for another great day of chasing in the City of Sales. Until then, from behind the scenes, Nicole, a very good afternoon to you. Have a wonderful week ahead.
1: Thank you, Aaron. You too. And thanks to all our hardworking crew on track for us there today out of Manukau, and results nicely spread around as well throughout the program. Foxtrot Mueller winning the last will take us to the break. And on the other side, we will head back for the last at Ascot Park with Craig Rowell.

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6: Back here for the last 3 minutes out, and Foxing Eastern, pretty well supported at $4, heads up, a wide open way to wrap the card here. Step it up a notch for Lyndon Bond at $4.80 and Tua Lipa here at $5. There has been a move for the 9, Deny Everything, after opening at $7.50. The runner there, the 10-year-old for Amber Hoffman, second row draw following out the 1, Always Ticking. One of three race for Brett Gray, so a strong hand. He's also got Jack Albus there with Daniel Anderson doing the driving. So the well-watched runner on the each-way play today, and the last here for Craig Thompson, our favourite and our on-top selection for you here, Craig. Wonderful joining you through the later part of the program here, and you think Brett Gray can win with one of his runners, and you're in the same lines of Craig Thompson here with the 7, Foxing Eastern.
7: Certainly am, Nicole. He did trial extremely well leading up to his first up run at Winton. There was nothing wrong with his first up performance. He met a smart one in Utah Jazz. He came from the second half of the field. He was doing his best work at the end to finish in third spot. The pattern of the race might be against him, which I'm a little bit worried about, but he certainly should be fitter for his first up run, and his first up run was good enough to suggest he is nearing a win against this class. Now, say the pattern of the race. I'm thinking, Nicole, that Boulder Over will go forward at the start hard, find the lead, then take cover behind Step It Up a Notch. And Step It Up a Notch, we know, is a bold front runner that likes to run along. So Foxing Eastern might be giving Step It Up a Notch a bit of a start. But I've gone the 7 over the 6. I just think Step It Up a Notch has had a few chances of late, and Foxing Eastern is on the way up. So I've gone the 7 over the 6 in the last.
6: All right, and we can just see on screen there, Step It Up a Notch. And now we're looking at number 9, Deny Everything, who is your third pick in the race. I suppose that the key here is if they do go really hard early and they, you know, sort of burn a bit of petrol early, as they say, do we look for something to run on a little bit late? We know that Deny Everything, he's got a big finish on him, if he can get into the clear.
7: Just as you're talking about burning early, a race just flicked straight into my mind from about 12 months ago, where Step It Up a Notch was in front. It was at Wyndham, and they ran record time, and the horse that beat him was Deny Everything, following a very, very fast tempo and running over the top of them late. Isn't that funny how things just twig in your mind like that? And yes, I do remember that race. He can do it again, Deny Everything, no doubt about it, but he hasn't raced since May, so there might be a little bit of a fitness issue there, and the fact that he hasn't started since May, he may just need one run, but certainly on that Wyndham performance, he is a chance. So we're moving up for the final event on the program. Burgess Masonry Mobile Pace is the final race of the day. It's been a fantastic day of racing here at Ascot Park this afternoon. Had some really good performances. He Ain't Faking was super in the first event of the card. Treacherous Me was sensational as well. It was great to see the Shirleys win a couple of races as well on the card today, with the Gil Shirley Memorial being run on this program. So good luck with your investments. Burgess Masonry, 027 436 8918. Set the run. Racing, Always Ticking, came out very quickly. First Light was showing speed. Step It Up A Notch began fast, and Everything kicks through from the inside of the second line. Then Jacka Elvis and Tua Lipa. Bowl Them Over went back at the start. He's back third last on the outside of Nutcracker, and Foxing Eastern was last of all. Always Ticking has held them wide into the first bend. It's Always Ticking in front. He leads by a length over Step It Up A Notch in second spot, who is progressing forward. There is pace on. Deny Everything on the leader's back. One out and one back. First Light, Nutcracker. Three back the inside. Then Jacka Elvis to a leaper. Bowl Them Over's back in second last position. And Foxing Eastern four lengths away at the tail end of the field. So they have burnt early. Always Ticking held the inside advantage. Leads by three parts of a length over Step It Up A Notch second. Deny Everything will wait for the ILT. Murray Brown, Ascot Park Hotel, passing lane runner. First Light, one out and one back. Trailed up by Jacka Elvis, the inside Nutcracker, then to a leaper, Bowl Them Over, and Foxing Eastern, a conspicuous last as they turn up to the 1200 metres mark. About to head to Natasha Waddell for the last time today, and in front by a length was Always Ticking. Second, Step It Up A Notch, doing the work. First Light, one out, one back. Deny Everything, the leader's back. Nutcracker on the inside of Jacka Elvis, to a leaper, third last. Bowl Them Over, second last, and Foxing Eastern went back to the inside to save ground. 900 metres left to travel. The turn out of the straight. Always Ticking in front. Leads a length over second. Step It Up A Notch, and then third, Deny Everything. Then came First Light. They've been in the same order from the start. Nutcracker inside. Jacka Elvis to a leaper. Foxing Eastern. And Bowl Them Over is the last one. Halfway down the back straight. Always Ticking in front. Leads a neck over. Step It Up A Notch second. Deny Everything in third spot. Then First Light. Nutcracker. Jacka Elvis to a leaper, Foxing Eastern, and Bowl Them Over would have to be good. He's eight lengths off the lead as they turn out of the back straight with 500 to go. Step It Up A Notch, moved up on the outside and grabbed the lead from Always Ticking, trying to fight back. First Light third, Jacka Elvis to the outside, Deny Everything just held up for a run at the vital stage. Then Nutcracker, Foxing Eastern works into the clear, comes out wide to a leaper, and Bowl Them Over. Step It Up A Notch, turn for home in front. Jacka Elvis the outside, Foxing Eastern running on. Step It Up A Notch, Jacka Elvis, Foxing Eastern out wider, in front, Step It Up A Notch from Jacka Elvis, Foxing Eastern. Jacka Elvis in the middle grabs the lead. Elvis is home. Jacka Elvis has got the prize from Step It Up A Notch and Foxing Eastern. Nutcracker fourth, Tua Lipa, Deny Everything, Bowl Them Over, well back in the field. First Light and the early leader, Always Ticking the last one home. So the winner of the last will be Jacka Elvis, number two, has been able to take the step up in class with aplomb, has been able to make it back-to-back victories, got a nice run in the running lane. They did go fast early. He's moved up in the middle. Foxing Eastern, who was a clear last early, it was a good drive by Williamson to actually work it through the pack, weave a passage, but just couldn't peg back the stablemate and Step It Up A Notch, kick back strongly on the inside after enduring a very tough run. Two Jacka Elvis is by Captain Crunch. He had an Elva Jacka, raced by C and Mrs. Ace Mail, Brett Gray and Daniel Anderson combining, has won the day from Step It Up A Notch, who's by Rock and Roll Heaven at a Bury My Heart for Glenn Andrew, R. Yeoman, M. Heads, Mrs. L. Heads, A. Sutherland, G. Chapman, L. Bond and H. Swain, Lyndon Bond and Carter Delgetty and Foxing Eastern by Washington VC at an Eastern Foxing Lady, raced by M. and M. T. Butterworth and the Decron Horse Care Syndicate, Brett Gray and Nathan Williamson. Great finish for the last event of the day. So it was a good finish. Jacka Elvis taking out the last Nicole. It's been a really good day of racing here at Ascot Park, albeit a little bit rainy and chilly, but not as bad as they were predicting throughout the day, and the racing was still excellent. Always lovely to be on course. That's it from me this afternoon. Nicole, enjoy the rest of the afternoon, and I'll bid you all a very good afternoon.
6: You too, Craig, and as always, safe travels for you, and of course, all of our staff.

0: wrapping up the program there. Next up for our session, we head back to Addington, where we do still have the two races remaining. Just before we get to Andy, where we can see the Big Bet Alert runner is around Kairaki Spur, who's on top selection. I can give you an update on the HRNZ Facebook page there. Confirmation that John Creekbeimer will win the Amateur Drivers' Championships due to the countback. So both himself and last year's winner, Michael House, they both finished on the 17 points, but to avoid an outright draw for the series, it's done on countback. So in terms of the performances, and John Creekbeimer, he had a couple of seconds in there that has pushed him to pick up that series. So congratulations to him. Very hard working. See him most nights at Alexandra Park and also Cambridge doing work for the Abernathys, and a great result for the North as well, with John Creekbeimer taking that. In terms of the payout, though, it is considered a draw for us here because, of course, it's done on the points system. So John Creekbeimer, outright winner there in that Amateur Drivers' Champs for this year. Coming across to you here, Andy, and a lot of support around your on-top selection here for Warren Stapleton with Johnny Cox, number one, Kairaki Spur.
1: Yeah, thought he found a relatively winnable race here, Kairaki Spur, his recent form line, although might not look that appealing. It has been in stronger fields than what he meets here. He's been taking on some sort of Friday night company here at Addington and not being a mile away. Comes up with the inside. Noticeably easier race for him, and he steps off the front today as well. So just a lot of ticks in the right boxes here for Kairaki Spur, and not surprised to see a good push for him. I thought he was the horse to beat.
0: Sunny is your second selection in the race, number seven here, and comes into this with maybe some mixed form, but we know on his ability he certainly got it. The Sam Thornley trained and driven runner coming back to this track where he's yet to place. Do you think maybe this is his kind of race to bob up at a bit of a price here?
1: Yeah, I certainly think he's a player. It all comes down to manners with Sonny. He's a horse with ability, but he can really let himself down. He's got things wrong in two of his last three, sort of five of his last six or seven. He's got things wrong, but when he trots the trip, he does actually have ability, Sonny. So you'll have everything crossed if you're on, but he is up to the standard of field and a danger to the favourite if he can get things right.
0: All right, you've got the five and the two in for the Miners. We'll get to them in a moment, Andy. Just want your thoughts on Snow Good here, because there has been a bit of support around Brent and Tim White looking for another win on the card, as to Sarah O'Reilly. I know she can be a bit in and out, can't she? And the two recent runs haven't probably really inspired in terms of manners. But are you thinking maybe here today, well, some punters around anyway, there's a bit of a push for her. So again, she's risky, but on talent, we know she's got it.
1: Yeah, another one of those horses who can win, no doubt. We've had a few of them go around today, and if the best version of them turns up, then they're certainly hard to beat. And if you're a fan of them, then I certainly wouldn't talk you out of backing a horse like Snow Good. We know that when she gets things right, she's pretty good, and she is third up this campaign, so she certainly has to be given some sort of chance. A lot of trouble, Nicole's a funny horse, is again a horse with ability, and I don't want to sound like a broken record here, but manners are key for her. She can do things wrong in the early stages, a lot of trouble, but when she gets things right, she is pretty handy, and certainly again a horse who's up to the standard of field. And we have got the Coaster Howe race day taking place today, so I had to have coasters in the mix there somewhere. Monarch Prince, he's a horse who tends to get things right and likes to bowl along on tempo, so he's got to be a player for Coaster in the team.
0: And Monarch Prince there, yes, in their own race at $5.50. Certainly held safe enough in the market. The winner of four from the 54 starts, the son of Creatine there, in this next race. So third favourite in behind you, Snow Good, the mover. And also that move still coming around Kairaki Spur, the on topper for Andy. As we get on track for the second to last, won't be too far away from them stepping away here over the 2,600 metres, race number seven.
1: Yeah, cheers for that, Nicole. Good little feel. But the favourite, Kairaki Spur. And the bookies can't turn the tap off. $4 into $2.40. $1,300 bet coming through a little earlier at that $3.80. So favourite backers have been happy to step into Kairaki Spur. And he's about to turn into the inside. Monarch Prince about to turn in for

0: coaster, and the coaster admires the great volunteers of RDA. Huckleberry's in. Lindy's Rocket takes her position. Strands released. They are away and racing. A lot of troubles broken in the early stages. Lindy's Rocket has got it wrong in the early stages as well. Monarch Prince, as per, is away. Best Sunny being launched forward in the early stages. Kairaki Spur down to third as Isabel was improving to fourth, but Isabel's now off stride and refusing to settle. Snowgood improves past her, then Huckleberry. There's six away now too. A lot of trouble who has settled and is trotting after the group. Isabel now down and trotting as well, but has lost 10 or 12 and out of play Lindy's Rocket. So a few have got it wrong as Sunny takes them to the back. 2,200 metres left to run. Monarch Prince trails. There's four away to the heavily backed Kairaki Spur, who's third in front of Snowgood. There's a further three or four away to Huckleberry in front of a lot of trouble who's tacked on. Isabel about to tack on. And this will be the last call for Lindy's Rocket after that indiscretion. He is out of play as Sunny takes him toward the edge of the back. 1,800 metres left to run leads Monarch Prince, who trails Kairaki Spur as third. Then Snowgood in front of Huckleberry. They race in single file. A lot of trouble and Isabel brings up the rear. 1,650 left to run. And the coast admires the great volunteers of RDA Trot and Sunny. He's brought his manners thus far and he leads the way over Monarch Prince and Kairaki Spur. Then Snowgood is Kairaki Spur away from the inside, so Snowgood will grab the 1-1. Harness link lead time 120.6. Next along the inside is Huckleberry as Kairaki Spur's up for a big old look at the lead here, the race favourite, and it might be there as well. He trots on to the lead. That'll leave Snowgood parked. 1-1, a lot of trouble. Huckleberry off stride, back buried along the inside. And now last of the chances is Isabella's. Huckleberry is now galloping out of contention. So Kairaki Spur now leads. First quarter, 30.5. Sunny now enjoys the run of the race on the back of the leader in the trail, and Snowgood is now parked. 1-1, a lot of trouble around Monarch Prince, and with 1,000 left to go, Isabella's last of the chances. Huckleberry has now settled, but is detached by 15. As Kairaki Spur takes them to the 850, leads by a length on Snowgood. Sunny will await you, so the Pebble Beach passing lane, and next along the inside is Monarch Prince. 1-1, a lot of trouble, and Isabel last, but only four or five off the leader. Second quarter, 31.8, the half in 62.3, and it's Kairaki Spur who takes them off the back and inside the 600. Half a length of margin on Snowgood. Sunny travels well on the back of the leader. A lot of trouble with a little bit to offer as well. Monarch Prince and last is Isabel. 400 metres left to trot. Kairaki Spur now being eyeballed by Snowgood. A lot of trouble. Sunny, Isabel and last is Monarch Prince. Third quarter, 31-1 is Kairaki Spur. He gets sent for home. He kicks away a length. We might make it two. Trying to go with him, Snowgood. A lot of trouble into the clear, and then Isabel, 150 left to go. It's Kairaki Spur who leads the way over Snowgood, and a lot of trouble. Oh, they put some money on. They're taking a whole lot more home. Kairaki Spur, too good. Second, a lot of trouble on Snowgood. Then Isabel in behind those Monarch Prince, Sunny. Just down in front of us now is Lindy's Rocket, and Huckleberry was pulled up on the journey. Oh, they weren't scared to step into this one. Kairaki Spur, $4 into $2.40. Fourth quarter, 29.6. The Aldebaran Park last mile in 2.03 flat. And Kairaki Spur puts them to the sword. One, your winner. 5 second, 9 third, and 8 wrapping up a 1.598 finish. Kairaki Spur, 4 from 19 for the gelding by What the Hill out of Madam Spur. Kairaki Spur is raced by Warren and Dean Stapleton in the Kairaki Beach Racing Syndicate. Warren Stapleton prepares out of Rakaia. Johnny Cox, the successful reinsman. Nicole, it was a pretty easy watch for those punters that got involved in Kairaki Spur, and in the end, he put them to the sword.
1: He has. I don't think Johnny Cox has hardly moved on him there late at all, and he's won pretty much just in his own steam there, hasn't he? Kairaki Spur, and as you've mentioned, putting together a nice record on his CV to date. Start 19 today, and his fourth win coming with ease. To go with two placings, his first win at the Addington track there today. Congratulations to Warren Stapleton, who also shares in the ownership there, and the Kaireki Beach Racing Syndicate as well. So a nice horse going forward with a nice style of racing, got away to a good enough start. Not as good as Monarch Prince, who was able to take control there, but then put into the race. Johnny Cox wasn't taking any chances in behind, waiting and letting this son of what the hell, roll along nicely enough as we see that move there. Another good run from Snow Good as well. Manners, just, she's getting there, certainly. A lot of trouble. We'll be close up there in second, so it'll be 1-5-9. And Isabel there for the Hope team, the first four players. Another one who's made up some ground there late, we can see, turning for home. The last race for us on the domestic side of things,

0: to 40 pace in off the mobile. So of course, Andy calling us home down there at Addington. Next up for us, before we get to that last race, we take in some Australian coverage for you on your Betcha Sunday session. Casterton, 3 minutes of betting time remaining here, and I'm a bit disappointed we didn't have the jumps races on the channel. We did have the first race at this track was a maiden hurdle taken out by Flashlight for Patrick Payne. The steeplechase course here is outstanding. If you've never seen it, it's really adventurous. I love watching it. Charlie Messi here, the name of the runner there in race three, the steeplechase. And we had another hurdle there as well, and that was Farrago taking honours there. So the next race on their card, we are taking in the flat racing, and it does start the late quarter here. The track condition has come up in the heavy eight range. Racing.com with us on track, where the nine is our favourite, but the runner on screen there with the nice white fleck in the tail, this runner opened at $8. Jamie Edwards trains Den Yendor aboard, a runner who's second up for the preparation, looking for the maiden at start number four as we look to get on track 2 minutes out for the latest at Casterton.
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2: All right, ZI, the Darwinian's your way home. Why do we like it?
3: I think this horse comes out of the strongest recent form line at Bendigo, and while he finished eighth in that event, over 1,500 first up. It was a really good run because he was held up at a key stage and he was working nicely to the line. There has been two subsequent winners to come out of that race, with Blue Typhoon and also Rookery Nook winning in the past week or so. And Den Yendor, stable's going good. Jamie Edwards, a lightly raced three-year-old taking on some horses who have been exposed in maiden grade for quite some time and have maybe look as though they've got better recent placings, but I question the depth of the race that Janie Bopp is coming through, even though it did run well here previously at Casterton without a lot of luck. I thought the danger might be numbers never seen and then down to Janie Bopper and Newcomb, but I was pretty keen to be with Darwinian, backed it this morning, and the market's been very strong in the corner of this horse, so yeah, it's probably getting to its rock bottom price now.
2: Yep.
3: But it's a good hope, and we're getting onto the flat for the first time at Casterton this afternoon. So the first three races have been jumps races, but I think Darwinian can potentially even go forward if Den Yendor wants to. It's very much open to interpretation how this race would be run. I'm not confident as to whether it'll definitely go back or definitely go forward, but hopefully Darwinian is the one that's going to be first past the post. So pretty keen on his chances here.
2: All right, give it strength. Are we having a bet or not at the current odds?
3: No, look, I think we'll have $10 the win on it for the pot. Look, it is getting to the rock bottom odds, but I think we'll just back it on the tote, $10, and sort of ride with it.
2: Lock it in. Let's head to Brendan Delaney for his call of a race number four, the first leg of the quaddie at Casterton.
4: So they're starting to move in. Field starting to...

Libyan goes in for Kate Walters. Dioscuri just wanting to dig the toes in and is backing away. Now just the one barrier attendant tries to get Dioscuri closer to the stalls and is now in the outside gate. He's Electric Bouncy towards the middle. They're set. And racing, He's Electric was away okay. Newcomb was a fraction slow towards the outside. Janie Bopper stepped well. And Mr. Pendable is rolling forward along with Darwinian and Numbers Never Seen. So Numbers Never Seen is coming across the field for Will Gordon to go to the front. Ahead of Mr. Pendable, Darwinian and Newcomb deeper out. Janie Bopper one from the inside ahead of Man's Array. Then He's Electric, Rock on Foxy. Through over on the inside is Victory Blues ahead of Dioscuri. And last of all is Libby Ann. So along the side of the track they run. The leader is Numbers Never Seen. By a length on Darwinian in second placing. Mr. Pendable third. Newcomb on a limb three out running fourth. The outside of Janie Bopper at the 1200. Then Man's Array on the fence. Followed by Rock on Foxy. Then Dioscuri who's deep around. He's Electric. Back to second last Libby Ann. And last of all is Victory Blues. It's a sedate speed as they move their way along the back. And with 1,000 metres left to go, Numbers Never Seen three quarters of a length in front. Running second is Darwinian. Out three deep and third is Newcomb and fourth the inside Mr. Pendable. Three quarters of a length to Janie Bopper and out deep on the track was Rock on Foxy. Against the inside Man's Array from He's Electric who's starting

0: lose. He's electric. Rock on, Foxy. And Diascuri was a distant last.
1: Played Brent Zarafa, $4.40. Best tote. Dean Yendall getting the best out of Darwinian for Jamie Edwards. Numbers never seen. Was brave up on speed. Run second. Johnny Bopper third. Newcomb was fourth. 3.9. 3.8.9.7. The numbers in race four at Casterton. Zed, well done.
2: Good confident ride there from Dean Yendall. As soon as he came out of the barriers and looked as though he wanted to be positive, I had a really good feeling in my stomach because...
3: Brent Zarafa there, just analysing his best bet, getting home there nicely, and Dean Yendall judging it to perfection. We saw the support going on for this runner when we crossed over to the team, and gets that maiden on the board at start number four. Jamie Edwards doing the training. 4.40 on tote close here, the win. 1.40 the place near that grey fleck through the tail by Dundeal. Often see a few Dundeals leaving that a trait as well there. That was the first leg of the quarter. The next race comes at 5.20 there at Casterton. We're very close to Hobart though. We take in racing here today on the meeting code of 21. As you can see, well through their card, this being the third to last benchmark 60 affair, where Snowdonia is our 3.60 favourite, a fresh up runner here today. The winner of 1 from 11 in the blue colours.
4: Away. Favourite Snowdonia 3.60. They bet as much as $8 yesterday pre-scratchings. Fair start from the spell today. The four-year-old mare's just been leaded away. We deserve this. Runaway statement behind the line. A Spree Diva, one of those. Been brought into line, so it's been passed fit from the vet. That's just been relayed to me. So a Spree Diva passed cleared to start. We deserve this. Moves in. Skyland now ready.

And trained Zulu Fields at around $9 and was certainly in front. Has this runner got there in the nick of time? We're just waiting for that result. So 13 on the outside, the 5 Skyland there. Snowdonia not finding a lot there late, your favourite. Still 2 races remaining out of Hobart, the next underway at 5:30. We're just waiting confirmation here. Cameraman, or woman, is with the 5 here, holding on.

0: start number 50 today, so milestone start, a three-race winner. Obviously one here that punters aren't too put off by that wide gate today.
1: He's a nice enough horse. He's a pretty big unit, isn't he? He's a horse who's been racing, again, without a whole lot of luck in recent starts, and he's been finding the line at times with a little bit of purpose. He comes up with the outside of the arm today, which won't make life easy for him, but certainly thought he was a player, Mickey's courage, and if he gets dragged into the race at the right time, then he wouldn't be far away.
0: Number 10, Salute, is your next selection in the race. Follows out Franco Tim here off the second row. The gelding by Sweet Lou has an overall very good course record here. Just sort of 2 from 30, but as a whole, 4 placings and 2 wins in the 14 starts here at Addington.
1: He's another horse I've been following for a long time, Salute. He has a little bit of ability, and again, I thought he would have won another race by now, but he's racing well enough. The only small concern is he draws 1 the second row. He follows out Franco Tim, who is a sort of a $30 chance with bookies, and does have a little bit of speed, Franco Tim, but I would imagine would be happy to take cover, and that would mean that Salute probably 3 deep at best, maybe 4 back, and obviously the further back he gets pushed along the inside, the harder it gets for him to win, but certainly racing well enough, and if he can find the right run and be close enough on the turn, he can look to power home over top of them.
0: Michael House with a few runners in this event, and you do have number 4, Delightful Dreams, for his stable as your 4th selection. A bit of a drift here with the support coming the way of your value bet, Andy. Delightful Dreams, $3.80 on opening, and he's gone out now, we can see, to $5. As we see on screen, and it was runner number 5, Skyland, holding on for that tight photo there at Hobart. So 5, 13, 4 and 3 if you did require them. But yeah, it's been a good day for Michael House. Obviously joint in terms of the points for the Amateur Drivers' Champs, but he does miss out. He'll be second and behind John Creekbeimer there, Andy, in terms of the countback. But gee, a great contest, and yeah, once again, busy the house barn here, and you're pretty keen with Delightful Dreams to make up top 4s.
1: Yeah, he was looking to defend his title as well after winning it last year, Michael House, and couldn't have gone any closer than he did to winning it without winning it. So, yeah, well done to John, who's done a good job, and it was a good series through the 4 heats, no doubt. It was very close throughout. I thought he had to drift really, Delightful Dreams. He seemed a little short in the market, but he hasn't had a whole lot of luck in a few of his recent efforts, Delightful Dreams, and he does come up with a decent enough barrier today, and certainly the best barrier he's had in the last few starts. So, thought he had to be a player, and Carrera Bandito for the Stapledon team also not the worst if he could find that form from 3 back, where he was a good second.
0: As we get the whistle and we see Carrera Bandito on screen there as well, Kimberly Bart driving, yes, for Warren Stapledon with 2 in the race and looking to go back to back. It was a very nice win by Andy's on topper from his barn, Kairaki Spur, in our previous. I think certainly a trotter to keep watch of, really nice style of going, and the winner now of 4 from the 19 career starts. Mobile on the move. Good luck to those playing into the last here at Addington, the last domestic race for us here on the Betcher Sunday session.
1: Thanks to all owners and many helpers, Mobile Pace. Thank you, Nicole, as our Sunday Siege audience joins us. Salute taking his place to the second row with Heaven Forbid. Dream Boy's about to take his position as well. So we get to start point, green light on, IRT Mobile pulls away, Ultimate Sensation, Flow Motion, and being lit up early as well as Lord Fantasy, and Carrera Bandito will be the first one across to find the pylon, so the early speed is good. Franco Tim is next along the inside, covered up the outside by Bronski. Salute next along the inside, he's currently 4 back, potentially about to be 5 back as Flow Motion now goes on with the lead. Next is Heaven Forbid in the running line, is followed through by Delightful Dreams around Dream Boys, then Super Fund, Willie Away, the house trio all racing together, and last of all is Mickey's Courage. 2,000 metres left to run, and Ultimate Sensation out of the trail and now around to grab the lead again. Flow Motion now trails in third, Carrera Bandito in front of Franco Tim. Next along the inside is Salute, who's now buried 5 deep the inside, covered up by Lord Fantasy, who has been forced to face the breeze but applying no pressure to the speed. 1-1 for Bronski, followed through by Heaven Forbid around Dream Boys, then Delightful Dreams in front of Super Fund, Willie Away, and Mickey's Courage can see them all. He is last, and he must be the best part of 20 to 22 lengths off this leader, and he's about to head 3

0: Wide as Ultimate Sensation now gets to back things off. Harness Link lead time in 1:13.5, and they're now down to a dawdle. Trailing is Flow Motion, and Carrera Bandito is next. Up parked is Lord Fantasy. There's cover coming as Bronski now out of the 1-1 in front of Mickey's Courage. Franco Tim is 4 deep the inside, followed through by Salute, the running line for Heaven Forbid. Next along the inside is Dream Boys and the House Trio. They're the last three. Delightful Dreams in front of Super Fund and Willie Away. First quarter in 31-3. As Ultimate Sensation takes him to the 1,000 metres and leads the way over the trailing Flow Motion. Mickey's Courage is about to find the chair, and that'll give Bronski 1-1 cover around Carrera Bandito, who does appear to have a bit to offer three back the inside. Next is Franco Tim, being covered up by Lord Fantasy. Salute covered up by Heaven Forbid as Delightful Dreams now three wide quickly, trying to follow that Super Fun Dream Boys, and last of all is Willie Away. Second quarter, 31-3. The half in 62-6. 6:50 left to go as Ultimate Sensation, and the speed goes right on here as Delightful Dreams and Mickey's Courage really pouring it on to Ultimate Sensation. Bronski just in behind those. Leading it out is Flow Motion. Trying to get into it is Super Fun. Carrera Bandito badly held up, and then Heaven Forbid. And coming widest is Willie Away, Mickey's Courage, and Delightful Dreams. Third quarter, 29-9. They put away Ultimate Sensation, Bronski into it, then Flow Motion, Carrera Bandito about to see daylight, and the rest are headed by Willie Away. Delightful Dreams inside the 150, Mickey's Courage the inside, Bronski trying to get going over top of them. Mickey's Courage, Bronski, Carrera Bandito laid on the scene. Mickey's Courage, brave win that, beats own Bronski in third. Carrera Bandito in behind those. Delightful Dreams crossing there with Salute still there as well. Ultimate Sensation, Flow Motion, Franco Tim, Willie Away, Heaven Forbid, Super Fun Dream Boys, and back with those as well was Lord Fantasy. Fourth quarter, 29-7, the Aldebaran Park last mile in 2:02.2. As we thank Al for all of our sectionals here today, and Mickey's Courage too good on the last. It's a 1-3 finish for Warren Stapleton, and he's had a really good last couple of races after he got the job done with the heavily backed Kairaki Spur. And now Mickey's Courage, it's 9-2, 3-4. 9-2, 3-4, Mickey's Courage. That's been a really solid win, that, Nicole. Brings up a double for Warren Stapleton. Ricky May doing the steering aboard Mickey's Courage. He had to go three wide. He had to sit parked, but in the end, he's been too good. On behalf of the team from Addington, we bid you a very good afternoon, and I'll catch you all back tomorrow from the Addington Hounds.
1: Thank you, Andy. Big thanks to everyone. What a day for Warren Stapleton. Congratulations around Mickey's Courage. Pick up drive in second there, John Morrison, with Bronski going very close. And a great day, yes, for Warren, because he's finished third in the last as well to go with those two victories. 9-2, 3-4, your numbers. We'll wrap up the Betcher Sunday session on the other side of the seventh here at Bendigo.
2: 1,300 metres, bright sunshine on this winter's day. Drying things out a little. Needed it. They're off. Cobblestone Way bounced brilliantly straight to the early lead of the view, and Gobbo's Mater thinking about a challenge, and so too decanted. Strike Gold is back closer nearer the inside, and then followed by Annotate around Nova Force, and then Monte Cassino walked out from one a second last, and You're Not Alone settled at the back of the field. So sorting out their order, Gobbo's Mate rushed to the front, skipped away to lead, decanted a length and a half. Third Cobblestone Way, and fourth the outside of the view, 800 to go. Fifth is Strike Gold in a striking position there, followed a length further back to Monte Cassino Naval Force. The last pair are Annotate, who's joined on the inside by You're Not Alone. Past the 600, Gobbo's Mate from Decanted. They're about to crank it up. Of the view in third place around Cobblestone Way. They were followed next by Strike Gold. Getting on the move now, Naval Force and Annotate. As they make the bend, and Monte Cassino hunts the inside into the straight, and Cobblestone Way goes up to hit the lead. Decanted in hot pursuit. So too of the view on the outside. Then Naval Force making some headway. Cobblestone Way's trying hard to fend them off here. Decanted and of the view are trying to get to him. Cobblestone Way going all right though. I think he's got them licked, Cobblestone. Cobblestone Way won it by a length and a half. Two of the view ahead away third was Decanted, and Annotate rushed home late and got fourth. The rest just battled in the conditions a little. Naval Force strike gold. They weren't too far away though. Nor Monte Cassino from You're Not Alone and Gobbo's Mate knocked up to finish at the tail.
3: Another winner in this season for Lachie Neiendorf, Amin Ashiagi to the fore. Cobblestone Way clings on, pretty gritty performance. Decanted prominent for second, but photos all round for the placings. But Cobblestone Way just proved a little bit hard to reel in the concluding stages. Well,
1: 5:13 for you, the 8 and the 4 there at Bendigo. Still two races to come from that venue. They will be on this channel, but that does wrap up the Betcha Sunday session. Of course, all three codes covered, 35 races. I hope you're back to winner or two, and we'll see you all again next week for the show.

0: 5 with a great run. Hit the lead of 1, The Will.
1: Well, Hunter Louis come through strongly now to take over and race away. So right.
2: She's holding. My Maybelline girl will beat Leah from Led. Smell of perfume, mad,
0: and see the starry sky. Now Evie Ray, Richmond's there. Richmond's there did best.
3: Michael House arriving in time to score Lonikers.
2: Just three of them go towards the line. Jerry Coop will just get there, I reckon.
1: My Crusader, stop working. Happy birthday for yesterday, Ronnie O'Regan.
3: They're taking a whole lot more home. Kairaki spurred too good.

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1: Excuse me. 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

0: star maiden winner here.
1: Took him 22 starts to win a maiden, but the maiden win had some merit. The horse he beat, Forever a Diamond, is probably better than a Port Augusta maiden grade horse. There was a gap back to third, and this guy did, well, the video baffled me a bit, Terry. He was six wide sharing the lead for a half the race. Then he crossed to the rails and won. I don't know exactly what that meant, but it'd have to have some merit.
0: Okay. What about the three little one? Hasn't done much wrong since joining Chris Harrison's stable.
1: He seems to really like the dirt here, doesn't he? He's had three runs here at Port Augusta, and he's gone close or won them all. He beat a pretty average mob of horses last start, but he did it very easily.
0: Stablemate, number four, Sea Roads, with Alyssa Webb riding this one for the Chris Harrison stable.
1: Biggest detractor from his chances is going to be where he gets in the run. He generally gets back in the second half of the field, and he's also drawn wide. He's definitely good enough to win. He goes well on this track. He was comfortably beaten last start by Star Decorum, but that horse won by a big margin. Prior to that, second to Star Casino. That's very good form for this.
0: Seth Neat, could this be an improver, John, I want to know, for Wayne Brown?
1: I think he can. If you took a line through some of the horses he finished around last start, he was not far, he was between Taipan, Tommy and Never Surrender. Those horses weren't too far away in the previous behind Star Casino in a harder race. Star Casino won that race by a long way. This guy was only three lengths off the second horse. So, yes, I don't think he's hopeless.
0: All right. The six, Hamilton Brown for Garrett Lynch.
1: You've always got to respect Garrett, and Stacey Metcalf. I don't know whether she could have ridden conjoined, but she's opted to ride Hamilton Brown here. Second at Hawker last start after settling midfield and coming.

0: coming out wide where a few of them were. Fresh in a month between runs. Only won 1 out of 25, Terry, and that was on debut. So he's forgotten how to win after his first start.
1: Yeah, one on debut on the Gold Coast on the synthetic track up there, April 2024. Gee, there's been a lot of money for Duck, Duck, Duck, John.
0: Yeah, Jason Allen trains. Ashley Stone, been unlucky a couple of times earlier in the day, gets a chance to atone here. Duck, Duck, Duck's had four runs on this track. They've all actually been okay. Second to Hubristic last start. Looked the winner before being cut down late. The map is good for him. You'd think he might lead.
1: Okay. The eight is Elegant Man. It's got some gear changes today.
0: Elegant Man's form has dropped off, and all of his recent form has been at Port Augusta, so maybe he doesn't like this track much.
1: All right. What about number nine, Aggressive B? Long time since it won its only race.
0: I don't think Aggressive B could run 1,400 metres, so happy to risk her.
1: And Sengoki.
0: Sengoki, he's been battling around for a while. He's won 1 out of 33, and that was at Hawker.
1: And your numbers, John, before we get the lock?
0: I went 4, 3, 2 and 7. Not a race I've got much confidence in, but Sea Road's been racing honestly, and if he can overcome what looks like a tricky map, I thought he had a good chance.
1: Okay, so John with the Chris Harrison pair, 4 from 3, then 2 and 7. Let's get to Lachlan Stace.
2: So opening up at 6.50. Class 1 handicap, 1,396 metres for journey. Hamilton Brown will be the last one to move in. Starter on the platform, light blinking away. This is race 5 from Port Augusta. And they're on their journey. Beginning well out wide was Elegant Man. Squeezing through is Sengoki. He's going to try and take up the top. Garuffy Sengoki goes to the lead by a length. Over Little One into second. Conjoin out deeper. Elegant Man, Aggressive B. Duck, Duck, Duck is midfield. About 7 off the top. With Hamilton Brown in behind those. Then we go back to C Rhodes. Cold as a beer. And Seth Neek. They head up towards the turn. And I have about 800 metres to run. Sengoki away here by 2 lengths over Little One, who's parked up on the outside. Conjoin on the rail, a length away then to Duck, Duck, Duck, about 5 off the top. Then we go back to Elegant Man, who's posted out deeper with Hamilton Brown, Aggressive B. Well back then is C Rogues with Seth Neek and Cold as a Beer. They race up to the turn, 400 metres to run. Sengoki kicks clear, goes a long way from home, gets away by 2. Duck, Duck, Duck in the clear now, making ground with Hamilton Brown, Little One, C Rogues, Elegant Man conjoin, Aggressive B, Seth Neek and Cold as a Beer. Sengoki, Varuffy straightens clear, gets away by 4. Duck, Duck, Duck down the outside with C Rogues, Sengoki, Duck, Duck, Duck, Sengoki at a massive price. Beaks home, Duck, Duck, Duck, C Rogues, Little One, Hamilton Brown, Seth Neek, along with Elegant Man, Aggressive B, conjoin out the back with Cold as a Beer.
1: Can you hear that noise, John? Back in the old day, you know, when people used to, you know, really always put their quaddies on at the tote window. Yep. There are tickets being ripped up everywhere, John, all over the course. Sengoki, first leg of the quaddie, blowout result.
0: There might not be many punters cheering, but there's a fair few people cheering in the mounting yard. The connections of this winner are very excited. Beautiful ride from Wesley Cavey. Does actually seem to ride this Port Augusta track pretty well, Wesley. He bounced Sengoki out straight to the front, and that's been a very good place to be today. And he's kept running at very big odds. The second horse, Duck, Duck, Duck. Ashley Stone's only a young rider who's ridden the one winner. She actually rode Duck, Duck, Duck really well. And I thought in the run he probably had to win, but he's been unable to run down the leader. Sea Rhodes got back, wanted to lay in. He's finished honestly enough.
1: Sengoki, only win before today. Non-tab meeting, Hawker, May 25. That was the 31st of May, 2025. So the non-tab Hawker Cup meeting, that was its lone win from 33 starts before today, John.
0: Yeah, this track has a habit of making a fool out of me, Terry, and it's done so again. But I think punters were entitled to risk him based on his recent form. He'd had 3 runs this time in. He beat one home at Hawker first up, getting beaten 18 lengths. He got beaten 12 lengths 2 starts ago behind McKeever here at Port Augusta. And last start, he ran last again at Balaclava, beaten 13. But that's meant nothing today.
1: Good on Danny Penner. Well under the bat, Wes Cave as well, as we go to Kalgoorlie for race 3.
3: some time remaining here. Michael, best bet of the day time for you. How did you order the four?
4: It's a cave-in job from the syndicate members of the Punters Club by the looks here, Riley. I am 6, 4, 5, and 2. Opened up 3.30, this filly, into $1.80. With the Punters Club graphic went up earlier, she was around that 2.10, 2.20 quote. So she shortened up even further since then. And for all the reasons I've already touched on, I think she can break through today. From 4 in Rattle the Cage, I have liked the trials from McHall, 3-year-old on debut, and his yard's going particularly well. 5, Kentucky Drive, she's struggled to break through so far, but she's been consistent and should land midfield. And 2, Direct Debit, next best. 6, 4, 5 and 2, but I'm keen on the 2 done hot filly, white hot.
3: 6, 4, 5 and 2, Michael's numbers here, and it will be like that scene from the Simpsons movie here. If this was to go under, they'll be at the door of our studio with pitchforks here at Osborne Park.
4: Might be all she wrote.
3: Okay, so I'd say that would be curtains for your career with the Sunday Punters Club, Michael. But 6, 4, 5 and 2, your numbers. Best bet of the daytime here with the Dan and Ben Pierce trained filly in white hot as they begin to be loading in well here at the KBRC. Ahead of race number 3 on the program, we'll hand you upstairs for the call. Here's Royce Newton.
5: For the Thank You Miles contracting maiden, Gold Lily locked away alongside White Hot. Tash Faithful just taking the weight off the horse's back as Direct Debit goes forward. There goes Kentucky Drive into line. Been racing well, placed at 3 of its past 4 starts, including a 3rd at Bunbury last time out, beaten 3.5 by Enchanted Hour. This is start number 12 today for Kentucky Drive. He's a firecracker. An improved run last start, was still beaten 5.5 lengths, however, when finishing 4th. He's a firecracker will be the last one to come forward. So red lights on at the 1200 metres. Stand by. This is race number 3. And we're set to fly. Favourite drawn the inside. Gates fly back. They're off racing. Kentucky Drive just a stride slow out of the machine. He's a firecracker going back. The favourite with speed today, White Hot, goes to the front for Faithful and opens up a length. It's Tricky second. Third, the outside, next of all, Direct Debit. They were being followed next. Down on the inside by Gold Lily. Rattle the Cage 3 wide. Trying to find a position is Romoli. They were followed a half a length to the slow starter in Kentucky Drive, and He's a Firecracker is at the tail. But only 4 lengths covers the field with 700 metres to run. White Hot in front for Faithful, leads out by a length. Running second, it's Tricky. Third, the outside, Direct Debit, working overtime. They were followed next of all by Gold Lily. Rattle the Cage to the outside. Between runners, Kentucky Drive. And at the tail, He's a Firecracker. 450 metres to run as they approach the home straight. White Hot held together, leads out by that length. It's Tricky, Gold Lily, the fence third. They were followed by Direct Debit to the into the clear now. Rattle the Cage on debut, starts to run on. Together with He's a Firecracker, well back Direct Debit, but it's White Hot with a furlong to run, showing out by 2.5. Running second, Rattle the Cage. Down the outside, He's a Firecracker, but it's all White Hot. Easy steer here for Faithful. Goes on and wins the third. White Hot by a length and 3/4. Second, perhaps, He's a Firecracker. Just ahead of Rattle the Cage. Good debut. They were followed in next of all by Gold Lily. Kentucky Drive, it's Tricky. And Direct Debit was last of the 7.
6: The favourite wins well. Absolutely smashed in betting. And well done to Michael Heaton, his best bet on the program. It sounded like he was feeling a bit of the pressure, or Riley Morgan was absolutely pouring the pressure on. So the monkey's off the back for the big fella, Michael Heaton. $1.80 it ends up paying on the tote. He's a Firecracker, was second at a huge price. So if you've got a slice of the trifectas of the first 4s, you might be in for a decent payday. Quick break here on the Sunday sesh. That's 3 down at Cal.

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1: Yeah, join me, Sammy Hewitt, alongside Blake Ashford for free-to-air commentary of all One New Zealand home games. What are you going to be doing there, Jello?
0: I'll be there. I'll be right down there in the thick of the action on the sidelines telling you

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about to call them in up there at the 1400 metre mark. This is a Benchbank 62, his second leg of the Quaddie. Darwinian took out the first leg to Dean Yendall and Jamie Edwards. Just overpowering numbers never seen in the last 50 metres or so. And Part of My French starts the loading process. Dubai Dancer moving up. Seen Tonight is moving in. Starter by Waits goes forward. Salisbury Hill coming in. Matrushi is away from line with Sacred Fort. One bound. Atomic Gold goes forward now. Here's Matrushi about to move up along with One Bound. Sacred Fort's got right down the back of the chute barrier attendant out to Sacred Fort to give it a lead forward as the starter climbs the platform. So we're getting close. Light has turned on. The Bet 365 is the fifth. To the outside goes Sacred Fort and they're ready. Set to go. Starter holds them, signals there, they're off and racing now. Sacred Fort broke well from out deep. Atomic Gold, Seen Tonight, were away well. Dubai Dancer towards the inside are all hustling forward. So Sacred Fort's right there on the speed today with Dubai Dancer and One Bound, three out. Starter Waits tucks in behind in fourth. Next over on the inside was Part of My French, followed by Matrushi. And neck away on the outside, Atomic Gold from Seen Tonight. And last of all is Salisbury Hill, below the 1,000. And the leader is Dubai Dancer for Jane Smith, the length in front. Sacred Fort in second, One Bound is running third, the outside of Part of My French. Next starter awaits, followed by Atomic Gold, Matrushi and Salisbury Hill in a packing field as they prepare to leave the back. Dubai Dancer in front, still holds a margin of a length and a quarter on Sacred Fort in second. Three quarters of a length away, running third was One Bound ahead of Part of My French. Starter awaits, Atomic Gold under pressure, being called on now as Matrushi to the outside of

0: The three lengths away. Sacred Foot took the running from Dubai Dance to the foes. They're two in front of Stardom awaits. Dubai Dance is coming again from Sacred Foot and one bound. Dubai Dancer with a slender lead. One bound's coming strongly now. Dubai Dancer clinging on. One bound will dive, but missed. Dubai Dancer has seen off one bound. Sacred Foot faded back into third, and next across the line, either Salisbury Hill or Stardom awaits. They were followed by Matrushi, Pardon My French, Atomic Gold, and Cedar Knight. Dubai Dancer for Jade Smith is going to scramble in by a half a head. Looked under siege at the top of the straight. One bound and Sacred Foot looked to have Dubai Dancer at their mercy, and Stardom awaits was trying hard to close, but Dubai Dancer just kept on keeping on under the hands and heels riding of Jade Smith.
1: And had put in a couple of disappointing runs, but had bounced back strongly today by utilising that speed and going forward. And Cassidon's the type of track, if you can get a right run on speed, you're quite hard to beat. But
2: one bound was
1: just in a spot early where Mel Julius wasn't quick enough to get forward to get up outside the leader, and then was sort of posted wide and then just got stuck out there. But, ideally would have just been into that forward position earlier. But once Sacred Fort kicked up, it just sort of held it out and made it a little tricky. So Tom Dabin, he could be pretty happy.
3: Yeah.
1: Look, he was shorter in the market, Dubai Dancer, and she has been better performed in the past. But I think the second horse might end up being the better horse, and that was probably the better run, but we don't get paid.
3: No.
2: No, we don't.
3: Sadly not.
2: That's a sick beat.
3: Wish we did. Quick break here on the Sunday sesh. Bendigo, Port Augusta coming up shortly.

0: What's you back for during this winter campaign?
1: Yeah, look, we'll see. There's this race, and then I think it's in a fortnight. There's the 1400 metre race. We'll just get through this run first. I mean, she's a mare. She's sort of getting that bit of age on her now, so there's no reason to think. We're pretty confident she's come back really well, but I suppose we'll let her show us that she has. So we'll just get through this run before we put in anything concrete. But she might have a few runs here. You never know. If she went really well, and she'd have to go really well, we might even look to take her over to Melbourne on a soft track. But as I say, she'd have to go pretty well to even consider that.
0: Nice draw for her with Erica in the saddle. You'd be hoping to land sort of front half and be in that stalking position?
1: Yeah, she's usually really good out of the gates and puts herself in a good spot. So hopefully the way the track's racing seems to be holding up pretty well on the inside. Hopefully she puts herself in a nice spot and she finishes off well.
0: The old boy fighting Floyd. By this stage of the day, a couple of weeks ago, you were probably rubbing your hands together with how the track's playing, but it's not quite racing in that fashion today.
1: No, it's not. Like realistically, you would think he's got the job ahead of him today. A little bit different to the other day. And he really is the sort of horse you can't really take him out of his usual pattern of racing. So something would have to change pretty severely in the next race to make it favourable for him. But he'll run a good race again. He pulled up well from that race. So probably just doesn't have as many things in his favour this time, as you say.
0: All right, best of luck.
1: Thank you.
0: There we go. Brendan McCool representing Imogen Miller with some nice chances to finish the day and a good positive push for Alvarino, one of the state's best mares, Carl.
2: Yep, she'll run a great race with the state's leading jockey and Erica Byrne-Burke aboard. 360 each of two now with Perspiration and Tsunami Sam as we take a look at selections here. And Matt, you've gone with Ferno in the Ocean, Tsunami Sam, Thespian Waters. I guess you might like to change that now the way the track's been playing.
0: Yeah, look, I suppose we've got the speed runners in the numbers in Ferno in the Ocean and Tsunami Sam. I just thought it was a really, really deep race. And, I mean, I haven't included kind of Perspiration or Alvarino in those numbers. I just thought they were hard horses to assess. But really deep race, this one. And obviously the market's kind of keyed in on Tsunami Sam with the pattern. But, yeah, we'll see.
2: And selections from Duncan Dornoff. He's with Alvarino from Perspiration, Thespian Waters and Ferno 4, 1, 6 and 8. So a field of 8, it just shows you how difficult this is. The two of you going pretty much entirely different. As the first one, Thespian Waters goes into barrier number 1. Let's take you to Duncan for his call of race 8.
3: Favouritism 350 from Tsunami Sam, 370 now, Alvarino.

0: Yeah, but right now he joins the line for this open handicap. Tsunami Sam, 350 favorite, in from $7 at scratching time today. Perspiration, 390 into 360. They've just been battling favoritism the last 90 seconds or so. Alvarino, $5. Thespian Waters was good here first up last week at 650. Inferno, a last start winner, $8. In the ocean at 850. Next best in betting. Wineglass Bay is now loaded away for this $45,000 open handicap. Perspiration. Jason Maskill rides for John Keys, is now in. Here's Sushi Express, about to take up his alley. And Fenno will be the last. So the favourite now, Perspiration, 360. From Tsunami Sam and Alvarino, next best in betting. So Fenno's in. Race 8, open handicap, 1,200 metres, lights on. Off they go. Thespian Waters a fraction slowly out off the inside. Fenno showing good speed deep on the track with Tsunami Sam driving through underneath. Sushi Express settles down in third spot from In the Ocean, fourth. Alvarino was next from Wineglass Bay, Perspiration, and two away to Thespian Waters. They put the 900 metre mark behind them. Tsunami Sam shows the way, three parts of a length. Fenno in second spot. In the Ocean was third, followed by Sushi Express. Wineglass Bay, midfield, down on the inside of Alvarino. Perspiration, second last, and Thespian Waters sees them all by the 600 metres. Tsunami Sam shows the way by two lengths. Fenno's in second spot. In the Ocean, third, the inside, followed by Sushi Express, Wineglass Bay. Alvarino, third last. Perspiration, second last, and Thespian Waters. They turn for home at the 300, and Tsunami Sam's first into the straight. In second spot, In the Ocean, angles into the clear. Three horses wide was Fenno. Tsunami Sam in front, 200 to travel, being joined by In the Ocean. In the Ocean raced up, put the head in front. Fenno deeper out, trying hard, but In the Ocean's racing away over the concluding stages, and In the Ocean won it by three. Fenno for second, Tsunami Sam third, Perspiration maybe fourth, Wineglass Bay and Sushi Express both close up, followed in by Alvarino and Thespian Waters. Troy Baker and In the Ocean, number seven, take out the open handicap. Had a nice run just off the speed, angled into the clear at the top of the straight. And once this five-year-old gelding put the head in front at around the 200-metre mark, has raced away for a dominant win.
1: Hatch agrees. You've still got to make him begin because he's still learning his craft.
2: Yep.
1: But I would agree with you there, Gary. I think riding him just a little bit conservative. Probably wasn't the plan the other day, but I was happy with the way he tacked the line doing that. So I can only assume over the 1,200 doing that, as long as he stays tractable, he should be finishing off even stronger.
2: Justin Seeley's got a nice little ride. He rides the three here and lightly raced Higgs Bay. Let's hear from Judd.
3: Judge, you've had two rides on this bloke now, second at Moolambar, one at Inverell. Nice little speedy horse. Grafton 1,200, do you think that could suit him?
4: Mate, I think it will. He's a nice horse, big, bit raw still and a bit new. Moolambar, he just lost his back legs on jumping and slip. That's why he's a bit far back. But the other day at Inverell, he jumped and went straight to the front and won really well. Got a little bit lost at the furlong and sort of wandered around. But look, I don't think the 1,200 will worry him. Drawn a wide gate, but like I said, at Inverelli, he jumped and he's got good natural gate speed, so he should be up on the pace and should run well.
3: When you let him down the other day, he looks like a really nice little balanced horse, even though he's only had the two starts.
4: Yeah, like I said, they sort of half got to him, like, you know, he's just going to win, but the last 100 he knuckled down, he actually sort of got away from him, and that's why sort of Johnny Arks bet the 1,200, and I think he'll be right because he was strong through the line the other day, and sort of it's not an easy 1,000 in Varel.
3: Outside gate, just go straight to the front on him, mate.
4: Yeah, he'll just bounce and roll forward, and if I'm in front, I'm in front. If something wants to go silly, I'll be happy enough to sit second or third, but the pace he showed in Varel, I wouldn't be surprised if he's in front.
2: Right, permission granted, solid favourite, good move. 320 this morning, 260 we're looking tab now. So he'll click over into that 260 mark. Red Chick, $3.90, out to fives, no money. The Duck's Nut has been kept safe just from that $6 to $7 mark. Money coming for Midweek Princess, the 9.

0: The little man inside gate, no weight, John. Yep. 14's in the nines.
1: Yeah, you really like her, Gary. I see you had her in your numbers. Look, her runs have been quite good. Like, she's only been beaten a length and a half, two lengths. She has drawn good games.

0: speed, and she's not going to kind of walk in the straight or stop. She's going to just keep whacking away.
1: Shin Green, and you might look at your form if you're doing it before you have a bet, which you haven't got much longer, and you say, oh, 13 lengths he was beaten. Let me teeth. Put a line through it.
0: Yeah, just forget.
1: He just didn't handle it, did he?
0: Well, he even went to Paul McCrory in a heavy 10 first up, was beaten a length and a half, but he was probably still fresh then. And different tracks are a different heavies, Gary, as you know.
1: Yep. Yeah, he's better than that. 260, he's favoured over the five Red Chick, and she's about to load up Red Chick. 4159.
0: Yeah, from 1, 5, 4, and 3.
1: Let's go to Cherry. This is race 7, Grafton.
2: Shoot. Rails out today, so it's 1215. Here's Bogo's in. And they're just about ready to run as the light comes on. The gates go back, racing. Whiskey Miss missed it. Missed it a length, released the wolves, went back shortly after the start. Here's Bo from out wide, left very quickly. Midwest Princess, the rail. Permission granted third, Red Chick fourth, Pickup Sticks fifth. The Ducks Nuts is running sixth on the outside of Manhattan Dress. Then Rubik Dancer, Avoni, Whiskey Miss, released the wolves. The filly Australasia went back to be last of all. Here's Bo claimed the rail, led down the side by a length of a Midwest Princess. Permission granted, travels wide, is third. Pickup Sticks on the fence, a half length away, Red Chick. Then Manhattan Dress, the Ducks Nucks, Avoni, Rubik Dancer, Whiskey Miss, release the wolves and Australasia as they reach the top of the lane for home. Short of 400 to go. Here's Bo away from the fence. Pickup Sticks the inside. Midwest Princess deeper out with permission granted. Red Chick, the Ducks Nucks right down the outside. They stretch across the track. Pickup Sticks got up on the inside. The Ducks Nuts out wide. Pickup Sticks in front. The Ducks Nuts coming fast. Pickup Sticks, I think. Pickup Sticks from the Ducks Nuts. They're wide apart. Whiskey Miss prominent for third with the Red Chick. Then Australasia released the wolves. Permission granted. Rubik Dancer followed by Evony. And then Manhattan Dress, Midwest Princess. And here's Bo.
1: Geez, I've got no idea. This rails out 5 metres. Pickup Sticks back to the inside. Is that Dylan Turner really going for home on him? Ducks Nuts will appear. You can't pick him up in the pitch. I just can't line these up. I'll be truthful. Is the Ducks Nuts?
0: Let the judge call it, Gary. I couldn't even call that one.
1: He can have that one. He can have that. It's either 13, 4, 4, 13.
0: What does it normally do here?
1: Johnny, I don't know. I'm not going to. I can't line them up, that's to be truthful. She's run third, the five, and I think you're back to the inside, the 10. But I can't line them up. I'll be truthful with you.
0: Naked eye, I'd say the Pickup Sticks has got it to the inside.
1: Probably. Yep. I'm leaning to that ground shot.
0: Now.
3: Yeah. It's already proven that he doesn't mind this kind of ground.
4: Yeah, exactly. So just try and pick your runs. And obviously we've had a good week with the rain, but it's a nice day now, so. Hopefully, that he appreciates the surface.
3: Can he be adaptable in transit? Does he need to get back and run on? What's his ideal pattern?
4: Yeah, he probably needs to, ride him like out the back and run up a couple of bumps to keep him interested, and then hopefully he can have a little gap open towards sort of the end of the race. And I think that's sort of the way to ride him. Neil executed it perfectly last week. I just think if he sort of goes forward and he's at his top the whole way, he probably can't finish off. So if he can just relax out at the back of the field, and you know, even with the last 200 or whatever, he's got really quick turn of foot, and hopefully it works out again.
3: We had you in the studio a few months ago, and you're coming into a time of year now where you can run a lot of the horses either on the synthetic or on ground if they appreciate this. Are you pleased with the stable that you're forming?
4: Yeah, no, I think, this has definitely been the best season I've had, where we've had 30 winners and still pretty much got 3 weeks to go. So it's been pretty good. Obviously, you know, won the Topaz and won a couple of nice races during the season. So it's, it's been quite rewarding for me and all the staff. And yeah, I think you'll sort of see better stock of horses coming through the system. Obviously, English Digital has been really good to you, but sometimes the second-hand horses are just no good and you don't have any luck with them at all. So hopefully, we can keep building and do a bit better next year.
3: Long may your run of success continue. Onwards and upwards indeed. Good luck here and good luck for the future.
4: Yeah, cheers.
5: Let's head upstairs to Rick McIntosh for his call of the penultimate at Bendigo.

0: $5.50 for Hotai Senshi and Majestic Chess. $7 All Business. $9 for Jenny and T-Bar. Sparkles, who's got a bit of good heavy track form, is into $10. And a bit like Monix, didn't have a luck at the right time at Echuca the other day on that bottomless heavy. Now Powerbound, fitted out with his barrier blanket, comes up into line and final countdown will be the last one into line. Bendigo Mazda, bring us the penultimate, race 8. This lovely winter's day. They're off at the 1300 and Powerbound last to join the fight. Getting out nicely, there was Jaskier on the inside of Majestic Chess. Hotai Senshi takes a sit and then Sparkles, followed by Arabian Myth, who's trying to drive up in the middle, and there's another one wider on the track. It's Dan Ostar who's sneaking forward, then Drunken Sailor, followed by Jenny and T-Bar, who's back in the middle, followed by Powerbound, who's actually saved ground, but it's over on the inside. All Business is back running second last. Final countdown is at the tail end of the field and Drunken Sailor's just in front of the pair. Jaskier not waiting for anybody here. Snuck away to lead by a couple of lengths here on Majestic Chess. Dan Ostar up to third. They're followed then by Sparkles, fourth being called upon. Around Arabian Myth, Hotai Senshi, Tijuana to the outside. Then All Business, Powerbound is getting a run through, is starting to make ground. Jenny and T-Bar trying hard to follow it. Majestic Chess had gone to the lead in the running from Powerbound. Also Jenny and T-Bar starting to come through, then All Business, and further back Sparkles whacking away. Front runner Majestic Test, Hotai Senshi is trying hard to get there, and Jenny and T-Bar on the inside is lifting as well. It's a good go. Majestic Chess is in front though, and I don't know, Majestic Chess or Hotai Senshi, whoever got the bob. Jenny and T-Bar a close third, and then either All Business or Final Countdown for four. Powerbound couldn't finish it off at all. Followed next in the race by Sparkles, and then came Arabian Myth's Drunken Sailor. Well back Tijuana, Dan Ostar, and Jaskier went hard, knocked up to finish at the end.
1: Photos all round, but...

0: Gee, another great finish at Bendigo, team. He's got his head down too.
1: Number eight there, magnetic chess. It looks as though that angle looks as though he's been able to get the job done.
2: He's the right running transit. She needs speed on, but she's got enough class to be there. The five Age Care, I thought, could race a lot better today, but they will need luck from the draw. He will jump out of 12. Ability is there for sure, and he's probably needed those three runs back, so don't be surprised if he's right there with them today. And the 11 Spirit of Mac, very consistent for Tracy Simmons, has run into determination last couple of runs, who's flying. So 13, 1, 5 and 11. 13 a value special. It's been $7 into $5 today.

0: solid. 13 Lowland, 7 into 5, as I said. The 3, Kumbilla, $7 out to $7.50, back into 7. 7, Bankery Bay's been 6 out to $8.50. 6, Novella, 10 out to 11. 9, Dolt Jazz has been $9.50 to 11. The 2, New Hampshire's 11 out to 13. 11, Spirit of Mac has been 10 out to 14. I think Tony Woad tipped Spirit of Mac in this, and I can see why. He's been very, very consistent. Good race coming up. Here is Tony Woad for the sixth at Townsville.
1: So they're just going down to fetch Novella now. Aged Care about to come up with Iron Marvel New Hampshire, which has been going well in the far north at the non-tabbers. Step up today. So New Hampshire goes in. So Iron Marvel to come up with Novella and Aged Care. Just about ready. So Aged Care goes in. Yet to fire this prep. Iron Marvel about to come along, will be one of the roughies in the race. And Novella, he's got good gate speed. Just about ready now. Novella goes up with Iron Marvel. They're all set to run. Ready. Signal through. They steady down. Standing pretty well. Gates are back. They're off and running now. Bankouri Bay jumped okay. Chiffinelli only moderately away and taken back with Colours of Autumn in the early stages. Coming out fast, Lowland's up there and going quickly. Dolt Jazz, Aged Care, and there's Novella coming across from the outside to contest for the lead. Spirit of Mac settles in a good spot just off the speed, and then came New Hampshire from Nolan. Further back, Bankouri Bay, and a length further back, Arctic Bear. Kambila's on a wide run. Chiffinelli's got well back in the field when they turn to the side of the track. And back there towards the tail was Colours of Autumn as they race down the side, and Iron Marvel about third last. 600 left to go. Novella found the front, led by a length to Dolt Jazz, Aged Care. Spirit of Mac about to peel three wide, and then followed by Lowlands back on the rails from Nolan as they start to corner from the judge. Kambila's been right off the track, and back behind them, Bankouri Bay trying to find some room and now getting to the outside as they race to the 200. Novella under siege. Dolt Jazz, Aged Care. Spirit of Mac joins in. Nolan's coming out them too. At the 200 metres mark, Aged Care tackled by Dolt Jazz, and out wide, Chiffinelli. Chiffinelli's climbing in perfectly, comes down the outside, and Chiffinelli gets up to win by a length and a half on the line from Arctic Bear. At big odds, got three to run second. Third, not sure. Kambila's there with Nolan, and deeper out, Colours of Autumn rattling home. Dolt Jazz behind them, followed by Spirit of Mac, and then came Aged Care, and behind those was Novella, New Hampshire, Bankouri Bay, Iron Marvel, one of the last to pull up. So Chiffinelli, coming from well back and a hot speed, has stormed down the outside and has got the prize from Arctic Bear at big odds. So Chiffinelli, patiently ridden, coming from the back, launched late, joined in at the right time, and has got up to win from Arctic Bear. And third is a photo finish. There's a few there. Kambila's prominent, had a wide run. Nolan not far away. And the judge called him on the camera for third, but Chiffinelli was the extreme outside in the straight and has come thundering home.
2: Only about a minute off start time, starting to load. Nine the last stand.
3: Two runs after a little freshened, both at Port Augusta here and beaten a fair way. Did hold ground fairly behind Bad to the Bone late last start.
2: 10, not meant to be.
3: Not meant to be. Drawn wide, but can press forward. Covered a bit extra ground last start when fifth.
2: 11, Unisphere, having its third run for Ryan Dawson today.
3: I reckon this guy will run well, Unisphere. He generally races well here at Port Augusta. His two runs this time in have both been good. He comes out of the Squatters' Cup and he finished midfield there. He's got to be hard and fit third up.
2: And Sazerac's having its third run for Des Nolan.
3: Actually ran well first up at Hawker, but most of her recent form is ordinary. Look, I've had something on her at a massive price because she ran well first up.
2: Only a couple to load, John, as we look at your numbers.
3: I've gone 8, 11, 3 and 7. The horse to beat must be Star Decorum on her last run.
2: Here's Locke.
4: Race number 6 from Port Augusta.

0: We are right to run over 1,600 metres. And they're let go now. They're racing. Star Decorum was away fairly as third early. There's speed out deep from Not Meant to Be along with Bywater's Road. And getting busy along the inside is Zilzy Lad. So a few charging forward early as usual. Zilzy Lad is poking up along the inside. Alongside is Poetic Whisper. A length and a half in Bywater's Road with Not Meant to Be. Star Decorum along the rail with The Last Stand. Sazerac, Unisphere. Then we go back to Augusta Rock towards the rear with Firebolt, and out the back is Lumber Dream. They head off the back. Zilzy Lad on top here by a quarter. 900 metres to run. Alongside is Poetic Whisper. Chiming in around the outside is The Last Stand in between runners Not Meant to Be. A length away then Augusta Rock along with Bywater's Road. Then we go back to Unisphere. Two away Sazerac. Star Decorum is well back with a lot of work to do. Then we go back to Firebolt, one of the last ones with Lumber Dream. They race up towards the turn. 450 metres to go. Poetic Whisper goes to the lead over Not Meant to Be on the outside. Chiming in Unisphere, The Last Stand, Augusta Rock. A gap away to the others, headed by Bywater's Road. They turn. 250 metres to go. Not Meant to Be in the middle. On the inside, Poetic Whisper trying to rally. Out deeper, Unisphere, Augusta Rock, The Last Stand. On the inside, Poetic Whisper is rallying over Not Meant to Be. That's a tough win, Poetic Whisper. Big Zone, Not Meant to Be, Unisphere, Augusta Rock, Star Decorum, The Last Stand, Lumber Dream. Then we go back to Bywater's Road, Firebolt, Sazerac, and one of the last ones in, Zilzy Lad.
1: Poetic Whisper, the winner here. Stacey Metcalf riding for Garrett Lynch, defeating 10, Not Meant to Be. Andrew Stead for Waylon Hornhart. Unisphere third, number 11. Maggie Collett for Ryan Dawson. Augusta Rock fourth, number 2. Taylor Hutchinson for Kate Halliday.
2: Two horses that were on the speed have had a good battle down the straight. Poetic Whisper and Not Meant to Be. Stacey Metcalf is a really vigorous rider in a finish, and she's been able to get Poetic Whisper home.
1: Okay, it's 6, 10, 11 and 2. Let's get to Kalgoorlie for race 4, won the hot favourite.
3: Session opting to scratch from Wednesday to race here instead, utilising that.

0: scratchings. This has been a very, very sharp go. 1, 2, 4, and 6. One last start. He does rise 2.5 kilos, but should land in a nice spot from that barrier. My main concern isn't the weight or the field. It's just the 1,100 metres, because all three of his career wins have been over the 1,000. So he does have to tick that box. But good form out of his last start. He'll either lead or sit second. And from there, he looks the horse to beat. From 2, Lavish Charm. I'm also hoping with this horse, because he's been underwhelming in his last two starts, but he's now 3 weeks between runs, stays at the 1,100 metres, and hopefully with Holly Noddle sticking with her, with him, I should say, that we can see the best of him. 4, Dance With Me, looks the map horse, gets the run of the race. And 6, Chipilli, the other Peter Fernie-trained runner. Just a sticky map to overcome here, but she's a pretty consistent mare.
1: Wood. So Doorbuster, Fiery Pans, we await. And Fiery Pans, she will be the last one to come forward, and we will be set over at the Innovative Industrial Solutions. So stand by. Fiery Pans locked away. Race 4 on the card. Gates Fly Back. They're off racing now. Doorbuster just stood there and missed it a couple of lengths. Getting away well was Fiery Pans, but pushing forward Lavish Charm together with the stablemate Chipilli. So Lavish Charm shows out a neck. Running second, Chipilli. Third, Fiery Pans. They were followed by Art Session, who covers up Dance With Me, the fence. Art Session just with his head in the air and racing a bit ungenerously here for Riordan in the middle stages of the race. Down on the inside, next of all favourite songs, being followed by Norwoods to the outside, and the slow starter in Doorbuster is at the tail. 5.50 to run. And it's Chipilli who found the top eventually. Leads out by a length, Fiery Pans. Third is Lavish Charm. They were followed next of all by Dance With Me, the outside to Art Session. Then we had Favourite Songs, followed next of all by Norwoods. And at the tail, it's Doorbuster. It's Chipilli who comes into the straight with 300 metres to run. Lavish Charm, the outside, putting in another effort. Fiery Pans, together with also Dance With Me. The favourite can't win from there. And look at Doorbuster. Doorbuster coming through on the fence. It's Doorbuster who grabbed the lead from Lavish Charm and Dance With Me. But Doorbuster goes on and wins in good style, wins by 2.5 lengths. Second across the line, Dance With Me. Third, Lavish Charm. They were followed in by Chipilli. And then we had next in, Favourite Songs, together with Fiery Pans. Art Session has only beat one or two home, and that includes the new WA horse in Norwoods. Doorbuster has been ridden very, very cold, and with 200 metres to run has came through on the paint to win in brilliant style. Doorbuster, Lactar Romoli jumps aboard for the first time today. Horse ridden cold. I wouldn't be surprised if this horse missed the kick on purpose, because Lactar looked pretty comfortable out of the gates just to take a sit at the tail. And we did see the horses sort of 3 and 4 off the fence early on, but nothing wrong with that inside pad based on the win of Doorbuster by Snippetson from Regal Class. This three-year-old brings up win 3 at start 8. Pete Fernie and Lactar Romoli combining. 4 get second, Dance With Me. Pete Fernie, Chanel Cooper by Longleaf from Tatango, owned by Jay Rossi. 3rd, the 2, Lavish Charm. Pete Fernie, Holly Noddle by Extravagant from Celebrity Miss, Andrew Ingalls. And the 6 gets 4th, that is Chipilli. As we head down into the yard, a length and 3/4 by a neck, here's Tessa.
2: Thanks, Royce. Catching up yet again with Pete Fernie. Pete, congratulations. You've taken out the quartet here. And Doorbuster, gee, that was a huge win.
3: Well, if you would have watched the last run, it was terrible. So she had every chance. She was a terrible ride last week. And Holly come back and said that to me. And I said to Lucky, just don't go 5 wide this start. So she had every excuse in the book last start. It was a really good ride today, though.
2: A huge and really gutsy effort there, too, on the fence. And fantastic, just opened it, went all her way and really broke clear from them. And the others in the beaten brigade, well, they couldn't have gone much better. Yours, you've finished top 4, so it's a great result.
3: Yeah, they all went pretty hard, so I think this one had the sitting on it and was a beautiful ride by Lucky.
2: Moving on, let's find another winner for the punters at home, the best of the rest from Pete Fernie.
3: No, ideally.
2: Very good, and how's the shoulder holding up?
3: Shit.

0: certainly is into 420 now. So absolutely the market mover from that $10 opening price. 380 the Kill Club going the other way, and they might just cross paths going in opposite directions for the minute. But yeah, the late money all going towards long lost friend.
1: All right, let's head upstairs to Brendan Delaney for his call of race number 6 of 7 at Casterton.
2: Well, arrived over there, and now the loading process can begin. The favourite, the Kill Club, but he's on the drift. He gets right back in grade here, though, does the Kill Club, and comes back to the 1100. It was a big effort up on speed there across the carnival at Warrnambool. Scrambled in the end, $4.20. Long lost friend. The support's been there. It's been a long time since he's been a winner, though. She, I beg your pardon, 594 days between successes. First division, canned it up last week at Wodonga. Gets in with a lightweight again. Does have to make the step up from that benchmark 52, though. So, riderless behind the line is Havilah. Royal Telephone goes in. A few of them are a little unruly going onto the track. Royal Telephone dropped the rider momentarily after leaving the gate, and Nankeen wanted to go back to the stabling area. Havilah's always waited with to the end and eventually got out there, but there are a few needing the assistance of the pony before that. The Kill Club goes in. Stargust about to get ready, and then First Division will complete the line. The Casterton Sanford Football Netball Club handicap. Club having their Sponsors Day here this afternoon.

Just one to move in. First division for Sarah Field to go to the outside. Now one's gone up in the air towards the outside. Looks to have settled now though. Field is set. Gates are back. They're off and racing. Havilah broke well. The Kill Club fast into stride. Going quickly as well was Wind Dreamer through the early part of the race, and Stargust right up there in the firing line as well. The leader is going to be Wind Dreamer on settling down with the Kill Club on the fence, and Stargust and Brutify the rail. First division's out deep around Royal Telephone from Melissa Kate. Havilah back to fourth last ahead of Charming Die. Second last Nankeen, and last of all is Long Lost Friend. They burn their way off the back. Wind Dreamer working clear of the inside at the 600 with the Kill Club on the rail. They're a length in front of Stargust, who's in the centre. Brutify against the inside, desperately needing some room, and First Division's had a tough run, three out. Melissa Kate is a further two lengths away from Long Lost Friend, Royal Telephone, Charming Die, Havilah and Nankeen. Into the straight.

0: The first division, Melissa Kate, Stargust raising another effort. Brutify took the shortest way home. It's going to be the winning way. Melissa Kate won it, beat Stargust. Photo third, Brutify had no luck at all, is right there with the Kill Club. And then first division, Charming Die next in. Long lost friend never came on with it. Royal Telephone further back along with Nankeen. After working, Wind Dreamer dropped out to run second last and Havilah was at the tail of the field.
1: Wayne and Kate Walters to the fore with Melissa Kate winning at a nice price saving ground and

0: honest race. The Kill Club just had to absorb a fair bit of pressure early, entered the home straight, placed under pressure. And while that was all occurring, Melissa Kate was just getting the dream run in behind the speed. And if you can sort of have that run at Cassenden and when things open up, you can sort of be really afforded a nice opportunity. The horse that did nothing again was the one that was heavily supported in Long Lost Friend. Has been showing speed in the jump outs, but was out the back, did nothing, and the money's been left in the bag there.
1: My word. All right, one to go at Casterton. We've got one to come at Bendigo as well. It'll come up very shortly.

0: want to be in behind Rubble on the double last time, and the market's putting a lot of stock in that form line here with Rubble on the double being favourite. But again, he's probably going to be back and wide, and it doesn't get sort of the softer heavy conditions that he's been craving.
1: Rightio, let's take a look at the market here in the last event on the card. And we see Rubble on the double is the favourite, $4.40 now to $3.80. Carkia $5.50 to $4.60, as we say. Might just find the front here. 10 Verbano's had support at $5 and short through the Quaddy Verbano. 7 Just a Needs at $6 has had support with that nice barrier draw. Fighting Floyd at $7.50, it got in, now it's getting out, I think, with the pattern of the day. Flossing's had support from longer odds in off their good trial. Nico the Greek, This Is My Turf and Miles and Miles rounds out. Race number 9, Selections from Matt Reed. Paddy, can you find us a winner here in the last? Well, Fighting Floyd,
0: we tried to get out with this horse last time. Carl, look, obviously the pattern isn't as favourable today, but as Brendan said before, you sort of got to ride the horse with this guy. And I just think he's come back in super order. So it's got a bit against him, but I'm not saying he can't win. Rubble on the double will be thereabouts. Thought This Is My Turf, another one, and along with Verbano, probably have a bit against him with how the track's racing.
1: Alrighty, they are the tips from Matt, and Duncan is with 10 Verbano, 5 Carkia, 8 Rubble on the double, 2 Fighting Floyd, 10, 5, 8 and 2. I was just having a look at the quaddies that anybody that is in this room is alive, but 4, 5 and 7, most of them are paying around the $8,800 mark. In fact, there's only one horse that's not. Oh no, there's two. Carkia is paying $6,900, or close enough to 7. And Verbano, 3,835 is the favourite way through the Quadrella here today.
0: Yeah, I did note that sort of shorter dividend for Verbano. Maybe there's someone here on track that might be routing Verbano home through the Quaddy. But no, it's been another...

0: sort of the days kind of, we thought beforehand that it looked a really competitive program, and track's placed pretty true to what Rail Plus 9 suggests, in that you want to be kind of up on the speed. So another good program coming up in a fortnight's time here, Cole, with the size produce, where you imagine we get a rematch of probably at least the first half dozen or so across the line, and another open handicap too.
1: Yep, and of course we've got two trialling sessions this week, seven trials here tomorrow, and then there'll be more trials at Devonport on Tuesday. And speaking of Devonport, you'll be heading up there next Sunday.
0: Yeah, looking forward to getting back up to Devonport. We've had a bit of a delay to the release of our race dates for the new season, but they are now live, so we can see the next program grid. We've got another little stretch of sort of Devonport where we'll be trialling some Wednesdays between Devonport and Hobart too, early in the new racing season.
1: Yeah, look forward to those. Now they are starting to move in. There is Karkia going up. It's on the second line of betting at $5. Rubble on the Double, who's not in his normal colours. He's in the Tasbred colours, the green, as you can see, with Erica Burnburke in the saddle there on number 8, the green and white colours, as number 10, Verbano, goes into the gaze. With his score for the last of 9, let's take it to Duncan Dornoff.
2: Rubble on the Double, 370 favourite. He moves in. He's in the club colours, the green with the white Tasbred logo. Good win here last start, defeating In the Ocean by 3/4 of a length. So that form line strengthened in the last 40 minutes or so. Karkia on the second line of betting at $5. Number 5 finished 4th here last start behind Rubble on the Double. Verbano $5, Justin Needs at 6. But Rubble on the Double heads the betting. $4 to 370 from Karkia, $5. Here's Nico the Greek moving in. Chelsea Thompson looking for a double today. Locked and loaded for the last in Hobart, a benchmark 68 over 1,410 metres. And they're away and racing. Even line out, Flossie one of the first to break it. Karkia showing speed, Fighting Floyd wants a piece of the action early. Settling down behind those, Rubble on the Double, Justin Needs. Nico the Greek was there deeper on the track. Back towards the tail end of the field where Verbano, miles and miles, and This Is My Turf, heading towards the 1,000-metre point. And Karkia shows the way by a neck margin over Fighting Floyd in second. Justin Needs third, the inside of Flossing in fourth placing. Followed by Miles and Miles, who's going through along the inside of Rubble on the Double and caught a little bit wide, Nico the Greek. Verbano's back second last with This Is My Turf, the inside there back towards the tail. Heading towards the 600-metre point, Fighting Floyd just has the head in front over Karkia down on the rails. In third place in was Justin Needs, Flossing the outside. Nico the Greek three wide in fifth, followed by Miles and Miles, Rubble on the Double, Verbano, and This Is My Turf. 400 metres left to travel, and Karkia is going to straighten the leader. Fighting Floyd in second spot, a length away. Justin Needs to get to the inside. Flossing was three wide. Rubble on the Double to the centre of the track with Nico the Greek and Verbano starting to wind up. Karkia in front, but there's a wall chasing, including Justin Eads getting through along the inside. Justin Eads out after Karkia. Deep out, Verbano rattling home late. Justin Eads in front from This Is My Turf. Justin Eads, I reckon, knows This Is My Turf in a photo. Not sure third. Miles and Miles is close up. Verbano deeper on the track from Karkia. Rubble on the Double and Fighting Floyd back behind those, Flossing and Nico the Greek. Judge required again on a day of close finishes. Justin Eads ran to the lead, but This Is My Turf has rattled home right through along the inside. Both horses sticking to the inside, which has been the theme of the day. And we stand by for official placings in a time of 127.7. So we stand by. Brilliant finish. Justin Needs and This Is My Turf. Justin Needs, a 6-year-old mare for Anthony Darmanin and John Luttrell. And This Is My Turf, the 6-year-old gelding who's been out of the winners list since September of 2020.
3: Either we push forward or we see outside lead or something, but we'll definitely be around there.
4: No, no, when we start talking July, right the way through, it's Kosciuszko tickets are on sale right now. $5 a ticket, buy as many as you like, get a syndicate together. You might have a share in one of those horses going around in a $2 million race at Royal Randwick. It's

0: pretty easy to do. Purchase them on your TAB app, local TAB, and you can get them on track. John, but like I said, and the story last year, we saw Graham Green, the chairman here of the Jockey Club, and two of his mates draw a ticket, get a name, get a horse, and win the Cosy Osco. It's a massive thing. Like I said, syndicates are great. They're $5 a ticket. They're easy to purchase. Do the QR code.
1: Yeah, just all you do is scan that, Gary, and like you said, $5 a ticket gives you a chance to win that big prize money with the Cosy Osco. And we'd be interested to see what New South Northern Rivers horses we have heading down towards it.
0: Yeah, one in there. I'll tell you what, we've got some good horses. And the ACT now are able to buy tickets into the Cosy Osco. Yeah. So, but you have to be a New South Wales resident.
1: Yep.
0: And preferably, if you can, if you purchase them on your TAB app where they are registered, so when the draw is done. But I'll tell you, it's on the biggest day of racing on Everest Day, 17th of October at Royal Randwick. An experience you will never, ever forget, and particularly if you get a draw and get a horse.
1: Especially with the $2 million up for grabs, Gary.
0: It's a big one, John.
1: Prize money.
0: It's a big one, John. Yeah, never rode in a $2 million race in my life, mate.
1: Didn't you?
0: No. Did you?
1: Yeah.
0: All right, okay. Okay, right. I like the way you just said that, yeah. Okay.
1: Long time ago, Gary.
0: Yeah. My dearest one was about 2000, John.
1: That doesn't matter.
0: Okay, and they had black and white films, all right? Red Spectre, $270.85 tab, right? Well, they never had colour in them days, John.
1: Oh, I bet you would have just pulled out some funny tricks in the old black and white days, Gary.
0: Oh, John, I'm not going to tell you. No, I'd probably get locked up, mate. Yeah, $1.85, about three to load up, $1.90. Now you're being cheeky. We're getting to the last 4, 2, 6, and 7.
1: Yeah, 7, 4, 6, 2.
0: Right up, let's go to Terry. This is the last here at Grafton.
2: About Red Spectre. Red figures on the TAB fixed board at $1.90. Almost maybe $6. Meadowbrook at $6.50. On my command at $7. That's the group. Under double figures. Three Red Chooks goes in. Starters up. Red lights on. Gates are back. Racing. Righteous Brother from the inside began well on my command. Devious Mind deeper out left quickly. Meadowbrook will settle third, almost maybe fourth, but deep. Followed by Righteous Brother, who's on the rail. Three Red Chooks is midfield with our Sparky. Then Harass, followed by Real Talk. Vega Nova second, last favourite. Red Spectre, Stone Motherless, with 650 metres left to run. Devious Mind, a length to On My Command. Meadowbrook third and peeling wider. A length and a half, Righteous Brother, on the inside of Almost Maybe. Then Three Red Chooks, Harass Our Sparky. Red Spectre wide, coming to the bend with Vega Nova and Real Talk when they flatten 370 metres out. Devious Mind, led On My Command. Meadowbrook is three out. The Grey Owl Sparky deeper out. Red Spectre's coming right down the outside. Devious Mind went past the furlong in front of Meadowbrook. Red Spectre is flashing down the outside. Red Spectre loomed up. Meadowbrook's in the centre. Last favourite, home. Red Spectre has beaten Meadowbrook and Almost Maybe. Then Our Sparky, Vega Nova, Devious Mind, Harass, Righteous Brother, On My Command, Three Red Chooks and Real Talk at the back.
0: Oh, I tell you what, Ben would have been shaking his head at the 600 if he was standing here listening to Jake. Oh, he'd have been worse off. But he gets out of trouble and he gets him home. He swoops and swoops up. That horse might have a bit of ability. His first up run was great. He backed it up out of, had to come back to the 1,000. That is a big win to come from where he did.
1: Yeah, I think like Benny held him well together from the half mile to the 400, Gary, and he got the right run up when Three Red Chooks kind of took him into the race, and he just peeled off the back. And once he got to the outside, these other horses that had led up, they'd kind of rolled along a little bit, and they've been a bit weak in their previous runs. So it didn't surprise me, Red Spectre getting home.
0: Hey,
1: over the
0: not
1: top
0: only
1: of him.
0: That, he's put them away. The last bit.
1: Yeah, he's a nice horse and a good ride from Benny Looker as well. And like, we were listening to Jake there through the run. He didn't think he could win when he got to the half mile. And I'm saying, Jake, don't worry, mate, you can still win from there. He said, no, you can't. But
0: he gets the money.
1: Yeah, he does.
0: Good on you, Benny. Well done. 4 beats 2, 5, and 9. That's it from John and I. This is the first day of the July Carnival. So we've got a 4 more meetings to go over the next 2 weeks. We'll say good evening on the other side. The Mounting Yard coming up, race 7, Townsville with Michael Charge.
3: For us, so good draw. Billy Egan on, down the weights a little bit for her. And I think she's a good each-way chance.
4: What were your pre-race discussions with Billy?
3: Well, I never give Billy any instructions, but I'd imagine she'd be sort of midfield and hopefully sort of weaving a passage through late.
4: I was actually going to ask you about this going because she's proven versatile. She has got wins on the board over a variety of goings, but you think this is where she excels?
3: Yeah, she definitely... Her record doesn't read the best, but all of her best runs have been on heavy ground, so hopefully it can be the same today.
4: Fingers crossed. Best of luck.
3: Thank you.
5: There we go. There's Luke Oliver with his thoughts. So if you missed it, it's a 1x2 bet for the pot here on 8. Gina, let's head to Rick McIntosh for his call of the last at Bendigo. Good calling as always, Rick.
6: And they'll be moving in. Omnic's been very popular, 250, as you've touched on. 420, Alandia Beach. Olatunde's been a real money muncher of late, but he trialled like a jet on heavy ground here at the last jump outs. It was hard rail, but and a lot of the Fitzsimmons horses do, but it was hard not to be impressed with him. $5 and $6 Camp Cable has got a great chance also. They're the main quartet for the lucky last, and they're moving in. Bendigo Jockey Club memberships for the next season are available now. They really do try to look after the members. They have a members' day here and normally get a golf day in. Lewandowski goes in, the local Bankura. And Omnic coming up now. Bankura does one more turn, those famous Parker colours from down west. Iconic has got to be loaded as well. In fact, it goes in. Now Camp Cable and Bankura is going to be the last. For the lucky last, the Bendigo Jockey Club memberships available now. Light blinks. Mr. Gath on his platform, and they're off for the last. And a pretty good line away. Two big bounded out very well. So also did Alandia Beach. Going forward into a good spot. Third now is Omnic, and then followed by Lewandowski, who's back along its inside. Next in the field then was further back there, getting into a position on the outside now, was Camp Cable. And they're followed behind them then by Adagina, who's over on the rails. Further back then in the field, the Moscow Tiger and our iconic Olatunde wide near the back, save the best till last, and Bankura in the red towards the end. Two big striding off the back for fun by a length and a half at the 800. On Alandia Beach running second, Omnic gets up to third around Lewandowski, and then followed next in the race then by Camp Cable. They were followed behind them then as they come up towards the turn by Olatunde and Adagina looking for a run. Bankura getting to the outside, followed by Moscow Tiger, Iconic, and Save the Best till last. On the home turn, they race two big from Alandia Beach. Now going for a run in the middle between them is Adagina, and it's in a striking position, trying hard down the outside. Also was the favourite Omnic, then followed boxing on is Camp Cable and also Olatunde and Bankura to the extreme outside, making some head weather. It's a good battle. Adagina is just in front. Omnic on the outside is looming. Adagina, Omnic. Oh, Omnic maybe a nose Adagina. Olatunde got to third. Camp Cable fourth, then Alandia Beach, Bankura out wide from Moscow Tiger, too big, Save the Best till last, then followed further back then to Iconic and Lewandowski.
7: Ooh, a couple of deep breaths required. Adagina for the pot, carrying the hopes of the side. Heads up, heads down.
8: Ooh, I don't know.
9: Looks like the favourite will be prominent.
7: Looks like it'll be hard to beat and wins by half head, so... Yeah, Omnic beats Adagina and Olatunde. Let's get to the boys in South Australia for the Port Augusta Cup.
10: Thank you there to Rick. Townsville Race 7, it's the Winter Cup with $35,000. Central Park, $3, getting out late after being $360 into sub $3 as we speak. hopping between $2.90 and $3. Perovic, wide draw, fifth up, $4.60 to $5. Curita's been $4.20 out to $6, the toppy for Ryan Wiggins, Stephen Massingham. First up over the mile with the 59, just got too far back, hit the line well. Looking for further, gets that 2,000 metre trip today, which will suit. Just the impost of 60 kilos, barrier 9, we'll have to get back and hope for a fast tempo up front, which there looks to be a bit of pressure. And then we go down to Amalfi Amor, racing in good form, but steps up here, is an $11 chance, low draw, and stays at the 2,000 metres one last time out at the non-tabs. Righto, let's get now to Townsville with Tony Woad. Tony's going 3, 1, 7, and 4. He's with the favourite Central Park on top to beat Curita, John Joseph and Perovic.
8: Starting time about to tick over. Central Park, $2.90. And Perovic now the second pick at $5. Now they're set. Lights on. Ready to go. All set. Gates are back. They're off and running now. And Savvy Thinker out wide began very quickly. A going fast prefer to dance near the inside. John Joseph showing some good pace. And so is Amalfi Amor. And it's Amalfi Amor, Savvy Thinker, and prefer to dance. The three lightweights going up towards the lead early. Curita is going to settle down and fourth in the centre. Then came John Joseph, followed by the Penske File. And next on the run as they go out of the straight was Hopeful, followed further back by Perovic on the outside of Stadium of Light. Central Park, the favourite, goes back to second last, and last of all is Rating as they work to the back. There's a bit of pace there. Savvy Thinker moving up to prefer to dance on the inside, and Amalfi Amor in the centre is going to take the sit. About three lengths further back then came Curita on the outside of John Joseph from Hopeful centre field past the 1200. On the outside next, the Penske File, followed by Perovic, Stadium of Light, Central Park and Rating. Going up towards the 1,000 metres now, and Savvy Thinker just rolling along a half length in front of Amalfi Amor in third place, prefer to dance. Carita's had a nice run. Then John Joseph, followed by the Penske File, Hopeful, Perovic starting to creep forward, and then came behind them on the inside as they work off the back, Stadium of Light from Central Park, yet to be called on, and Rating is last of all. Down the side they start to sprint again, and Savvy Thinker just in front of Amalfi Amor. Carita's had a good run, third on the outside. Then came prefer to dance as they wind it up from John Joseph. Joseph Perovic making ground, the Penske File, Central Park with a lot of work to do. He's coming to the outside to start a run. Stadium of

0: by Stadium of Light, and then came Savvy Thinker, Preferred a Dan. Back there also at the end was the top weight Carita, who's finished a mile back with Perovic, and one of the last in was Raiding.
1: He comes out of the Squatters' Cup. He finished as well as anything when he ran third. Does he deserve to be the price he is? I don't think so.
2: Did he deserve to be clipped like he did? I don't think so. 12 is overloaded.
1: Overloaded now with Brendan Davis after being with Gerald Egan. Another horse who maybe has been struggling on heavy rated tracks recently, but I'm going to risk.
2: And number 13 is Jackson Run. Second last start at Balaclava behind Eagle Lou, only narrowly beaten.
1: Well ridden by Taylor Hutchinson there at Balaclava to narrowly miss. That was a clear improvement on what he'd been doing previously. Never been on the dirt of Port Augusta. Has raced on a synthetic track before without placing.
2: They are loading, John. Run us through your thoughts here for the City of Port Augusta Cup. Heat 3, Outback Cup Series.
1: Really open race. There's good money coming for Roman's Luck as I look at the screens. My number's 4-3-2-6. I could have a few picks here. But I thought Gemmy ran a good race in the Squatters' Cup, and she is a bit of value. Itchy Bansan and Roman's Luck will be well suited by the map. And Fox Dunnett really seems to like the dirt track. So it's a race that is quite open.
2: Terrific crowd, John. And as we can see, plenty of young people on track today as well, which is fantastic.
1: It's great to see the locals getting out and supporting their big day. And this Port Augusta Cup Day has been getting bigger every year we come up.
2: And as we said at the preview today, it's the biggest day of the Port Augusta social calendar. So
1: what would be the second biggest, Terry?
2: Probably the football grand final here, I would imagine. They've got a magnificent club just up the road. Incredible facilities there. I'd say that would probably be second pick, grand final day.
1: Fair enough.
2: I'll chase that answer up, though, officially for you before the end of the day. Let's get the Lachlan Stace for the cup.
3: It's Luck, maintaining favouritism. $4, about number one, Savatov. And $5.50, about the three, Itchy Bansan. $7, about the four, Gimme. And $9.50, number five, Eagle Lou. Eagle Lou about to move forward. Roman's Luck also moving in. 2,300 metres for journey for the feature race, the Port Augusta Cup. Crowd along the fence for highlight of the Port Augusta racing calendar. 380 about for two, 420 about number one, Savatov. Light blinking away. Port Augusta Cup, we're set to go. Race number seven, Right to Run. There's a bit of movement there towards the inside. Starter on the platform. We are set for a start. Starter not happy yet. Seems to be standing okay. Light continues to blink. A little bit of work that's being done there. Roman's Luck. Starter has turned off the light here, so some sort of issue. Oh, no, they're racing now. And it was a even dispatch as well. There's speed from Fox Dunger in the early going. Roman's Luck was away fairly and gets down to the rail early. There's speed in the middle from Overloaded, who will take up the inside, moving up alongside Itchy Bansan. Roman's Luck camped in behind those with Fox Dunnett. Let Him Go, Jackson Run Gemme, Jam Rock with Kodiak Bear. Then we go back to Savatov with Eagle Lou. And one of the last ones, Varuffi Quick Kudos. 1,800 metres to run in the Port Augusta Cup, and it's Overloaded in control, away here by a half, over Itchy Bansan racing one off. To his outer is Roman's Luck, who's posted out deep with Kodiak Bear. Two away then, Jam Rock, Fox Dunnett. Back in the ruck is Savatov, along with Let Him Go, Gemme. Eagle Lou, one of the last ones, with Jackson Rung. And in between runners, Quick Kudos. Down the back of the Port Augusta Cup, and it is Overloaded on top, away by two lengths. Over in second placing, Roman's Luck. A further two and a half in to Itchy Bansan. Back behind those, Kodiak Bear. Around the outside comes Jam Rock. Then we go back to Savatov making a move with Let Him

0: go. Eagle Lou in that clump of horses with Gemme, Jackson Rung, Fox Done It, and Quick Kudos. They race off the back, about 800 metres to Rung. Overloaded, running along at a solid tempo here by a length and a quarter. Over Roman's liking a lovely spot in second. Two away, Savatov is working his way up the field with Itchy Band Sang, Eagle Lou, Jam Rock, Let Him Go, Jackson Rung, Fox Done It. Gemme in behind those with Kodiak Bear and Quick Kudos is gone. Up to the turn, 400 metres to Rung. Overloaded, looking to go all the way here in the Port Augusta Cup. Away by three quarters over Roman's Luck on the outside. Two away then, Fox Done It making ground. Eagle Lou, Let Him Go, sneaking up the inside. Savatov a long way back with Itchy Band Sand. Jackson Rung, Overloaded from Roman's Luck. Let Him Go down the outside. Fox Done It out deeper. Overloaded, clinging on from Roman's Luck, who's lunging. Roman's Luck takes home the Port Augusta Cup in the last stride over Overloaded. Ferg, Let Him Go, Fox Done It. And then we go back to Jackson Rung, Eagle Lou, Itchy Band Sang, Savatov, Gemme with Kodiak Bear, Quick Kudos, and Eagle Lou, one of the last ones in.
1: Roman's Luck, the winner here.
2: Five, first leg of the main quaddie. Gates fly back, they're off racing. Now, Alabrie Hay came out last, going back as well early on. Varesha together with Deeply Rooted. It was a lot of banter with early speed, pushing forward, together with also Slippery Fish. I'm Genevieve is third down on the fence early on. They were being followed next of all by Written Sin, Miss Lottie around the outside for Galati, trying to find a position. Then we had Queen Celise, who settles down midfield, a length into Chest Out Swagger, being followed by Alabrie Hay, Fiendish to the outside. Varesha second last, and at the tail, it's Deeply Rooted. Eight lengths covers the field of 11 as they leave the 600 metres behind them, and it's Slippery Fish out in front, leads out three quarters, a lot of banter. Running third the outside is Miss Lottie, but doing additional work. Down on the inside, I'm Genevieve, run of the race. Then we had next of all Queen Celise with Written Sin, Fiendish around the outside. Down on the inside next of all is Chest Out Swagger. Varesha well back together with also Deeply Rooted as they straighten up for the judge. It's Slippery Fish in front. Down the outside starting to run on a lot of banter. Then we had Queen Celise together with Miss Lottie, Fiendish further out. In front, Slippery Fish just from in the inside, a lot of banter. Queen Celise hitting the lead now from Fiendish. Queen Celise, Fiendish, Queen Celise. Queen Celise has defeated Fiendish or Alabrie Hay over on the fence. They were followed in next of all by I'm Genevieve. They were followed in next by at the head of the others. We had Miss Lottie, Chest Out Swagger, followed next at the head of the others by, we had a lot of banter and Deeply Rooted and Varesha. Busy finish. But Queen Celise for Phil Naylor has taken out race number five on the card. Seven goes into the frame. Queen Celise, Phil Naylor, Jade McNaught. And Phil Naylor's done a good job with this horse since taking the trainership over of the Seven Queen Celise by Universal Ruler from Lady Baratheon, known by Phil, also Jay Vague and Miss S. Naylor. Second is Fiendish, 11 for Nev Newton and Maddie Derrick by Panzer Division from Petite Diablesy. Owned by R. Newton, C. Newton, L. Newton, G. Newton and Nev Newton. Third in is the two. That's Alabrie Hay doing its best work over on the fence. Dan and Ben Pierce. Ridden by Zephyr Johnston Porter by Bivouac from Spiritual Pursuit. Owned by the Pepper Tree Farm Bloodstock. And fourth in the six there. I'm Genevieve. Closer to the fence. Pete Fernie and Tash Faithful. Numbers 7, 11, 2, 6. Short neck by a neck. 1:12:39 as we head down to the mounting yard.
3: Thanks, Royce. Catching up now with a very happy, delighted Phil Naylor. Phil, congratulations, Queen Celise. Back-to-back victories. That's huge.
4: Nah, she's going all right if she wasn't such a naughty girl.
3: So she's testing the patience behind the scenes, I believe.
4: Luckily, she can run a bit, so you put up with it.
3: It was huge as well, and you know how hard it is, breaking maiden status, going back-to-back victories. We hear it all the time, but that's huge in a Class 2 as well here today, so hopefully she continue her winning ways.
4: Well, stepping up to Class 2 and extra 2 kilos, and you're not sure. Bit bigger field too than last week, so you're not really sure what's going to happen. But yeah, no, she's done the job.
3: And there's plenty of horses flashing home late as well, so a great victory there. And hopefully we can continue the winning ways this afternoon. Can Run for Rob make it a double today?
4: It would be nice, wouldn't it?
3: Fingers crossed.
4: Yeah.
3: Well done here, mate.
4: Thank you.

0: 1,000-metre benchmark 62, the last at Casterton, and a pretty well-backed favourite in I Don't Get It. Loves the track, likes the heavy conditions as well. Went up at $7, now at $3, has been as low as $2.80 in the market. Flame next to the name on the Bet Nation app. Shame X is third up and $4.60, second elect. Got as low as $4 after getting out to $8. And Vieux Riche is French for old money if you're playing along at home. And there's been some money for this. $3.40 at the lowest, but now drifting out to $4.60. $5 now for Vieux Riche. Chances are you're about to lose. 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
1: All right, ZI, the final event at Casterton. We're 2 minutes away. Tell us what we need to know.
2: Well, I Don't Get It has a terrific record at this track. 5 starts, 3 wins and a placing. The only time it hasn't finished in the top three was last start, where it went around in the Apsley Cup, which is a much stronger race than what it faces here. That's at benchmark 78 level. Now comes back down to a benchmark 62. Has had a jump out since that run.
1: What'd you make of it?
2: The jump out was really good. Won by a good space. So there's a lot of intent in the way that Peter Chow has prepared I Don't Get It for this race. But it is worth noting, one of the key chances was a late scratching at around 10.45 from this race in Epoch. So there's been big deductions out of the market if you're looking at them from earlier, given Epoch had been around that $3 mark and even some even shorter in some places. So it was expected to be very hard to beat the runner from the Matt Williams team, but it came out at around 10.45 a.m. this morning. There's a lot of speed in this race, even with Epoch coming out. Shamex can potentially go forward. Pianta can go forward. Vieux Riche has the ability to roll forward. Being on speed and close to the inside is the place to be at Casterton today. That's the slight concern for I Don't Get It. Backmarker, who's drawn barrier 9, even though it has had a lot of success at this track, the way things are racing today, it's going to need to be a big performance for it to win. So while I've got it on top, and I quite like its chances.
1: Sort of temper it a bit?
2: Yeah, just by the pattern. I'm a little concerned that there hasn't really been anything come from back and wide. All the winners on the flat have been leader outside the leader or being just been behind on the fence and getting the neat run. Nothing surged from back in the field. So that's going to be the real query here for I Don't Get It.
1: So no wagering then?
2: No, unfortunately not. That. No, I'm just going to sit on the fence here.
1: Fair enough. Sammy, anything we need to know here? $2.90 now. It's a good go.
0: Yeah, it is. And Zed's right. There has been a substantial amount of deductions, the 22 cents that came out. So under $3 again for I Don't Get It. Got under got to 280 a little while ago. And Shamex is pushing the other way. So the late support as well is all going to the favourite. No other runners sharpening its quote since we last caught up.
1: We're about 10 seconds past start time. Let's head to Brendan Delaney for his call of the last at Casterton on a Sunday afternoon.
3: On the card. 2,000 metres here for the Axis Cleaning Handicap. And just awaiting the loading process to begin. Split. The first to move in.

0: Top of the straight here for the last. Four of the runners are in the stalls. Four Outlaws moves forward. Just got into a tricky spot here last time in the same race as I Don't Get It. Was jammed up back on the inside. Voresh has been back to the jump outs since the run at Geelong at Flemington. I Don't Get It to move in, and the light is on. Last on the card, the Axis Cleaning is the final event. Field is set. They're racing. Pianta a fraction slow nearer the inside. Voresh began well. Split was away okay nearer the inner. And going forward was Shamex in the early stages as well. And Brenner is kicking forward. So there's a line across the track as they come down the straight on the first occasion. Split against the inside. One from the fence, Pianta. Brenner three out looking for a spot back in behind. Shamex with the lightweight is up there keeping the pressure on. Then Voresh, four Outlaws, Black Rutile. And the favourite, I Don't Get It, is going to have to defy the pattern and come from last. They make the first turn. Shamex, three out, is eventually working across and is going to take the lead from Split. At the 1400, Pianta was next on the outside. Brenner Park, three deep around Voresh and the inside, Black Rutile. Three quarters of a length away to four Outlaws. And two lengths away at the tail of the field is I Don't Get It. So with 1200 metres to go, it's Shamex the leader. Leads out by a length and a quarter. Pianta in second. Brenner's having a tough run out three deep. Split next on the inside, the stayer. A half length away on the outside to Voresh from four Outlaws at halfway. Second last is Black Rutile, and last of all is I Don't Get It. Shamex continues the run along the back and continues to lead by a half length. Pianta in second, Brenner third. Split is fourth, the inside at the 800. Voresh poking up between that pair. They're a length in front of four Outlaws. Black Rutile is second last and still with them all to pass. I Don't Get It. Shamex and Pianta start the turn off the back. They go past the 600 metres together. Voresh went to third ahead of Split. Next on the inside was Brenner. Black Rutile saves ground ahead of four Outlaws. And with work to do, I Don't Get It starts the searching run from the tail. 400 left to go. Pianta and Shamex and Voresh a length away. They're four lengths in front of Black Rutile. It's Pianta on the outside of Shamex. They come to the 200 metres. They've got the better of back on the outside Voresh and further back to Split. Pianta got the lead, got the upper hand from Pianta on the outside, and Shamex is starting to come on. Shamex is going to win the last by 2.5. Shamex first, second Pianta, third was Split, fourth Voresh. Then I Don't Get It from Black Rutile. Next in was four Outlaws, and at the tail of the field was Brenner.
1: Another winner for Jade Smith on the program, pace $4. Pianta ran second, Split was third, and Voresh was fourth. 9, 10, 1, and 8, the numbers there in the final event at Castellan. Zed, do we take anything out of that, or was it just right place, right time for Shamex and Pianta up on speed?
2: Yeah, when you do review, that's the key point. If you look at the review of the results today, it was savage to those horses who were settling back and wide. You really need to be up and in. And
3: $1.60, thanks there to Brendan. Rockhampton, new program joining us. 12 race card coming from up in Rocky with Liam Mulry. Liam tips 1247. He's with Yallop Hayes, who is the all-tried favourite, $3.90 into $2.90. Recent form doesn't read too well. Beaten 4.5, 9.8 and 21.3. Daughter of Jungle Juice gets an opportunity today in this maiden. Velocity Miranda, $3 out from $2.30 and $3.60 for Matilda Hayes. Over to Liam, good and fine, as per usual, up in Rocky. Hello, Liam.
4: Yes, g'day, Mark. Welcome to our Sky One audience today, the first at Rockhampton. Weather fine, track is good. Beautiful weather at Rocky, not too cool at this time of year. Might chill off a little bit later on tonight, but it's been a good weekend. Couple of late scratchings. Race 10, 5, Miss Pumpkin, and race 12, 1, Sandy Bullet come out. Tricky race to start. This maiden, Yallop Hayes, $2.90. $3 Velocity Miranda, $3.50 Matilda Hayes is market order for the first. Boldy Bullet also given a chance. The late mail for Les Wise, the number 7, at $5. In they go for the first at Rockhampton. First line in, second line about to join. 3.10 each of two now, the 1 and 2, Matilda Hayes, 3.20.

0: All locked in. Green lights on. First at Rockhampton. They're ready. Racing. Yellow Pays missed it. Speed. Matilda Hayes is going to share the lead with Velocity Miranda. There's Boldy Bullet around the outside. Rallying through now. Yellow Pays. Check Matilda Hayes. Getting back Vociferous Midnight Fly. Velocity Miranda leading. Stays off the fence. Yellow Pays railing through. Boldy Bullet around the outside. Matilda Hayes comes again. Oh, they're bunching up in front and getting the dream run. Matilda Hayes. Velocity Miranda tries to come again. Vociferous later. Matilda Hayes wins just from Velocity Miranda. Vociferous. Then Boldy Bullet. Yellow Pays, not on its best behaviour. Midnight Flyer at the tail. Gallop around 24.4. Matilda Hayes, Tracy Trigg, $4.230,
1: yep, for the winner. Velocity Miranda, $190. Vociferous, no third dividend. We'll move on from that one. Richmond will start after this.

0: out again late. Go the Red winner his last two starts at Launceston and also here at Hobart. They've been both good, strong performances, two to win. Rocky Stride's been well supported. He's around the 550 quote. I thought he had a great each-way chance of where he's drawn today, Rocky Stride. He's never too far away in his races. Had no luck his last couple of runs, I can tell you that now. So he would have got a bit more luck. He would have finished a lot closer his last couple of runs, but he just had no luck at all. Copped a nasty check on a couple of occasions after a good win here 3 runs ago. Hazy Will Revs first up from a spell tonight. Since April, nice tight when right. Malcolm Jones takes the claim here for trainer Craig Hayes. He's had a little bit of support this morning from 850 to 550, but back to 650 now. And Atomic Black off the pole. Todd Rattray takes the driver Charlie Castles, who's off playing football until he gets to the track a bit later on. He's a good footballer, I'm told, Charlie. And this horse won, it's won here 3 runs ago. Won a good performance to win. Won last time on the track here defeating Rock and Moore. Had a few things go its way on that occasion. And then last time out ran second on Smooth Reason when it wasn't far away. So it's got good form as well at 4:40. One Hand One Bounce has done nothing wrong as well. Number 9, One Hand One Bounce. So it's a really good form race, this one. Won its last three in good fashion, One Hand One Bounce, and it's had late support into $5. So chopping and changing their order of favouritism around here. For the fourth here from Launceston. The favourite though, Go the Red at 3:20, 4:40 Atomic Black, One Hand One Bounce at $5, Rocky Stride $6, and Hazy Will Rev $6.50. Just about set. This is the fourth, and away they go. Atomic Black away well. Rocky Stride holds position, but does look for cover. Going forward, Kostuk, Leash, and three wide, Montgomery Burns. Running up behind him is the race favourite, Go the Red, hard up on the leader's back. Then followed, the outside, goes Colby Sands into that first turn. Hazy Will Rev caught a bit wide. Three back, the inside, One Hand, One Bounce. Then Colby Sands, the outside. The peg line goes Fleetwood Rock. 3 metres away then to We Salute You through on the inside. Is Hammer Dan back there with Good Time Oscar. And after racing wide, Hazy Will Rev back to the tail. Atomic Black leads the field down the back straight for Todd Rattray. Out by around a metre and a half. In second place, Montgomery Burns. 44.6 the lead time. Behind the leader is Go the Red, who's won its last couple. One out, one back is Kostuk Lease. On its back, Rocky Stride. Three back the inside, goes One Hand, One Bounce. Then followed the outside to Colby Sands. Back on the peg line, Fleetwood Rock. 3 metres away then to Hammer Dan. The outside, We Salute You. Second last, Good Time Oscar. And last of all, Hazy Will Rev. They come around the home turn. Opening quarter comes up now in 31.9. And Atomic Black had a pretty good run in the lead. In second place, Montgomery Burns only a metre away. Kostuk Lease, one by one. Go the Red behind the leader. Three back the inside then. Goes One Hand, One Bounce. From Rocky Stride, one out and two back. The next one at the bell, 1,000 metres left to go, is Colby Sands, the running line. Better come out three, what it does that now. Good Time Oscar. On the peg line is Fleetwood Rock. Between paces, We Salute You. Colby Sands comes out through. Rocky Stride comes out three wide ahead of him. Second quarter in 30.85. Back to the tail, Hazel Rev, and back there with it is Hammer Dan. Down the back, Atomic Black, the front runner at the 600 metre marker. In second place, Montgomery Burns. Then followed between paces is Kostuk Lease. The inside, Go the Red, nowhere to go. Going up three wide, Rocky Stride. One Hand, One Bounce, three back. The inside with wanting from racetrack to work with. Colby Sands out wider. Third quarter comes up in 28.85. Then followed between runners is We Salute You. And out wider, Good Time Oscar. They spin around the home turn. Atomic Black narrowly. On the outside, Montgomery Burns. Going up three wide is Rocky Stride behind him. Go the Red, can't see daylight for the moment. Then Colby Sands down the outside, Good Time Oscar. But Atomic Black kicked away, 100 metres left to go. Atomic Black is in front. Atomic Black gets home. Go the Red in the photo with Colby Sands out wide. It was Good Time Oscar. One Hand, One Bounce flash through. Then Rocky Stride, Montgomery Burns, Kostuk Lee out wider. Then was Hazy Will Rev. Out of that pacer went Hammer Dan. Followed home by getting through late, We Salute You. And the last one across the line will be Fleetwood Rock. Number one.
1: 1, 8, 10, and 7 perhaps after race 4 from Launceston. Atomic Black, no doubt about the winner, 430 and 180. Stand by for those numbers to be confirmed or corrected.

0: Super Sunny Sia, number 5, 290 out to 5. Bad to Gabone, number 1, 11 into 550, back out to 6. And Summer Dartson, number 6, is 850 into $6.50. 7 out to 850 into 750, about number 3, Samantha. My Truth, the fave, is my on topper in the last run, second last start here at Port Augusta, and has put together some nice runs over the last few weeks. Race 8 to wrap up the card in 2.5 minutes.
1: Him out a bit and took a while. He gets his head down in the barrier, so hopefully we get a barrier tended up just to hold his head up, and hopefully he's been jumping a lot better and pushing forward, so touch wood, we hope for today.
2: And would all the screens at the Port Augusta Jail be tuned to racing.com right now?
1: They always do.
2: And if one of yours wins, what happens? You just open the gates for 10 minutes?
1: Oh, they get happy, but not that happy because they still can't get out. So,
2: fair enough. Well, best of luck here.
1: All good, mate. Thank you. So, oh, Mark Musher there with John having a chat about his two runners here in the last today. And Summer Dartson. Certainly there's been some interest in Summer Dartson in the market as well. B-side Diamond, like Mark said, John seemingly just hasn't come up this time. He's put the blinkers back on the mare today to try and spark some improvement.
2: Yeah, it's unfortunate we haven't seen the best of her this time in, but hopefully she can turn her form around. And as we've seen earlier in the day, these horses can turn their form around very sharply on this track. It's a tricky race to finish the program, but one thing I'd almost certainly guarantee here is that My Truth will be in the right spot and at least look a massive chance on the home turn to halfway down the straight. Generally quite a consistent horse, handles the dirt tracks well. He's another horse, Terry, that on dirt, he's only missed placing once out of 8 starts. He's run first or second 7 times out of 8. He's been to a fair few different tracks on the dirt. He's been to Moolamain, he won there. He's been to Broken Hill, he won there. He's been to Pooncarry, where he placed second. And he's also been to Hilston, who he ran second at Hilston. So he's seen a bit of the country.
1: I was going to say, he's seen more of Australia than you and I.
2: Yeah, well, probably like Albie Mangles or someone like that back in the day, Tez, saw a bit of Australia.
1: Yeah. By the way, John, I had a chat to Emily Ball, the secretary of the Port Augusta Race Club, about your question. I mentioned it's the biggest day of the Port Augusta social calendar, Port Augusta Cup Day. I said, Em, what is the second biggest day? She said, well, it's Squatters Cup Day, Terry.
2: Yeah, well, that's
1: good response for the club.
2: That's good. She's certainly sticking up for Port Augusta Racing Club, and why not? They've done a fantastic job today, and in very cool conditions. I'm sure that the large crowd here has had a good time, and the crowd will no doubt find somewhere local to continue on the festivities later in the day. Garrett Lynch will be around locally at one of the pubs, I'd say, with the cup.
1: Yeah, he has won the previous two races today. Poetic Whisper won race 6, the cup taken out by Roman's Luck. Both of those winners ridden by Stacey Metcalf. She shares riding on us today here with Maggie Collett, who won races 2 and 3 with a lead gathering and Bell Montan. So just a little delay here at the gates. The 6 Summer Dartson, and they're just adjusting the saddle with that

0: particular galloper, one of the runners from the Mark Musher barn. As you look at the market here for the last, John, is there anything there that really stands out as perhaps being value to you?
1: I mark My Truth favourite around about the price that he is. The horse that I think can run a race is the 7 Wandering Eye. He's drawn reasonably well in 5. He probably won't have the pace to cross a horse like My Truth and maybe not even a Mookie Magic, but he'll put himself right up there, and I feel that he's a little over the odds. Horse number 1, Bad to the Bone, is going very well, but I'm just not exactly sure that he'll get a good run in transit. I can see him covering a lot of ground and being a few lengths off them. His run first up was full of merit when he made good ground late to beat My Truth, but the map will be tricky for him. And as we mentioned yesterday, Terry, we've got a busy week of racing in South Australia. You'll be going up to Murray Bridge for that 8-race program, which is the remainder of last Wednesday's card. That's on Tuesday afternoon.
0: Yep.
1: We've got a rare midweek at Morfettville on Wednesday. That's on the main track, and then Saturday coming up in 6 days' time, we're on the Parks track, which was that Gawler meeting, which has been transferred. And just hearing here that, oh, there we go, horse number 7, Wandering Eye, got through the front of his gate, but he didn't go far.
0: No, just must have simply pushed the gate open, but they've quickly got the horse back behind the gates. The vet might want to have a quick look at the galloper. So just back to the cup, John. We touched on the fact for Garrett Lynch, another fine training performance. That horse coming to him with a bad reputation, Roman's Luck, with barrier issues and other attitude problems. But they've been able to strike with the galloper in its 4th run here in SA. And Stacey Metcalf, she was absolutely thrilled to have won the cup today too, by the way.
1: Yeah, good on her. Very good ride, Stacey Metcalf. Had the horse forward. He was always travelling well, as indeed the second horse was, Overloaded, travelling really strongly. I had a quick talk to Elisa Webb after the race and just said, Elisa, I thought you rode a great race. And yeah, she was obviously a little sad at missing out on what would have been a massive thrill for her so early in her career. She said she felt like she was the winner a couple of times and didn't want to go for him too early because she wasn't sure whether he could find another gear. And in the end, he probably couldn't late, just when he needed to find that extra length. But he ran a great race. And
0: that was its first run, John, for Brendan Davis.
1: First run for Brendan Davis. And based on that, you'd think he's going to have some fun with that horse. He obviously has handled the dirt exceptionally well here.
0: Yeah, he travelled magnificently out in front and just nabbed in the last couple of strides by Roman's Luck. Speaking of Roman's Luck, there's his stablemate Sports Choice going up into line as we're going to go up the Lachlan Stakes for the final race today.
2: The Manf, Mr. Naces, and Lady Toucan about to come forward as well. This is the final event from Port Augusta today on Cup Day. It's been a fantastic day of racing. Mr. Naces now moving up. Lady Toucan about to come forward. Lady Toucan now moving up over 1,100 metres. The final event here today from Port Augusta. Good luck, punters. Light on. Set for a start. Race number 8. We are right to go. And they're let go now. They're racing. Samev began well in the middle, is surging forward with Wandering Eye. Summer dancing along the inside. Amuke Magic and My Truth is being ridden hard as well. So a line of about 5 up top here. We have Wandering Eye in the middle, Amuke Magic, Samev, My Truth, and Summer Dancing. In behind those, Lord Morton, along with Sports Choice, Bad to the Bone. 2 away then to Eastside Diamond. Towards the rear early is Super Sunny Sia. As they head up towards the turn, Lady Toucan and Mr. Nace is out the back. About 500 metres to run. On the inside, Summer Dancing. Samev out deeper with Wandering Eye. Amuke Magic, My Truth in traffic, along with Lord Morton, Sports Choice, Bad to the Bone. A gap then, Super Sunny Sia, Eastside Diamond, Lady Toucan, one of the last ones, along with Mr. Naces up the straight. Samantha on top, inside 100, gets away by 4 over Wandering Eye, running on with Lord Morton, but Samantha will take the last from Wandering Eye, Lord Morton, Bad to the Bone, Summer Darts and My Truth, and Super Sunny Sia, Lady Toucan, Sports Choice, in that group with Mr. Nace as one of the last ones in. Out the back was Eastside.
3: Now they're set, lights switched on, all ready to go. Final event of the day. Set. Racing now. And Lazenby stood there, missed it by a couple of lengths, and Savi came out very quickly and showing speed, irresistible force, and there's

Dallas Beach pressing on, and not far away, Intruder in the early part of it. They were followed next by Skogger Foss and deeper out, and going around them quickly next was Superstitions. Talon's in that group just behind the leaders, and they were followed next as they work off the back by the Hairdresser and Skogger Foss a bit wide. Whirlwind drifting back in the field now from Fly Pfeiffer and about two lengths away. Capaccio ridden right back today. Then came the Hairdresser and Eagle Warrior run off his feet, three lengths last of all. Coming down the side, Superstitions, Ellis Beach, the two leaders. Intruder is running third, the centre, as they come towards the turn. Then came Irresistible Force and followed next on the fence by Savie. Then came Skogger Foss as they neared the home turn from Talons, and Lazenby is back in behind those with plenty of work to do as they start to corner for the Judge. Fly Pfeiffer ridden for luck, and then came Capaccio about to come to the outside. 200 to go. Ellis Beach got a handy break and led out by two lengths. Intruders trying hard with Savie. Capaccio's leaving it late on the outside. It's still Ellis Beach in front, but getting tired. Capaccio starting to thunder home, but he might not make it. Ellis Beach holding.

0: race at odds, and so did Talons. And they were followed next in by Sind. And further back was Skoggafoss. And then came Irresistible Force, Fly Five for the Hairdresser, and Lazenby, who was last out, was one of the last home.
1: Oh, too good, wasn't he? Ellis Beach under Aiden Holt for Georgie Holt. I thought they'd have a big day, unfortunately. Not all the ones I wanted, but Ellis Beach was too good. He was off and gone. Carpaccio, that was much better today. He has run on well to run second, so we'll follow him with the right running transit. But he was good. Ellis Beach, just simply too good for them. Four Ellis Beach beats the two Carpaccio. As I said, much better today. But Ellis Beach, yeah, freshened up. He sprinted, and he sprinted strong, didn't he? And Aiden Holt, and he proved too good. Gee, what was winding up there? There was a couple, Intruder, who they backed, was there in a photo for third. Just couldn't quite get to them, but the winner just off and gone. He'd had enough, but he pinched the margin and won the race. 8 Intruder will run third, so it's 4-2-8, and the 14 Savi will run fourth. Gee, I was looking for

May. The runs have been spaced. It's been 4 weeks between runs for Run for Rob 2, who seems to like the track. So just having a look at the other figures, other runners rather, in single figures. Penned is a $9.50 chance. Held on for third last time out behind the Lion's Gate. So they're your main chances in the market. I think Evelina's one to keep safe as well. She was good last start. Evelina, when second behind the Lion's Gate, came from last on the turn. Currently a $19 chance, so over the odds, fair to say. And she's proved in the past that she's a handy enough mare, definitely, to win something like this. As Brandon Louis just dismounts from her, she'll come up riderless. So Run for Rob, the only other runner still out of line. High Precision will don the yellow gold club silks today. So that's High Precision with Natika Riordan. So here comes Run for Rob. Evelina looks to have gone forward and the red lights are on. Stand by. This is race number 6. 3 to come from Kalgoorlie Gates. Fly back the favourites. Bomb the start. Scottish Laird has come out an outright last and top weight as well. So Scottish Laird spotting the lead a good 7 lengths after a furlong. With early speed, Dublin Red pushes forward to take up the running. Running second is Penn. They were followed by High Precision. Then we had Bonnie Rock down on the inside. Rivercrest Magic up in that leading quartet as well. They were followed next of all by Magic Will Rain. And then we had next in the run, Evelina. Run for Rob down on the inside. A length then to Kakadu and a further 3 then to Scottish Laird, the favourite. At $1.90, 700 metres to run as they go onto the Charles Street side of the course, and it's Dublin Red who shows the way. Leads out by a half a length, Penn. They were followed by High Precision, who's in the 3 wide line. No cover. Down on the inside, Bonnie Rock, followed by Rivercrest Magic. Then we add Magic to Rain, who's 3 wide as well, but with cover. The inside Run for Rob, being followed by Evelina. Kakadu second last, and last of all, it's Scottish Laird. On the point of the turn as they come into the straight, it's Dublin Red, about to be tackled by Penn. Down the outside, High Precision still doing it easily, hasn't been asked for yet. It's High Precision who hit the lead from Penned. Over on the inside, Dublin Red coming late, Bonnie Rock together with Rivercrest Magic. Inside the final 100, it's High Precision. Here's Bonnie Rock on the inside, and Bonnie Rock goes through and wins. Number 3, Bonnie Rock, your winner. Running second, we had High Precision. Photo third, Run for Rob, Scottish Laird. Geez, that's a hard beat. Has missed the kick and run on very strongly. They were followed in next of all Rivercrest Magic, Evelina. Then we had Magic Will Rain, followed in by Penned, and then next in Dublin Red, the pacemaker. And he would be last of the 10. Well, drama there at the start. Scottish Laird missing the kick. Sent out very short, but Bonnie Rock has grown wings over on the fence. Lacta Ramoli loving the inside pad today. We saw that on Doorbuster early on.

And number three, Bonnie Rock, coming off a last start, sixth behind the Lion's Gate. And Mac Hall and Lacta Romoli getting the win here. This is start 40, brings up win six. And three will be your winner. Bonnie Rock, Mac Hall, Lacta Romoli by Awesome Rock from Bonnie Be Good, owned by B Turner, R Turner, G Aitman, and Mac Hall. Second in is the two High Precision, Brock Luthwaite, Natika Riordan by Star Witness from Izzy, owned by D Martin, S Mullen, S Martin, Tom Percy.

0: So that might be something worth considering. The nine's gone $6.50 to $5. Support there. Fourth on its last tour and its second prior to that. Then you've got Mika Spur at $6, in from $8.50. It's fresh today after a bit of time away from the track as well. It's had 7 wins, 20 minus and 57 starts in total. And Sports Rack at $4.20 goes to $6.50 on the drift. Solid second prior to that, so with any luck it'll be able to move forward here today and improve. Runners are milling around at the start. Following this we head to Sale for the running of race three. Then Kello Rourke will be along at Nowra, assuming he unbogged his car. He bogged his car this morning, Kel. I believe he got it out and has made his way down to Nowra. We'll find out in a few moments' time, but right now let's head off to Dan at Cranbourne.
1: 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I'm at Charmer, $3.90, Bella Louise at $4.80, and $6 for one Mickey Spur. So the syndicate horses for the Cranbourne Club 21 group are right in the market, Mickey Spur and Bella Louise. But I'm at Charmer, who is first up tonight, trained by Ken Tippett, and James Herbertson has the drive. It's just the favourite. But plenty of chances here in the opening event. Sports Rack at $6.50. $8.50 for number six, Something Else. So they are getting ready. They are moving up. Race one of eight at Cranbourne. 2,080 the trip. And they're set. Cranbourne Harness about to get underway. First of eight. Lines look good. And the green light is on. Racing in the first. A pretty even line as well. From the inside, Mickey Spur got out well. Monsieur Flamel tackles. Out very wide, Inexorable's coming across as well. And between them is Ima Charmer. So it's a good charge early. Monsieur Flamel got past Mickey Spur, but in turn, it's Ima Charmer who's got its neck in front, but not

0: Sable across, and Inexorable's off the track, three wide sliding up. So Monsieur Flamel was able to get to the top. Inexorable moves up to second. Mickey Spur will end up with a run of the race, and I'm a Charmer now fourth the outside, ends up one out, one back. Three back the pegs is Good Time Captain, and outside of it was Denver Man, tracked up by Bella Louise, and then came Sports Rack, who is third last. Second last is Savannah Breeze, and to the inside of it at the tail of the field is Something Else. They head off the back straight now, the first section, a lead time of 33.9, and they have about 1,300 to go. Up to the Decron Horse Care Bend, and the leader is Monsieur Flamel, about 2 metres away, Inexorable. Mickey Spur enjoys a nice trip. It's third the inside. Then fourth is I'm a Charmer with cover as they work their way down the straight with a lap to go. Good Time Captain, three back along the pegs. Next is Denver Man. Saving ground the inside was Something Else. And then came Bella Louise, Sports Rack, and Savannah Breeze is last. And they have a circuit to go. First quarter of the last mile in 30.8. And it's Monsieur Flamel and Darryl Douglas in the lead. Inexorable having to sit without cover. Mickey Spur, third the inside. Then one out, one back is I'm a Charmer from Good Time Captain. Captain, Denver Man, Something Else, Bella Louise third last, and then Sports Rack and Savannah Breeze. Second quarter in 31.8, and Monsieur Flamel heads down the back straight, about 3 metres to Inexorable. Mickey Spur travels okay, third the inside, and then I'm a Charmer with the cover, 1-1, fifth the inside, Good Time Captain, and then Denver Man, Something Else, Bella Louise, then Sports Rack and Savannah Breeze very wide as they head off the back. They've got 400 left to travel. Heading past that third section in 28.4, and Monsieur Flamel still 3 metres Inexorable. Mickey Spur going okay, then Good Time Captain, I'm a Charmer needs to pick up. Monsieur Flamel into the straight, led 3 metres, Mickey Spur back to the inside, gives chase, and they've drawn away from the others. It's Monsieur Flamel giving a great sight though from Mickey Spur trying to pick up. It's Monsieur Flamel, Mickey Spur's coming through, Mickey Spur getting to the line strongest, and Mickey Spur won it. Mickey Spur goes through to the chairs of the Cranbourne Club 21 Syndicate, really knuckled down to reel in Monsieur Flamel and win it. Inexorable stuck on well for third, and then close up, Good Time Captain, and also Something Else from Bella Louise, Sports Rack, Denver Man, I'm a Charmer, and Savannah Breeze. Final quarter in 28.9. And the mile rate was 159.
1: Yeah, Mickey Spur gets it, 550 and 120 to Monsieur Flamel, which led most of the way, 370 and the 7 at $4 even, hung on for third. Heading off to sale now for the running of race 3. Tile Galley's gone for 7 to beat 8, 1 and a 5. And the favoured way here is Reality Surprise, number 7. Opened up on the fixed at 175. It's sitting there at $1.60 at the moment. 5 starts, 2 wins, and a minor placing, and Toffee War second line of betting, $4.40 out to $5 for the Clark Train Greyhound. Let's take you to Kyle for the description.
2: Program. And of course we're here again Sunday night next with the final of these particular races. And there'll be maiden 5-10 heats next Sunday night, two trainers into the final the following week. So a good opportunity for trainers with runners looking for the 5-10 that yet to crack it for that first win. Maiden heats here next Sunday night. Moving in for the third, Toffee War will lead them up. Mary Myrtle into three, Dr. Mitch five, Reality Surprise out in seven. Last look here, 155, Reality Surprise from box seven, midfield at its last couple. First look here at sale tonight, and they're just about right to go. Start about to come up now for the All Things Irrigation Stake. Light and Lure, they're ready to go. Set. Racing, winning the start off box three was Mary Myrtle tonight. Reality Surprise quickly on the scene, goes up, slips round and takes over. Toffee War was checked the fence third with Calais Kale sits outside. A couple then to Dr. Autumn, Say My Grace off the track. Dr. Mitch was further back as they pack up and Problem Solver up to the home turn here where it's Calais Kale, Mary Myrtle after this leader, Reality Surprise. But there are no dangers. Reality Surprise has opened up and in 24.15, if you don't mind, has bolted in and won by about 10 lengths. Second goes to Calais Chaos. Mary Myrtle will run into third spot. Off the track there was Toffee War, centre field. Dr. Autumn back behind runners Problem Solver. Say My Grace and Dr. Mitch back towards the rear. Oh, that was impressive. Number 7, Reality Surprise, has scored easily.
1: Yeah, very impressive, Kyle, wasn't it? 160 and 1.

0: over the last half hour. Favoured way here for the running of race number one is Lollipop Ethics, number six, 270, and steady at that quote. Has 13 starts, 5 minor placings yet to break its maiden. Could well happen tonight. Scotch Chaser, number one, $3.30 to $2.90. Kel and I would love the name of that greyhound. Air Split, number five, $5.50. And Bold Spark, number four, is the next line of betting. Overcast and good. Well, you can see it has been a little bit of rain there. Hopefully it's staying away for the remainder of the night. Let's take it to the great man for the call of the first.
1: So, yeah, good on you, Boydo. Welcome to the Shoalhaven. A little bit of pitter-patter rain at the moment. A little bit overcast, obviously, outside, but hopefully it'll stay off. Around about 12 degrees, first of eight. And well tried here at $2.80, Lollipop Ethics. Scotch Chaser at the $2.90. And then we're down to 5.5 for Air Split. So $7 Bold Spark. This is a country grade meet. And the green light's on. And the first at Nowra. Here we go in the Pine Bowl. All set. Ready, racing, Scotch Chaser a little slow to go, and there's very good pace out of Chaos, Tip Me Frank, and up and around the outside goes Lollipop Ethics. The inside was Fast Returns trying to get through there, followed Air Split, checked. Scotch Chaser's out the back with Angry Hercules, but Lollipop Ethics turns with a handy break, and Lollipop Ethics is racing away in the first. Good go for second, maybe out of Chaos from Bold Spark, Tip Me Frank back to fourth, then came Air Split, and the last couple over the line included Fast Returns with Angry Goliath, and the opening winner goes 20-9. Lollipop Ethics for Mark Fawner. He should have a good night, Mark. He's got plenty of ammunition, so to speak, and he'll get the biscuits here in the first.

0: First leg of the Quadrilla, and Affamato is the market leader, 125 to 122, looking to make it three straight wins in a row. Take note of the trainer here. Yes, there's Duncan's dad, so Duncan will be sitting at the side of the road coming home from Hobart, waiting for the result of this race. And it's up against Fourth Response, number four, $5 to $4 for it. It's finished third on its last run over 1740. It's been racing around at Shepparton and places like that. It's come across to Lonnie tonight and should put in a strong performance. All the rest are over the double quote. It's going to be a fascinating race. I think the favourite way it needs to be respected. 3, 2, 4 and 9 are the selections from Matthew. Let's head to him for the running of race 5. It kicks off the quaddy and the daily double.
1: Rightio, Grant, down behind the mobile barrier. There is a late scratching or after scratching time today. That was number 2, laid back, came out at 1:30 this afternoon. So take out number 2, laid back for this upcoming event. And the favourite is number 3, Mafiato. He's been very impressive his last couple of wins at Launceston and at Hobart. He was good last week, defeating everything but there, and he won the start prior here at Launceston when he made a lightning move along the back and put him to the sword and managed to hold on. This 3-year-old colt doing a good job for the Bill Dornoff Mark Yowell combination here, with a number 3 Mafiato running the race favourite, and he's into $1.18 now, so he's very short. Number 4 Fourth Response is a 4-year-old by Captain Crunch, having its 15th start today. Has won the 3 races, placed on 6 occasions for Abby and Craig Turnbull, who've got a couple of paces engaged in tonight's program. And this Fourth Response ran third last time in the Riverina. Leonardo took the drive behind Rachel's Legacy. And before that was unplaced at Shepparton. But did have very good

0: form the runs prior to the spell, where it had some very good form. So looking for an improved run tonight from Fourth Response. There has been a little bit of market support as well to indicate it should go pretty well. Excuse me, it's at $4.60. Number one, James Cagney at $34. The four, I should not say the five, Keeper's Ideal at $34. And number nine, Tambrose Tilly, also a $34 chance. So really, just the three and the four of the main runners of the market, everything else is a $31 or above. We're about to come forward now for the running of the fifth on the program. Mafiato, $1.15, runs the race favourite. And they're about to come forward. About to move up for the fifth on the program. First leg of the quaddie, Mafiato runs a favourite into a short price, $1.15 favourite. Mafiato for Mark Gull and Bill Dornoff, the trainer. Fourth Response at $5, $34 James Cagney, $34 Tambrose Tilly, $41 Muzzamy Mate. Mobile goes into the back straight. There's a fifth from Launceston, first leg of the quaddy. About to reach dispatch point. Starter says go and away. Pretty even line out. James Cagney was fast away off the inside trying to hold position. Mafiato just off the speed, showing plenty of gate speed, First Response. And also going forward, Keeper's Ideal. So Keeper's Ideal high on the track, going to work its way to the lead. First Response eases back, so does James Cagney. Mafiato, the race favourite, gets to fourth. Out three wide, Muzzamy Mate. Tambrose Tilly, the running line. Let's Go Bro through on the inside. On its back is Rockin' All Over the World. They stride into the home straight. Back second last in Charmin X, and back at the tail of the field then is Sapphire Gambler. Opening quarter, 28. 1,000 left to run. Keeper's Ideal on top. In second place after racing wide, Muzzamy Mate. Fourth Response gets the 1-by-1 trail. James Cagney leaders back. Then the race favourite, Mafiato, in the running line. One out and two back. On the pegs, Let's Go Bro, trailing it through, also Rocking All Over the World. Tambrose Tiller the outside, second last, Charmin X. Second quarter, 30.2, and back at the tail is Sapphire Gambler. Down the back, Keeper's Ideal hasn't had much peace in the lead. In second place, Muzzamy Mate. Fourth Response goes OK, one out and one back. Mafiato tracks it forward. Tambrose Tiller tracks those paces. Behind the leader is James Cagney. Three back, the inside, Let's Go Bro. And they work their way towards a 400-metre marker. And Mafiato starts to wind up now, 28.1. The third quarter, Let's Go Bro held up for the back in the field, Rocking All Over the World back there with Charmin X. They turn top of the home straight. And going to the front, Muzzamy Mate. In second place, Mafiato trying hard, battling away. Fourth Response, rest of battling. Muzzamy Mate just in front. The outside, Mafiato. Muzzamy Mate in front. Muzzamy Mate and a boil over. Muzzamy Mate beat Mafiato and Fourth Response. Then James Cagney out wide of them was Rocking All Over the World from Tambrose Tilly. Then we had Let's Go Bro. Keeper's Ideal got tired. Next one home out wide of them was Sapphire Gambler back there with Charmin X, who was the last one across the line. Muzzamy Mate.
1: The favourite now, Houdini Escape, is into $1.60 from $2.80. Has been heavily supported very late in betting here. Spring Cruiser, $2.50 out to $3.30 is the second elect. All right, behind the box is Collars and Leads off and about to be called in. Heavily tried here, Houdini Escape. Very late in betting. 280 in the 160, Houdini Escape. Just getting back to 175, Spring Cruiser, 250 out to 330. And everything else has been right out the gate. All right, a field of six, so well tried, Houdini Escape. Runner-up at Gosford last start. Green light, Lewis Travels. We're all set for the third. Ready, Racing and last out were both Tap Out Boston. Spring Cruiser Houdini Escape 5 to the lead. Queen Caramel rolls up the second from Corusu Banner. Spring Cruiser got held up the inside here. No grief and Tap Out Boston. Houdini Escape turns a length in front. Queen Caramel's going to give it a race. Queen Caramel, Houdini Escape, the Caramel leveled up, hit the lead. And

0: between Carlmore, got up and beat Houdini, escape. Third home in the event, Corusu Manor. They were followed almost a triple dead heat there for fourth. Spring Cruiser, Hear No Grief, and Tap Out Boston. They've run the journey at 18:35. Number three in Queen Carlmore, the winner. Three wide, Queen Carlmore has run down Houdini Escape, so they've left it in. Queen Carlmore by Feral Frankie and a Queen Bolt, raced by the Luckin Gud Syndicate and Michael Hodges, the trainer, to Houdini Escape. Chris Arlidos second, six Corusu Banner, Brett Adair third, and number seven's run fourth. 3-2-6-7 the entrance. It was a neck by five, the margin, 7:50 early, 10:85 home, 18:35 the overall time. Spring Cruise was very slow out, and that really blew his chances at the start after race number three.
1: 3-2-6-7. The three gets home at $6.60 and $3.90. Heading off to sale, where Dusan Lina is the favoured way, $1.50, and pretty steady at that quote. It's had seven starts, two wins, and three minor placings. Tipped on top by the Watchdog, too. 1-3-2-7 from the Watchdog. The two, Stomper Romper, is second line of betting. $3.80 goes to $4.40, and then $5 about. Manila Panda, number three. Kyle's got 1-3-2-8 for him. Runners are arriving at the start. Let's take you to the track for the call.
2: Favourite off the inside here, Dusan Lina, for this grades 6 and 7 affair. Fourth at Sandown last start. One look here at the 5-10 on the home track, and it won off box 2, and it went 28-81 best of the day, going back to the 14th of June. So they're at the boxes, and the runners will be called up shortly. Fourth of 12 here tonight. Winning numbers so far, 4, 3, and 7 for the early quaddie. $2.90 the first leg winner. $4.40 Millie Lilly in the second. And the favourite, Reality Surprise, winning in fast time, went 24.15. Which will be one of the top times of the night in winning the previous by a big space. Favourite first up, Dusan Lina, Manila Panda, Ada's Hand, Handprint join them, even Stomper Romper, Velvet Lass, Imi's Hand, and Flywheel Vixen in the pink is drawn on the outside. Race four of the night, the big country construction stake, and the lure's on its way. They're ready to go. Set. Racing, Dusan Lina step well, the inside with natural speed's going to boot up and lead. Back to last early, Manila Panda, around them Stomper Romper sits outside. Dusan Lina shades it, two lengths, Ada's Hand, third top turn. Whipping round those runners, Handprint, Imi's Hand in that group. Further back, Velvet Lass, Flywheel Vixen, Manila Panda back to last. Dusan Lina took over past the halfway, booted two in front. Stomper Romper's trying hard, three to Handprint turning. Dusan Lina shoots away and the favourite's too good. Goes on to win by five, 28-50. 59 the gallop. Second placing to Stomper Romper. Six away third, Handprint back behind those. Imi's Hand, Manila Panda back in the field. With those two would have been Velvet Lass and Flywheel Vixen.

recent victories. $2.30, sits at $2.40 at the moment. Looking to try and continue this winning way. Won at Cranbourne on its last run over this distance by nearly 6 metres. Lambro Mac, it's at $3.30 from $4. Then you go to Fearless Writer, number 7, $4.60 to $5. And the one's gone $11 into 8. It's the only other runner underneath the double quote. Runners are warming up and it won't be long before we get this one underway. Dan's gone 9-2-7-8. 9-2-7-8. Following this, we head to Kalgoorlie for the running of race number 7. We're 5 minutes off the start for it. And at Kalgoorlie, I'll give you an idea just ahead of going to Dan. The favoured way there is the one Ideally. It's at $3.10 for the second last on the program. Okay, they are milling around at the start. Let's take you to Dan for the second.

Number 9, Katie Lorraine, unbeaten in 3 starts, is the $2.30 favourite. Number 5 is the second favourite at $3.20, and that is Lambro Mack, backing up from a fifth at Geelong on Friday night. So they're moving up over the mile. Stars in her eyes from 1, Aussie Sunshine, a big odds in 2. City Rockstar with a new stable in 3, just as well. Lambro Mack, wild card, fearless writer. Back row Ferrigno, favourite Katie Lorraine and El Boston. And the green light's on and they're on their way. From the inside, Stars in her eyes is fighting to hold a prominent spot. And with that inside running is just in front. But Fearless Riders coming across now from the wide gate. It builds plenty of momentum into the turn, but then went a bit rough. It was 4 deep, couldn't get across them. Still punching through was Lambro Mack, who gets up outside Stars in her eyes. As they come into the straight, Lambro Mack's pressing on, is about to work to the lead now from Stars in her eyes. Out deep, a Fearless Rider getting up to third. 3 back along the inside is Ferrigno. Next, as they come down with a lap to go, is just as well. Then came Aussie Sunshine, and to its outside is Wild Card as they slow the tempo. Then back third last is City Rockstar. Katie Lorraine gets going from last at Peel's 3 deep. So El Boston's now up the tail of the field. The first quarter was 26-1. They looked like they were humming, and now they've backed it off. The second quarter, 32.6, and Lambro Mack is the leader. Heads into the back straight, 3 metres to Fearless Rider. Stars in her eyes is third. Katie Lorraine moves up to about fifth out, 3 wide. Around just as well in the centre, and then Ferrigno, 3 back the pegs. They jam up now. Then came Wild Card, who's just beyond centre field, but between runners. Off the track is City Rockstar, and well back to Aussie Sunshine and El Boston. It's Lambro Mack off the back straight. Third quarter in 28-7, and Lambro Mack leads 4 metres now. Under pressure, Stars in her eyes. Likewise, Fearless Rider. Leader gets away into the straight. Lambro Mack kicks 6 metres in front. Ferrigno makes ground back to the inside of Stars in her eyes. It's Lambro Mack, a clear leader with 100 to go, though. Find something when asked to, and Lambro Mack has got them covered. Lambro

Mac wins at about 7-8 metres. Second place goes to Ferrigno. Third will be close. Katie Lorraine put a lunge in late at Stars in Her Eyes. There's not much between that pair. Then came El Boston, who continued to make ground back to the inside. And then came Just As Well from Aussie Sunshine. And then City Rockstar and a wild card. Never got a chance to get into it. And Fearless Writer. 28, the final quarter.

today to be ridden by Brandon Louie. Your favourite is Ideally at $3 as Style Diva goes forward now. A $61 chance. So still seven or eight to come forward. Mystical Wisdom from the Brett Drury Yard will come forward now. Zeph and Johnston Porter in the saddle. Here comes the favourite, Ideally, Tash Faithful, drawn barrier five today and will carry 60 kilos. Park it in here, about to join the line. Jay McNaught looking for a double on the card, likewise with Phil Naylor. A couple of rough results for the quaddy. Both double figures. Queen Celeste into Bonnie Rock. You'll need to be alive in today's quaddie. So here comes the Candy Kid. Lisa Staples in the saddle. $17 chance. Electric Beck will carry the club's colours. And she's been kept very safe in this market at $8, Electric Beck. Was only beaten two lengths by Blood Brother last time out. That was over this distance. So I Never Dreamed still to come forward. An each way chance at $12. Cassie Martin in the saddle. So not too far off a start here. Kalgoorlie Auto Electric's handicap. So just a couple emerging from behind George Grulazich's house. The rider of Gold Enigma, Austin Galati, has dismounted. So Austin just waiting for his mount to be led forward up into line. First run for Trevor Tasker this afternoon. And here comes I Never Dreamed. In the meantime, goes forward for Cassie. Cassie Martin, and that is, of course, racing on the Goldfields once again next week. So Gold Enigma just being led around behind the line. And Age of Grace still out of line as well. That's the other runner. Age of Grace, first run for Brock Luthwaite today. Winkers go on, blinkers come off. Finished last in a Class 3 on the 3rd of June. So Gold Enigma comes up riderless. Austin just to grab his irons once again in the machine. A few of these have been standing there a while now. Here comes Age of Grace. Brock Luthwaite represented by Age of Grace and Electric Beck. So red lights on, standby, we're set. Set to fly, gates fly back, they're off, racing. Mystical Wisdom stood there off the inside. Style Diva goes back with Park It In Here and Gold Enigma as well. With Early Speed pushing forward, Age of Grace together with Lanta, they settle down 1-2 early on. Third now in the run is Mystical Wisdom, being followed by Electric Beck, and then we had further back to I Never Dreamed. Ideally, the favourite's going to settle down midfield defence in company with Shoot to Fame and then the Candy Kid. They were being followed by Royal Guardian, the inside next of all to Park It In Here, a length and a half then to Gold Enigma, and at the tail it's Style Diva. 1200 metres to run as they enter the back straight, and it's Age of Grace who shows the way, three quarters of a length running. Second is Lanta, third Mystical Wisdom in company with I Never Dreamed around the outside, just improving its position. Electric Beck in that lot as well. A length and a half then to the Candy Kid, who's made a move around the outside, being followed next of all by Ideally. Shoot to Fame midfield, followed by Gold Enigma. Park It In Here, Royal Guardian, and Style Diva has been relegated to last. 750 metres to run. It's Lanta who draws a neck in front, shows out. Running second, the inside Age of Grace. They were followed next of all by I Never Dreamed, Electric Beck, then Mystical Wisdom, the outside to the Candy Kid, followed by Ideally. Shoot to Fame there with Gold Enigma, further back then to Royal Guardian. Park It In Here, and at the tail it's

0: The Straight shows out a length and a half, Age of Grace. They were followed by Lots to Run On, Mystical Wisdom needs a split on the fence, Electric Bet can't get out. Down the outside, Gold Enigma running on together with Royal Guardian. It's Age of Grace in front from I Never Dreamed. Royal Guardian down the extreme outside. Age of Grace finding in the run to the line, and Age of Grace goes on and wins. Defeats Royal Guardian, photo third, the Candy Kid late together with I Never Dreamed. Then Mystical Wisdom. They were followed in by Gold Enigma, Shoot to Fame, Ideally Never in the Race. And then we had Electric Beck, Park It In Here, followed by the Pacemaker Lanter, and Style Diva was last throughout. Age of Grace at big odds. Number three, your winner. Age of Grace at 26-1. $31 closing with fixed odds, $22.20 on the tote. And Rocky Chung, I don't think he's had too many rides today, Rocky. But this horse here has been too strong.
1: Over the 400 and went back two starts later, the win again there, and then second over the 472, only just beaten. He's had the long break from racing, back on his home track. Lizzie Bonkers, number four, she's big odds. She just keeps getting run down if ever a greyhound deserved the win. Green light, Lewis travels, we're set for the fourth. Favourite in the red, ready. And racing, Lizzie Bonkers away, well beaten for speed by Hello Hilda, denied out deep was Alira. Creeping Harry trying to work up underneath him, giving the leader four lengths, Zoa followed by Zipping Lambert and Corliss Rogue, the tail ender. So Hello Hilda turns in front, Creeping Harry's flat out four behind it. Hello Hilda's running off its legs. Hello Hilda beat Creeping Harry, third home in the event, almost a dead heat between Tap Out Bow and Zipping Lambert. They were followed then by Corliss Rogue. Lizzie Bonkers couldn't lead tonight, Alira was the tail ender. The time is a flying performance of 17.90.
2: Hello Hilda. It's picked up its second victory at its 10th start here tonight. It's paid $2.71. Creeping Harry, $1.60 in the free. Tap Out Bow, no third dividend, 2, 1, 3, and 7. They're on their way to the start at Sale. This is the running of race number five, first leg of the Quadrella here. And Kyle's gone 2, 7, 3, and 1. Lakeview Cindy, number seven, looks to continue some winning form here. 2.10 to $2, won its last at Warrigal over the 4.60. Faye Valentine, 2.30 to $2.20. It's very similar, won its last at Horsham over the 4.85. And they're going head to head. And the free is at $11 out from $8.50. They're at the start. Let's head there.
3: At the start. So they're at the boxes here for race five. And the field will be called up shortly. First leg of the quaddie. Sky joining us. Righto, Grant, thank you. This is the fifth. The runner's getting set. It's the Come Get Stuffed Damsel's Dash. Race five on the program. And the favourite, Lakeview Cindy, just at two even. Faye Valentine, 2.30. $10 or better the others, so a bit of value about for those looking for something outside of the favourites. Light switched on, ready for race five, set to go. Racing, stepping nicely, Poor I Rule on the inside. It's a bunching field early. Lakeview Cindy, Be a Shadow up there, and Faye Valentine too. Whipping round, Lakeview Cindy takes over top turn. Losing ground, Poor I Rule and sneaking up on the fence. Honey Stirrer behind Faye Valentine. They got to second or third. Three lengths, Be a Shadow. Further back was Miss Sparkles in the second half. And back in the field too as they come up to the turn there, Poor I Rule. Turning, Lakeview Cindy in front off its back. Faye Valentine coming, but Lakeview Cindy too good. She's won by two lengths in the run home to Faye Valentine. Third, the fence goes to Honey Stirrer. There was making some ground. A gap away, fourth, Paul Varner. Be a Shadow back behind those. Miss Sparkles, Poor I Rulin. The runner's solid again at 28.74.
2: Yeah, two in a row for Lakeview Cindy now. 250, 160 today. Faye Valentine, 104. Charging home in the end and three. In third, basically betting order there too, so well done to the punters, they nailed that. Heading off to Launceston for the running of race number six, Go Diva, 125, favoured way of going, coming into this, in from 135. Only had the one start, that was 63 days ago at Hobart, where it won over the mile by a narrow margin. Our Sweet Trixie at $8.50 out from $6, and I See a More, number 11.

0: join him.
1: Righto, down behind the mobile barrier here for race six on the program, and gee, Go Diva's just been smashed all day here. $2.20 this morning, all the way in $1.28 now. It won on the 3rd of May back at Hobart in very good fashion, running good time, and trialled very well the other Monday night on the 22nd of June, where it defeated two-year-olds of Middley Lot 7, Hey Poster Boy and Flashing Lenny. But look, it's just drawn the inside. It should get a lovely run through. The only thing, it is a two-year up against some more seasoned horses, but punters don't think that's a problem, nor do I really. It's $2.20, but in $1.30 now is, you know, getting towards some really tight odds. Five Our Sweet Trixie, second pick at $9.50. We've got I See More at $8.50. And a little bit of a late support there. Winsome Bella back at the $17, and then Jeremy Wells at $21. He's probably drawn to get a good run through behind the one, the first four players, etc. But, all the rage certainly is Go Diva here. But a couple of favourites have been beaten tonight. The last one was beaten. Must Be Mate taking that out at around $34 mark, defeating Mafiato, who went down as an odds-on favourite. And earlier on tonight, another odds-on favourite, Austin the First, went down as well. Moving up for race six, $1.33 Go Diva. It's a very, very nice two-year-old, certainly on the improve, this filly. Up against the seasoned horses tonight, though. $8.50 Sweet Trixie, $8.50 I See a More. Gobsmacked at $18 and $19 Jeremy Wells. Moving up nicely now, Mobile goes to the back straight, about to reach dispatch point. We are set, and away they go. Off the inside, the favourite was away pretty well, Go Diva, showing enough speed, Winsome Bell, at across the moment. And may get double crossed this thing of Our Sweet Trixie works its way across as well. So Our Sweet Trixie, and on the inside, Winsome Bell, they engage in a duel. Third, Go Diva, followed by Cincinnati Debt to be part, Jeremy Wells. 3 metres away then to Gobsmacked, followed by I See More, good speed up front. Colby Art back towards the tail, then La Pierre, and back there with it as they turn into the home straight. La Pierre the outside, and back on the inside goes Modern Jive. Opening quarter, 28.6 down the home straight they work, and the favourite's in a nasty spot now, Go Diva. Three back the inside as going off stride, Colby Art back in the field, galloped and came back and checked Modern Jive, who copped a real backwash of that. Out of the home straight they work, Our Sweet Trixie on top in second position. Parked behind it is Winsome Bella. Go Diva, three back the inside. The long odds on favourite. We'll need a little bit of the old Dylan Ford magic there. On the outside, Cincinnati. Debt to be part is one out and one back. And on the peg line, Jeremy Wells also held up. Second quarter, 32.5 to the back. Gobsmacked the outside. 3 metres away to I See a More. And then follow the inside, La Pierre, and back of the tail is Modern Jive down the back. Our Sweet Trixie and Brody Davis on top. Now Go Diva off, gets one off, working between runners, but still held up as going around the outside, Gobsmacked, and Our Sweet Trixie in front. In second place, Winsome Bella, then through on the inside goes Jeremy Wells. Where's his favourite? It's out four wide now. Go Diva, the third quarter was run in 29.6, and a decent job to do out there. Out getting the next. National Pie's out six wide. In the straight they come. In front, Our Sweet Trixie. Go Diva down the outside with 15 metres to make up, but it's starting to come. Jeremy Wells runs on as well. Here comes Go Diva out after Our Sweet Trixie. Go Diva coming over the top. That's an outstanding win. Go Diva, the two-year-old filly, too good. Beat Our Sweet Trixie and Jeremy Wells. Then Debt to be part through on the inside. La Pierre, not too far away. Winsome Bell on out wider then. Running on at the end of the field was I See a More. Then we had Modern Jive back there towards the tail with Cincinnati up ahead of that runner was Gobsmacked. And the last one, Colby Art, tailed right off. That's it.
0: Well, one Go Diva at 150 and 120. Dylan Ford searing home the victor there. Was short right throughout betting. And on the Parramatta Mutual, just a bit wider than the fixed, it takes the victory. You've got the 5 hour Sweet Trixie at 180 and Jeremy Wells, number eight, $2.60. Heading back to Nowra for the running of race three with Kelly's gone 1, 2, 7, 8 and 5 here. 1, 7, 8 and 5 for him. Zipping Bungalow, number seven. It's the favoured way. $2 and steady at that. Opened $1.85.

0: This morning got out to 220, comes back into $2, holds down the quote. Third on its last run at Nowra, a win prior to that. Forrest Gump, number one, 330 to 390. And you've got Sunshine Sandy, number eight, a 480 to $4.40. All right, at the side of the boxes, let's join Kel.
1: The other one that's won more than the single race is Phoenix's Chaos, and it's our roughie at $17. So they've all won the one race with the exception of Phoenix's Chaos and Sunshine Sandy. She's trained locally here. She's won from 26. Nothing between them on the clock here. 20-9 is Forrest Gump's best time. 20-88 for Zipping Marie, and Zipping Bangalow placed here last start in 20-85. It's clearly been the best back runner into $2, Zipping Bangalow. So $3.90 for Forrest Gump and $4.60 Sunshine Sandy. So in they go. This is the third on an eight race card, so the odds are locked away, and up come the evens. So $2 at the head of the chart, Zipping Bangalow. Green light on, third from Nowra, all set, ready, racing. Forrest Gump jibbed and missed it. Good wheels out wide. Sunshine Sandy and pushing up. Black Tie Chaos. Phoenix's Chaos and Zipping Bangalow. Hello. Zipping Bangalow's on the scene and dashed and put the race to bed, you'd think. Sunshine Sandy holding second. Forrest Gump getting going. And then comes Phoenix's Chaos. In front, Zipping Bangalow. Too good. Zipping Bangalow from Forrest Gump. Third home, Sunshine Sandy. Phoenix's Chaos. Black Tie Chaos. And Zipping Marie back at the tail in 20-9. Well, once he began like that, despite the fact that Forrest Gump was steaming home, he'll miss, and Zipping Bangalow for Mika.
0: Well, Forrest Gump came very close, didn't it? 170 for second, and Zipping Bangalow, 220, 150, takes out the victory with the eight in third. A break, and then we head to the queue.

0: and 10 cents return for it. Let's take it.
1: Three on the program here at the queue. And the favourite is number two now. Number one, Gold Star Hunter firms up to equal favourite with Ron Barrow, 260. Rocket Roxy out to $3. Winning Edition, 21. And Ocean Art at $23. There is the starting signal now. Starting signal for race number three. The Box One Photography, Grade 6. Michael McAnally here for Box One tonight. He's always here. He tells me downstairs. Now they're just about ready to go. We hope he's earning plenty of money tonight. Punters buying all the photos. Green light for race number three. They're set. Racing. Box two, Rocket Roxy came out to lead. Gold Star Hunter checked off its heels, lost a couple of lengths. Winning Edition up on the outside. Ron Barrow goes up three wide around them. And last of all was Ocean Art into the back. Rocket Roxy leads by four, giving chase Ron Barrow. Third, Gold Star Hunter, followed by Winning Edition. And last of all, Ocean Art off the back. Rocket Roxy in front, but not for long. Up goes Ron Barrow, takes it on. Ron Barrow hits the lead. Coming again, Rocket Roxy. Gold Star Hunter runs on. Coming again, Rocket Roxy. Gold Star Hunter out wide. I think Rocket Roxy just over Gold Star Hunter. Ron Barrow weaker the last little bit. Then Ocean Art, Winning Edition last in around 30 and 40. Photo between the two and the one. I thought the two, Rocket Roxy. This is lunged right on the line. Gold Star Hunter, maybe the two. Maybe two, Rocket Roxy. Over one, Gold Star Hunter. Eight, Ron Barrow will be close up in third spot, and two is the winner. Rocket Roxy came again to win. Number two, Rocket Roxy. Rob Purtle the winner. One has run second. Gold Star Hunter, Riley Evans. Eight, Ron Barrow. John McCarthy is third. 2-1-8. 2-1-8. Stand by.
0: It's its second victory at its 15th start here tonight with eight minor placings along the way. Rocket Roxy, $3.40, $1.81. Gold Star Hunter, $1.20, and no third dividend for the eight. We are heading back to Richmond for the running of race five, halfway through the card here tonight. Spring signal number four, $1.95 to $2.50 on the drift. Wahoo Blue, number six, $5.50 to $4.60. $7 to $4.80 for George's My Mum, number one. And Faith of Caden, number two, is $6 to $7. And Gary Clark has gone the way of four to beat 3-2-1. Four to beat 3-2-1 here at Richmond. First leg of the quadrilla kicking things off as they make their way around to the start. Following this, we head off to Sale for the running of race six, and it's back to Cranbourne for their third. But right now, let's take you to Gaz.
2: Okay, Grant, thank you. So runners arriving at the boxes, race number five. Got very easy late in betting. Here's Spring Signal, $1.95 out to $2.50. He's been a runner-up two of its last three over the 400. One back in April, one then in mid-May. So it's had about 7 weeks off the scene. Returns here nice and fresh to the 300. Vacant box outside will suit. Number one, George is My Mum, maiden winner here a couple of starts back, 460 to 480. Two, Faith in Caden. It's at $7. It's been pretty solid. And number six, Wahoo Blue, $5.50 into $4. So it's been the one they've come for in the last 4 minutes. It's only had the two starts, ran fourth on debut here, and then was able to win its maiden 2 weeks ago, ran 18.52, came from midfield. So it's still learning really what it's about as they move over. Not a flash beginner. So the money's come for it, but it'll need to do plenty right off box six, only start number three. So Spring Signal holds favouritism all the same, though, at $2.50 as runners are being locked away. So in they go. First line being positioned. Second line goes forward, and we're just about right. All in, green light. Lure travels. We're set. Race number five of the evening. First leg of the quaddy out at Richmond. Ready. And racing, not a bad breakout. Wide of Oka Man has got away brilliantly, but through the centre now. Faith in Caden finds the lead from George's Mimo.

0: Oh, follow them guy, call it sneaky. Out the back now is George's me mom. Well back too with Curious Tears. But in the strike, the leader, Faith in Caden. Wahoo Blue getting up on the fence. Faith in Caden hanging on. Wins it ahead on the line. The Wahoo to Wahoo Blue. Swing Signals end up running third. Fourth home in the event there, Curious Tears. Oh, followed ahead of it. Then was Call it sneaky. One out of it was George's me mom, who got into trouble at the first corner. And after good braid of Oka Madness wound up at the tail. 18:43 the time recorded. Number two, Faith in Caden, is the winner. My Blue Moon Rising out of Faith in the...
1: Pay 7, 10 and 3.50. Wahoo Blue, number six, $2.40 and no third dividend for the four Spring Signal. We are heading off to Sale Tank. No late scratching there. Six Nelly Running is a late scratching for the running of the sixth event. $2.10 about Lisa Rose. It's the favoured way of going. Cole has gone for 1 to beat 8, 3 and 7. 1 to beat 8, 3 and 7. Mackenzie Rose, second line at 4.60. Let's head there.
2: Favourite here, Lisa Rose at 2.10. Thank you, Grant. Race six tonight. Runners about to get set. It's the Booze Brothers, Damsel's Dash. And the fave is Lisa Rose off the inside. Raising funds tonight on track for the Boysdale Bragalong Football Club, their annual fundraising night here at the Greyhounds. Pretty cool night. Outside it is anyway. Lovely and warm inside. A good crowd in for tonight's card of racing. We've seen some good times on the clock too so far, and it's been a punter's night at this stage. Usually when we say that, we get a bolter come up. This is a pretty open race. Odds on favourite 195 Lisa Rose, but there's a few hopes. We'll soon know. The light's on for race six and they're ready to jump. Set. Racing, Lisa Rose, she stepped beautifully the inside. Dr. Eva, Dr. Monica getting back early towards the rear, and Lisa Rose, no trouble leading. Dr. Olma goes to second in the early stages. Opalite settles third, the fence, a couple, Mackenzie Rose. Apple Rose dropped back through the field, and Dr. Monica gets by it. But on the top turn, and Lisa Rose, she's going along okay. Opalite's out and stretching out now, is after the leader, a length and a quarter away. Then Mackenzie Rose, Lisa Rose, lead turning. Here's Mackenzie Rose, and Opalite late. She's full of heart, Lisa Rose, she's won. From Opalite second in front of Mackenzie Rose, and Dr. Olma was fourth. Back behind those, Dr. Monica, Apple Rose back with runners, Dr. Eva. The time, 28:72. Oh, they were queuing up to take her on, but she's kept on kicking, Lisa Rose, for the Chignall Kennel, and continues the run of
1: One Lisa Rose at $2.10, $1.10. Three gets second, $2.20. And the eight, Mackenzie Rose, $1.50. 1, 3 and 8. The numbers there, 1, 3 and 8. Cranbourne runners are down at the start now for the running of race number three on the program. Bittersweet Victory is the favoured way of going. $1.95 continues to tighten, opened at $2. Finished third on its last run. Had a win three starts back. It's going to be all the rage coming into this one. Second line of betting is Bond Girl, number one, $4.60 to $5.50. And Bona Khan, number two, at $8, also underneath the double quote. They are milling around at the start. Won't be long before they come forward. Heading back to an hour after that for the running of race four. It's due in 4 minutes from now. Then off to the queue for the Q2 Parklands fourth event. It's 7 minutes away. Let's stand by to take you to Dan for the third.

0: and then $8 for four, which is our true colours. Plenty of chances here as the runners move up. Next meeting here is in 2 weeks' time. New incentive from the club for trainers and starters, $100 incentive for each starter to go to the trainer. So doing their absolute best to provide quality racing and full fields here at Cranbourne. And that's from the next meeting in 2 weeks. We're up to the third. Favourites drawn on the back row over the short. Set. And the green light's up. They're racing. Bonacan from two begin very well and is in front in the early stages. From our true colours up there in the early part, trying to get up to second from Haverdash Joe. Bond Girl drifting right back. Across from middle of the line was Caledonian Terror. Gets into the 1-1 by the first bend. Comfortable lead for Bonacan. 5 metres clear of Haverdash Joe, who was able to drop in behind at second. On the outside, our true colours. And then off the track as MJ Jazz is sliding forward as they enter the home stretch. About 1,200 to go. Three back the inside is Bond Girl, Caledonian Terror outside of it. Then the favourite, Bittersweet Victory, who's back third last from Brightly Blaze. And Precious Bell is at the rear of the field. The first section was 27-7, the opening quarter. And it's Bonacan 5 metres in front. Settling in behind it is Haverdash Joe. And up to third, the outside is MJ Jazz. Then three back along the pegs as they work their way out of the straight is Bond Girl, and outside of it is Our True Colours from Caledonian Terror. Then Brightly Blaze, Bittersweet Victory. Last is Precious Bell. Second quarter in 30.8. And it's Bonacan about 4 metres in front of MJ Jazz. Haverdash Joe behind the leader. Our True Colours is fourth. Next, the inside is Bond Girl, peeling out three wide, Caledonian Terror. The favourite, Bittersweet Victory, will track it forward. Then Brightly Blaze and Precious Bell as they start to bunch, heading off the back. And the leader is Bonacan, about 2 metres away, MJ Jazz. Caledonian Terror's out wide, still coming into it. Next, the inside, Haverdash Joe awaits the run. Third quarter, 28-4. The favourite's about fifth and hooking out wide. Into the straight, the leader is Bonacan from MJ Jazz. Haverdash Joe gets the run. Caledonian Terror's running on still. Bonacan in front with 100 to go, though. Bittersweet Victory right down the outside with Precious Bell, but Bonacan giving it all. And Bonacan goes all the way to win again. Bonacan wins it. Good lineup for the Miners. Over on the inside was Haverdash Joe to run second. For third, it was very close. Bittersweet Victories handy to them with Caledonian Terror, Our True Colours. Bond Girl back to the inside. Very wide out on the track. Precious Bell was finishing it off. And MJ Jazz just weakening out of it. Brightly Blaze didn't have a lot of room to work with. 29-5, the final quarter. And the mile in 156.4. Bonacan travelled well and had a good kick. And you can see that big bunch swarming from behind him, but Bonacan's been able to lead all the way.
1: Two Bonacan, $6.80 and $3. Three gets second, $4.90, and we stand by for third. Match race coming our way at Nowra. Now, Kel wanted to make the eight Skedaddle Arlo as his best bet of the day, but because it was $1.04, he bowed out of it. But it's still a good thing, but the market does reflect that. Skedaddle Boss, the four, at $9.50. Two of them down at the start. There's no excuse for running late in this one, is there? Kel's gone eight to beat four. Let's take you to him for the running of the fourth.
2: He'll go up over 110,000. That's right, Boydo. And I was just saying to Merck on the radio airwaves, the camera operator Luke, we were going to flip jobs, and he was prepared to call. And I was going to have a crack at the camera, but look, unfortunately, there were four scratchings this afternoon, so we're left with the two. Skedaddle Arlo, about 110,000 in prize money if he wins tonight, as they're about to load away, and Skedaddle Boss at the 26,000. So they'll go in unison. So $9.50, Skedaddle Boss, Tab Trade, Skedaddle Arlo at the 104. All right, looks like Barry Campbell there placing Skedaddle Boss away. And we're just about set. This is the DeLulu's Sandwich Bar. Good sponsors, all set. Ready. Racing. Skedaddle Arlo left nicely off the wides. Will run straight to the leaders. They head up to the speedway by four or five on Skedaddle Boss and is going to control the race as they go past the Scribbly Gums by six or seven now. Skedaddle Arlo down the back past the helipad. I can recall a Black Hawk helicopter landing there one day. He's a mile in front here. He's dropped Skedaddle Boss big time here. And Skedaddle Arlo comes around the corner. Reckon he's run a bit of time here. And down to the wire he goes, 29.6. So it's been as soft as you like. And unfortunately, Skedaddle Boss has failed to get in to the catching pen. And yeah, that's a very good run on the soft track for Skedaddle Arlo, 29.60. All right, $4 New South, $10 Super, dollar back for Unitab. But yeah, just way too good. Skedaddle Arlo will take him up over the 100.

0: Wait far off a start for the running of race number four on the program. Favoured way at $3 is Smoky Chipotle. It's at $3.20. Fluxwise gone out from 260. Cashed up Beth number one, 310 to 360. And Stunner number seven, $4 to $3.60. Let's join JB.
1: Said the five goes here for two placings. Ethan's Brother, a winner up the straight here three ago in 1914. The one win from three here at the track and distance. And the Victorian Stunner back for another Queensland campaign. Here with Greg Doyle. It's had the two runs here for 1 second. So 320 Smoky Chipotle, 360 each of two. Cashed up Beth and Stunner. Ethan's Brother, $4.60. Imperial Audrey ran a nice race third here last week behind Gold Star Sid. Reading out at 9.50. Starting signal given now for race four. Starting signal, and they're going forward. And the last of them in, and there's the green light. Favourite three, Smoky Chipotle, ready. Off now, Smoky Chipotle began fast with Cashed Up Beth. Down the outside was Stunner, followed by Ethan's Brother to the rail. Then Asawa Baby, Imperial Audrey, Last of All Men to the Haze, running into the back. Ethan's Brother railed through to take over by two, Smoky Chipotle. Third, Cashed Up Beth, followed by Asawa Baby. Then Imperial Audrey, Stunner dropped back, and Last of All Men to the Haze down the side. Ethan's Brother got wide. Up underneath it was Smoky Chipotle, and through the outside was Cashed Up Beth. In front, Ethan's Brother kicked it. Ethan's Brother beat Cashed Up Beth. Then Smoky Chipotle, Asawa Baby, Imperial Audrey, Stunner and Mandela Hayes in around 30 and 40. 506, 781, 544. What say you, Mr. Stewart? 30 and 40.

0: four. Early splits. Six Ethanbeth will be second. Six Ethan's brother first. One cashed up Beth second. We stand by for the third number to come through. And about to be posted. Number three, Smoky Chipotle.
1: And it's paid better than most of its sectional. $6.80 and $2.91. Cashed up Beth, $2.20. Three, no third dividend. Six, a one, and a three. Heading back to Richmond now for the running of race number six, 210. Lucky Lynx is the favoured way of going. The Greek trained greyhound finished second on its last run, looking for its ninth victory. Bugatti Rico, number two, $3.60 from $3.50. A last start winner at Richmond over the $3.20. And Babette Fusion, it's in the market as well at $4.40 in from $5. After this, we head back to Kalgoorlie. But as we head out to Richmond today, they're racing on the circle track over the 320. Down the straight, there's a lady they refer to as the Queen of the Straight. Sarah Easy's her name. She's celebrating her birthday today. So happy birthday, Sarah. Let's head out to Gary at Richmond.

0: Better. Then we get out to 4.40 for number six, Babette Fusion. It's in from $5, a little bit of support. The winner of three here can get back the form. Just gets back in class a little bit. Eight Moses Magic, 3.50 out to $6. Comes off a couple of wins at Dubbo. The kennel already with a winner. So runners behind the start. Collars and leads off and about to go in. Lucky Lynx. He was in a free-for-all here in a hot race a couple of starts ago, then just beaten in a fourth and fifth grade here last start. He's just back to a fifth grade here. He's the winner of eight here. I just think that big drop back in grade. He's good form here. He holds his form. Vacant box inside. I was happy you were making one of the better bets of the night here, but good money for Baghetti Rico. All right, they're all in, about to find out. Green light, Lewis Travels. We're all set. Race number six of the evening. Ready. And racing, Lucky Lynx came out running in the centre, all goes straight to the lead from Moses Magic and True Request, the inside then Impress Rousey, Baghetti Rico gets through the third, well back Hip Hop Ethics and Babette Fusion, Lucky Lynx is travelling on the corner, it got wide but turns four or five clear from Moses Magic and Baghetti Rico, and Lucky Lynx too quick for him, beat Moses Magic and Baghetti Rico, fourth home in the event was True Request, after a break then was Babette Fusion, Hip Hop Ethics, Impress Rousey, one of the last, and the time of 18.22. Yeah, that drop back in grade makes a big difference, and he is too good for him, Lucky.
1: For Lucky Lynx, 270, 140. Eight gets second, 250, and the two, Baghetti Rico.
2: Start time here for the lucky last on the card. It is a Thank You Forest Electrical handicap. And it's 390 the field here. Just Sublime is your favourite. Don's the black cap on the Fernie Runners. The stable mate is the second favourite. What you talking about? At 460.

Batista locked away. We just await Ruling Dame. Paul Tapper represented by three runners here. A lot of fighting in the pink cap. Jet Planes in the white. And Ruling Dame, who comes forward now in the black. Just Sublime, the favourite in the black cap as well from the Fernie Yard. Stand by, because the gates fly and they're off racing from the 1,400 metres, going back early on. Is Bondi's Son in the Club Silks, together with Millie's Clever 2 with Early Speed, what you talking about, pushing forward with Maximus Bond, Lendonia up in the firing line early as well. They were followed by Just Sublime, the outside then on the improve around the outside, Buona Michi. Then we had a lot of fighting, followed by Metallic Marlin, who covers up Bondi's Son. Well back then, next of all, you've got Jet Planes with Ruling Dame, Batista well back, together with Eternally Yours and Millie's Clever 2. So 800 metres to run as they go onto the side of the course, and it's what you're talking about who shows the way. Just over a length, running second, Lendonia. Now they opened up two lengths to Maximus Bond. Buona Michi around the outside, a lot of fighting there as well. They were followed by Just Sublime down on the inside, spotting the leader five lengths. A length and a half to the outside, Ruling Dame, together with Metallic Marlin, then the inside Bondi Son, Batista. Well back for Romoli, followed next of all by Jet Planes, and then we had Millie's Clever 2, and Eternally Yours is at the tail as heads turn for home. And it's what you talking about to be collared by Lendonia. It's Lendonia who hit the lead from what you talking about. A lot of fighting, just one pace to the line. Down the outside, Just Sublime, and coming through on the inside, Bondi Son, but it's Lendonia at any old price, who's out in front by 2.5. I don't know if this quaddie's going to go off. Lendonia wins by 2. Second, Millie's Clever 2. They were followed in photo third. We had Bondi Son with Batista. A lot of fighting there, Just Sublime. They were followed in next of all by Buona Michi. And then we had next in Metallic Marlin with Jet Planes. They were followed next of all by Ruling Dame, Eternally Yours. And last to greet the judge was Maximus

Bon, this is a big result. Number 10, Lend an Ear. Let's have a look here. Lend an Ear closed at $13.40. So there's not a... Well, there's one single figure dividend in the quaddy, and that was at $9.80. Big result here. Congrats to Ash Grace. That's his first winner, I believe, for season 2026. And the horse has bolted in too. Rocky Chung rides a double on the card, just the four rides on the card this afternoon. And he's ridden two winners, the last two on the card, Lend an Ear, Ash Grace, Rocky Chung by I'm All The Talk from Fireside and owned by the Kalgoorlie Bowling Club, managed by Roger Grace. It's a Grace affair here. Number 10 takes out the last seven. A Lot of Fighting has flashed second. Paul Tapper and Brandon Louis by A-Lot from Three Sisters, owned by Nikki Jordan, Paul Tapper. Third is Nine Millie's Clever Two for Phil Naylor and Maddie Derek Machino from Tiara Mac, owned by Phil and Miss S. Naylor. And fourth to come forward very shortly. 124.66. One gets fourth, Batista from the Clouds. A length and three quarters by a nose as we head down into the yard with Tessa to catch up with Ash Grace.

reasonably good form as well. The win at Melton, three runs to go up along the inside to win there. So they're moving up. Not much between the three of them here. Better Black Tiger, Intrusion and The Shallows. Then out to Sabine at $8. And the Stepping Stones at $19. Good race this one. The Victory Images Photography Stakes. Second leg of the double. Third leg of the quadrilla. Favourite, Letter Black Tiger for Charlie Castles. Set, starter says going away. And showing speed, Watermelon Sugar. Not too far away was Vanquished Stride, and Sabine comes across as well. Then followed by The Shallows into the first turn, but Vanquished Stride keeps them all at bay. Watermelon Sugar now lobs leaders back, and Sabine left exposed the outside third. Then Stepping Stones, The Shallows. They're 3 metres away then to Told You Twice. Then we've got Intrusion on its back, Better Black Tiger. Second last is Power Up, and last of all, Rock and A Hard Place. Down the back they work, and Vanquished Stride full of running, out by 10 metres at this stage of life. In second place, Watermelon Sugar. Lead time pretty quick, 43.4. Sabine left exposed, the outsider's Intrusion. One of the big guns works around the outside to face the breeze at the moment. The Shallow easing back for cover, Sabine. Then followed by The Shallows from the inside, Stepping Stones. As Intrusion happy to park leaders will. Then Told You Twice, Better Black Tiger. Rocking A Hard Place back at the tail now, Power Up. Into the home straight they work, 1200 metres left to run. And the front runner's been bowling along all the way, Vanquished Stride. 31.1 the opening quarter. In second place, Intrusion sits parked the outside. Leaders back, Watermelon Sugar. Sabine with 1-1 cover, three back the inside, Stepping Stones. Here comes a big bloke, Better Black Tiger. He starts his run three wide at the 1,000 metre mark. On his back for a ride home is Power Up. As they go out of the home straight, getting shuffled back to Shallows. On the inside, Rocking A Hard Place, and back of the tail is Told You Twice. At the 800 metre mark they run. Vanquished Stride, 30.5 second quarter, takes a field to the back straight. Intrusion in second place, Better Black Tiger. Strides up three wide. Then followed behind them, Watermelon Sugar. Sabine centre of the line, but can't see daylight for the moment. And they work down the back straight. Power Up three wide, one back, The Shallows bailed up between runners. The inside, Stepping Stones, then follow Rock and A Hard Place, and Told You Twice off the back. Towards the 400 metre mark they go. Intrusion goes up to join Vanquished Stride in the lead. Better Black Tiger out three wide, 28.7 is the third quarter. The big bloke, Better Black Tiger, comes up to him. Sabine gets a run through in the middle as they turn top of the home straight. Then Watermelon Sugar, The Shallows, runs up behind them in the straight, just in front, Intrusion. The outside trying hard is Sabine. Better Black Tiger still 3 metres away. In front, Intrusion. The outside, Sabine. Intrusion's tough and Abby Turnbull. And Intrusion goes home to score. Intrusion.

0: And Sabine, Better Black Tiger, followed by, I think, Power Up, Just From The Shallows. Then we had Stepping Stones, Rocket A Hard Place, Watermelon Sugar, and Vanquish Stride, second last, and last of all, Told You Twice. Home in 56.9, an Intrusion made the winning move there, going three wide to the death seat, and controlled the speed from that position at the 1200 metre mark. For Abby Turnbull and Craig Turnbull, 491.60. Sabine second, 210. Better Black Tiger third, but no third.
1: Nine Intrusion, 490, $1.60. 5 second, $2.40, and 10 Better Black Tiger at $1. Heading off to sale now for the running of race number seven, the third leg of the Quadrella. Runners arriving down at the start. A Fantastic Zohan is the $3.60 pop. You've got One Lakeview Lead, tipped on top by Kyle. He's gone at $3.80 at the moment to be second line of betting. And then we go across to about the $5 quote for the eight at the moment. A bit wider on the Paramutuals. Look at New South Wales. Eagle Bread is paying about $5.50. It's just come in from the $10 it was quoted a few moments to go, Paramutual wise anyway. Let's head to the track for the call.
2: Here at the 5.10 was unplaced, but has won 4 from 19 with 4 seconds. Fantastic Zohan, 2 wins, 6 minus from 15 goes here, including that last start victory here on Wednesday. And they're moving in. Race 7 on the program, the B&D Garage Doors Gippsland Stake. And the odds locked away. Evens coming up. Ski Boots, Fantastic Zohan, Strop and Eagle Bread has the outside. He's going for three on the trot. Set to go. Ready. And they're racing. Lakeview Lee stepped okay off the inside, showing pace. Eagle Bread out wide and Fantastic Zohan. So the big chances are all up there early. Jumbuck Wang Wang settles fourth. A couple away, pumping Magic Centre Field. The fence followed then by Ski Boots as they pack up in behind these leaders. Further back was Strop and out towards the tail end of the field, Mildred Rose pulling clear though. Fantastic Zohan, Eagle Bread. They've raced by six lengths to Jumbuck Wang Wang and Lakeview Lee turning. The inside is Fantastic Zohan. Eagle Bread dives, got there. Eagle Bread scored again. Fantastic Zohan second, a couple away, Lakeview Lee third. Fourth over there, we had Pumping Magic over on the inside, Jumbuck Wang Wang. Further back in the event there as they pull up would have been Strop. Back in the field to Ski Boots in the second half. The time on the race here is 28.88. Mildred Rose in that group, if not mentioned. Eight, the winner, Eagle Bread. Stepping out to the 5.10 tonight. It had the four looks previously for a minor. It won a couple of times from out wide. And has got the prize here for Peter Fisk at Bairnsdale. It's racing in great heart. That's three on the trot now. And the numbers here, 8, 4, 1 and 3. 8, 4, 1 and 3. The winner at about $4.90 and $2.20. $1.60 for second. And $1.90 for third. Fantastic Zohan.

0: running of race number five, halfway through the card there. Kel's gone three Romani Las on top to beat two, four and six. The favoured way is moving around a fair bit at the moment for this fifth event. Ashby Tex, it's $2.70, $3 it opened up at. Angry Friendship, $3.70, goes to $3.40. Skedaddle Dennis, number two, $2.80 to $3.70. Romani Lass, $6 to $6.50. And you've got Cascade Miss at $14. $14 a four yet. Let's head to Nowra and Kel for the fifth.
1: In this race, certainly Cascade Miss can get out and go. Romani Lass, she just needs 50 metres and then she'll take off. Ashby Tex, he's got a good record here. He's 2 from 4 track and distance. And Angry Friendship, she just needs to jump. She has a habit of missing the kick. But they do like her. She's into a solid $3 second elect. They can't write a ticket against Skedaddle Dennis out to almost $4. And Ashby Tex firming right up into outright favourite. They were $2.80 each of two, the stripes and the green, for a long time. But now Ashby Tex has more admirers as they load away. This is the out and about dog walking, another good sponsor of the club, and the green light's on. Ready to jump now. Well tried, Ashby Tex. They're set, ready, racing. Ashby Tex was third out. Good pace from Romani Lass. She's looking to lead from Cascade Miss, and then comes Mr. Moody. There followed Ashby Tex, Skedaddle Dennis, and Talon Tiger. The good thing of the day comes to the corner. Six in front. Ashby Tex is chasing hard Romani Lass, but Romani Lass in front. She splish, splosh, splashing away through the soft sand, and Romani Lass will win it from Ashby Tex. Third's nearly a dead heat. I'll give it to Angry Friendship in front of Mr. Moody. Further back then was Talon Tiger. Skedaddle Dennis was a long way back with Cascade Miss, and they've gone around 20 and 92. Well, it's trimmed up. It's trimmed up into $4.80. Plenty of $6 and $7 available on the fixed. That'll give Mark Fauna a double. Ashby Tex will get second, just in front of Angry Friendship. It'll be $3, $6, $4, and $7. Further details to follow. All right, Romani.

0: Number five on the program, we're only about 30 seconds off the jump. The favoured way at $2.40 is Happy Shirts. We're at $2.10 to $2.40. Second on its last two runs here at the Q, one over the 600, one over the 550. Last start was over the 600, went down by just shy of two. And Silver Moon, number one, $2.80 to $3.10. Third on its last run and a win prior to that. Watch My Six, number six, is $5 to $4.60. They're at the side of the boxes. Let's take you to John.
1: Wait, oops. Nah. Runners have arrived at the boxes for race five. Thanks, Grant. 600 metres the journey of the first leg of the quaddie. Favourite number two, Happy Shirts for Jetta Cutlick, $2.60. Silver Moon, $3.10. Watch My Six, $4.60. Six Dolphin, $6.50. Jenny Dutton at 10. Arthur Tango, 16. Candy Dash, 81. And Shine On Annie at 101. I put them in 6, 2, 1 at 8. I've gone for Watch My Six each way. Running into Beautiful Child, Gold Star, Sandler, She's Peak, and The Light in recent starts. Coming back to the 0 to 3 win tonight as they move forward. Second line, Happy Shirts, Candy Dash, Watch My Six, and Jenny Dutton. All in, green light. Favourite box two, Happy Shirts. Off now, Happy Shirts last away. Out wide, Watch My Six got away quickly. The reserve, Candy Dash, showing speed. Up to third, Six Dolphins, followed by Silver Moon. Wider out, Sean and Annie. Happy Shirts making...

ground, but got deep out of the straight, checked itself. Then Jenny Dutton and Arthur Tango running into the back, and Watch My Six dashed away. Seven in front of Silver Moon, followed by Candy Dash. Then Six Dolphins, Jenny Dutton, well back, Happy Shirts, Shine On Annie and Arthur Tango, but it's all Watch My Six coming to the turn. Five in front over Silver Moon, and Watch My Six bolts in. Watch My Six, four lengths over Silver Moon. Third, Jenny Dutton, followed by Six Dolphins, Arthur Tango. Then came Happy Shirts, well back, Shine On Annie, and towards the rear, Silver Moon in around 34 and 8. 9.37, 7.92, 5.56. Yep, number six, Watch My Six, well back in grade tonight from what it's been racing. Number six, Watch My Six, 1 second, Silver Moon. Stand by for third. Eight, Jenny Dutton should get third. 6-1 and 8. 34-8.

0: favoured way. Zipper Fralazzo is at $4. $3.90 goes to $4.60. Gary's gone 4, 8, 3, and 7 here. 4, 8, 3, and 7. Just point out to you too, Curls just tipped us a $5 pop there at Nowra. And later on at race 9, Gary's got one at a very similar price at a $5 at the moment. Go to race 9, select number 4, Mr. Anatoly. For all the weightlifters out there, one of my favourite greyhounds, Mr. Anatoly, it's at $5. So that's one of the best bets on the program from Gary today. But in this up-and-comer, race 7, he's gone 4, 8, 3 and 7. Let's join him.
1: Runners have arrived at the boxes right on start time, so surely he'll be called over. Yeah, Graham, Mr. Anatoly, on radio this morning, we made him an each-way value special. He's $11 at that point, so he's in the $5 now, so they've really come for him during the day. I think he was way over the odds at $11. I can't believe the margin in betting between him and the first two favourites in the race. But anyway, there's obviously a couple of punters have seen the same and they've jumped on in the $5. But that's race number 9. All right, this event, money coming now for number 8.

Zipper Day, the two starts of Bulleye for a win in a second. 6 weeks. Ding, Zipper Day midfield away, All on Kylie away quickly, but rushing up Zipper Day now. Cut to the inside of All on Kylie, the join and go to the lead. 3 lengths away, zipping for Lazo on the move, followed by Flying Seapole, Dark Money, and the Screaming Demon, the tail ender. Zip away, got right away on the corner, turn 6 or 7 in front. Zipping Lazo goes the second. But Zipper Day, too good and beat Zipping for Lazo. Third home was Flying Seapole. They were followed next in then by Dark Money, Zipping Kylie, and it was the last in.

0: Chase the Wind, number three at $9. 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
1: Moving up, fourth event, Decron Maxi Wrap, Elastic Bandage Pace, 230 for number five, the Regulator, Dot Ball at 250. Boss Major, the only runner on the back row, field of seven, scratching one, set for the fourth. And the green light's on, they're racing from the inside, Dot Ball away well, out fast, out wide. Is Picolet's burning across to tackle Dot Ball and then go straight on by, in fact. So Picolet goes to the lead. Race is clear of Dot Ball's second, and getting across into third spot into the first turn is the Regulator. Then over on the inside is Boss Major. It settles three back along the pegs. Next, the outside chasing the Wind. And then about 5 metres to Reason to Laugh, and back last is Power Link. Into the straight around the Decron bend at the 1200. First quarter, 28.6, and Picolet with that fast start as the leader with Taylor Ford. And it's out 5 metres on Dot Ball, and on the outside is the Regulator, who has to sit up without cover. Then came Chasing the Wind, who's on the outside fourth with a lap to go. Boss Major three back along the pegs, and then Reason to Laugh. And last, the inside is Power Link. Out of the straight, approaching the 800 metres, and Picolet leads. Picolet goes through the second quarter in 32.4. They pass the halfway point, and Picolet leads into the back about 5 metres to Dot Ball. The outside third, the Regulator. Then came Boss Major on the inside of Chasing the Wind, and then Power Link and Reason to Laugh. 600 to go, hitting down the back straight, and Picolet's about 5 metres in front. Dot Ball, the inside's had a good run. The Regulator third, just reined up a little. Then came Boss Major, three pegs, Chasing the Wind outside of it. Power Link on the inside of Reason to Laugh, heading off the back straight. In

0: Game chasing the win from Powerlink and Reason to Laugh. Final quarter 28-8 and the mile 158.7.
1: Dot Ball picks up its eighth victory of its career. 220 and $1.50 today. A pickle at number 7 at $3.50 and the regulator number 5, no third. A break and then we head to tomorrow.

0: 5-3-1 from Andrew for the running of race number two. Had the chance to speak with him this morning for the first time. Lovely young guy. So let's see how he goes here at tomorrow with his tips for the second event. Let's wish him luck.
1: Market here. The We Stand With Tasmania fifth grade. Three. $330 the journey here as they're called across here for tomorrow, race number two. The easing favourite, Mum's Spaghetti, Stagger Out Mike, Luna Blast and Benny Mocha are all given a chance. Green light, the bunny rolls, we're ready to go. Tomorrow, race two, the favourite off the inside, Mum's Spaghetti, they are set. Ready, racing. Mum's Spaghetti left well. There's good speed from the middle of the line. Charging out was Stagger Out Mike, who goes up towards the lead. I was already taken on by out wide Aston Row. They got in together. Stagger Out Mike got going again. Aston Row didn't. Down on the inside, Mum's Spaghetti's in front. Stagger Out Mike down the middle comes at him from Flex Up. Benny Moko, but Stagger Out Mike surged to the front and raced away. Stagger Out Mike beat them. Benny Moko got the second ahead of Mum's Spaghetti. Flex Up wasn't far away. Then we had Luna Blast out towards the tail was Dylan's Destiny. And Aston Row got into trouble on the first turn. And finished out towards the tail. Number five, the winner, 19.14 the run. Stagger Out Mike at around $4.50 and $1.30. Benny Moko the second at around $1.20. And it'll be Mum's Spaghetti, I fancy, for the third. Yep, 5-3-1 and 2.

Now, to be alive in the quaddy, 7 in the first leg, you require 1 in the second and 8 in the third. Elijah Rose is the favoured way, $1.70. Looks to continue some pretty solid form. Third on its last run at the Meadows. Thought it was a bit unlucky on that occasion. Had back-to-back wins, one at Sandown and one at Sale prior to that, and a second at Sale 4. Starts back, whacks off, $3.90 to $4.80. Second on its last tour and two wins.

0: back-to-back prior, and Urana Orbit, $9.50. Don't take my tip for it. Kyle's tipped it on top. Elijah Rose, 6 to beat, 8, 2 and 3. He knows his greyhounds, so let's head to him for the running of race 8. If you're still alive in the quaddy, best of luck.
1: And also Akina Johnny. Akina Johnny has had the one run, as has the Urana.

from the 600 last time. Moving in well now, the Huey and Billy. Last leg of the quaddie, 718 to be alive. Last couple coming up. And the starter has them. Lights on. Blue is on its way, ready to go now. Set. Racing, Urana Orbit stepped okay off the inside. It's going to boot through and lead up. Back to the rear early was Wax Off and Urana Orbit. They get tight in behind and it got away. Three lengths in front here of Angry Chief. He shines, gets up on the fence. Or knocked out of it there at that back turn were Lorraine Jackie and Akina Johnny. Center field there would have been Urana Orbit and Elijah Rose is now on the move as they come up to the turn. And meantime, the leader is Urana Orbit from Trying Hard, Elijah Rose. But Urana Orbit's pinched it all the way. Wins by three. Great performance in front over Elijah Rose. He shines, got onto the paces, run third. Gap behind those Angry Chief centre field throughout. Further back the fence was Wax Off, didn't have much luck. Lorraine Jackie and Akina Johnny.

$1.30 has got the job done here. Numbers coming up at sale. Ones, four, and two, the numbers here on the previous event tonight. And I think that is the only runner for the Fishers tonight, and they've done the job in great style. The quaddie's going to pay $1,000.

0: at 23. Kel's gone 7, 2, 4 and 8. Let's head to him.
1: So the Deli on Kinghorn serving trackside. They are our on-course caterers and very good sponsors. So 122, he's third up tonight. Where's Derek? After a lengthy spell. So he should be cherry ripe for this. The interesting runner here is Zipping Lilo. She's first up for 3 months. And she's a 21-20 winner here, but she's on the improve with Mick Hartman. And then we've got $15 now, so big drift late for Mother Goose. So race number 6, second leg of the main quad. And we're just about ready. Green light. Ready to go, Nara. Non-grade. Race 6, they're all set. Ready. Racing, any more train jibbed and missed it. The fave was third out. Where's Derek looking to get room? There's not much there, and the leader is Cumbria Tess. Now going to second was Zipping Lilo to 2 eye on the inside. Where's Derek trying to thread the eye here? Next to last, Mother Goose, any more trains coming to the corner. Zipping Lilo reached the lead. The outside, Cumbria Tess. Zipping Lilo, big win first up. Zipping Lilo was beaten. Where's Derek? And out wide, Cumbria Tess third. Fourth home was any more trains. And fifth and last of the five was Quintet, with Mother Goose actually officially last in 20 and 95. Wow, that's paid huge on Super Tab. 472 will be the numbers. And Zipping Lilo, big first up effort tonight at $5.10 and $1.50. Where's Derek?

0: 600 went over the 520. It's the last one over. The 600 went by $2.20 from $4. And Oliver Go, number four, $5.50 to $6.50. Let's join Johnny.
1: And won't be long before they're called into the boxes. They're being called over behind, same. Our chairman of stewards has walkie-talkie in hand. Checks his timepiece. Checks with staff, see if they're all ready, which they are. And on cue, there is starting signal given for race number six. These runners about to move in for race six. Gordon Keeping about to go up with Kenya Flavour, Federal Blonde and Cool Hand Sue. Second line, One Racket, Oliver Go, Beautiful Child in the reserve, Javen Shot. Green light is on. Favourite six, Beautiful Child for Ben McGrath. They're ready. Set. Off. Beautiful Child came out quickly to lead. Over One Racket. It gets wide. Pushing through. Gordon Keeping along the rail. Followed by Oliver Go. Cool Hand Sue, Kenya Flavour. Federal Blonde and last of all, Javen Shot. It's Beautiful Child leading up the side. Extends by five. Over Gordon Keeping. Followed by Oliver Go. Then One Racket. Cool Hand Sue. A long break to Javen Shot. Kenya Flavour and Federal Blonde. Beautiful Child six in front down the side. Over Gordon Keeping. Followed by Oliver Go. But Beautiful Child runs the 600 right out again. One by five lengths, Oliver Go. Third, Gordon Keeping, One Racket. Cool Hand Sue, Javen Shot, Kenya Favour, Federal Blonde. Look at this time, around 34 and 2. 9.

Yeah, Grant down behind the mobile barrier for race number 8 on the program. And Carmen MJ, the winner of 6 from 14, is the race favourite here. And was a very good winner at Hobart 2 runs ago. He had to work just a bit hard last time in the race won by Go. The Red got a bit weary late, ran 5th of 8, but back to this grade, Mayor's grade. Pretty hard to beat. Number 2, Angel Rocks, has been racing well. Ran 2nd one Centurion Miss last time at Hobart. Nice performance. And Tuller Girl's coming with a bit of late support, the Charlie Castles drive. She is into $8.50 now and takes over second favouritism. That's a $23 Flow Joe and $51 Ford Watcher. So a little bit of late support for Tuller Girl, but it takes over second favouritism now behind Carmen MJ. Very short $1.10. Angel Rocks at $9, $23 Flow Joe and $41 Fort Watcher. This is the Collins Homes Granny Smith Heat 1. Devonport Master Builder Brett Collins sponsors the Collins Home Granny Smith. This is Heat 1. Just about set. Starter says go. Carmen MJ came off the arm rather quickly. He's going to stroll across the face of the field to lead. In second place will be Angel Rocks. Sport Watcher now eases back. Flow Joe goes underneath that pace to sit third, then followed by Tuller Girl, and back to the tail of the field is Sport Watcher. So there won't be a lot happen at the moment. If you haven't made a cup of coffee all night, probably a good time to do it now. Working their way to the back straight, and Carmen MJ is the leader, out by 3 metres.

0: Margin. In second position is Angel Rocks. Third then Flo Joe, followed by Tulla Girl, and back of the tail is Sport Watcher. They worked their way down the back straight to the mile marker, and the race favourite on top in a 44.8 lead time, and that's Carmen MJ for Geordie Chibnall and Skip Ashwood, the trainer. The winner of six races from 14 lifetime starts, it's the front runner. In second place is Angel Rocks, who's done a good job in her short racing career thus far for the Langley Ford combination. Only had the five starts for a win, for a couple of wins, I should say. We're having a couple of runs, third run back for a spell tonight. Sits well in second place. Third then is Flojo around the home turn, who's only won the one but hasn't been far away. Placed on eight occasions. Opening quarter comes up in 32. They stride down the home straight. Then Tulla Girl back second last, winner of two from 25, placed on seven occasions. And last of all, Sport Watcher, who's won the one from 27, placed on four occasions. Out of the home straight they work. And the front runner is Carmen MJ in heat number one of the Collins Homes Granny Smith. Leading the field in second position, only 3 metres away, Angel Rocks. Flo Joe third, then Tulla Girl, and last of all, Sport Watcher. The second cut of the mile in 30.3. They go to the back straight, and the front runner, Carmen MJ, picking up, putting him down in bold fashion. He leads the way. In second place is Angel Rocks. Third then is Flo Joe. First one off the inside, Sport Watcher and Tulla Girl working their way now with 500 metres left to go. It's Carmen MJ, the leader. Angel Rocks in second place, third Flo Joe, then followed by Tulla Girl on the inside, and the last of all, Sport Watcher. Third quarter running 29.2 up to the home turn. Carmen MJ in front. In second place, Angel Rocks now peels to the outside. Tulla Girl snuck through to third, then Flo Joe, Sport Watcher in the straight. Carmen MJ in front, trying hard. Angel Rocks up along the inside, Tulla Girl, and in front, Carmen MJ. Out wider is Angel Rocks, and getting through late, Tulla Girl. But the winner is Carmen MJ. Photo for the Miners. Getting through late was Tulla Girl, and wide on the track was Angel Rocks. Then followed home by Sport Watcher, and Flo Joe saw them all safely home. Carmen MJ leads all the way for Geordie Chibnall. Running on well was Tulla Girl on the inside, and out wider was Angel Rocks. Not much between those two in the run to the line. So a photo finish for second and third. Two might does hold it, so two will get
1: seven. Carmen MJ, one ten and $1 takes it out. Two gets second, 260 of the six. No third dividend. Final leg of the quadrilla here at Richmond tonight. Two in the first leg, four in the second, and four in the third to be alive. The favoured way here, Shark Keeping number one, opened up at $1.30, it's into $1.20. Springer Rotund number three, $5.50 to $7.50. A Boston Strong number two, $6.50 to $12. Wild Angela number four, $12 to $14. Favoured way, looking to try and pick up the ninth victory of its career at its 27th start. Let's take you to Gaz and see if it can do it.
2: Okay, runners are at the boxes now for the running of race number eight. And just apologies towards the end of that last race too. Just a little bit of food caught in the back of the throat, and it just threw things out in the last 100 metres of that race. Things always happen when they shouldn't. But anyway, that's all gone from the throat, and we're ready to go for race eight. So Shake Keeping, the favourite here. $1.30, got to $1.22 to $1.25. It's only had the two runs back from a very long spell. One here over the shorts off the fall, coming from back in the field, railed home hard, the win, and then got back again last week and finished it off well in the fourth. But it's got its box and up to the 400. So they're the two big keys to the favourites' chances. Green light, we're all set for race eight. Ready and racing, and Shark Keeping got away. Second, beaten for speed by Boston Strong, which is going to lead. Two lengths to Shark Keeping down the back. It's outside Spring Road of Wild Angela. They're followed then by Well Red and Classic Tears, the tail ender. Shark Keeping got underneath Boston Strong and sprinted away down the side, running the third, then Spring Raider and Wild Angel, but into the straight, and Shark Keeping open right up now from Spring Raider, and Shark Keeping does it easy from Spring Raider. Wild Angel might have grabbed third on the line, and knows Boston Strong, nothing in it though. They were followed by Classic Tears and Well Read the tail ender, and the time record is an absolute scorching performance. Have a go at it. 22 and 37. She, they don't get down to those sort of times around here too often. 22 30.

37 by Wonder Red Shark, keeping by Droopy Sydney, out of Caitlin keeping, Charmaine Roberts and Courtney Barnes the trainer. Said his last two runs over the 400 have been good, and that step to the 400 made a big difference with the...

0: the third, Sasha Keepy. Number four is the favourite way, 210, and it's in from $2.20. It's had 12 wins, 11 minors in 60 starts. Third on its last run here at Tamora and a second prior to that. Jeremy's Brigade, it's at $3.20 from $3.40. Poor Ultron, number eight, $9.50 to $8.50, and Westside Thunder number three, $7.50 to $11 for it. It's grab Andrew's selections for you. Four to beat eight, three, and six from him. Let's join him.
1: But we will soon see as they are about to be called behind the boxes here as we're just about on start time for our third event tonight. The favourite from box four, Sasha Keeping, does have the best record. She hasn't won from box four previously, but tonight might be the night, and I think she'd be hard to beat. $2.10 about the two, Sasha Keeping. Good support for Jeremy's Brigade. I thought poor Ultron was the danger from its win last week. So first line dogs are secured here at Tamora. We're getting ready for race number three. Just about got them all in. There is the, about to say green light. There's just a slight delay there. It's going to come on now. There we go. Green light, ready to go. Race three, Tamora. The favourite from four, Sasha Keeping. They are set, ready, about to go. Off and racing. Sasha Keeper left well. There's good speed from wide around. Jeremy's Brigade surged across, found the front, got clear of Sasha Keeping. She's got some work to do, the favourite. Then Westside Thunder, poor Ultron further back, was Stand By Me. While getting into trouble was poor Ultron down the running. It is in front, Jeremy's Brigade. Sasha Keeping coming at it. Jeremy's Brigade holding on. Jeremy's Brigade beat Sasha Keeping. Stand By Me got the third. Fourth then would have been Ivory Nara back on the inside. Grace in Magic, wider out. In the middle there was Westside Thunder from Sophie's Desire, and poor Ultron got into a little bit of a trouble on the bend.

0: the second at Sandown prior. A Daddy Cool, a number one, 220 to 230. Looking to make it a hat trick tonight. Won its last at Horsham and won at Bendigo prior to that. Both over similar distances of 410 and 425. And Cash the Lot, number three, $7.50 to $14. It's on the drift. The selections here for the running of the ninth event. Cole's gone 7, 1, 3, and 4. Let's head to him.
1: And was the last start Horsham winner. Went 24-18 in winning here three starts ago. Well, four starts back. And they're behind the boxes here, race nine. 165, Dr. Will. 230, Daddy Cool. $14 or better, the others. Moving in. Race number nine. Back to the 435 for the balance of tonight's card. Ninth race, the Danny and Nick Classic. Odds right. Evens coming along, and we'll have them right to go. 1 and 7 the favourites. 7 get plenty of room at the start from out wide. With the 6 and 8 boxes empty, the lights on, the lure's rolling, they're ready to go. Set. Racing and caught them in a beautiful line. Daddy Cool with that early pace off the inside. Dr. Will's going to be posted deep first turn. Daddy Cool's got two lengths on Dr. Will, who gets round to second now. Out after the leader. A couple to Cash the Lot, then Matilda Rose. 2 or 3 to Ballistic Blaze. And back with it, Furious Falcon to the corner. Daddy Cool still in front. Dr. Will flat out trying to pick it up. Daddy Cool in front, though, and all the way. Daddy Cool a length and a half to Dr. Will. They race by 4 lengths for Tilda Rose. Cash the Lot back with runners. Ballistic Blaze, Furious Falcon. And a great run. That's around 24-15 to the winner.

0: $2.30, the five. Mr. Walker, which tipped on top by Danny's gone to Walker at $2.60. A good little battle for favoritism in this race. Then you step out to the $5.50 quote for the six Majestic Charmer. That's the way the market's shaping up. After this, we head back to the queue. But right now, off to Dan for the running of race number five.
1: And 6.50 also for Against the Bridle. A field of six, they're moving up. Scratchings are 1 and 3. Race five of the night, the Decron Cohesive Bandage Trot, and it's over the 2,080. Charlton are racing tomorrow. Bit of a change-up with the Tuesday-Wednesday venues this week. Tuesday night, it's at Echuca. They always do a super job there. And they've got eight races. And Wednesday night, it is at Kilmore. Kilmore racing Wednesday night. Now, they're ready to go for race five. Set. And the green light goes on, so they're off and they're racing. Mr. Walker got out okay. Favourite, Kyver.

Outside third is Majestic Charmer going into the first turn. Right there was the favourite. Kaivalley Dixon has made a mistake into the first turn, and that may well cost it any chance. It continues to gallop and it's losing touch with the main body of the field. When you're behind the mobile, you know you're pushing up against it. And into the back straight they head, and going around to hit the front now as they work down the back straight is Majestic Charmer, and took it up. Majestic Charmer goes clear of Aldebaran Din Bay. Mr. Walker now third, and in fourth spot is Against the Bridle. About 8 metres away, fifth is What's the Tea. Getting going, Kaivalley Dixon, but it's lost its chance and it's a long last. Heading around the top turn, the Dekron Bend, about 1,200 to go. And the first quarter in a solid section, and the leader is Majestic Charmer, 5 metres in front of, in second position, Aldebaran Din Bay, and moving up on the outside is Against the Bridle, who's now without cover with a circuit to run. Mr. Walker can come away from the pegs and have some cover. One out, one back with a lap to travel. 5 metres to Watch the Tee, and tailed off is Kaivalley Dixon as they make their way out of the straight. And the leader is Majestic Charmer with Josh Duggan, leads 3 metres. On the outside, second is Against the Bridle, and tucked away third, Aldebaran Din Bay. Mr. Walker fourth. Then came What's the Tea, and run out the back.

Up in the straight, though, Majestic Charmer led from Mr. Walker, 6 metres away. Leader getting tired, but still has a good lead. On the inside is What's the Tea, now through to second. Majestic Charmer in front, though, has What's the Tea covered. And Majestic Charmer wins it. Majestic Charmer first defeats second What's the Tea, and third home Mr. Walker, and a long gap back to fourth against the bridle from Elderberry and Denbay and Kai Valley Dixon at the rear.

of the quadrilla here. Install at 250 to 290. Has the one cloth on the feral Frankie bred greyhound, looking to try and pick up its eighth victory of its career. Two poor Perez. It's at $71. It

0: These runners moving in Installer, Got Style, Restless Mind and Memories of Rose, Paul Perez, Black on Gold, Oliver Stubby and Kenya Bolt. Last of them being Loaded Away. Race number seven, the fifth grade. Favoured box one Installer. They're ready, set, racing now. Installer began quickly to lead, going through the centre. Restless Mind, Kenya Bolt down the outside. Black on Gold followed by Kenya Bolt. Check to the rear, Got Style with Oliver Stubby running into the back. In front was Installer, up around the outside. Restless Mind followed by Kenya Bolt, then Black on Gold in front of Got Style rallying home. Oliver Stubby, Memories of Mine and Paul Perez going to the lead. Restless Mind to the outside was Kenya Bolt, then Installer, but Restless Mind got away close to home. And Restless Mind goes on to beat Kenya Bolt. Either Installer, Got Style, followed by Oliver Stubby, Black on Gold, Memories of Rose and Paul Perez in around 29 and 9. 508, 781, 541. The early sectionals, 508, 781, 541. Run home 11.63 for 29.93. Winner will be number five, Restless Mind, for Ben McCarthy, the winner. Number five, Restless Mind, Ben McCarthy, has taken the scalp of number eight, Kenya Bolt, Tim Britton. Third in one, Installer, Karen Daniels, 5.81. And fourth about to be posted.
1: Yeah, fourth about to be posted. It's a three. So it's 5.81 and 3.4, 41.74, the victor. Heading off to Richmond now for the running of race number nine. Favoured ways, Loco Miss, 170 to 165. The four tipped on top by Gary's put it as the best bet of the program. 480 to 460, the lovable Mr. Anatoly. Creepy Milo, number seven, 460 to $6.50. And 850 about Jamal Wicks, number one. Favoured way, Loco Miss from the eight. $1.65. Gary's full selections are 4, 7, 8, and 2. Let's head to him for the call.
2: All right, so runners are at the side of the boxes here. Loco Miss just getting out a little now, 155 to 170. And the firmer is for Mr. Anatoly, $5 now into 440. Yeah, I thought he was probably the each way special of the night at the value. He's got a good record here, 6 wins, 7 minors. One here, 3 starts ago, best of the night. He's an on-speed runner. He's got a, you know, this is his track. He's had 29 career starts, 25 of them here. He probably looks the leader again. He's had a 12-day freshen up, which I think is ideal for him. And he's got a better PB than the outside two runners, 7 and 8. Loco Miss has had the one run here for a third. That was back in January. Those runners are being locked away. So 175, Loco Miss getting out late. The firmer Mr. Anatoly in the four. All in, green light. Lure travels. We're all set. This is race number 9. Ready. And racing nicely away was Jamal Wick. Loco Miss is rushing across and has got to head him off as Mr. Anatoly got through the pack the second. They'll follow the third, Silent Minute. Next in, Jamal Wick out the back there, Aviation and Creeping Milo. But Loco Miss is off to the corner. He's 6 clear of Mr. Anatoly and Silent Minute. And Loco Miss had it, went a long way out with that brilliant start. Loco Miss by 5 lengths to Mr. Anatoly. Jamal Wick has run third, Silent Minute fourth. They'll follow next in then by Aviation. And Creeping Milo was the tail ender, and the time recorded, it had to be quick. It's around 22 and 61. Oh, she...

0: from 2:30. Second on its last run, Scarlet's Desire, $7.06. Fruit Fresh up today after 102 days away from the track. Neymar Nismo at $6.50 from 5:50, second on its last tour. And Magic IM, it's $5.50 to $7.50. Selections here, Andrew's gone 5, 6, 7 and 2. 5, 6, 7 and 2 from him. Let's head to him for the call.
1: The ones kept safe as well. The 8's $9.50 and the 1's $8. The outsider of the field is the 3, Captain Midnight. So a tricky race to line up. I wasn't keen on the favourite Zulu percentage. He's on the drift a little bit out to 270, as I mentioned just before the race. I think he's maybe better suited from an outside draw, but racing has a way of making a fool of race callers, so we'll soon see. Zulu percentage will probably jump straight to the front, but I was taking the value about Scarlet's Desire here as they are called across for our fourth event with Zulu percentage, the $2.70 favourite. Scarlet's Desire has firmed late. They're just about ready. First line are set. Magic I Am off the inside. Second line getting set, including Zulu percentage, the favourite. Last of the tails are tucked in. The light has switched to green. The bunny is set into motion. We're ready to go to more on race number 4. The favourite in 2, Zulu percentage. They are set, ready, racing. Zulu percentage didn't begin all that well. There's good speed from Scarlet's Desire. Sped across, found the front, got clear. Sir Reggie up to second. Wider out, Grace in Jane. Further back then was Lowry. The rest were a long way back with Captain Midnight. Zulu percentage out to the tail with Neymar Nismo. Running wide, Scarlet's Desire, but going too well. Scarlet's Desire is going to win easily. Up for second was Sir Reggie. Grace in Jane got the third. Would have been then Lowry, I think, making some ground to be fourth. Further back, Captain Midnight, Zulu percentage, Neymar Nismo. Scarlet's Desire. That little freshen up's done it wonders. Back to her best form and a run of 18.90. She wanted to use plenty of the track, got to the outside. They all followed her out there, but she's been too good. 5, 6, 8 and 7, I fancy. 5, 6, 8 and 7 with the winner returning around 6.80 and 3.50. Scarlet.

0: number 10, $1.50 for the four. Poor Estrella. Won its last two. It's $1.80 to $1.50. Looking for its 24th victory at 61st start. More importantly than that, over its last six or so starts, it's been in solid form. Party started $5 to $4.80, and poor Zenith number 8 at $9.50. They are behind the boxes and about to be trapped. The selections from Kyle, he's gone 4, 3, 8, and 2. Let's head there.
1: Zenith. So the three here, Party started second behind Blue Labubu at its only runner here over the 4.35. That was from box 8. It's won 5 from 17 with 6 minors. The favourite has won 23 times from 61. Moving in well now. Race 10 tonight, the Bedgood Transport Stake. And runners are locked away. Green light, lures into motion. They're ready for a start. Set. And racing. Missing the start by a couple was Bowie Sunny tonight. Poor Zenith out the back early and away faster. Keen Asari, Poor Estrella. And Poor Estrella's across to lead from Party Started. Getting to second to Keen Asari. Cartman off the fence fourth. Gap away further there to Chalk and Cheese. Bumping with Poor Zenith, Holly Rose and Bowie Sunny back in the field. They turn for home. They're fanned in behind the leader. Poor Estrella has got it one. Shot away to win by 5. Second, Party Started from a Keen Asari. Cartman deeper. Next in Chalk and Cheese with Poor Zenith. Further back to Bowie Sunny, Holly Rose. And the time is again very good. That's 24 and 36 to the winner.

0: Dixie and all the rest of the double quote. Matt's gone 4, 1, 2, and 6. Let's join him for the running of the ninth.
1: Rightio, down behind the mobile Barry here for the Taz Freight Raider Stakes Heat number 2. And the long odds on favourite here is number 4, Okanui Beach. And Okanui Beach was a winner at Bendigo on the 17th of June. Went 153.6 and went quite well on that occasion. It has raced on the track here before and been a winner. And Okanui Beach, all the rage here for Craig and Abby Turnbull, who have already won a race earlier tonight, the free-for-all on the program with Intrusion, and was placed in a race earlier on the program as well. In the T-Rub with the first start of Sabalenka, it's all the rage, $1.18. Preparation has been racing quite nicely as well, drawn the pole. Then we've got Cuzzy Jr. at $17, $41 King Barton. The outsider is You Know Better in the small field here at $71, with a 3 being a scratching, reducing the number down to just the field of 5. Moving up for race number 9 on the program, the Taz Freight Raider Stakes Heat number 2. Mobile coming towards the home turn for the Colts and Geldings. The favourite, Okanui Beach, Rabbi Turnbull, runs the fave at 118. We're set. Green light, and away they go. Good even line. Cuzzy Jr. showed a bit of toe. Now the favourite, Okanui Beach, works forward and works its way to the lead. So Okanui Beach does lead. In second position is Cuzzy Jr. Then followed by Preparation, who ends up 3 back the inside. King Bart, the only horse off the inside, and back at the tail of the field is You Know Better. So the odds on favourite, Okanui Beach, at a short price quote, is well and truly clear. Out by 10 metres to Cuzzy Jr., Preparation, King Bart, and You Know Better on the inside is Last of All. Down the back they work towards the mile marker and the lead time.
2: Ben, 6 is finishing out wider. Door knocks all out in front. Here's Crocus Key, and over the top to win it. Crocus Key and got there. Nailed the 2, door knock.
1: Seat number 2, Okanui Beach, the winner of 5 from 17, placed on 8 occasions, leads the field by that clear sulky length and 3-metre margin. In second position is Cuzzy Jr., followed by Preparation, You Know Better, and King Bart back at the tail of the field. Into the home straight they work, Okanui Beach, as he likes in the lead. 32.4 sets the tempo of the race. In second place is Cuzzy Jr., the front runner though for Abby Turnbull. In second place at the bell, Cuzzy Jr. for Charlie Castles. 3 back the inside for Todd Rattray, Preparation. Then followed by You Know Better for Jacob Duggan. And back at the tail, King Bart, Brody Davis. They turn out of the home straight, 900 metres left to go, and the front runner is Okanui Beach. In second position, Cuzzy Jr., third Preparation at the 800. 30.8 was the second quarter of the first half in 63.2 as they go to the back straight. Preparation is the first horse off the inside, gets up within 2 metres, and now the front runner. Third, the inside, Cuzzy Jr. from You Know Better, and King Bart last on the inside. Off the back straight they work, Okanui Beach, Preparation, Cuzzy Jr., then You Know Better, and King Bart goes through underneath of that pacer. At the 400, third quarter, 28.7, Okanui Beach leading. In second place, Preparation. Third, Cuzzy Jr., fourth, King Bart, then You Know Better. They turn. Okanui Beach and Abby Turnbull about to give it full bore. Moved up on the outside, Preparation. Okanui Beach in front, Preparation trying hard. Now Okanui Beach slips into another gear and gets away from Preparation late, and Okanui Beach goes home to score. Second, Preparation. Third, Cuzzy Jr. Fourth, King Bart. And fifth was You Know Better to heat number 2 of the Raider Stakes. A driving and training double to Craig and Abby Turnbull. Getting home here on number 4, Okanui Beach, from Preparation, who tried hard, and 3rd to 2, Cuzzy Jr. So no real surprises with that heat. 4, 1, 2, and 6. 4, 1, 2, 6. I mean, 159.

0: quadrilla. Three in the first leg, four in the second, and seven in the third. Final race on the card here, $1.65 about. Braden's Girl's the favourite way of going. Kel's tipped on top, 2, 7, 5, and 4 from him. As we take you to the track, we thank him very much. That rain is falling, and hopefully he's not bogged in the car park as well.
1: Yeah, good on you, Boydo. It's been a bit of a stressful day, to say the least. But nothing that a bouquet of dogwood roses that'll soften the impact with the bride when I get home. Steward lure driver gives a sarcastic laugh in the background. Mark Fauna with a double and Mick Hardman with a double. Noms for this coming Wednesday close tomorrow morning at 9 o'clock. This will wrap it up. 165 Braden's Girl. All set, ready, racing. Braden's Girl won the jump. Quickly going to second was Just Flickerman, pushing between them in a spark there. Followed then Chinese Chariot, My Girl Addie. The leader is Braden's Girl. There's plenty of heat on in a spark and Chinese Chariot. Threading the eye then was My Girl Addie. Coming to the corner, Braden's Girl in a spark. My Girl Addie's all over their backs. And in a spark will win the last. In a spark from My Girl Addie. Third in was Braden's Girl. And fourth home was Chinese Chariot. And Just Flickerman. Only five in the race, but it was a good contest, and 21 even is the time for the lucky last. It'll be 4, 7, and 2 in 21.01, so just up a hundredth there off the 21 even.

0: 145 to 155. Won its last here at the Q over the 520. Another Idea. Number 9, $7 to 5 for it. Third on its last tour and a win at Capalaba prior to that over the 366. Razor Hayes, number 6, is at $8 out from 6. And Cool Hand Chloe, number 1, $19 goes up to 13. Runners are arriving at the start. JB's gone 2, 6, 9, and 4. 2, 6, 9, and 4. Following this, we head off to Richmond. It'll be for their last as well tonight, race 10 on the program. Johnny will be around for a while. He's got 12 of the best. He's called Capalaba today. He's now doing the queue. 24 races in one day. That's what we want to see from our workers. Going nice and hard. Let's take you to JB for the call.
1: At the boxes for race 11. Must you correct you, Grant? We've only had 11 at Capalaba, so it's 20.

0: 23 for the day, not 24. We're getting there. Race number 8 here on the Q2 Parkland. Starting signal favourite number 2, Appeal for Greg Stella. $1.60 through the quaddy, $78. So far in the quaddy, you need 6 Watch My Six, 6 Beautiful Child, and 5 Restless Mind. Green light is on. The fifth grade final. They're ready, set, off. Appeal. Overreached at the start, now trying to push through, gets through together there with Razor Haze and Another Idea down the outside. Appeal and Another Idea check to the rear with Cool Hand Chloe, Cool Hand Don, and Fire Tears running into the back. Appeal joined by Another Idea. Third was Razor Haze. Out wider, Gold Star Set, followed by Bexley. Coming off the back, Appeal and Another Idea having a nose and nose battle. Running on out wide was Gold Star Set. Appeal grabbed the lead, got away from Another Idea, late Gold Star Set, but Appeal beat either Gold Star Set or Another Idea. Then Bexley, Razor Haze, Cool Hand Don, Cool Hand Chloe. Last in, Fire Tears, in around 30 and 20. 5.12, 7.95, 5.37. The early splits. Appeal had to work hard for the win. Another Idea kept out honest on the outside. But Appeal grabbed the lead coming to the turn. Got away from Another Idea. Gold Star Sid run on out wide. But Appeal's been able to hang on and score. A tough win over number 3, I think's run second. Gold Star Sid. Or 9, Another Idea's the other one in the photo. 3 has got second. Gold Star Sid.
1: And Appeal picks up the 14th win of its career. 140 and 110, 2-3 and 9, 2-3 and 9. Only 11 races at Capalabar, John. 12 at the Q, 11 at Capalabar. Hope you're not putting in a full invoice. Let's head off to Richmond for the running of the last. There's only 10 there. John, what do you think of that? Just 10 on the card for Gaz, 8 on the card for Kel. Life's good. 6, 4, 8 and 7. 6, 4, 8 and 7. I'm stirring the pot so bad. For Gary. 7, Donna Marie is the 2 even to 210 favoured weight. Second on its last run and a win prior. And then you go down to Mapunga Shine, number 4, 225 and steady at that. Fantasia Queen, number 8, $8 to $9.50 in Crimson Dynamo, number 6, $10 and steady. Final race on the program out of Richmond tonight. As we take you to Gaz, we thank him very much for his help today too. Good on you, bud.
2: Yeah, always good to be with you, Grant. Thank you for your help too throughout the night. Yeah, we've got an early finish tonight, just the 10 races. And Donna Marie just getting out now, 195 to 220. Mapunga Shine, very honest dog, 270 to 225. And $9 Fantasia Queen. She might get a run across, but she's an absolute desperate railer. Just gone with Crimson Dynamo resumes. He did troll pretty handy here a couple of weeks ago. His form's been good through a long career. Just tell you a bit of value, but a race of a number of chances. All right, about to wrap it up. All in, green light, we're set for the last. Ready. And racing, nice your way out wide. Crimson Dynamo is going to come across and lead Mapunga Shine off its heels. Going to second, Donna Marie. They were followed then by Almost Fantasia Queen. And last was Just Brankson off the back. And Crimson Dynamo, the leader. Donna Marie's hard after it. 5 away then, Mapunga Shine almost as they turn. Crimson Dynamo, Donna Marie out very wide. Crimson Dynamo's got a kick. Donna Marie joined and got him on the line. Donna Marie out very wide. I think it was grabbed Crimson Dynamo, nailed him right on the line. Third home in the event, Mapunga Shine. They are followed after a good break into the field. Came Fantasia Queen, Just Brankson, and almost was last in. And the time recorded 22.94. And Donna Marie, who's used plenty of the track, has got the victory in the last stride. Has run down Crimson Dynamo, Mapunga Shine third. Numbers will be 7, 6, 4, and a photo for fourth. 22.94 the time. Donna Marie, Zipping Garth, Rachel's Revenge, Ken Gorey, the owner trainer. 6 Crimson Dynamo did everything right on resumption, all but got home at big odds. Trying by Adam Wade, and 4 Mapunga Shine, Christine Proctor third. It's a photo.

0: Number five on the program here, and $1.80 about the favoured way, looking to make it three straight wins in a row. It's Tigalong Bingo. Its form's been blistering. As I say, looking to make it three in a row, had a fourth and a win prior to that, then a fourth, then as far back as the eye can see, all you can see is picket fences, looking to try and continue today. Jake's Desire, number eight, $3.80 to $3.70. Let's head to Andrew.
1: Plenty of ability, so respecting it from, especially from the outside draw. So should be an exciting clash. Tigalong Bingo's drifting late, as there is that support for Jake's Desire. If this race was in Wagga, Tigalong Bingo would probably be $1.30, and you're getting $1.75 or $1.85. Maybe the last couple of seconds is that continued support for Jake's Desire. So they're brought forward here for Tamura, feature of the night, race five. Tigalong Bingo from box two. Leggett Lucy off the inside. First line dogs are set. Second line, the evens are brought forward. Last of the tails are tucked in. The light is switched to green. We're set to go. Tomorrow race five. Tigalong Bingo, the favourite from two. Jake's Desire, second pick from box eight. They're set, ready, and racing. Tigalong Bingo was slow out. Jake's Desire was even slower out. Leggett Lucy led off the inside. She's dashed away. Up to second was Faith Keeping. Then came Resist the Urge. Tigalong Bingo got going again. He's working through the pack. Further away was Let's Go Out. Then Pigeon's Desire out to the tail was Jake's Desire. Into the straight, down the running. Leggett Lucy in front. Tigalong Bingo driving up on the inside. Faith Keeping too good. Faith Keeping beat Tigalong Bingo. Third would have been Resist the Urge. Then came Leggett Lucy holding on for fourth. Wider out, Let's Go Out. Made some ground. Pigeon's Desire further back. Dark Panther and the surprise Jake's Desire walked out of the boxes as coming last of all. Number seven, Faith Keeping.

0: Blast at Cranbourne over the 2080, same distance as tonight for this second leg of the Quadrella, and won by 1.2 on that occasion. Chris had the steer on it on that occasion as well. Then we go down to the five. A cool investment of $4.20 from $4, and Kimberly's Tree, number one, is $7.50 and steady at that. You've got $8.50 from $5.50 for That's My Cardigan. As we start to get a little bit wider, it's the drifter from that $5.50 quote. Sovereign Tiger at 16, and Mandakai Valley, number six, is the outsider of the field at $23. Following this, we stay in Victoria and head back to Sale with Kyle for the running of race 11. But right now, let's join Dan.
1: Five here, That's My Cardigan. One of the two runners prepared by Mick Hughes. The other being Kitty Cash, owned by the Cranbourne Club Syndicate. Already had a winner tonight with Mickey Spur in race one. Runners are about to move up for race six. Dekron Cotton Wool Trot, 2,080, a field of seven, but it's a decent race. He'll win some at 270. 370 for number seven, Kitty Cash, was good winning here last time out. 420 for number five, a cool investment. And then $7 for Kimberly's Tree, number one. $9 for number two, That's My That's My Cardigan at $9. $16 for Sovereign Tiger, who's first up, and $26 for Mandakai Valley. Now, Mobile swings into the straight. Off stride as Kimberly's Tree is going to miss it. Kimberly's Tree out the back about 30 metres. Green light's on. They're racing. Favourite broke. Hill Winsome broke up at the start. And getting away quickly is That's My Cardigan. That's My Cardigan's in front. Kitty Cash began well, but was going to be without cover, so tries to ease back. Then in second spot is Sovereign Time.

0: Tiger from a cool investment. Kitty Cash fourth on the outside of Mandakai Valley. And then a gap to the two that made the early mistakes, Kimberley's Tree and Hill Winsome. Into the back straight the first time, and it's That's My Cardigan, the leader. Sovereign Tiger second, third a cool investment, fourth Mandakai Valley. Drifting back to fifth is Kitty Cash. And then about 30 metres away, Kimberley's Tree and Hill Winsome. Along the back straight with a lap and a half to go. The lead time in 34.8. And it's That's My Cardigan in front with John Caldo. And it leads from Sovereign Tiger. Third is a cool investment. Fourth, Mandakai Valley. And fifth is Kitty Cash. So they single out. And the other two that have made mistakes are about to tack on now. Kimberley's Tree's made up about 30-odd metres or maybe even more. And also galloping of the start, Hill Winsome tacks onto the group. They're in a single line into the straight past the 1,200 and getting around the Decron bend in the first quarter, 31. The leader, That's My Cardigan. Second is Sovereign Tiger. Third is a cool investment. Mandakai Valley fourth. Kitty Cash is fifth. Just pops away from the pegs and it's tracked up by Kimberley's Tree. And then Hill Winsome, who goes through along the inside as they make their way out of the straight. That's My Cardigan is the leader. 5 metres, Sovereign Tiger. Similar gap, a cool investment. Then came Mandakai Valley, who's on the inside of Kitty Cash as they worked into the back. And then came Kimberley's Tree outside of Hill Winsome. The second quarter in 32.8. And heading down the back straight, That's My Cardigan's had a pretty good run. Sovereign Tiger sitting in behind it and getting up the third, Kitty Cash. Cool investments, three back the inside from Kimberley's Tree, Mandakai Valley and Hill Winsome. Off the back, That's My Cardigan, 5 metres in front. The stablemates almost level for second with Sovereign Tiger. That's Kitty Cash, who's third. And then three back the pegs, a cool investment as they round the final bend. That's My Cardigan, 5 metres to Sovereign Tiger. And then came Kitty Cash, a cool investment into the straight. That's My Cardigan with a good lead. Sovereign Tiger gets to the outside. It's 4 metres away, though. It's That's My Cardigan from Sovereign Tiger. Sovereign Tiger's having a dip. It's That's My Cardigan from Sovereign Tiger, and That's My Cardigan gets home. That's My Cardigan beats Sovereign Tiger. Third home goes to a cool.
1: You're four.

third off box one last start at Sandown Park, back in trip tonight, and has had the eight goes here at the Sale Circuit for a win and three minors. The favourite, Hugo Rose, ran fourth in that same race last start and was third here behind Akina Rocky two starts ago, a narrow winner here off box seven, 3 runs back, and has had 11 starts here at the circuit for 3 wins and 5 minors. So certainly a consistent performer at the track and distance, Hugo Rose, jumping from box eight tonight. It's won 2 times from out wider. Not much change in the market here. $3.90, Marshall Lee Rose for the Chignall Kennel. The litter brothers here, numbers 4 and 8. And runners are now getting set. Race 11 of 12 tonight. Final event is for the veterans, a special event. 22 after 8 locally with the reserves out. Second last here. Runners move in well. Top of the back straight, 4:35. The trip's been a good night of racing. Most winners have been well and truly in the market, and some good times have been run too. Green light on. Set to run. Ready. Racing. Patchy start. Marshall Lee Rose, Hugo Rose, second last and last to leave almost. And Dr. Cougar won the start from Talk That Talk. Miss My Brother Loudmouth Louie on the move. In the centre was Marshall Lee Rose with Poyanara off that back turn. 1 length or so to Hugo Rose and 4 to Warpino, who's last. Up to the home turn here, and the leader is Dr. Cougar. Talk That Talk switches off heels now. Oh, they've run right off the track, and Marshall Lee Rose, shortest way home, up on the inside to score over Miss My Brother. Hugo Rose over on the fence. And out wide to Dr. Cougar. Talk That Talk back with Poyanara, Loudmouth Louie or Peanut in 24:67. Marshall.

0: He looked well in the parade ring. He went down nicely. And, you know, as you said, those last two efforts weren't too bad. You know, at least he's coming back to probably his best, and gets the services of Cabello with a nice lightweight of 54. And, yeah, as I said, he's a lovely-looking son of Wings of Desire. And we're just hoping that, you know, that he just keeps improving.
1: Absolutely. The Bipot's gone to 182,000. We've got less than a minute to go for the three horses to face a starter. And he keeps going to have a difficult time calling this race with the three runners. He's going to, I think, I don't know what he's going to do. But, yeah, 182,758 is the Bipot for race two. So get your Bipots early. You haven't got that much to go. The horse are going to be loading any minute now. And let's cross over to Nakib for this very interesting race to out here at Turfentine.
2: Thank you very much, Johnny and Vicky. They will start loading now down at the 2,400-meter mark. Just the three-runner field over the marathon trip of 2,400. Euphrates and In Flame coming up, and next to load will be Moment, and it'll be the last one. 2,400. Ready and racing away. They broke in a good enough line. In Flame got a good start towards the inside. They've gone off to race in second with Moment pressing on for the lead. So it's Moment that leads the way, goes clear by 2.5 or 3 lengths from In Flame, racing in second as they're about to approach the sand road and cross over onto the back straight here at Turfentine. And further back in the field, Euphrates will round up this three-horse field, and they covered by around 9 lengths as Moment is cleared away, cleared by around 6 lengths from In Flame in second place. In a ninth rhythm, and third place is Euphrates that will round up this field. Moment, Mrs. Bia de Oliveira's Moment, leads the way, wearing green and blue colors, by 6 lengths under Pulisande Mkoli from in second, In Flame. As mentioned earlier, still sitting quietly. Gavin just gives him a few flicks down the shoulder, does Gavin on In Flame. Then came Euphrates in the orange and blue stripes with a red cap as they go to the corner of the track with 1,400 meters left to race. Moment is still the leader, still leads by 6 lengths. In Flame still second in a nicer rhythm than he usually is. They followed by Euphrates, still third and last with 1,200 meters left to go. They've covered half the distance, and Moment starts to come back to the field, only leads by around 4 from In Flame in second place. And further back is Euphrates, still last in the race in Indian file as they head down to the final 1,000 meters. And Moment still leads the way by 5 lengths from In Flame in second. Still sitting quietly, Gavin, on In Flame. And further back, Euphrates. Just a shake of the reins for Euphrates by Cabello Mazzignani as they take the corner. 700 meters left to race here, and out in front is Moment, only by a length and a half. From In Flame is now getting closer. Then Euphrates is being ridden along as they reach the 600 meters marker. Moment comes under pressure from In Flame and now starts to get very close to it. Further back is Euphrates, hard ridden as they come down to the last 300 meters. Moment now comes under the stick, but Gavin's traveling very well on In Flame. In Flame takes over the lead now from in second. Moment, then Euphrates further back as they reach the 150. In Flame is shot clear by 3.5 or 4 lengths from Moment. And In Flame is home and hosed. Your 90 cents favorite wins by 3. Second Moment, and Euphrates was last and third.

that's been consistent of late, running third and fourth. Seven starts here for two wins, 29.57 its best. That was back in November last year. More Than Mary at $8, Evie Scarlet 15, Sunset Dream at 34, Oxley Charm 51, and Aston Surpass at $101. So even further in now, Lakota Bonnie into $1.45. Great Terms at $3.20, More Than Mary at $8. Runners are down at the start for race number 9 on the program. Ninth of 12 here at the queue tonight. Lakota Bonnie, she's had the 4 starts for 3 wins, 3 very impressive wins, 29.67, 29.70, 29.79, all here at the 5.20. No luck from a middle drawer last week behind Appeal. She ran down the track there, looking to atone. She has a vacant box drawn to her inside tonight, scratching of number 6, Another Idea. $1.55, Lakota Bonnie, Great Terms into $3. Starting signal now for race number 9. Starting signal. And they're going forward. Evie Scarlet, Aston Surpass, Sunset Dream, Lakota Bonnie. Second line, Great Terms, More Than Mary, Oxley Charm. Just about ready to run. In fact, the green light is on. Set to run. Favourite in the 7, Lakota Bonnie. For Kirsty Drury, set. Racing, Lakota Bonnie came out quickly, bumped into More Than Mary, stayed wide. Evie Scarlet punches up. Oxley Charm down the outside. Favourite back to fourth, finding the inside. In front is Evie Scarlet. Around the went More Than Mary, trying to rail through Lakota Bonnie. Getting copped out was Evie Scarlet. Going forward was Oxley Charm. Water out, Great Terms runs on. And then Crame Aston Surpass down the side. More Than Mary in front to the inside. Lakota Bonnie out wide. Great Terms, Great Terms, Lakota Bonnie, Great Terms. Great Terms went home to beat Lakota Bonnie. Evie Scarlet followed by More Than Mary. Then came further back in the field, Oxley Charm, Sunset Dream, Aston Surpass in around 30 and 10.

Maiden over the 312. Zombie Boss beating Zombie Boss. This looks a little bit trickier, but see how it goes. It's certainly been supported. It hasn't been a great deal of moves in the race. Number three, trust me, has firmed into a 390. It's been a firm there. 6-0 control. 310 out to 420, and 8 Slippery, which at the 420 is in the market too. As they move over now, thanks Boydo, and this is race 5 on the card. Favourite 2, Pick and Pixies, in a very open race. Simple Sally draws inside, double figure odds. Think she's going probably better than her recent form suggests. I think she could show up here, but the odds are about to get into position. Trust me, in the 3. Been thereabouts, and a Gojo in the 7 will come in. Vacant box here in 5. So I can see the starter, one of the stewards, on the two-way. And it looks like a vet's going to come along here and have a look at one of these. And number 7, it is Gojo. Thanks, Eddie. Eddie Berry, our chief steward, just passing on that information. Number 7, Gojo, undergoing a vet examination. So I'm not sure what happened on the way to the boxes, but obviously a slight concern. It's a $23 shot. The other roughie in the race, Lawnkeeper, $81. And as I mentioned, Simple Sally's the other one at the double figure odds. But the favourite stays 2, Pick and Pixies at $3. 356, 0 control. Slippery Witch at 4. Trust Me, 420. All in the market. Now, we're just standing by. Looks like a positive sort of sign here. Yeah, looks like getting back into position, Gojo. So it looks like it'll take its spot. So it looks like Gojo's been given the all clear. Just getting that confirmed.

0: And it looks like there's a bit of thumbs up going on there. One of the two ways not working by the looks, but the vet's on it now. I can hear it down the line. And Gojo's going to take its spot. So fit past a race, the word down the line, Gojo. So we're just about getting set now. Slight delay, and the odds are taking their spots. Simple Sally, trust me, Gojo goes in. Gojo takes its position, and now the evens move in. Pick and Pixies in the checks. It's the favourite. Lawnkeeper, Big Odds, Zero Control. Slippery Witch, an even contest. Last look. Number two, Pick and Pixies, $3 favourite for the Tab Dash. Race five. Green light on, Lure in Motion for the fifth out of Darwin. Favourite in two, Pick and Pixies set. Away, Pick and Pixies and Simple Sally away, okay, but Zero Control carved across, took it up, and trying to go with it was Gojo, deeper out, Slippery Witch off the back from Trust Me. Lawnkeeper got back and Simple Sally dropped out the back, but Zero Control, the one to beat. Pick and Pixies is going out after it, a gap, Slippery Witch. It's still the leader though, straightening Zero Control. Pick and Pixies keeps on coming, but it's too late, baby. Zero Control wins it. Two on the line, second Pick and Pixies, Slippery Witch, and then just in behind those, then Gojo wasn't that far away. Bunching up behind those Lawnkeeper, along with Trust Me, and one of the last in, Simple Sally. Going around the 22-2, we stand by here for the interims to come in. Number six, Zero Control first, Steel Bolton.
1: Runners are behind the boxes here, and we'll be squared away any moment for our sixth event. Hey Marty, my tip ahead of Run Bindi Run and whatever. As they're getting set here for Tamora, race number six. The favourites now, whatever, 3:30 ahead of Run Bindi Run. They're just about all in. Last couple of tails are being tucked in. The green light has switched on. The bunny set into motion. We're ready to go. Tamora, favourite from the outside, whatever, with Run Bindi Run. They are set, ready, racing. There is good speed out wide. Run Bindi Run and whatever underneath of those. Hey Marty drove forward as well, but taking it up was Run Bindi Run. Hey Marty, and up to second or third was whatever, working around the outside from Model Fernanda. Then came Rockhole's Vib. Further back in the field was Edge of Faith. Down on the inside, Time for Tea. Down the running, Run Bindi Run in front. They're swamping her though in the middle. Hey Marty got up. Hey Marty beat a photo for second. Whatever probably got that just in front of Run Bindi Run. Wider out, making some ground also there as well. Model Fernanda back then to Magic Technique, Time for Tea, and Rockhole's Viv out to the tail with Edge of Faith. Number five, Hey Marty, has got up in the last couple of hops. 18.94 the run. Number five, Hey Marty, returning around 7.20. He drifted out late, Hey Marty, but has been too strong. He'll return around 7.20 at $1.60. Second will be the six, Model Fernanda, and seven, whatever. Five, six, seven, and eight, the numbers. Five, six, seven, and eight, the numbers.

Bale Denied's been 290 to 195 and very well backed here for race 10 on the program. English Dance has been $4 to 350. Likeable Rogue, 5 out to 7. And down the bottom, the old Moves Like a Lady at 6.50. Touch 5.50 at one stage, back out to $6.50. Charlie Castle's taking the drive on the mare tonight. Moving up for race number 10 on the program. $1.95, well supported, Bale Denied. $1.95, $3.50, English Dance, $6.50, Moves Like a Lady, and $7, Likeable Rogue, the top few in the market. For race number 10 on the program. Mabel comes towards the home turn, good luck. Bale Denied, Dylan Ford, and Tammy Langley going for three for the night. Set and away they go, and showing speed, Likeable Rogue, centre of the line, coming across also.

0: English dancing off the inside. Bontano's stride makes a merry bid for the lead as well. Likeable Rogue pushed out hard though, wants the front. Bontano's stride's not too sure about that, but he'll cross over anyway. Likeable Rogue and lead Bontano's stride. Going around them then, he's bailed denied, works up outside the leader. Followed then by English dance, will grab the 1x1 trail from Roll with Artie, and then followed by Donnie in Paris as bailed denied moves up on the outside, makes a merry bid for the lead. Off Likeable Rogue, they go together, and Bale Denied now works to the lead. A good speed early doors. It's 41.7, a very fast lead time, one of the fastest tonight. Bale Denied leads in second place then on the inside, Likeable Rogue. Third, the outside, English Dance. Then followed by Pontano Stride. Donnie in Paris, the next one. On the peg line goes Roll with Artie. He races four back the inside. On the outer then is Canfield the Fury. Moves like a lady, the peg. Shuby Spirit back second to last. And last of all, Soho Tuxedo. They come around the home turn with 1,200 metres left to go. 30.9 the opening quarter, and the race favourite bailed it on. Did a little bit of work to find the top, but just steers the ship in the lead now. In second place, the outside English Dance. Leaders back, Likeable Rogue, then followed by Donnie in Paris, 1x1. Pontano Stride, three back, the inside, four back, is Roll with Artie. They turn out of the home straight. The outside goes Canfield the Fury, Shuby Spirit. Back second last is Moves Like a Lady, and last of all is Soho Tuxedo. 800 metres left to go. It's bailed denied on top for Dylan Ford, 31-1 second quarter. They work their way to the back. In second place, the outside is English Dance, then followed by Likeable Rogue, Donnie in Paris, Pontano Stride. The outside, Canfield the Fury. As they work their way along the back straight, 600 metres left to go. Then we've got Roll with Artie coming three wide now. Donnie in Paris, 308, one back, Shuby Spirit works in, but okay. Faluke out corner, the pink colours now comes four wide, and then followed by Moves Like That. He comes to the outside as well. Last will Soho Tuxedo in a packing field. Third quarter, 30.2. And the front runner is Bale Denied. Dylan Ford goes home, gives it full bore. Likeable Rogue in second place. Shuby Spirit out wider. Then followed by Donnie in Paris. And it moves to a lady from a long way back in the straight. Bale Denied in front. The outside, Likeable Rogue trying hard. Shuby Spirit. But Bale Denied with 100 metres left to go. Has done plenty of work, but he can't have enough in hand to score. And Bale Denied goes home to score. Wins it by 4 metres. In second place, Likeable Rogue. Third, Shuby Spirit. Then Moves Like a Lady. That's her. She loves to run on. Then followed by Donnie in Paris from Soho Tuxedo. Then we had Canfield the Fury back there with Soho Tuxedo. Roll with Artie, second last Pontano Stride, and a bad last English Dance. Bale Denied, 181.10, over 3 Likeable Rogue, 260, and 7 Shuby Spirit, $8.
1: Going back to the 21st of June off Box 6, won a Grade 5 event, beating Go Stevie, and they clash again tonight. So behind the boxes, and they'll be called up very shortly here for Race 12. Greyhound Racing again at Sale on Wednesday. Norm's closed for that one tomorrow. Terrelgan is on tomorrow with a 12-race card, and Warrigal have 11 races on Tuesday night, including heats of a 1-4 win stake over the 400 metres. They're on Tuesday down at Warrigal. So about to get set. Been a good night of racing all the way through. Only one winner longer than about $5 from memory. Back in race 8, Urana Orbit was most impressive too. Ran the fastest of the night for the track and distance 5.10. Moving well. Race 12 of the night. Light switched on. Veteran special event to wind up the night. They're ready to go. Set. Racing, Mintetti stepped beautifully out wide, showing speed there. Dr. Erica also, Go Stevie, and bursting through. Lovely Laney. It's keen early, and Mintetti's posted deep. There was a bit of trouble there. Check back to last. Lovely Laney. Akina Jack was centre last. Offer a second last. Bare hand off around the outside. Dr. Dylan shuffle up here. Taking over was Dr. Erica from Mintetti. Mintetti booting through, and Dr. Dylan the fence. Mintetti in front. Mintetti a half. Second to Dr. Dylan. Audacious Paddy's came from well back. It'll get up and run third here. Ahead of Bare Hand, Dr. Erica, Akina Jack. The veterans have put on a very competitive affair. Behind those go Stevie and also Lovely Laney. The time, 24.75. Favourite gets there.

had the four goes here for 1 win and 2 seconds at the 5.20 for 29.99. Bush Bouquet has been down the track of late, but behind Storm Hustler, Kenya Romance, Black Star Riot, much easier company tonight. Wouldn't surprise if she got back to the winning list. Expedite has had early support. It's been racing on the Q1 leg side. 2 wins from 13 starts, yet to race here at the 5.20. And Cliff Clavin's having its first run 5.20 as well on the Q2 Parklands. Starting signal given now for race number 10. Starting signal. And these runners are about to move forward. Billy Ablaze, Cliff Clavin, and Expedite. The second line will be Bush Bouquet, Boomtown, and Ada Tango. Green light is on. Race 10, the queue. Ready. Off now. Boomtown out wide began fast. Kicking up was Cliff Clavin early to hold it out. Third on the rail, Billy Ablaze. Punching up was Bush Bouquet, Expedite. Last of all, Ada Tango running into the back. Cliff Clavin wanting to use him out of the track. Or down there was Bush Bouquet. Going up the second, Billy Ablaze. Boomtown wider out, followed by Expedite. Sticking to the inside was Ada Tango. Down the side, they've got to Cliff Clavin. Coming through was Billy Ablaze. At them out wide, Boomtown. Billy Ablaze and Boomtown. Kicking again was Ada Tango through the center. Maybe Billy Ablaze, Ada Tango, Boomtown. Followed by Expedite, Cliff Clavin. And a break to Bush Bouquet around 30 and 20. 503-782-544. The early splits around 30 and 20. 1-8-6-7-1 Billy Ablaze for Randall Attard, the winner. Over 8, Ada Tango, Tim Britton. 30 and 25 the time. Billy Ablaze, number one, is the winner. 8, Ada Tango, second. Came around the outside. Was up the centre late. Boomtown was out wide. And Boomtown has got third, number six. And fourth in to number seven, Expedite. 1-8-6-7, 1-8-6...

And this is the feature here. So Slick Chance, the favourite, $1.55. A little bit of late money here for three. Resilient gets into $4.80. Two Stockman George at $5 in the market. One Daniel Sparkles, $9.50. Greyhounds at the boxes. Move over now. Runners moving over now, folks, for the July, well, the Chief Minister's July plate final. And the Chief Minister on track tonight, Leo Finocchiaro. Of course, that's the equivalent, I guess, to you guys in New South Wales or interstate as your Premier being on track tonight. So good to see Leo here, the Chief Minister. And she's

Wouldn't, and the favourite Slick Chance goes into turn one clear. Now in second spot, third stockman George Resilient to the back of the course, Birmingham. The other two, Fireball Ernie, Sky by Night out the back, but Slick Chance down the back led it and led by 2.5 lengths. Just can't shake him for the moment. Stockman George Resilient are there to take a crack, and then a gap then to Daniel Sparkles, and Birmingham runs on. Favourites in trouble, Slick Chance going to it. Resilient stuck the nose in front, got there. Resilient gets in to score, beats Slick Chance, and getting through late Stockman George, Birmingham close up behind those, Daniel Sparkle, Sky by Night, Fireball Ernie, and Resilient wins the Chief Minister's July plate in around 31-6. Favourite Slick Chance couldn't shake.

Sports Care products, Maiden. $1.55 for Look at Her, number one. Wisteria at $3.60, number five. Villavos at $8.50, number three. Six runners here. The scratching is six, Zion Jewel. And they are being called up. Look at Her, drawn one. Gozo Sweet in two. Villavos, Million Dollar Mav, Wisteria, and C. Finnegan. The six runners, and they're close to a start now. Next meeting here in 2 weeks' time. There will be incentives for the trainers in a bid to get the full fields here at Cranbourne. $100 incentive for the trainers for each starter. So that starts in 2 weeks' time here. All set. Green lights on. They're racing. Look at Her from the inside gate, begin well, and is going to lead out unchallenged. So it's an easy lead for the favourite. Gozo Sweet's in behind second. Villavos is third. And then came Million Dollar Man from Wisteria. And last is C. Finnegan going into the first turn. So Look at Her is going to get a very easy time of it now. They've singled out, and it's the favourite. Look at Her leading. Sitting in behind it is Gozo Sweet as they make their way into the back. Villavos settles down in third position. And then back in fourth spot is Million Dollar Mav from Wisteria. Last of the six runners is C. Finnegan along the back straight. And they have about 1,600 to go with the lead time in 36.9. And Look at Her just ambles along, going as fast as her rivals wanted to go. And that's not very quickly. It's 5 metres in front of Gozo Sweet. Third is Villavos. And then Million Dollar Mav, Wisteria. And C. Finnegan is last of the six. Up to the top turn, about 1,400 to go. And the favourite, Look at Her, gets a very easy time of it in front with James Herbertson. And it leads from Gozo Sweet. The order stays the same. Villavos third. Then in fourth, Western or Million Dollar Mav as Wisteria gets to the outside. Villavos is going to pop out off the pegs from third. And back last of all as they come down with a lap left to go is C. Finnegan. First quarter of the last mile in 32.3. And Look at Her's had a charmed run. Leads from Villavos now at the leader's wheel, and then in third position as they make their way to the straight is Gozo Sweet. The outside is Million Dollar Mav. Wisteria stayed on the pegs and is now three back the inside, and C. Finnegan's away from the pegs, and it's one off its last of the six. Into the back they head, second quarter, 32.3, and Look at Her's on top. Leads by about a metre. Villavos is second. And then tucked away third, Gozo Sweet. The outside running fourth is Million Dollar Mav. And then Wisteria, who's three back on the inside and going roughly outside of Wisteria was C. Finnegan. And it dropped back about 5 metres. Look at Her leads off the back. They go inside the 400, 28.5 for the third quarter. And it's the favourite. Look at Her just from Villavos as they sprint up now. Gozo Sweet in behind, Million Dollar Mav to the outside, clipped the wheel and galloped. Villavos galloped in front of it. Wisteria gets out, Look at Her's in front. To the inside, Gozo Sweet, then Wisteria. Look at Her just led from Gozo Sweet, then Wisteria getting home. Gozo Sweet went up on the inside. Wisteria's flashing at it, but Gozo Sweet. Gozo Sweet on the inside just beat Wisteria. And Look at Her had every chance.

0: chance. They've come away from Million Dollar Mav and also C. Finnegan and Villavos. Final quarter, 29.8, and the mile rate was 23.6. Getting up on the inside, number two, Gozo Sweet, has a claim look at her, and then Wisteria started to finish it off very strongly. But Gozo Sweet, driven by Jodie Quinlan, who has a driving double, gets up here with a Jeff DeBone trained filly by Sweet Lou out of Gozo Beach. Number two, raced by R and H DeBone, a three-year-old filly, and her fourth start records her first win. Wisteria second, John and Everjustice had the cold run, and once Villavos and Million Dollar Mav got into trouble, had clear running and just took a little while to wind up, but got home strongly. And look at her, number one is third, Sam Barker, James Herbertson. Fourth place goes to $4 million.
1: A little bit of a concern, but having her first look at the track and distance here, and is the firm second favourite. And they head the market ahead of Poor Lilibet at $11, as they are called across here for Tamora. Race number seven, our short price favourite, Ascend Jacaranda, as they're getting set here. Ascend Jacaranda around that $1.50, $1.60 quote. Does look hard to beat. Landed from box two, Arctic Image off the inside. They're just about all set. Tamora race seven, a fourth and fifth grade over the 457, the favourite in box four. They're all in. Starter turns the button to green. The lures in motion. We're ready to go. Tamora, race number seven. Ascend Jacaranda.

Ginny Riggs. Landed, sneaks up on the inside, wider out, scrutinises there as well as Tail was Arctic Image and also Zipping Kirk. Onto the bend and in front was Landed, but coming out of the pack, Ascend Jacaranda's chasing strongly back then to Poor Lilibet. They turn with Landed in front, Ascend Jacaranda down the outside, starts to lengthen stride, Landed holding on, Ascend Jacaranda has a lunge, doesn't get there. Landed beat Ascend Jacaranda, scrutinised, got the third, Poor Lilibet was probably fourth, back then to Arctic Image with also Zipping Kirk and Ginny Riggs out towards the tail. Landed the second favourite, topples the favourite, Ascend Jacaranda. Just didn't begin all that well tonight and left herself with a stack of work to do. And Landed was too strong up the running. 25.90, 2.47. And we'll wait the number three. 2.47 and three, the numbers. 2.47 and three.

Look at the board. Number two, Right to Run, is the favourite at $1.85, in from $2 opener today. Number three, Secrets We Keep, $2.20, has drifted out to $3. And six, Marley Moo, $8 into $4. So there's been some money for Marley Moo late in the betting. And this greyhound coming off a fourth last start at Sandown in Melbourne. Prior to that was a second at Sandown and runs at Bendigo and the Meadows before that. So this greyhound Marley Moo in support of late support for that greyhound. $3.90 now the price. It shortens up even further. The favourite here, number two, Right to Run, comes off a win at Murray Bridge last start over the 5.30. And prior to that was a third at Angle Park over the short 342-metre journey. Right to Run retaining favouritism at $1.80. Number three, Secrets We Keep, is the second elect now. Coming off a couple of wins, it's past four starts. A win at Angle Park over the short 342 was followed by a fifth at Angle Park, then a second at Angle Park over 595, and a win last start, Angle Park 595 for Secrets We Keep. It's got to be a good chance in this train by Clint Trengrove. It's an interesting race coming up as they're being boxed. This is race number eight on tonight's program. Right to Run, $1.75 now. Secrets We Keep at $3.30 and Marley Moo at $4. Big odds, the other runners. Six to contest. This is the final leg of the quaddy tonight. And the runners are being called in. Corion, Secrets We Keep. Box five vacant. Seven is also vacant. Evens are Right to Run. Adana Lulu, Marley Moo and Kenya Concord. They're all in now. Set for a start. Race eight, Gawler. Set, ready and away. Towards the centre there, Adana Lulu came out smartly. Headed up early, though, by Corion, who got up along the inside. And past the judge with a lap to go, pushing through Right to Run. Now, Right to Run takes over. We've had a few leaders in this. Second placing, Secrets We Keep. Then came Corion. Further back then was Marley Moo. There followed by Adana Lulu, Kenya Concord last of all. Off the back, Right to Run. Couple in front. Secrets We Keep trying hard in second placing. They've sprinted clear on the rest, headed up by Corion and running on Marley Moo. Into the straight though, it's Right to Run. Couple in front. Secrets We Keep trying hard but won't get it, and Right to Run scores. Secrets We Keep got second. Third placing went to Marley Moo. In behind then came at Kenya Concord, Corion, Adana Lulu, and the time there was 37 and 90 approximately. That's race number eight.

Federal Saki Ken Booty, and race 11 Tegan Hayes Tracy Trigg. Three winners for Ken, three for Tracy, two for Kelly Sooley thus far. In fact, none of them have runners here in the last, so some other trainers will get a chance to win the last. Treble to Ken Booty and Tracy Trigg, and a double to Kelly Sooley tonight. Runners at the boxes now. Race number 12, late scratching of the 1. 260 the 2, Petite Miss. 390 about the 4, 420 the 5, and 440 about the 8. Petite Miss drawn near the inside. Should get every possible chance from box number 2 here. Loves the inside, and she looks hard to beat. They'll light up shortly here for the last out of Rockhampton. Big 12 race card tonight, which is great to see. A few visiting greyhounds here as well. And Petite Miss favourite at $2.60. Loading in now for the last. This is race number 12. In they go for race number 12. $2.60 Petite Miss. The last out of Rockhampton. Green lights on for the last out of Rockhampton. They're set for a start. $2.50. Petite Miss, they're ready. Racing. She begins okay. Petite Miss. Speed from the centre from Benito. Petite Miss holds the inside. Benito goes with. Three away third. Dreamhouse seek to fly. Last is Dark End. Benito puts it Petite Miss and gets a leg clear now. Two away Dreamhouse seek to fly. Working home okay. Dark End. Benito in front. Petite Miss still with the inside. Little Petite Miss railed through. Took over again. Too strong. Petite Miss defeated. Seek to fly up for second. Benito got tied third. Fourth in Dreamhouse. Last of the five was Dark End. Gallop around 24.10. She's gutsy, tiny but gutsy. Petite Miss wins the last. 2, 4, 5, and 3. Petite Miss, she just wouldn't give that inside running up despite Benito putting the pressure on from the get-go, and she was too strong in the latter stages. Petite Miss first, 2.50 and a dollar for David Rains. Seek to fly 2.90. No third Benito, who got tired after finding the front but had to work hard outside the lead. 2, 4, 5, and 3 back and forth being Dreamhouse.

Britain on Fire, the favourite, $2.30. But you can get a play for plenty here. Eight Dancer Home, Flying, Seven Stands, Dreams, good odds. Brave Embers into $5 has had support. And the other two are good odds, Willows Witch and Flip Your 50. Greyhounds at the side of the boxes. So they're about to move over now. Britain on Fire. And this is one of the better races on the program, this one. Look, I could easy tip 178 as my any of those as my top selection here. I went with Britain on Fire. Phil Britton yesterday winning the Guineas with his horse Leverage Buyout. Won the Guineas in a walk. And he owns Britain on Fire, Phil. So, look, I've gone that way. But Eight Dancer Homes, Flying Stan's Dream is just bringing it in Darwin here. And Brave Ember's another one you could put in the mix, but I've just got it behind those top three. As Greyhounds move over now, Britain on Fire has the inside box. Can it take advantage from there? But

There's going to be some pressure in this, you'd reckon. First turn vital. Green light on. Lure in motion now for the BTC Constructions. Britain on Fire, your favourite. In a cracking looking race on paper. They're set. And away, and Britain on Fire got a good start. Dancer Home Wideout's trying to get a go on, but just couldn't go with Britain on Fire, who went through to lead it. Now just getting off those down the side, trying to improve, was Willow's Witch at Odds. And deeper out on the track was Stan's Dream, Brave Ember, Flippio 50, but Britain on Fire from the inside will lead him. A merry dance to the post, and Britain on Fire first. Flippio 50, Brave Ember, maybe top three. And just dropping out Willow's Witch, Stan's Dream just couldn't get into it. Neither could Dancer Home at the tail. Gone quick, 17.8. Britain on Fire got the start, was able to punch up on the inside, and that went to that first turn. The other two that were in the market couldn't get into it, and it's come away to score in 17.80 as these interims come through. Number one, Britain on Fire first, still Bolton. Big weekend for Phil Britain. Second goes to four.

Race number 11, I should say. The Collins Home Granny Smith, heat number 2. $1.35, absolutely smashed in the last 10 minutes or so. Barbary Tales, the Brides, out to $7 from $2.90, an alarming drifter. And Smooth Reason steady at $5. Heat 2 of the Collins Homes Granny Smith. Starter says go, and away. It's Me Not You began nicely off the inside, showing speed. Our Willow high on the track, coming across the face of the field. The Bride gets through to be third, then followed by Smooth Reason, grabs the one by one out of the home straight in the first occasion from Glenview Lanakai. Outback Lass, out wide of the favourite Barbie Tails, three wide for the moment, and back of the tail is Always a Tiger. Towards the back straight they go, Barbary Tales out three wide. Now Brady Davis decides to send her forward around the field, where the death seat should be up for position there. Down the back they work, it's Me Not You, the leader, just going slowly in the lead. In second place, the outside Barbary Tales goes up, joins the front runner, has a little bit of Captain Cook, and works its way to the lead. Barbary Tale on top, lead time in 46.6 is pretty slow. In second position, it's Me Not You. Third, the outside, Our Willow. The Bride, three back, the inside. Followed by Smooth Reason, Glenview, Lanakai. Outback Lass, and last of all, Always a Tiger. The race favourite, the well-supported Barbary Tales, wound its way to the lead for Brady Davis, and he did take the speed of the race now. In second place,

going for three for the night. Tamilini going for four. Followed then 1,000 metres left away, three back the inner. Glenview Lanakai on its back. The outside out back Lass, and last of all, always a Tiger. Heading towards the 800 metre mark, we stride, and the front runner is Barbary Tales. He'd heat two of the Collins Holmes, Granny Smith. Second quarter comes up in 30.8, the half in 62.2. They work their way to the back straight. Barbary Tales on top. In second place, A Willow. Third, the inside, it's me, not you. Then one out and one back. The last start winner, Smooth Reason. Three back, the inside, at a cushy run, the bride. Then followed by Glenview Lanakai. The outside out back, Lass, the ruffian, last. Last of all off the back, always a Tiger. Towards a 400-metre mark we stride. Barbary Tales giving a little bit more range. He slipped away. Third quarter comes up now in 29.7. Barbary Tales 4 metres clear. In second place, it's me, not you. Then the bride gets clear from Glenview Lanakai as they turn top of the home straight. Barbary Tales on top. In second place, it's me, not you. The bride holds down third position. And then Glenview Lanakai, the Barbary Tales in front. It's me, not you. Comes to the outside 3 metres away. Barbary Tales in front. Barbary Tales goes home a score. Barbary Tales, it's me, not you. The bride, Glenview Lanakai from Always a Tiger. Then we had Outback Lass with Smooth Reason. Last of all, our Willow.

for Brad Northfield. Open 175, got out to 225. Back. Deal Allen Cameron open 550 into $2.60, now 290. Five Birdies 460 and Lumbee at $9.50. Majestic Zeal $11. Tub Star for Brad Northfield has driven all the way up from the Northern Rivers with Tub Star 220. Big Zeal for Allen Cameron, ditto for him $2.90. Five Birdies 460 for Eric Rayburn. This is our penultimate event of the night, race 11, the Masters. Favourite drawn the blue, Tub Star, as the green light goes on. Set for race 11 on the Q2. Racing Tub Star, midfield away, trying to push through but getting squeezed up. Out wide, Lumbee got plenty of room as Big Zeal tried to get to the inside. Taylor's Lass around the outside to second. New Beginning third, followed by Tub Star into the clear. Getting checked was Big Zeal, Majestic Zeal. Last of all was Five Birdies down the back. In front, Lumbee by a length over Taylor's Star. In third spot, New Beginning, followed by Tub Star coming to the turn. Lumbee in front, trying hard. Taylor's Lass, Lumbee drawing clear. Lumbee by four. Second Taylor's Lass, third New Beginning, Five Birdies from the rear. Then came New Beginning, Majestic Zeal, Tub Star and Big Zeal in around 30 and 20.

Number 8 bounding at home for trainer Paula Herndon. This greyhound, $3.30 out to $3.80. Bounding home has had a couple of thirds in a row at Gawler, so both over this 400-metre journey. And the price here, $4, bounding home from boxes 8 on both occasions. It's from box 8 tonight. Thank you, Grant, as you join us from Sky One. And just mentioning the favourite here, Zipping Wichita at $1.22, bounding home $4. And Kilcoy Lass is the third elect at the long odds of 19, and longer odds the other trio. This is for the ninth event, the second last on our program tonight out of Gawler. And Zipping Wichita coming off that Melbourne form. It's passed a 4 starts at Sandown and also a run at the Meadows. And looks certainly looks the one to beat here. Drawn nicely in box number 1. Bounding home, a greyhound who has had a couple of runs track and distance here at Gawler and finished up with 2/3 from those appearances. And they were at the past 2 starts. So Bounding home, second elect at $4.20. And now we're $21, the third elect, number 2, Kilcoy Lass. So certainly the market suggests the bookends here, 1 and 8, will fight out the finish in race number 9. About to be boxed for the second last on the program tonight at Gawler. The quaddie here ended up on 4412 tonight. This is race number 9, our second last. Zipping Wichita, 120 in box 1, 420 for Bounding home out in box 8. All set for a start now. Lure rolling, 400 the journey of the ninth. They're set, ready, and away. And best to leave there was Seabon Knight, but quickly joined by Zipping Wichita as they head into the back straight. Third placing Kilcoy Lass from Creeper, wider out Bounding home. And last of all is Black Wanda. They come off the back. It's Zipping Wichita opening up, 3 in front. Seabon Knight in second placing. They're followed by around the outside Bounding home. But it's Zipping Wichita in the run home by 4. Second went to Seabon Knight in third placing there would have been Creeper. They're followed by Black Wanda, Bounding home, Kilcoy Lass, and the time there around 22:70 for the 400 metres.

$4.20. Cyclades, $8. Miami Vice, $10. Secret Faith, $34. As they arrive at the start, and we're not far off a jump here for tomorrow at race number 8 with the favourite Burnout Bubbles. Looks hard to beat for mine from the outside draw, and some strong recent efforts, and I think Burnout Bubbles will be hard to toss here. Tomorrow, race number 8. Number 8, Burnout Bubbles is the favourite ahead of Heatherly Lomar. As they are getting set here, tomorrow, race 8, the favourite from 8, as our first line dogs are just about secured. Second line getting set. Tomorrow, race number 8, the favourite in 8. As they get set, it's 2:30 with support for Heatherly Lomar from box 7. Just about all squared away. Yes, they are already. The green light is on. The bunny is rolling, ready to go. Tomorrow, race 8, the favourite in 8, Burnout Bubbles. They're set, ready, off and racing. Burnout Bubbles got out safely enough. He's wide and starting to improve. Down on the inside, driving forward, we had Heatherly Lomar taking it up from Miami Vice. Burnout Bubbles comes out of the pack to chase after those from Cyclades. Then further back was Secret Faith and Pitstone Nikki. Heatherly Lomar's got left a mile in front as they clattered up behind it. It's off and gone, Heatherly Lomar, out by 10 or 12. Working up outside to get into second was Burnout Bubbles, but it's all Heatherly Lomar. Heatherly Lomar bolted in. Holding on to second was Pitstone Nikki from Secret Faith, then Burnout Bubbles, Cyclades. And Miami Vice came into the tail. Well, Heatherly Lomar absolutely blew them away. They did get cluttered up behind it on the bend and took full advantage of that and raced away. Heatherly Lomar to be far too good. 25 and 70 the run. Was the second favourite. I reckon it's won by 10 at least. 7, 5, 1 and 8 will be your numbers. Heatherly Lomar.

OnTrack has enjoyed the night. There's a good group of people here at Cranbourne enjoying harness racing. And OffTrack too, and watching through Sky Racing. Hope you've been able to find a winner. Harness Racing heads to Charlton tomorrow. Echuca race Tuesday night. Kilmore is the venue for Wednesday night. The Decron Leg Wrap Poulter's Maiden Trot, the last event, number 5. Clemony has firmed into $1.85. And they're ready. Last of 8. Green light is on. They're racing. Waiting for Anna's got its head in front, but now building momentum as Cloudy Canyon is kicking through underneath it. And it's Cloudy Canyon and Waiting for Anna together at the post the first time. Cloudy Canyon looks like it might.

0: take the cover, waiting for Anna had to be shaken up, but it now sprints clear and takes it up into the first turn. My Bow's back in third position. Then came Queen of the Summit, the first starter. One of them, it's back in fourth. The other's running second at Stablemate. Clemony is fifth into the bend, and Wardan Phoenix from the wide gate trips back to last. Waiting for Anna is the leader, heading past the mile. And along the back straight settles clear of Cloudy Canyon. Then in third position is My Bow. Queen of the Summit is fourth, and then Clemony, the favourite, second last in the small field with Wardan Phoenix at the rear of the field. Lead time in 36.4. Off the back straight they hit now, about 1,400 to go, and waiting for Anna's 5 metres clear. Cloudy Canyon second, and My Bow is third. Fourth is Queen of the Summit, about 6 metres away, Clemony, and last is Wardan Phoenix as they round the turn. It's the Decron turn they're rounding, and they have 1,200 metres to travel. And the leader is waiting for Anna, being largely left alone, and it's in front of Cloudy Canyon. In third position is My Bow, fourth Queen of the Summit, and then came Clemony, and now taking off around it was Wardan Phoenix. First quarter of the last mile in 33.3. It's waiting for Anna with a lap to travel, about 5 metres clear. Cloudy Canyon running second, My Bow 6 metres away third. Wardan Phoenix now moves up without cover. On the inside of it is Queen of the Summit, the favourite Clemony's last the outside, and about 20 metres off the lead with 800 left to go. Second quarter, 33.1, and it's waiting for Anna. Into the back straight, leading. Second is Cloudy Canyon. On its outside, running third, Wardan Phoenix. And then fourth along the pegs is My Bow. Next the outside is Clemony. And back last is Queen of the Summit as they trot their way down the back straight. Waiting for Anna, 5 metres clear. Off in second spot, Wardan Phoenix. The inside third, Cloudy Canyon. Clemony just reined up there in the fifth spot to pick up. It does start to respond now, though. Then on the inside, My Bow and Queen of the Summit as they head off the back straight. The third quarter in 29.8. Waiting for Anna led, Wardan Phoenix is running second as they turn for home. Clemony struggling in the straight though, waiting for Anna led. Cloudy Canyon's getting the run back to the inside of it now. It's Cloudy Canyon going through to join Waiting for Anna, and Wardan Phoenix is lifting. Wardan Phoenix now goes up to Cloudy Canyon. They're going to hit it locked together. Cloudy Canyon just had its nose in front. And on the line, it might have lasted. It's going to be very close. Cloudy Canyon, a big run on debut, and Wardan Phoenix. And they've come away then from My Bow, then Queen of the Summit. And Waiting for Anna got tired, and Clemony was poor tonight at the rear. The final quarter in 30.8, the mile rate 26.4. A close one to end the night. Cloudy Canyon getting through on the inside. And Wardan Phoenix kept coming at it. But Cloudy Canyon is going to win it. Number three, Cloudy Canyon just hangs on from Wardan Phoenix. Margin oh so narrow at the finish, and third placing will end up My Bow. Cloudy Canyon is by Sky Valley out of Charming Lavra, owned by B. Lilly and B. Hackett.
1: Gets into favouritism now. A couple on the second line. Mr. Easy at 350 with the Territory Tough at 350. And Mermaid Shimmer's a chance at the 650. Just into the double figures too. Here comes Foxy at $10. 7862 for me. 7A late male special here, Mermaid Shimmer. And I think the outside boxers can dominate here. I think they can get the start. Mr. Easy's been a little bit hit and miss of late. Mr. Reezy, he's got plenty of ability. His last win was a while back, though. Middle of April. He won a 383, going 22.19, Mr. Reezy, but just hasn't quite gone on with it. Greyhounds move over now. Silversmith draws inside. The odds will go in here. Silversmith, Mr. Reezy in the market. And Extra Pineapple didn't get the best of luck last week. Just finds itself getting into the favourite now on fixed at $3. 3.48 Territory Tough. 3 Mr. Easy, 3.60. 6 Mermaid Shimmer value at the 6.50. Evens go in now. Here comes Foxy, Empress Tilly. At big odds, along with Mermaid Shimmer going in Territory Tough. We'll be set to go. Favourite is 7 Extra Pineapple in the black rug. For the Old Mates Bakery, Race 8 out of Darwin, lure in motion. Set to go. and away, and Mr. Easy from the three begins okay.

0: away, but really charging across and going straight to the lead was Territory Tough, and really sets it up in the early stages. From here comes Foxy, Extra Pineapple, Mr. Easy gets back, and then Mermaid Shimmer, well back Empress Tilly, and the last one Silversmith. Leaders coming back a little bit, Territory Tough, Extra Pineapple, and here comes Foxy, just can't get there, and going on to score Territory Tough, a length on the line to Extra Pineapple, who got close. Third will be here comes Foxy, and then Mr. Easy behind those, Mermaid Shimmer, Empress Tilly, Silversmith. 22.4 litre grips on, 10.99 early section going out. Number 8, Territory Tough, just got the fly early, 22.38 time in. Top of the straight was just starting to come back to him, but beat 7 Extra Pineapple as these interims come through. 8 the winner, Territory Tough, first, second, 7 Extra Pineapple. Third to 2, here comes Foxy. Fourth goes to 3, Mr. Easy. Interims 8, 7, 2, 3. 22.30.
1: 50, number 8, rein me in. I've selected 8, 6, 2, 3 here for race 12, the last at the queue.

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Jimmy Legs, 420. Mystic Art, 460. Scarborough Pest, 550. He's Paranormal, 7. Gold Star Beck, 17. Burnt Maru, 26. Silverdale at 81. So Rain Me In, the favourite here at $2.70 for Wayne Creek. Jimmy Legs, Mark Sawl at $4. Mystic Art, Lucy Roche at $4.40. Scarborough Pest, Ben McCarthy at $6. He's Paranormal.

racing here again tomorrow night on the Q straight, racing on the Q1 finals of Lightning and Thunder, and of course the big meeting here next Saturday night, Group 1 action for the Brisbane Cup final, the two consolations, the Group 1 Queensland Cup, the Mick Byrne Memorial and the Masters, all here next Saturday night. Green light, race 12 the last, they're ready. Racing, Rain Me In about midfield away. Mystic Art, Burt Maru won the start. He's Paranormal driving through. Rain Me In makes a line of four at the first turn. Going to the lead, he's Paranormal, followed by Mystic Art. Up on the inside now was Rain Me In, followed by Jimmy Legs. Burt Maru dropped back. Gold Star Bex and Scarborough Pest coming off the back. The leader was He's Paranormal, by a link, Mystic Art, Jimmy Legs, and then Rain Me In. In the straight, He's Paranormal in front. After it, Jimmy Legs, but He's Paranormal kicked and won. Beat Jimmy Legs, third home, Rain Me In, followed by, then came Mystic Art in front of Gold Star Bex. Burt Maru thought we were missing one. Silverdale tailed off, came in at the tail in around 30 even. 5.16.

Tide of Racing. If you missed the feature there, that was race number 4 on tonight's program. And of course, that was the running of the Gawler Breeders' final. And it went to number 6, Hijingary, the favourite. Now they're getting set. Last event on the card. 400 the journey, all in and locked away. 10th Gawler, they're set. Favourite in 1, they're set, and away they go. Fencer Max beaten out early by Kilcoy Gem. Kilcoy Gem leads from Fencer Max going to second. Then came Bon Marty, Neon Blue. They're followed by Waikari Kobe and Lady Nova. To the top circle, it's Kilcoy Gem. About 6 in front now of Fencer Max in second placing, railing through Neon Blue. But up the straight, it's Kilcoy Gem well clear, and Kilcoy Gem by 5. Second went to Fencer Max. Third was Neon Blue. Then came Bon Marty, and the last pair, Waikari Kobe, Lady Nova, and the time in the last around 22:90. First section.

from the Olsen Stables. Yeah, expert witness depends how he comes out and how he behaves with Craig on board. I know Candace did say he's the kind of horse that...

0: He was very strong his last start and gave Serena a really hard time.
1: Even this horse on screen, number 9, Snowblade, you know, you get those horses that want to tend to pull, maybe him jumping
0: from a good draw.
1: From
0: three.
1: A good draw. He might prick his ears and actually just spit the bit out and have a look at where he's going.
0: Just prick his ears and just maybe come back to Rachel.
1: Yeah, that's it. He might enjoy it out in front.
0: Yeah, listen, it's a very nice race, very competitive race. I don't think any of these horses are going to die maidens or there's some really, really nice horses here. Let me just see. Nothing's changed, Vicky. I'm just going to jump on and see what the big six is. 637,000. That's actually quite good for a Sunday meeting straight after the Hollywood Bets Durban July Day. And so people have obviously won some money yesterday and decided to invest at Turfantine today. But they are loading, so let's cross up to Nakeep for the first leg of our pick six.
2: Thank you very much, Johnny and Vicky. Loading up here, got the Tiger, Spirit of Gabs to an outside gate, is going into line. Favorite number 6, 2 and 10, got the Tiger. And Keegan DeMello are loaded. Snowblade coming in. Expert witnesses installed. Dear Doc is about to load. Dear Doc and Hartree. Hartree gone in. Dear Doc, angle of attack in a purple cap. F15 Kajo in a red cap. And Rafe's Oracle and a gold cap loading up. They're just about ready to go. 1400. They're off away and racing from the 1400. And Hartree is near the back of the field in the early stages. On the inside, it's Dear Doc, but passed by Snowblade, who's gone off to lead. Snowblade with 1,200 to go, a length leader. Over in second, Spirit of Gabs. A neck away to Dear Doc on the rail, and then came Rafe's Oracle, two lengths back. Gold Cap, one off the fence, got the Tiger on his inside. Two lengths away then to Angle of Attack in a purple cap on the rail, with Hartree on that one's outside. Two lengths away to Expert Witness in a striped cap, and racing at the back end of the field is F15 Kajo, and that's racing around 10 lengths off this lead as they straighten up and head for home with just over 600 meters left to go. Snowblade in the middle is your leader. Towards the outside is Spirit of Gabs, Dear Doc. Towards the inside in the dark brown colors is moving into contention. Further back in the field is Rafe's Oracle, and Got the Tiger is also running on towards the inside in the white and blue. 300 meters left to go. Snowblade, Spirit of Gabs on the outside. Got the Tiger down the inside. Then came Dear Doc, and further back is Angle of Attack. It's Spirit of Gabs and Got the Tiger. Snowblade between the two of them. Spirit of Gabs on the near side and Got the Tiger down the inside, but Got the Tiger takes the advantage and Got the Tiger won it. Spirit of Gabs second. Then came Dear Doc and Angle of Attack and Snowblade in photos for fourth. Number 6, Got the Tiger and Keegan DeMello. The second win for Keegan today. This one for Joey Soma, TKP Racing, Trevlin Pillay, Darlin Chin, Sami D. Jessa, and GM Frank, number 6. Second to number 3, Spirit of Gabs. Then came number 1, Dear Doc, followed by number 9, Snowblade, who gets 4th. 6, 3, 1, and 9.

of her impressive wins over the last couple of weeks. And from the inside, she does look hard to toss. Balmoral Queen. And she's $1.80 as they are at the start and will be called across pretty quickly here for race 9 tomorrow. We're right on start time. Second last tonight, Balmoral Queen. $1.80 about Balmoral Queen. Darcy Mack out to $3.40. And Roar of Thunder's been given a chance into $8. As they're getting set here, tomorrow, race number 9. Balmoral Queen will run the favourite back into $1.75 as they get set. Just about all squared away. There is the green light. The bunny rolls. We're ready to go. Tomorrow, race 9. The favourite off the inside. Balmoral Queen odds on. Set. Ready. Racing. She left okay, Balmoral Queen. There's good speed from the middle of the line. Marla Angel's there, and wider out coming across was Polka Dot Pink. Balmoral Queen's handy enough. Darcy Mack's not far away. Then further back to Tiny Bianca out to the tail. Roar of Thunder with also Summer Faith. Marla Angel down the running. It's Polka Dot Pink in front. Coming at it was Balmoral Queen. Polka Dot Pink, Balmoral Queen lunge. Don't think it got there. I fancy Polka Dot Pink held on, but that is a very close photo. Up for third would have been Darcy Mack, then Tiny Bianca. Also Roar of Thunder. Further back, Summer Faith. Marla Angel.

0: 5, Kaminsky Lease. 380, Where's the Savs? Has been racing pretty well. To the 4 placings of the 19 lifetime starts. We've got Omi Back and Knees Judge at $6, number 4. Brody Davis takes a driver for trainer Lee Rand, who had a winner earlier in the evening with Muzzamy Mate. Number 6 has been racing well as well. Storms of Bruin ran second last time on Soho Tiger Lily. Storms of Bruin had the 9 starts for the 5 placings. And number 3, K Bounty, had the 1 run. Ran last year at Launceston on Soho Tiger Lily, but sat in the pegs on that occasion. It's a $7.50 chance. So moving up for the last of the program. This is the last at Launceston, race number 12, 210, Kaminsky Lease. 380, Where's the Savs? $6, Omi Back and Knees Judge. $6.50 for a Storm the Bruin out from $3. Best back's been the 1 and 2 here. Moving up for the last of the program. Good luck. Last of 12. Greyhound racing here tomorrow night with Duncan Dornoff. I'll bring you a Greyhound racing from Hobart on Tuesday. Just about set. Mobile heads into the back straight. Kaminsky Lease runs a 5. Set. And away they go. Omi Back and Knees Judge taken off the gate. Fast away. Where's the Savs? Showing speed. Willow Storm and high on the track going forward. A Storm the Bruin and has enough gate speed across the field. A Storm the Bruin runs to the lead. In second place, Willow Storm, and then followed by Where's the Savs, who settles down in third position. Next one, the favourite, Kaminsky Lease, second last in the affair, KB, and settling down at the tail of the field is Omi Back and Knees Judge. Round the home turn they come, 300 metres left to run, and with a fast getaway, a Storm the Bruin. They got out to 6.50 in the end of the fixed odds market, runs the opening quarter in 29.8, leads the way. In second position, the outside Willow Storm, then followed by Kaminsky Lease, who is one out and one back, 1,000 left to run. Where's the Savs behind the leader? 3 back, the inside, then out of the home straight goes KB, and last of all, Omi Back and Knees Judge. They spin out of the home straight. The front runner of Storm the Bruin does it nicely. In second place, the outside Willow Storm, leaders back, Where's the Savs? 1 by 1, Kaminsky Lease, then followed by KB, and back of the tail, Omi Back and Knees Judge. Second quarter, 32-1. The first half running, only 62. They go to the back. A Storm the Bruin on top, leading by a neck. In second place, the outside Willow Storm, then followed one out, one back, still Kaminsky Lease. The next one, Where's the Savs? 3 metres away to KB, and back last of all, still Omi Back and Knees Judge. Going to be a big sprint home coming up here. They start to run for the money now at the 400. The front runner of Storm the Bruin on top for Mark Yole. Kaminsky Lease now comes out 3 wide, 4 wide coming. Is Omi Back and Knees Judge. Willow Storm battles away, then followed by Where's the Savs, and back last of all, KB. In the home straight they come. A Storm the Bruin in front. Down the outside went to a gallop. Then Omi Back and Knees Judge. Kaminsky Lease gets out late and runs on. Storm the Bruin just in front. Kaminsky Lease, Where's the Savs between them? Kaminsky Lease, Where's the Savs? A Storm the Bruin. Great finish to the last. A Storm the Bruin. A Storm the Bruin held on. Beat Kaminsky Lease and Where's the Savs? Followed then by KB, Willow Storm, and back at the tail of the field was Omi Back and Knees Judge, who broke at the top of the home straight. We're looking at a bit of a chance. Number 6, a Storm the Bruin gets there. 5.63.10 from Kaminsky Lease, 170. And third, number 2, Where's the Savs? No third dividend. A well-deserved win by a Storm the Bruin for Sam Freeman. Runs a good play.
1: Bing Charm, 3.50. So that was the opening market. Now as this market takes further shape, you'll find that number 7 has got into favouritism here. Bing Bing Charm at the 2.30, just firms in. 2, Kenya Molly at the 280. Now 5, a little easy now. Courageous Lil, 420. Only had the one start. Had its debut run here last week and got the money. Now at the 480, just getting easy. 1, Roses Peaches is a newcomer, $7. And the other two at big odds here, namely Black Iron and Little Diva. 50s or better, those two. I went with Kenya Molly. They've been sort of half backing in recent times and it's just been letting them down. But it finds a nice class of race here. I've put it on top to beat 7.51, late mile like 7, Bing Bing Charm to beat 2 and 8. So we're working around the favourites here, and Courageous Lil, who was on debut last week, winning its first ever start. That was a fifth and maiden, 18.53. Probably needs to go a touch better time-wise. And Roses Peaches is a newcomer coming out of the Rocky Empton form over 4.07. He's only had the one win.

0: from 34 goes. It's had 11 placings. So Greyhound's moving over, and this is race 9, the Asian United Food Service. Roses, Peaches, Kenya Molly, boxes 1 and 2, Black Iron. Courageous Lil in the middle of the line. Bing Bing Charm, not a bad race for Bing Bing Charm on its best. And Little Diva for the Cobra. Richie Cobra Car draws out in the 8 big odds. Race 9 out of Darwin. Evens coming in now. Little Diva takes its spot. Kenya Molly are linked away with Black Iron and will be set to go. 2:10.7. That's Bing Bing Charm's your favourite. Best back to beat it to Kenya Molly. Set to go. Green light on, away. Even dispatch. Black Iron the Ruffy was one of the best to go. Bing Bing Charm begins well. Kenya Molly had a bit of a dip, but this leader gets away. Now it's home. Bing Bing Charm. Courageous Lil's improving through the field. Little Diva got shut out the back along with Roses Peaches, but in the straight. And Bing Bing Charm got a mid-race going and goes on to score well. Bing Bing Charm goes on to beat Kenya Molly, who made late ground over Courageous Lil back in third spot. Behind those Roses Peaches. Back second last Black Iron after showing out early, and Little Diva towards the tail. 18.2, we'll just stand by for that time to be confirmed, but that was an easy one for 7, Bing Bing Charm, back into the winning circle, 18.18.
1: Here in Istanbul, over a month now in a handicap contest. Play second over that same course and distance about a fortnight later, so looks to also get back to winning ways. And Call to Arms is only one once in 8 starts, plays 3 times, however.

think more or less in the center of the track, the whole gate might not be able to fit. Light blue jacket of Land of Legends is moving forward, and then Call to Arms will be the last one in. Call to Arms in the white and orange hoops. Meanwhile, Land of Legends is just waiting very patiently out the back there. Not going forward just yet. So Land of Legends is in. Final one forward will be Call to Arms. It's moving to the gate now. Call to Arms, going forward, and that's it. Set to go there for this 1900 meter handicap, and they're off, away they go. Bit slow to begin was Red Smoke, also Invincible Aris towards the rear of the field as Call to Arms and Dan Purley are both going to set the pace together, moving a couple of lengths clear of Enterprising Rock in third. Back into fourth is Land of Legends, Always Rises behind these, and the back two, Red Smoke and Invincible Aris, as they now move down the back straight. Call to Arms on the inside with a narrow advantage over Dan Purley towards the outside, who will now settle a length away in second. Enterprising Rock is in third. Light blue and white of Land of Legends is fourth. A good 4 length, 5 length break to Always Rise in fifth position. Then Red Smoke round the outside, and finally Invincible Aris at the back of the field. They're about to make their way out of the back straight, and Call to Arms still leading the way. From Dan Purley and Enterprising Rock towards the inside. Then comes Land of Legends, Always Rise to the outside, Red Smoke. And finally, Invincible RS at the back of the seven, with a good 15 lengths separating top to tail, although they are beginning to concertina up in behind. Call to Arms, though, still has the lead. From Dan Purley, Enterprising Rock now angled out off the fence. Land of Legends is still back in fourth. Then comes Red Smoke up into fifth position, followed next by Invincible Aris and Always Rises, the back marker, as the field turned for home and to final 400 metres ahead of them. It is with Call to Arms out in front from on the outside, Dan Purley, then comes Enterprising Rock in the centre, Land of Legends towards the far side rail, just got blocked out there, has to switch out wider. Red Smoke is next, followed by Invincible Aris as they approach the final 200 metres. It's Call to Arms out in front from Dan Purley now, who comes down the outside. Land of Legends and Enterprising Rock need one more final burst as Dan Purley. Here comes Land of Legends. Will he make it in time? No, Dan Purley, the winner. We'll have to settle for a photo between Call to Arms and Land of Legends, Enterprising Rock not far behind in fourth.

So we'll see how he handles that. And punters think he will. He's $1.85. Did touch $1.75 back to $1.85. Tigalong Socks is $4 out to $6. Silent Edge certainly I thought was a chance. Threw it in for second. Was building up to a win when successful here last week after running third and second at its first couple of starts, and then was a good 1890 winner last start. But I do think Navy Davies, if he jumps well, then he'd be pretty hard to catch. As they get set here at Tamora for our last event. Been a successful Sunday night. We've had a nice crowd on hand. The bar's been open. There's been good food and drink and even a bookmaker on course, which is good to see. So Tamora Greyhound Racing going strong with these Sunday night meetings. So congratulations to all involved pulling off a successful night. And favourite punters are hoping to end on a successful note with Navy Davies, the $1.90 favourite, as they get set here. Number two, $1.90, Navy Davies. First line dogs are brought forward. Tigalong Socks, Ringside Atlas, Slippery Edge, Silent Edge. Second line are getting set. Last off, the tails are tucked in. The light is about to be switched to green. There it is. We're ready to go. The favourite from two, Navy Davies. They are set. The last from Tamora, our favourite Navy Davies in box two. They're set, ready, off and racing. Began okay, Navy Davies. There's better speed from out wide. Slippery Edge charged across. Down on the inside, Tigalong Socks. Navy Davies is handy enough. Then further back to Silent Edge around the outside with Effervescence. Further back then, Ringside Atlas. And back to last of all would have been Poor Kitty. Down the running, Navy Davies snuck through on the inside. Slippery Edge comes at him. Navy Davies pulls out plenty. Last favourite gets the cash. He beat Slippery Edge. Up for third would have been Silent Edge. And then further back was Tigalong Socks making some ground. Effervescence further back. Itchy Knees sung with Ringside Atlas and Poor Kitty. 1880. He ducked back.

0: down to number two. That's Enigma Dream, 420 from a 310 opener. Four is Langley. Now, number four, Langley. Let's have a look. It opened up at the $7 into 320. Nice move there for Langley from its opening quote. Five Chief Costa, 21 out from 17. Seven All About Jake, a newcomer, former WA chaser. Opened up fives, now $4. Spec there, eight Rooster Jazz, 9.50 out from 7.50. So an open betting race, 1, 2, 4, 7 for me, 8, 2, 1 for the late mail. Just hearing some firecrackers going off into the back on the in the background there, of course. On Wednesday, the 1st of July, which was Territory Day, we have Cracker Night here. You might have seen some footage from down, or you know, down south on the news circles. It's just dead set mayhem here. You can still buy firecrackers, and you can light them between sort of 6 o'clock and 11 o'clock at night, and it's just like a war zone. It's unreal. There's a couple going off late. You get fined big time if you get caught now with them. You even get fined if you got them in your car. So, not even using them, but, yeah, still goes, still a big night, it's a good night, but a bit loud, and you can never know when they're going to pop up from time to time. But getting back to business here, Langley is the favourite at 320 in an open market. Two Enigma Dream at the 370 gets into the betting, All About Jake at 380, for newcomer for the Polter Stable, or Polter Kennel, who won the feature tonight, One Dirty Dancing, easy at the 460, Dirty Dancing. Continues to get out, and Rooster Jazz at 850's had a spec. So they're moving in now. Even numbers, Enigma Dream, Langley take their spots. Rooster Jazz, green light on, Lurie Motion for the 10th. The Highland Sportswear, favourite in four. Langley, set to go. And away, or even start, Dirty Dancing, if anything, won the start. Getting out well, Chief Costa. Langley tucks in behind All About Jake. And then getting off those Rooster Jazz, couldn't go the early toe-in. One right out the back. That's Enigma Dream. It's Dirty Dancing gripping on. Going back to the inside, Langley's going to make it interesting. They hit it all. I think Dirty Dancing, maybe, just in front of Langley. And All About Jake dive late, a line of three. And then behind those, you would have had, behind them, Rooster Jazz, Chief Costa, and Enigma Dream towards the tail in a busy finish. Not sure here. There's a line of three hitting the line. Initially, Dirty Dancing was sort of there. They've come out at Langley, the inside, but one's held it. Dirty Dancing in 18.20. Well, hang on. In a busy finish. One Dirty Dancing beats four.
1: Disappointed with his counterpart. He seems like a really nice son of declaration of peace. He was moving out beautifully. Ears were pricked. And, you know, obviously having that first run under his belt, he did race green on debut. So I definitely feel there's more improvement to come from him.
2: Yeah, definitely. I mean, he just ran a week ago, but he's up here in Joburg. And like you said, he's trading around 7-1. And he's a kind of horse that you must maybe put him in the quartet.
1: Yeah, definitely, Johnny. But, you know, as you say, all the money is for number seven, pole position. I don't think it's going to be really straightforward for him. I think there are horses with chances there. We're having a look at number one on screen.
2: Sweating
1: that
2: a bit, eh?
1: Wish you were here. But I said they kept him to go down last. So obviously he is a horse that does get a bit worked up. So Marco's just trying to keep him nice and relaxed. No, he went down beautifully, I must be honest. He really is an eye-catching son of Socrates. So I'm hoping, you know, he has been making nice improvement, getting closer to the leaders every time he runs. So I definitely feel that he's learning beautifully and he could be right there in the shaker. But they are loading down at the 11.60. Let's cross over to Nikib.
3: Thank you very much, Vicky and Johnny. Loading up Parisian Queen, the first run to go forward. Working with Rumba Erupta in a black cap to come in. Rumba Erupta going in. He has pole position coming forward. Wish You Were Here and Glastonbury Fire. Campo Formio. Spicy Plum. Campo Formio goes in. Leanne's Love, Spicy Plum.

Inside Leanne's Love, Campo Formios and Blue Colors just off the pace. Parisian Queen in the check colors also right there. Then came Rumba Erupta in the black in the middle. Glastonbury Fire shaken along in a check cap. Field of Dreams is on the far side and a long way back.

combination with Caland again in the big race, and Mont du Soleil is 1.5 here, having finished second in a, well, I guess, similar contest at Longchamp last time. It is 4.8 number 3, Poschiavo at Clermont-Le Couvre, ran third

0: in the aforementioned Longchamp contest, so a bit of re-opposing there. 6.6, number 6, climate change for Gion and Wattel, who ran 4th in said contest. So it's quite an interesting little match-up between the three of them. Mont du Soleil, Poschiavo and climate change all come to do battle again on the back of that race from Longchamp last time. Red with the black stars, if you're with the favourite here. Mont du Soleil is just in the back there, coming into the four of shot as they filter runners forwards to the stalls. Just circling as things stand. We are at our scheduled off time now for the pre-Birram, the open-up. First one forwards was climate change, has gone in at no bothers there on the inner. Wackerburn. Marvin Grandin is in now as well. Mont du Soleil, stall number 3. Favourite goes forwards. Here comes Lakota Bow. White with the green hoop is Poschiavo. And then the final one will be Dramat, with Pouchan on board, coming in, store number 6, and we will be set to go for the opener. Ready. They're off and racing. The card begins with this Class 2 over 2,000 metres. 6 of them are pretty well into stride. Poschiavo is being restrained towards the back end of the order. Good start made on the inner for climate change. The grey, who wants to be in front. Mont du Soleil, the pretty short favourite, is very much to the fore as well, with Dramard just passing now, yellow with the green epaulettes. The front trio have a gap of 2 lengths on Lakota Bow, grey with the dark blue stripe, and the final pair are Wackerburn and Poschiavo. Would be a good 8 lengths off the leader here, the back marker. Climate change continues to press on at the head of the order, showing by about a length or so. Dramard still sitting in second spot. Mont du Soleil is next in the order for Barcelona, running a length in advance. In fact, make that a couple over Lakota Bow. Wackerburn, Marvin Grandin on the inside, and Poschiavo for Clément Le Couvreur is still the overall back marker as they go towards the final 5 furlongs. So about to flash through the halfway and onto the turn we go, with climate change, by the length, still that advantage over a niggled at Dramard in second place. Mont du Soleil is still another couple behind, but travelling well in hand in third position. Lakota Bow in fourth, also moving well, and then comes Wackerburn, and Poschiavo still needs to pass all rivals as they're about to level for the home straight. So spinning in, climate change now trying to kick here, Gion in front, with Dramard in second, Mont du Soleil moving into it powerfully, the red and black colours, but climate change is finding a bit more. 3:50 to go, climate change from Mont du Soleil, then Dramard in third position, Lakota Bow under driving, now Mont du Soleil is getting to climate change inside the 200, Mont du Soleil just edging on past the pace set of climate change, inside the final 50, perfect start to the day for Barcelona and Graffa. Mont du Soleil takes the opener, beats climate change in second, Lakota Bow finished in third, and Poschiavo up for fourth. Mont du Soleil goes on to win our first here, the pre-Birram, this Class 2.
1: In a bloom, we'll go to 4, Aldana to 5. And at the moment, neither one of them are near the gate so far. There they are at the back. So Inner Bloom, Aldana now with the jockey on board. Aldana in the grey jacket, the red and black of Inner Bloom be coming forward soon. Aldana, however, goes forward first. Aldana, very, very jumpy, this 2-year-old. So we'll be taking some time to

forward, you'd imagine. He's quite near the gate, but with the blindfold on and acting very, very erratic behind the gate. Jockey has got off and, oh, he's been chucked off, and that did not look pleasant at all. Jockey immediately down on his feet. And hopefully it's nothing too serious, but that could be not just only Aldana withdrawn from the race, but it could also be that the jockey has to stand down from duties as well, which is hopefully not what's going to happen. Fingers crossed that everything is all right just yet. So we now are going to experience a slight delay. As I say, everything is pointing towards the jockey more than the horse. The horse is fine. It's the jockey that's the problem. Is he okay? Hopefully he is, and he can get back on board. But with Aldana behaving a bit erratically, might take some time to get back on board. Can't see the other horse in a bloom going forward, not just yet anyway. Looks like Aldana's gone in. So a bit of progress being made there. Aldana is in. Inner Bloom will be the final one forward. Red, green and black colours. Moving into stall number four. And that is it. Aldana just getting keen in five. I'll imagine the stall handler will let them go straight away. They're off and racing all the way to a pretty level beginning from the outside gate. That is Pyrahan getting into stride with Haran Rice, the favourite, towards the inside, taking a keen hold early on. His backtrack also Inner Bloom towards the far outside. Three lengths away to Aldana, and then finally goes through at the back of the field as they're already taking the turn for home. Haran Rice out in front by a length and a half from on the outside, Pyrahan. Next to the inside is Backtrack. Inner Bloom sits fourth. Aldana fifth, and last of the sixth is Gosha. Already making the turn towards home, straightening up. It's Haran Rice out in front and is clear by two, maybe two and a half from Backtrack, who's hard at work in second. Next comes Pyrahan, and then down the outside is Inner Bloom. Aldana trying to stay on from the rear of the field. Gosha can offer nothing as Haran Rice, the lead is extending with every stride, it seems. Back in second is Pyrahan, and then Backtrack followed by Inner Bloom. But inside the two, they are not going to catch Haran Rice, and Haran Rice is going to win this very comfortably indeed. Haran Rice the winner. It's going to be a battle on for second, but Backtrack wins it over on the far side from Pyrahan. And then Inner Bloom. Easy as you like for number one, Haran Rice, who's won our fourth race. His level three conditions race for the 2-year-olds. Very.

$1.45. So it's quite out to $2. $1.45. Went to $1.65 early in betting, but now $2.15. So it continues to ease. Six Texas Diva. There's been a spec here. $5.50 into $3.90. I'll put it on top, but it's really just on spec for me. Just thought maybe Ronnie's got it set a bit fresh tonight. Could get the job done. Out in box eight, Colonel's Dream. Six is into $4.40. Has only had the two starts in Darwin. The Townsville chaser for Carol Pickard. Fourth of five and five of five behind Enigma Go, then ran fourth behind Dirty Dancing, who won the previous. So gets a chance in this small field in a moderate lineup, and then outside that two-bagged bullet at the $7. Haven't seen the bullet since early June, but it's a $7 shot. In from $8.50, so a spec there, the outside of four Infrared Power, who tends to bob up in these sort of races. $10 out from $9.50. So 6184 for me, 816 late mail. As these greyhounds move over for the final event, Alicia Shepherd, she's had two winners tonight. She's got Territory Girl engaged here, who stays favourite at the 2.30. Still bottom that four winners. Adam Pollard taking out the feature. Cody Steele, Dean Archbold chipping in with Rob Brown, all picking up winners. We're just about set here. Ladies' Day at the Bay on Wednesday, so six races. Fields will be up for that one tomorrow, Ladies' Day, day two of the Great Northern Darwin Cup Carnival, but we're just about set for the Sign City, and the favourite here is one, Territory Girl. Alicia Shepherd looking for three. The odds about to come in, the evens, Bagot Bullet, Infrared Power, Texas Diva, Colonel's Dream. Pretty even race to finish the night. Green light on now for the final event, race 11. Race 11 out of Darwin, and the favourite to bring it home as we're just about time for drinks. One Territory Girl, they're set and away. Oh, I missed it, Territory Girl, missed it badly. And the first to break out there was Texas Diva looking for the early lead. Infrared Power was there, checked out. In turn, Texas Diva checked up. Colonel's Dream and Territory Girl's been able to recover behind those before the turn. Then was Bagot Bullet on the inside. Territory Girl coming at it on the outside. Colonel's Dream might have just landed it. Colonel's Dream right on the line, I think, got Territory Girl in a rush. Race just in behind those, then you got Infrared Power, Bagot Bullet, and Texas Diva, who was looking a real chance mid race, has checked out of it, finished last. 18.

6 is the favourite, Lorenzo de Noia. 2.3, pretty steady in terms of that price. Coming in now. Forwards. And off. They're away and racing. The Prix de Mero begins, 2,850 metres. Couple of them a bit slow to get going. The Liberty right at the back end of the order looked a little bit untidy from the start. Couple of them having trotting troubles. London Jones is one of those at the back of the field. In contrast, it's an excellent beginning for number 9 here, Lamy Danover, who is the first to roll. So Lamy Danover opening up by 5 lengths into the first turn. Goes off and clear of the 10, Lipton de Noia. That one's partner is number 4, Let's Go Val. White cap of Lorenzo de Noia in behind, then Lilou de Rêve d'Or in the green cap. Diagonal stripes of Look to Genie is down in mid-pack as well, being followed by La Liberty in the orange with the white cap. Further down the field, Liberator Fido, then Lulu Boy. London Jones trying to recover, but has been disqualified, is the one that has fallen foul of the stewards. So 7 is out. That'll mean 9 of them continue to the completion of 1,000 metres, and it's Nami Danover a couple of lengths in advance of Let's Go Val, and they've stretched now 6 or 7 clear of Lipton de Noia. Lorenzo de Noia for Eric Raffan will be around the bend next, just ahead of Lilou de Rêve d'Or, same ownership. Of the couple of lengths to Liberator Fido is now broken trot, so number 3 is galloping around the bend, so that one will be disqualified as they come back up the home straight and just over a circuit to go. Lamy Danover, couple of lengths then from Let's Go Val. Third place is with Lorenzo de Noia. Fourth position, Lipton de Noia. Fifth place with the improving Look to Genie, who's just gone past Lilou de Rêve d'Or, who's gone backwards on the inner. Lost a couple of spots. White jacket of Lulu Boy, the orange of La Liberty, is just about last of those that is still in the race, actually, as they go return to the far side of the course. Lamy Danover, white jacket with the green star and green cap, towing them along down the far side here. Length and a half at the moment from Let's Go Val in second place. Lorenzo de Noia is third. A couple of these now from midfield getting nearer. Wide outside Look to Genie is there on the scene. Lipton de Noia a bit trapped up on the inside. We'll need a bit of racing room, but Let's Go Val now making the move. Demian Bonner said Let's Go on the 4 and hits the front and quickens off. Home turn. Let's Go Val looking to stretch away. Lamy Danover taking the bend in second and Lorenzo de Noia in third. Lipton de Noia will complete that corner in fourth place. So up into the straight, Let's Go Val is moving right away now. Let's Go Val opening up by 7 or 8 lengths here. They're going to do well to close this gap. Lamy Danover and Lorenzo de Noia are still the ones following. A couple of them staying on a bit. Lipton de Noia perhaps for a place, but up towards the line it is Let's Go Val who established that clear lead, not for stopping. Let's Go Val has beaten Lamy Danover. Third will be quite close in the end. I suspect that Lipton de Noia might have just clung on for it, but Look to Genie finished in partnership with.

0: and Craig Zaki got the one day. We didn't even know where Craig was at the vol, and he was right on the outside, and the source won. And if you catch him on his day, he can beat anybody.
1: That's the thing, Johnny. If the race works out well for him and he gets taken away from the field right to the outside, you know, he'll be doing some low flying late. And I think, you know, like as Cabello said, Malisele is riding with so much confidence at the moment. If these two gel with that weight, he could definitely be the value here.
0: Yeah, so that's the field. They should, what have we got, 25? We've got 2 minutes to go. Most of the guys have just jumped off there just to get their saddles checked. Now they're getting on. They've got a minute to go for race six out here at the Vol. So the next voice you're going to hear is Nikeep from the commentary box.

runners starting to load up. Thanks, Johnny. Thanks, Vicky. 1,800 meters, the trip here on the stand side track. First one to go in is Hawk Bill. Just the six horse field over here. Hawk Bill is going in. Don't Cry For Me coming up. Fire and Flames will be the next to load. Wild Intent, The Equator, King's Express, the last few. Wild Intent going in. The Equator, King's Express.

King's Express comes in, all set, and they leave the stalls. Don't cry for me in wild intent, a little sluggish into stride. King's Express has gone off to show the way in red colours, leads by a length and a half over in second place Hawk Bill. A break of two to the equator is racing on the fence on the inside of Fire and Flames in a striped cap. They followed further back by Don't Cry for Me, who's a length away, just shaking its head a little bit on the rail, and on the outside of that, Wild Intent in the orange colours passes that one. The field covered by around six lengths, they head down towards the 1200 meter marker. In front is King's Express, leads the way a length and a bit. Over in second, Hawkbill is on the rail. Fire and Flames has moved up on their outside and going forward into second spot, and Hawkbill's dropped into third, a neck away. A length to Wild Intent and three quarters to the equator on the rail in the white, black and red colours, and further back is Don't Cry for Me, is at the end of the field with 1,000 meters left to race in this Pinnacle Stakes. And in front is King's Express, been doing the work from the word go, leads by about three quarters of a length now to Fire and Flames in second. Hawkbill is just getting shaken along slightly towards the inside running rail, then Wild Intent is back in fourth, the equator fifth down the inside, and then came Don't Cry for Me, who's come to the outside of the group with 600 meters to go. King's Express in front, on the outside Fire and Flames is looking to get a little closer, then Hawkbill in the red cap being hard ridden in towards the inside. The equator travels well. Don't Cry for Me on the extreme outside is also running on. Fire and Flames, King's Express is still right there. Hawkbill's in the mix as well in the equator on the far side. 150 meters to go. Hawkbill, the equator, King's Express and Fire and Flames. The equator with the advantage from Hawkbill. The equator won it. Hawkbill second. Third to King's Express, then Fire and Flames. Wild Intent and Don't Cry for Me. Number one, the equator.

how was a man 25 maiden stakes over 1300 meters at the same track? So it looks to bounce back now, slightly back down in grade. Others to possibly note in this race: Adelaar has placed once in four starts, so has Atesh Kushlari in six career starts. None others have. We do have a debutant in this field, number eight, Manam Bonanza. Plenty already in the gate so far. We've still got two to come. Stall 6, Adelaar, and stall 13, Manam Bonanza, the debutant, is just going forward here.

I don't have to complete the line. That's it. So 13 Sepathy's made in over 1,200 metres. Flags up. Stada just holds them. They are ready to go. They're off and away. Good start in the centre there from Billa BK with the blue cap. Tracked there by Adelaar towards the inside. They're being followed next in the red and white of Yagmakum. And then to the outside is Asi Kadeen. Further out wider is Guncharay. Length and a half back to Aidenat in the red jacket, followed there by Shahanil. Yellow of Narenka is in the mid-division at this stage with Kabure Kazim next. Then the two stable mates with the white cap of Akagan and the green of Atesh Kuslari. Mada Bonanza, the debutant, already being ridden round the bend. And right at the rear of the field at this stage is Özgünden. So taking the turn for home, to the inside is Adelaar, down the centre is Bella BK. Next in third is Yagmurkum, with down the centre of the course, the maroon jacket of Asi Kadeen. Shahanil is towards the inside with the strike cap, and then Narenka making her way through horses is Atesh Kuslari. Staying on is Kabire Kazim from Aidenat, as they're already making their way to the 200 metre pole. Yagmurkum to the stand side. To the far side is Billa BK. These two involved in a match. Atesh Kuslari running on nicely from the rear of the field as Bella BK assumes the role of leader. And towards the line, Bella BK wins it. From Yagmakum in second, third was Atesh Kuslari, and Shahanil was fourth.

Mika Barcelona, Mika Desong, there is Indy. Aga Khan stud silk, so it could be a real perfect start to the day all round, couldn't it? Because, of course, Barcelona and Graffard won the first, and the Aga Khan stud silks could be carried to victory here in the second. There is your favourite trainer watching on. Shalazi has been found a very good opportunity to win here. 1.9, 4.2 number 8, Kavari. It ran nicely enough on his debut, went second at Longchamp in October, but has not been seen since then for the Furlong stable. 5.9 the 3, Serrano. Christian DiMuro for the Pantau team. Again, another gold. That's had plenty of experience and goes. 7.8 chances. Shakespeare, number 4, improved actually to run much better when third at Angers last time. I mean, only finished 8th on his debut, but he does need to step up again. Budo on board for the Favs with Shapesmith. About half the field have gone forwards to the gates. A little bit edgy is Fighting Spirit number 6, who's coming up to stall 7. Serrano, Diamonds of Purple and White on the way. Septiemterre in the light blue will follow. Shapesmith is still out the back, as is Ho Holy Moly in the white with the red hoops. So 3 to go. Just trying to get Septiemterre forwards at the moment. Coralie Packard on board in that light blue jacket with the maroon stripes on the sleeves. Handlers get a bit of better purchase behind. So that one is in. So Shapesmith now in the all blue of Godolphin and Ho Holy Moly. Want to come up to the outside stall of 9 also. Last push should do it. And that's it. Ready to go. Lined up. They're off and racing. Jumping away over 2,400 metres in this maiden contest. Not the best of starts for Septiemterre, who drops out at

of the Aga Khan Studs is going to go on through to the running. We have Shapesmith, Your Royal Blue, the Godolphin colours in third. Similar sort of margin, length or so, to the Outer Kavari, who's just drifting around a bit early doors. That's a little bit green still. So that one's inner is Nico Coulier Street. Further length and a half to the Diamonds of Serrano, the purple and white. Then the black and white of Larry Wink. Two lengths away, Septium Terre, and the back marker is Fighting Spirit, who would be fully 10 lengths off the leader now, Shalazi, as they work towards the final 1500. Quite a modest and even tempo only being set by Barcelona on Shalazi, who has the advantage of 3 pounds. From Ho Holy Moly, second slot on the outside. Shapesmith is in third, another 3 pounds to a length away is Kavari. Then a half to the rail, we have Nico Coulier Street in the grey and pink colours. Serrano follows. Then Larry Wink and Septième Terre in the back marker continues to be Fighting Spirit, no change. 1,000 metres to go. Shalazi looking to this turn, beginning the sweep for the straight now with 3 pounds to the call still over Ho Holy Moly in second. Shapesmith for third, and then Kavari running fourth. Nico Coulier Street is on the inside of Serrano, then Larry Wink. The last pair are Septième Terre and Fighting Spirit. Order unchanged throughout so far. Will it change at all up the straight? Let's see. Shalazi levels in front. Shalazi now looking to try and kick. Chose by a length only from Ho Holy Moly. Shapesmith is trying to squeeze through on the inside running rail. Not a great deal of space. Serrano for Demuro is now sweeping down the outside. The left is being followed by Kavari. And Shalazi is being headed here. And it is Serrano who now surges on. Serrano hits the front and starts to extend. Has quickly gone 2.5, 3 lengths clear in no time at all. Serrano well on top. Beat Shapesmith second.

Guildford in the colours of Chris Housegoat. That one's got the cheek pieces on for the first time. Number seven is Macon Beckon, who's well fancied here. Black with the red epaulettes, white sleeves with the diamonds. Callum Pritchard for Barry John Murphy and A. Evans. Got the tongue strap cheek pieces combination on for the first time, the horse today. Number six, Gone in 60 for Alex Hales, who was amongst the winners again at Worcester during the week. Black, yellow stars, white sleeves, black cap, yellow star. Ryan Corcoran has been impressing in the saddle, riding for the Alex Hales Racing Club. Next one going down is number four, the nose-banded William of York, black with the white cross of Lorraine, white sleeves and cap. That's the mount of Charlie Maggs for Rebecca Menzies, and the colours of Mike and Eileen Newbold, number four, William of York. All eights running in the Tom Halliday Memorial Conditional Jockeys Handicap Hurdle, the 20th running of the race. As Stephen mentioned, two circuits, 10 flights of hurdles to be jumped, five on each circuit, and post time for the first, 1:50. Do check all the latest prices on the bookmakers' boards. Pretty competitive race, the opener. Well-fancied Lakefield Flyer, One in the Well and Macon Beckon. They are the front trio as it stands, and they're down at the start.

Oh dear, they're never far away, Dan, you know that. Won't be too much longer for this first. In fact, they're walking in. And they're off for the Tom Halliday Memorial Conditional Jockeys Handicap Hurdle. 2 miles and 4.5 furlongs. So two circuits in front of them. Gollin's 60 is quite keen early on to press on, with about four of them vying for the lead as they go around the turn. William of York is another one who's right up there on the outside. Also, a little bit lit up in between runners is Captain Connor, with by the rail Lakefield Flyer in the yellow cap. Paddy Hanlon, the first four, Lakefield Flyer, who won over fences at Stratford last Tuesday. The other four are headed by Time Was, who's up against the rail, with on the outside One in the Well for Alex Chadwick in the white with the black seam. Held up at the back, Bannister the grey, with just one in front, Macon Beckon, who's on the outside, the black colours with the red epaulettes as they clear the first of 10 flights. William of York just jumped out to the left, but didn't lose too much momentum. So heading towards flight number two down the far side, there's about 6 lengths covering the 8 runners. They're about to clear the second obstacle, more or less 3 in line as they clear it. All getting over okay. This time jumping out to the left was One in the Well, in about 4th or 5th position under Alex Chadwick, as flight number 3 arrives fairly swiftly down the back straight. Captain Connor and Gone in 60, with William of York on the outside, in behind Lakefield Flyer. Black and yellow colours, without wider, One in the Well. Then Time Was, who's up against the rail in the purple armlets. Macon Beckon, Callum Pritchard up on the outside. And Bannister, Tom Broughton, brings up the rear at this stage. Long run before they leave the ground again. They've cleared 3 flights of hurdles of the 10 in this 20th running of the Tom Halliday Memorial Conditional Jockeys Handicap Hurdle. So sweeping down the hill towards home for the first time. And the field covered by about 6-7 lengths. Gone in 60, looking for a second success. Ryan Corcoran on board. Without wider, Captain Connor, Tom Midgley in second place. William of York, Charlie Maggs on the outside, the nose-banded runner. Then the yellow cap of Lakefield Flyer and Paddy Hanlon tucked right in behind them. One in the Well for Alex Chadwick is next, with Time Was Oscar Palmer up against the rail. Macon Beckon follows them through for Callum Pritchard. Matt Marker, Bannister and Tom Broughton as they jump flight number 4. Captain Connor was a little bit awkward over that. And then flight number 5 arrives pretty quickly. This will be the final flight in the circuit's time. The 8 runners all clear it. Only 5 lengths would cover them now. Still a circuit to go in the Tom Halliday Memorial Conditional Jockeys Handicap Hurdle. Gone in 60 in front, narrowly, to Captain Connor in second place. Then up against the rail, Lakefield Flyer. William of York is up on the outside, pursued by One in the Well. Then up against the rail, his Time Was for Oscar Palmer. The back two remain Macon Beckon, and in last place still is Bannister, as they take a right-handed turn and head out onto their final circuits. So pretty well grouped. And still Gone in 60 has the advantage. Sweeping around the turn, Ryan Corcoran still has a length advantage to Captain Connor in second place. Then up against the rail, Lakefield Flyer out wider. William of York, One in the Well, is out a little bit wider of Time Was. Macon Beckon, Callum Pritchard has one behind, and that's Bannister and Tom Broughton. So down the back straight, 3 to be cleared down the far side. Again, William of York was slow over that, not as quick and fluent as the others, and as a result just gets the hurry up as they now reach the middle flight down the far side. Still leading Gone in 60, with Captain Connor for company. These two pressing on as they jump 4 from the finish. In behind them, travelling well, Lakefield Flyer. One in the Well is getting a little bit closer now. Macon Beckon tracking that one through. Bannister, William of York is the one who is struggling. Final flight down the far side is 3 out. Gone in 60, still leading from Captain Connor in second place. Lakefield Flyer hasn't left the rail in third. Out wider, One in the Well tries to improve. Now Macon Beckon is making a bit of ground up under Callum Pritchard. Then Time Was pushed along Bannister. William of York is the one who's really struggling. So heading downhill, long run towards the final 2 flights. Gone in 60, still in the lead from Captain Connor in second. Lakefield Flyer, who hasn't left that position, against the rail in third. Then moving a little bit wider, pushed along to improve, is One in the Well, who's under a bit more sustained pressure now. Then comes Macon Beckon, who's just trying to be coaxed into the contest. Bannister is next, with Time Was and William of York turning in. Gone in 60, and Captain Connor the leader still. Lakefield Flyer's in behind. One in the Well being pushed along. Macon Beckon just tries to improve, gradually getting there as they now reach the final 2 flights. Gone in 60 and Captain Connor, One in the Well. Lakefield Flyer, Macon
Beckon up on the outside. Time was in behind them, heading towards the final flight. Macon Beckon and One in the Well have been produced, trying to get past Gone in 60. Lakeville Flyer has the rail if good enough. It's Macon Beckon and One in the Well who are fighting it out at the moment. Lakeville Flyer then by the rail, but it's Macon Beckon who's staying on under Callum Pritchard, a length clear to One in the Well who's trying to respond in second place. Macon Beckon though doing enough. Macon Beckon beats One in the Well. Third then was Lakeville Flyer, clear then of in fourth, Gone in 60, and time was.

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1: Look, she's drawn a bit deep, so you never know. She could maybe be one that could be a bit up handy.
0: Up with the pace, yeah.
1: Drawn seven, you know, to jump and try and give her a chance with these type of horses. You know, you'd rather go up handy with the lightweight and make them carry their weight, you know what I mean? So you never know, maybe Surprise Party could be the pacemaker here.
0: They are loading, so let's set up to the keep for the Sea Cottage Stakes Grade 3.
2: Thank you very much, Johnny and Vicky. The final leg of the three-year-old series, the Highveld three-year-old winter series, World of Royalty, is in Scarlet Heart, Copper Eagle. They're loaded. Just a seven-horse field here. Scratch number four, Golden Operator. Obviously, last year, all three legs were won by Schwarzenegger, who ran in the Hollywood Bets Derby in July yesterday. Chronicle King coming in here. Chronicle King is loaded. Errol Flynn, the favorite, 1.30 on the tote. About to walk up into line. Here's Errol Flynn, Surprise Party. And Got the Feeling will be the last one in. Just about ready to go. And they're off in the Sea Cottage Stakes, sponsored by TAB for 2026. Surprise Party is at the back of the field in the early part. World of Royalty across the inside is off to lead them, with Chronicle King sitting up in a handy spot on the outside. Scarlet Heart in the white and black colors is racing back on the fence, followed on the outside by Got the Feeling in a black cap, is just one off the fence as they head towards the turn with 1,400 to go. Then Errol Flynn in a striped cap is five off the leader on the inside running rail. Copper Eagle keeps him company towards the outside, and a break of two back to Surprise Party as they climb in search of the 1,000 meter marker. Chronicle King has found the front, leads by a length and a half. World of Royalty is racing back in second spot. Then came further back Scarlet Heart on the inside rail, with on the outside Got the Feeling in a black cap. They race their two lengths back to Copper Eagle in checked colors with black sleeves towards the inside. Errol Flynn got about six

0: The race, Chronicle King, is out in front by 2.5 to 3. World of Royalty is under pressure. Got the feeling on the outside. Copper Eagle Extreme outside and Errol Flynn towards the inside is getting into the hunt as well. 350 meters to go. Errol Flynn takes the advantage now. Chronicle King on the inside fighting back. On the near side is Copper Eagle trying to run on and got the feeling. It's Errol Flynn that's taken the advantage. 100 to go from Chronicle King in second. Then came Copper Eagle, but it's all Errol Flynn going on strong. Second, Copper Eagle. Third, got the feeling. And fourth placing will go to Copper Eagle. World of Royalty further back. Then Surprise Party and Scarlet Heart near the back of the field. Number three, Errol
1: Flynn. No progress, but we have got three in the stalls. Three to one, Calicalo. 5 to 1, Alpine Culture. 7 to 1, Barthos.

Lightning Lad has gone in. Cliff Danger coming in now. Pink star on the body, Cliff Danger. Few left to load. Now waiting for Lily Margot. This is orange with the single armlet. Jed O'Keefe, Jack Garrity. Picture Palace is still to go in. Five to load. Just a Gambler. Rob Hornby, big winner yesterday at Sandown in the sprint. Comes forward now. Still waiting for Constant Star. This is Decem Star. Goes in. Dark green and white colours. Decem Star. Picture Palace. Now one is edgy in the stalls is Lightning Lad. Facing the wrong way is Constant Star. Constant Star requires a blindfold. Sovereign Bay. And then Constant Star is the last one, I think. Finally, Constant Star goes in. Now we're ready. 14 runners set to go for the first. And they're off. A step slow was Constant Star, and also slow out was Pepsi for the Sky Sports Racing on Virgin 512 Handicap Stakes. One that's very keen early on as well in the light colours there is Cala Carlo, but making ground towards the outside is Lily Margot coming across in the orange colours to take over. To on the inside, Sovereign Bay in second place. Racing in third is Decem Star, the dark green and white, in company with Lightning Glory. Just holds that one out, the orange and black colours. That's the front four, and they're followed by Aretti in the yellow colours, who's racing on the inside then of Cala Carlo, the market leader in the pink colours. Wider out, Picture Palace races in the yellow and green stripes, and then comes Peronjape in the white and blue colours. Back to the inside is Just a Gambler, who's racing ahead of Constant Star, the slow starter. Further back in the field, Cliff Danger at this stage is well back in company with Lightning Lad and also Pepsi, who's been ridden along, and Alpine Cultures in that rear quintet as well, but moving quite nicely on the inside. The Gredley colours, the yellow with the white cap. They head towards the home turn inside the half mile, and the leader on the inside, Lily Margot in the orange colours by a half length. Lily Margot to Decem Star racing in second. Third place, the red and yellow, that's Sovereign Bay. To the outside, Lightning Glory is trying to get going. Ridden along is Aretti to try and improve.

than just a gambler. Switching far side, Sovereign Bay. Stand side, here comes Calacalo now, making ground for Jason Watson in the pink as they head down to the final furlong. And Calacalo has hit the front, is going well to in second place. Lily Margot, then comes Dissem Star and Lightning Glory. But now Calacalo, Oster stretched by Jason, and goes away in the final furlong. And the favourites clear, Lightning Glory in second. But a great start here for favourite backers. Calacalo for Charlie Hills and Jason Watson wins it to Lightning Glory. Close for third, involving Lily Margot and also Aretti.

0: Afternoon, everybody. Woohoo, with a blindfold on, going forward into store number two. So we have Water of Leith, who has walked to post. Never Dark, who'll be in blue colours. And Our Absent Friends with red sleeves, who'll go to store number three to go in. Two more now to take their places. And the blindfold on the blue jacket of Never Dark, who has store number five. And then Our Absent Friends, Red Sleeves, who has stall number three, will be the last one for the Hadley's Hello My Wee China Amateur Jockeys Handicap. Last one on the way. That's it all in. Ready. Couple restless in the stalls. Never Dark in five restless. They're off. They get away. And Our Absent Friends in the red sleeve jacket misses the break here. Never Dark was restless in the stalls, but got out of them quickly to Marahito on the left with the mauve sleeves. And then the red headgear of Midnight Leah. Who wants me in the green behind these? Water of Leith in black and yellow. Red sleeves of Our Absent Friends. Woohoo, the best turned out winner on the right in light blue. It's very narrowly the back marker, but they're already coming past the halfway stage. Never Dark, Marahito and Midnight Leah, the trio in line. Who wants me ridden along? Woohoo on the right in light blue making progress. Water of Leith on the heels of the leaders. Our Absent Friends on the left with the red sleeves coming into contention as now Who Wants Me and Woohoo. Either side of Midnight Leah behind those Water of Leith. It is Who Wants Me and Lucas Murphy pulling away to the line. Who Wants Me? She's won easily. Second position and Woohoo, Water of Leith, a Midnight Leah, third and fourth.
1: He's really polished, is Lucas Murphy, the son, of course, of the former top jockey, the Grand National winning jockey, the two-time Scottish National winning jockey, Timmy Murphy. And he has won on this 3-1 chance, who's dropping to the minimum trip for the first time. Who Wants Me, in the colours of his granddad, Ray Green, and trained by Ian Jardine, who'd a record for his yard, 12 winners back in June. Here we go from the start, and, well, one of the pace setters, Our Absent Friends, normally up with the front, fluffs his lines at the start.
2: Yeah, it was rather the back foot. That was pretty much game over for Our Absent Friends. Right from the word go, go Gordon, and hopefully that'd be a disappointment to the number of people that backed him, because he was certainly shortened up late in the piece prior to the off. But you can see Who Wants Me actually got into a decent position. That dropped back to five, but I think you're right. Lucas Murphy looks like he's a very, very tidy rider. We saw that when he won here

Class 2 over 1600 metres, the 16 runners to go into the gate. I hope 16. We are waiting to see Aurélien Lemaître reappear. There he is. He's been given the once over by the medical team, having been unshipped from Olympic Message. That horse went to take a bit of a nibble of the turf, and Lemaître went over the top of the horse's head, so it was a bit dramatic, but thankfully they all appear okay to take their part. Favourite here is number 8, Kraskov. Favourite for Christophe Soumillon, the Dacia Sanchez stable, just going forwards there in the brown, 4.3 market leader. 5.1 number 4, half-half. 8.3 the 1, Thiago the First. Tens chance, number 11, No Limit Dream for Mosset and Barcelona, also very much of interest, just going forwards there. That particular horse, did hit and miss the form, but indications are that better's expected here today. Favourite in here, Kraskov, was sixth at Longchamp. Similar sort of race last time. Not too many more left to come in. Felix

one up. There's the light blue of Olympic message. We had that mini incident, shall we say, before the loading process began. Omicron coming in. Green with the black stripes is there. So a couple more to come now. Felix Huang and Olympic Message. They move up together. And set. They're off and racing. Very slow to get going was Zagor as they get out over 1600 metres in this Class 2 handicap. Felix Orm to the inside is rather keen in the green. The early pace is very modest here. No one mad keen on going forwards, and that has left Felix Orm in front. So over racing with about a length and a half advantage. Half-half is not too far from the speed. No Limit Dream is down there on the inside, and Rev de Valasa is wider of those in a pink jacket. Pyramid is also near on the inside. Having made a slow start, Zagor has improved to mid-division, but is going very keenly on the inside running rail. Had to snatch up. Tiago the First is about sixth or seventh on the outer of Krashkov, back to mid-division to find Gentleman Beauty and Omicron. Further length to Chicho Boy, another neck to Mr. Fleron. Al Sabar has only got a trio behind at the moment. Duty is one of those, also to the back, Trevane, and the overall trailer is Olympic Message. It would be about 12 lengths off the leader, Felix Orm. Coming towards the straight final 600, Felix Orm by about a length or so from half-half, who sits in second. No Limit Dream is now encouraged along to the rail. Here between horses, Krashkov is improving, travelling quite strongly in the brown jacket. Left-hand side is Rev de Valasa, the pink, and then a Pyramid in behind those. Less than 300 to go. Felix Orm has had a pretty easy time up top and is still there. Half-half is giving closest chase. Krashkov and Pyramid is now starting to finish the white jacket. Felix Orm for Demuro still has the advantage. Last challenges, Pyramid, and it's a winning challenge. Pyramid up in time. Punch of the air as well from Felix Orm second, half-half in third, blanket behind Krashkov, Tiago the First, and Mr. Fleron for minor places.

Start to Russ Garrity with the runners down at the start here. Looks like they're about to be called in. Flag up, walking in. Thank you, Dan. Yeah, just walking in and we'll be on our way. That's over the same course and distance. That's it. They're off and racing for the Moulton Marquee's maiden hurdle. 10 flights to be jumped. It's going very steady early on. No one that keen to lead. Rogue Impact lobbing along in the lead with Waymaker. First two in the markets are 1 and 2. Then right in behind in third is Lipstick Tracers. I think Dawdle around this first turn. Military Saint in the orange jacket. Then up against the rail is Boom Boom Boris. Brosna Town with just one behind, and that is Little Lady Rock as they go around the bend. And they really are dawdling towards flight number one. Rogue Impact in the lead then by about half a length to in second place is Waymaker. Then posted right in behind, Lipstick Tracers in third. Then Military Saint in the orange as they clear the first flight. Took an age to get there. As a result, the first two were a little bit slow at it. Rogue Impact on the inside of Waymaker. These two, not much between them as they head towards the middle flight down the back, flight number two.

Rogue Impact, Jonathan Burke in the red, or just jinking around at that flight. It corrects before it. Right upside's Waymaker, who departed early at Uttoxeter last time, trying to get into an early jumping rhythm here as they now clear flight number three. These two, now Waymaker's pressing on into the lead and jumped that one quite briskly, all getting over. Over in third place, Lipstick Traces for Callum Bewley. Dark blue cap with the white spots out wider. Tom Bellamy on Military Saint on Rules debut. In behind in the maroon, Brosna Town. Running quite a smart flat race at Newcastle when last seen. Switching back to hurdles. Connor Rabbit on board. Little Lady Rock held up by Ben Post. Boom Boom Boris also alongside by the rail under Harry Bannister. So heading towards the home straight, and they've cleared three, and the lead is opening up here. Waymaker going on by five or six lengths. James Bowen on board, two in second place, Rogue Impact and Jonathan Burke in second. Bit of a gap back to the others, headed by Lipstick Traces in third, then Military Saint, winner in a point when last seen in Ireland. Then in behind is Brosna Town. The back two remain Little Lady Rock and Boom Boom Boris as they jump flight number four. Boom Boom Boris now at the back of the field. Flight number five coming up, Waymaker. Jumped that one nicely, gave me a fair bit of air, but jumped it fairly quickly again to in second place, Rogue Impact. Second start over hurdles, having shaped well at Worcester, up in trip here. The others in behind us, three in line now. Military Saint just moving into third place. Lipstick Traces up against the rail. Brosna Town just gets a little bit closer. Then in behind, Little Lady Rock, and the back marker is Boom Boom Boris as they have a circuit to go in the Moulton Marquee's maiden hurdle. And they go around the bend and head towards the back straight. Five flights of hurdles left to take. Waymaker leads, still by about four lengths to Rogue Impact in second. Lipstick Traces looking for that first victory in third place. Out wider, Military Saints with Brosna Town right in behind them. And the other two just a little bit detached. Little Lady Rock on the outside of Boom Boom Boris as they jump the first down the back. Just ridden along Military Saint on jumping that. Just moved also out to the left as a result. As they continue to move towards four out, Military Saint now gets a reminder. Waymaker in the lead. Under James Bowen, heads over it. Rogue Impact getting closer in the red in second place again. Just tucking in behind the leader. Lipstick Traces in behind with Brosna Town. Military Saint struggling as they clear the final flight down the back. And Lipstick Traces has gone down. Lipstick Traces is out of the race. Hampered Little Lady Rock as well, who despite that has gone past Military Saints. The back marker remains Boom Boom Boris. Pleased to see Lipstick Traces is on her feet. Let's hope that's the same with Callum Bewley as well. So heading for this long run towards home. And in front still Waymaker from in second place Rogue Impact. Getting a bit closer, Brosna Town in third. These three have opened up. Little Lady Rock tries to stay on. Pulling up at the back of the field is Boom Boom Boris. Military Saint is tailed off. Swinging in, Waymaker. The others now working in behind as they head towards home. In second place, Rogue Impact pushed along now, as is Brosna Town. And then Little Lady Rock and Ben Post trying to stay on clear of Military Saint. So Waymaker still in the lead here. Moving into second, Brosna Town, trying to get closer as they jump two from the finish. Running on into third now, Little Lady Rock. No more from Rogue Impact. And now Brosna Town has come sweeping past Waymaker at the final flight. Brosna Town has kicked on from Waymaker. Then in third place, Little Lady Rock, who continues to run on. A furlong to go. It's a long old run in here. Brosna Town in the leader from Little Lady Rock, who continues to make very good headway. And Little Lady Rock has come from the back of the field and has stayed on for victory. Little Lady Rock under Ben Post. Fine ride from Brosna Town in second. Third Waymaker clear of Rogue Impact.

Summer, 13 number one Battle Rob Can, and number four Rising Glory. Bellezza then is the favourite and is looking to remain unbeaten. This is her first attempt in group company and looks to go 5 for 5. One of a 900 metres at Ancre on debut, won two level four conditions races over 1,000 and 1,100 metres, both here at Istanbul. And then 2 weeks ago, just over 2 weeks ago, won a level five conditions race over 1,200 metres. This course and distance is markedly up in drip, but she has been very impressive so far. And Bellezza, the toughest challenge to date, she looks to go 5 for 5. Looking to go 4 for 4 is Serious Me. 3 from 3 so far. All Ismir on dirt over 1,000, 1,100 and 1,200 metres has all won, but now makes a first visit to Istanbul. So he's going right-hander for the first time and is also on turf for the first time too. So this could be a very interesting marker for Serious Me in this Group 3 contest, stepping up from a Conditions 4 race. Meanwhile, King Samil is yet to finish outside the top three. Third on debut, second next time out, before winning over 1,000 metres here in Istanbul, and then finished runner-up over 1,200 metres in a level 5 conditions race last time out. So looks to return to winning ways. Loading nearly complete for the Group 3 Saturday GT Stakes. Still to go forward, Bellezza to 2. In 3 there is Victory of Tomo. And stall 8 will be for Batur Alp Can. Very similar colours for Bellezza, Hawking, and Victory of Tomo. I can see that a plain white cap will be for Bellezza, Hawk in a blue and white checkered cap, striped sleeves for Victory of Tomo, all in that similar two-tone blue check jacket. Silhouette will break from 1, stall 5, King Samil, orange jacket, Serious Me from 6. From 7, Rising Glory, Batur Alp Can in the yellow jacket will break from 8. Bellezza

is up into the roof there. Well, so it needs to come down pretty soon. Possibly might be taken out and reloaded once a check is complete. Silhouette back down on all fours. The flags are still raised, and this time they're sent on their way for the Group 3 Saint-Denis Gigantic Stakes. And out of the race, pretty much from the get-go, was Victory of Tomo. Victory of Tomo is probably out of the contest as Baturel Can is immediately sent out in front from Serious Me. Back in third is Rising Glory. Then round the outside of the check cap is Hawk Bellezza racing fourth to this stage. King Samil is second to last. Silhouette brings up the rear of the field as Victory of Tomo chucked the race at the start. Baturel Can races round the turn about to straighten up for home. Sitting in behind is Serious Me. Down the centre of the course comes Hawk. In the white and black slash is Rising Glory. Bellezza is now being asked for her effort. Over on the far side, King Samil. Then comes Silhouette. Victory of Tomo now beginning to stay on, but he's still well towards the rear of the field. Baturel Can approaches the final 300 meters. Here comes Bellezza now down the outside. It's Baturel Can versus Bellezza inside the two, moving clear of Hawk and King Samil. Bellezza takes over. Bellezza begin to blitz them in the Saint-Denis Gigantic Stakes. Bellezza goes 5 for 5. Baturel Can in second. It was, I think, Rising Glory in third and Hawk in fourth. We'll double check the replay for the placings, but there's no doubting the winner. It's number 8. Bellezza has worked the Saint-Denis Gigantic Stakes, beating Baturel Can into second. King Samil was back in third, followed by Hawk in fourth. Silhouette was fifth. Back in sixth, Rising Glory. Serious Me seventh. Last of the eight.

Taxi to the Moon. About to come up in gate number 7. The Last Duke Zalatoris is in African Pride. They'll be the next couple. Rachel Vinnick on board African Pride.

1160. They're ready. And away they go from the 1160-meter marker. Good enough break for them. African Pride, one of the first away towards the inside. Taxi to the Moon is on the near side, and the black with white stars racing just off them is the Last Duke. On the near side is Chapbook in yellow colors. Zalatoris racing.

go. African Pride leads the way from Taxi to the Moon back inside. On the far side, Salatoris, and then came the Last Duke, but African Pride has the advantage over Taxi to the Moon inside the final 150. Chapbook is running on strong towards the outside. It's African Pride and Taxi to the Moon. Chapbook is wearing them down strongly. Taxi to the Moon just from in second. Chapbook then came further back, African Pride, and then in behind that, the Last Duke, Salatoris, further back, Slinky, Mpimpi, Charming Cheetah, and Quantum Theory. So Taxi to the Moon makes it home from Chapbook, who was running on very nicely towards the outside in the yellow colors. African Pride is on the inside. But it will go.

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Last one to go behind will be Instant Force.

Dark Blue of Conciliate has store number one. Third run for him. Only one who's had a start before. About to be pushed forward. Leisurely.

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On the left is Instant Force. On the right, Black Jacket and Yellow Sleeves, Trumpety Chomp. Ahead of that is Best Turned Out winner, Influencer Man, in the stripes of blue and white. They run down towards near the completion of the second furlong. Conciliate and Billy Lochnan lead by over length. Instant Force, Clifford Lee is tracking him. Then the Striped Jacket of Influencer Man and Mikey Shee, with Trumpety Trump furthest from us, Reseller. That's probably got his head very narrowly in second place. So past halfway, the four of them now virtually in line. On the left is Instant Force. One from the left ahead of it, Conciliate in the dark blue. The whites and blue, Influencer Man coming there with a strong challenge. On the right is Trumpety Trump as they head down with just over a furlong to go. Influencer Man and Conciliate together. Instant Force nearest to us, Trumpety Trump further from us. The quartet are still virtually in line. They're inside the last half furlong now. Instant Force in the yellow jacket nearest to us, maybe just getting up, but Conciliate fighting back. Conciliate to Instant Force, Trumpety Trump, and Influencer Man.

7-2, looking for 4 wins in a row. Tilehurst at 7-2. Diesel Line is 9-2. Crown of India, 13-2. Applejack Poet is around 16-1. Kaikoura, 25. So that's how they bet. Do check the boards for all the prices. For Dendham, just about holding the advantage. 5-2 as it stands, as they make their way down to the 2-mile half a furlong start on the hurdles course for race number 3.

0: So runners then down at the 2 mile half a furlong start.
1: Six Crown of India on him. He looks like as if he'll be handy enough, but I would imagine Findium will go forward, and Nick Slater from the front will try and ride his own race from the front and play a little bit of cat and mouse with the horses in behind him.
2: Okay, Kaikoura has now joined the rest of the runners, having had an adjustment to the flag. It's raised. Let's get the call with Tim.
0: Thank you, Tom. Walking in, and they're off and racing for the ECIS Say Yes to Solar Handicap Hurdle. 2 miles, half a furlong, 8 flights to be jumped. Heading to the final flight down the back straight first time. Fidendum is one of the early leaders. In fact, it's pressed on now by 2 lengths over that first flight. Of course, some distance winner here at Market Raisin. That's from a couple of starts ago, and is going to try and make all the running here this afternoon. 2 in second place, Crown of India. Out wider, Applejack Poet, looking to give the connections a double on the card and the black and white sleeves. Up against the rail is Tilehurst, the green and red hoop jacket, with champion jockey Sean Bowen on board. That one's nose-banded. Then the informed Granny Hawkins, looking for 4 wins in a row. Tom Bellamy, blue jacket with the white cap. Diesel Line out wider for James Bowen and the mauve with the purple stars as they swing downhill into the straight for the first time. And Kaikoura, first start for Susan Corbett. Nathan Moscrop on board, and the green jacket is in the last place. Up the home straight for the first time. This long run towards flight number 2. And it's Fidendum who leads for Nick Slatter. From second place, Crown of India, who's alongside Tilehurst, who've out a little bit wider, Applejack Poet, as they clear the second flight, all clearing it quickly. In behind is Granny Hawkins, back from a mini break. The white cap just in midfield as they clear flight number 3. The back 2 remain Diesel Line, who's up on the outside of Kaikoura, who's up against the rail. So heading past us with a circuit to go. They've cleared the first 3 flights and 5 more to be taken. And it's Fidendum who leads, gets a 2-length advantage over Crown of India, who leads the pursuers. Applejack Poet out wider with Granny Hawkins for company. Tilehurst up against the rail under Sean Bowen. The back 2 remain Diesel Line on the outside of Kaikoura as they take the right-hander and head towards the far side. Leading then still Fidendum by a couple of lengths to Crown of India. Been in good form himself in second position. Then in third, Applejack Poet for Callum Pritchard, who's on the outside of Granny Hawkins by the rail Tilehurst. The other 2 tucked in behind, Kaikoura and Diesel Line, as they jump the first down the back. Clearing it pretty briskly once again. Still Fidendum in front. Middle flight will arrive quite quickly. There's only about 5 lengths covering the field. Crown of India in second place still. Out wider, Applejack Poet, with Tilehurst towards the inside as they clear the next, with Granny Hawkins for company. Tom Bellamy just gone past Tilehurst. Kaikoura and Diesel Line posted a little bit deeper on the track. Final flight down the back straight will be 3 from the finish. Fidendum leading, not by such a great distance now. Crown of India and on the outside.

0: Side Applejack Poet are only a length behind. Granny Hawkins is next. Tilehurst has shuffled back, been overtaken by Kaikoura, who's made up a couple of positions. Diesel Line just about the back marker, but they're all still in touch as they go downhill this long stretch towards the final two flights. Fidendum still leading from Crown of India. Granny Hawkins in third with Kaikoura next. Then Tilehurst and Sean Bowen, who's alongside Diesel Line and James Bowen, and then out wider, ridden along now Applejack Poet to try and stay in touch, having lost positions as they swing into the straight. Lots of chances for Fidendum with Crown of India upsides, right in behind Granny Hawkins. Now Kaikoura tries to improve on the outside. Diesel Line is next with Tilehurst, and they've left Applejack Poet behind. Two from the finish for Fidendum and Crown of India, not much in it. Kaikoura trying to get on terms. Now Granny Hawkins is in the clear and she's trying to pick up at the final flight. Fidendum led narrowly. Granny Hawkins and Crown of India trying to get past. No more from Kaikoura. Fidendum is very game out in front. Crown of India trying to get by with Granny Hawkins in a battle between the three. Still Fidendum in front by about three parts of a length, and Fidendum is not for catching. Fidendum wins. Crown of India and Granny Hawkins close for second, clear of Kaikoura and Tilehurst.
1: There's been called some names, including by me, but he's been on the straight and narrow again today. And Mark-

down there on the turn. Ride the lightning there. He's about to go forward into the second stall in action. I think it'll be stall four for this race. So plus three to all the stalls. Ride the lightning actually in six, so plus four to all stalls. Escape path goes into four, now eight. Next to go forward is Gold Flower in the light blue and pink colours. Alton Simmer, red and white, about to move into the fifth stall in. Mr. Proteo will go into the inside gate in the black and red chevrons. The two move in simultaneously, which means we've got one to come. And that will be last moment. We'll be the last one in. The yellow jacket, the white triple diamond, the dark blue sleeves. Taking one last turn, has the blindfold on. And now I think we'll be brought forward. Or is taking one more turn. Hopefully we'll take another look and see if the stall's waiting to go forward. Again, he's still taking a turn here, unsure why. Ready to go in. All the rest are in. I think this will be the time. Last moment, another turn. And then hopefully now we'll be going forward. Finally is doing, going into the outside gate, the seventh stall on the outside. Last moment goes in, and that's it. Set for the final feature races, level 9 conditions race over 1900 metres, white flag is up, and there away they go. Escape path was slow to break, going out well towards the wide outside is last moment. We'll be followed there by Alton Simmer, then Gold Flower to the inside, Ride the Lightning, the favourite settles in fourth. Lower Spirit is next, and then Mr. Proteo, and finally Escape Path at the rear of the field as they now travel up the course, up the back straight. Last moment out in front from Alton Simmer, set second. On the outside, the blue and orange is Ride the Lightning, sat there with Gold Flower. Lower Spirit is next, and then comes Mr. Proteo. And at the back of the field is Escape Path. Not much to separate top to tail, about 8 lengths at the max, as Last Moment continues to take them along. From Ride the Lightning now up into second round the outside. Alton Simmer drops to third with Lower Spirit now fourth. Goldflower back in fifth. Then Escape Path sixth. And at the rear of the field is Mr. Proteo, last of all, as they swing the bend at the top of the track. And it's Last Moment who's out in front. Ride the Lightning stalks the leader 3 parts of a length away in second. Then Alton Simmer to the inside third. Lower Spirit to the outside fourth. Fifth on the inside rail, the noseband at Gold Flower. Then Escape Path and finally Mr. Proteo as they swing the bend towards the final 500 metres. And out in front is Last Moment. Goes clear by a length and a half. Ride the Lightning, hard at work in second, trying to chase down the leader. Matching stride is Alton Simmer. And now Gold Flower comes to terms and is racing up the home straight with a decent chance ahead of Lower Spirit, Escape Path, and Mr. Proteo. But Last Moment still has the lead here. It's Last Moment from Gold Flower. Then Ride the Lightning. Alton Simmer on the far side. Mr. Proteo staying on along with Lower Spirit. But it's still Last Moment heading to the final 100 metres. Last Moment was the first to break, and he's the first home. It is Last Moment, the winner from Ride the Lightning in second, Lower Spirit, and Alton Simmer. What a ride that was. Last Moment.

being the favourite here. Santeligias is the market leader. Santeligias at 2.8, in from 3.9. So quite a strong favourite considering the number of runners here. 5.9, number 12, Aura. Christian Demuro looking to strike again. 8.9, the 6, Toppy Sim. 9.8 for number 1, Paintello. A little bit of late money, 13 is the 9 clipped in. That is Ma Harry. Last few to come forwards. Eagle Hawk. The Mosse stable comes in. Went in no troubles. There's the 10, Bohemia Rhapsody. Still to move in. Letty's Marvel, black with the green hoop. The blue colours of Aquiton. Also just waiting. Black and red of Star Rock. Pops in. So we're nearly there now. Aquiton. Under Delphine Santiago. Coming up. Stand by. They're off. They jump away in this Class 3 handicap, 1,600 metres. Zellman, one of the slowest to get away from the starting stalls, and Eagle Hawk, another, who will be at the back end. To the rail, Daydreaming, black with the white spots, was one of the first into stride, but doesn't necessarily want to press on. Toppy Sim and Santa Gilan are coming from wider draws to pass, and also right with them is Saxon Village in the light blue. Aura's improving, white jacket, purple cap, just between horses to go into fourth position as Daydreaming slides back down the order on the inside of Mahari. Up in between those is Hybari, a hoop jacket with the black cap. Black and red colours of Star Rock to the outside. Back to the inside is Gallegos, who's in blue with a red and white quartered cap. The yellow between horses is Bohemia Rhapsody. Aquitan is on the outside of that one. The royal blue is then tracked in turn by Paintello. Big white-faced chestnut is in company with Santeligias, one of the favourites in the field. Also back down the order, Zellman on the inside. Final pair are Eagle Hawk and Letty's Marvelous. Runners are about to level up. Straightening. On the fence, Santa Kilan has the advantage of three parts. Travelling strongly, though, is Saxon Village in second, has moved into this very powerfully. Down on the inside, looking to get through his Toppy Sim, but not too much room. Then to the outer, Mahari is back in fourth. 2.50 to go. Boisso says go on Saxon Village and looks to extend. Has the lead of a length and a half. Toppy Sim still not much space trying to get through. Zellman is charging from the back end of the order, coming home very strongly. Zellman trying to get to Saxon Village and done it. Zellman, the last dive on the line, wins it to beat Saxon Village in second. Toppy Sim on the rail didn't have much room throughout, was eventually in third, close on fourth place. Santeligias, one of those that got going but too late. Victory for number three, Zellman, who has prevailed in the last few strides for Theo Bachelot, has beaten Saxon Village, and then on the inner was Toppy Sim. Fourth place is tight, isn't it? It might just go the way of Mahari, but judge to confirm. Zellman has done well to win this. Big effort down the outside from a fair

0: just, I think the blinkers, I think Johan must have tried him with the blinkers and showed some nice work. He's got the small cups on, not the big cups. Mm. As you can see, he's got the very small cups on, just to make sure that he concentrates a little bit. And let's hope that does a trick for number 7, Chestnut Bomber. The horses have arrived at the start. I think it's almost race time, so we'll cross over to Nakeep to call back race 9.
1: Thank you very much, Johnny and Vicky. Starting to load at the 1400 meter starting position. Just a field of 6 for this hashtag. You can bet on us. MR 96 handicap over 1400 meters. Favorites number 7 at 2.40. That's Chestnut Bombers on screen now. Keegan DeMello's had a double this afternoon. And a grade 1 yesterday, so good weekend for Keegan. Craig Zaki coming in on Silver Tudor on the juvenile race yesterday, the Golden Slipper. Danton from Santon is in, Master Christmas, 2 left, Paul Revere and Kensal Green will be the last one to load into draw number 1 over here at the 1400. They start on the turn at Turfantine, ready and they're off. From the 1400 meter marker, Danton from Santon has gone off to show the way. Chestnut Bomber racing in second, 3/4 of a length to Kensal Green in a striped cap is on the fence. A further 2 lengths to Master Christmas, and further back in the field, Paul Revere in the red cap on the rail, and 3/4 to Silver Tudor at the back of the field. And they race 6 lengths off this leader as they race past the 1000 meter marker. Danton from Santon by just a little more than a length. From in second, Chestnut Bomber. Kensal Green, 3/4 of a length away, 3rd, and 2 lengths off the leader on the rail. Towards the outside, Master Christmas has a purple cap. Then came Paul Revere on the fence, just getting a slight shake of the reins there. And further back in the field is Silver Tudor, 6 lengths to make up. As they reach the final 500, Danton from Santon is the leader. From Kensal Green is creeping up to it along the fence. Then came Chestnut Bomber, 2 lengths away to Master Christmas and Paul Revere further back. 250 to go. Kensal Green in front, travelling very well here under Venneker. From Danton, from Santon. Then Master Christmas and Chestnut Bomber further back in the field. But Kensal Green has not come out of first gear. Master Christmas second, then Chestnut Bomber, Danton from Santon, Paul Revere and Silver Tudor. The third win today for the Tony Peter Yard, the three-year-old daughter of Gimme the Green Light out of a master craftsman, Kadasa, has now got 4 wins from 13 outings. And Rachel Venneker, this horse was just traveling so well inside the final 300 meters. Everything else was being chased along. This is for Messrs. MJ and AM Capner, the second win for them today. And this was bred by the fast...

0: The Curragh was just that, because it was a big field. He was set plenty to do again. He was held up right out the back of the field, seen making good progress inside the final furlongs to finish on the heels of the leaders, Gordon. His markers has slid quite away on the back of taking some time to find his feet for this particular yarder. A dual novice winner for Andrew Balding and then Marco Bossi. But he's off a marker 75 here. That's way down on what he was rated before he moved to his yard, this yard in Ireland. I think County Cork based is his trainer, Maurice O'Hearn. But if he can back that up, then he is a live player here, I think, Gordon. It was only 9 days ago. He'd been off 8 months before then. So that would be a slight question mark. But clearly, on off this mark, he is he's got more to give, I think, on the back of a resurgent effort last time.
1: It's 33s bar the five, bar six it is now. A little bit of support for Mo Shang Wong.
0: Yeah, I can see that. I thought he was no match for his stablemate Percy's Daydream at Beverley last time. But I felt you could mark up that performance. The winner was an all the way winner. It was steady fractions. He was poorly positioned at the back end. I think he did his running to try to make a race of it. And in the end, I think Katao merely closed up on the back of Mo Shang Wong, just paying for his exertions to try to get into the race. So I think there's more to come from him. He's won twice on turf already this season, on good to soft and good to firm ground. I think he's a pretty solid contender for this.
1: Katao well exposed and wasn't far behind Mo Shang Wong at Beverley, but Katao's back in a winning mark. His last winning mark, £3 above what he races off today.
0: Yeah, but he hasn't won in 20 starts, Gordon. It's never a particularly encouraging statistic when you see horses on such a long losing run. I thought the way that race panned out at Beverley, it didn't do any favours for Mo Shang Wong. I would like to think that he'd be able to confirm the form here.
1: One of the pace angles going in there, Sisto Disco, Camille McDonald, wife of the chairman of AIR.
0: Yeah, well, he was a resurgent last year, wasn't he, for Mike Smith. Reeled off a pretty quick hat-trick. But again, he's at his best on, I think, probably had a slightly shorter trip and maybe with more cut in the ground.
1: Almost set there. Not too many left to load. I think we're down to the final couple. We'll go back up to Ian then for race three.
2: Kilkenny goes forward. Here's Mao Shao Wong, stall number four. Then favourite, Alteric, when he went to post early, black and white stripes. So stall number nine, it'll leave Idyllic and Leonardo. Stalls 10 and 8. 10 for Idyllic, 8 for Leonardo, as the last couple of them to come up. This is Idyllic coming in. Leonardo drops a half mile from his last run, ran over a mile and three quarters at Yarmouth last outing. Cheek pieces the first time today. Yellow and black colours will be the last in for the now Ayrshire Radio handicap. Alteric, black and white stripes, wants to get on with it. That is it, they're all in. Handlers are clear. They're off. Race then a mile and a quarter here. Cisco Disco, orange sleeves, pings out of the stalls, leads them early on. Kokani, dark jacket, white sleeves, just losing second position to Thayer. Alterac in black and white, rushing around the outside of runners to take it up. Break the Bank in blue and white is in a prominent position as well. Further back, yellow, Leonardo's gone through to fourth place ahead of Thayer. Ketal next. Kokani drops back to be three from the back of the field. Idyllic, Uro Preto, and the light blue and yellow of Mao Shang Wong are the last couple of runners. They move down towards a 7 furlong marker. Now Alteric, Paul Mulrenham got the favourite through to lead after a half furlong or so. In front of the blue and white of Break the Bank, Cisco Disco, orange sleeves, who broke first, now in third place and sharing that with the yellow jacket of Leonardo. Purple colours of Thyra is next, and the white faced chestnut Ketel is a neck behind, well, actually almost left now, in fact going into fifth place. Behind those is Kokani, the best turned out winner, dark jacket and white sleeves. In maroon, Idyllic. Uro Preto is the blue with the white and red on the sleeves. A half length behind this is Mao Shao Wang at the rear of the field, but they're already coming to the home straight. Now Tarek in front, half length ahead. Over Break the Bank continues to run in second. Leonardo and Cisco Disco on their tails, 3-4. Nose-banded Thyra ahead of Keitel. Kokan is ridden along. Behind this is Idyllic. Mao Xiao Wong, light blue and yellow, right in the center of the rear of the field to Euro Preto. But with just over two furlongs to go, Altarek taken on by Break the Bank. Kokan has gone to the extreme right to try and challenge, still a few lengths off the leaders. Leonardo is there. Keitel is behind these. Idyllic nearest to us. Altarek is still battling on in front here to Break the Bank. Keitel has moved into third place. Sire behind that. Idyllic is still closing, but Altarek is finding plenty in front here and makes most to win to be Break the Bank, Keitel, Idyllic and Thaya.
1: Yeah, from the front, or most of the way from the front, he broke better today, Altarek, and after an early fraction or two set by Cisco Disco, Paul Mulrennan's on board on Altarek, never headed after that. Break the Bank's come through for second with, it looks like, Qatar in third place, with Idyllic coming from off the pace to finish fourth. He was tenacious in front, wasn't he?
0: Yeah, week before the off.

number 12, beg your pardon, is Ramar in the dark blue with the white star, white sleeves with the stars. James Best for Sarah Jane Davis and Bill Ransom and Steve Day. Number 7, Larkfield Elusive off the back of a win. Southwell last time has been here once previously and was a course and distance winner here at Market Race. And red with the black star, black sleeves, red cap, black star. Brian Hughes' only ride of the day here as well for Laura Morgan and the Stagger Inn. Number 7, Larkfield Elusive. Number 3, Lunar Morning in the light blue with the maroon seam, striped sleeves and cap. Tom Broughton claiming 3 for Max Cumley and SW Racing. Number 11, Nose Banded is the Rock Hopper, light blue with the darker blue spots. Nathan Moscrop for Rebecca Menzies and PHK Stevens and Partners. Number 1 is Benny Nahar Road and the yellow and blue stripes, white sleeves, yellow and blue striped cap. Jamie Hamilton for Henry Hogarth and Hogarth Racing. Number 4, Indian Sunbird, white blue spots, blue sleeves, white armlets, red cap. Harry Bannister for Sarah Ender in the colours of Neville Ender. Number 10, Star Vantage in the dark blue, white seam, white sleeves, blue stars, blue cap. Still a maiden, this horse. Charlie Max claiming 3 for Rebecca Menzies and the Rebecca Menzies Racing Club. 10 Star Vantage. And the 12 runners just arriving down at the 2 miles, 7 furlong start, which is at the beginning of the home straight. So just over two circuits. Very competitive race. Big field. Do check the prices. Lots in here with claims. Post time here, 3:25. They're down at the start now for race number 4. Give you a quick update on the market. Favourites as it stands is Copper Beach, who's available at 7-2. Matori, in fact, joint favourites now, 7-2 with Copper Beach. I Am Spider-Man, 17-2. Then Larkfield Elusive is next best in the betting at 17-2 as well, off the back of that win last time. Star Vantage, can this horse finally get its head in front? 17-2 as well in the market. Jack the Savage is at 9-1. Indian Sunbird is an 11-1 chance. And then we go 11-1, You Did, he's back from a break. And the Rock Hopper is a 12-1 chance. Won't be long now.

I thought you were already in the Mensa Club, Dan. That's it, they're off and racing. Stay at the Market Rays and Racecourse Caravan Park Handicap Hurdle, 2 miles and 7 furlongs. And heading towards the first flight, I Am Spider-Man being ridden handily, as is Jack the Savage. Also Larkfield Elusive, they are the first three as they head over the first flight up the home straight. It was a mistake there by Star Vantage. Had to sit very, very tight, Charlie Mags, as they now clear flight number two. Star Vantage much better over that flight, all clearing it, and they've got two circuits in front of them. So Jack the Savage, the Fontwell winner, handily ridden in the noseband, out wider I Am Spider-Man for James Bowen. In between those two is Lunar Morning, who's got a good early sit in third place. Larkfield Elusive, red colours with the black. Southwell winner last time, the light green of You Did. Up from a break is in fifth position as they head around the turn. Ramar comes next as they swing around the bend. Ramar's in midfield with up against the rail Copper Beach and the yellow crossbelts. Then behind that is the Rock Hopper, light blue with the darker blue spots. Matori, the winner here last time, in the purple with the white braces. Benny Nahar Road is towards the back of the field with Star Vantage out wider. And the back marker, Indian Sunbird, the red cap under Harry Bannister, as they clear flight number two. Clearing it okay. Just putting the brakes on a fraction was I Am Spider-Man at that flight, but they all cleared it. And they begin to bunch up as they head towards flight number four. So I Am Spider-Man fractionally in front. Jack the Savage, handily ridden, has come off the rail. He's in second place, leading the pursuers, without wider Larkfield Elusive and Brian Hughes. Also up there, Lunar Morning for Tom Broughton, and the light green is You Did and Danny McMenamin as they clear the final flight down the back. Flight number five, still well over a circuit to go, with in behind Matori just a little bit short of room, just trying to seek a little bit more daylight towards the back of the field. One or two just shuffled back with towards the rail Copper Beach and Oscar Palmer in the white cap, yellow armlets on the sleeves. Out wider is Ramar, James Best, still midfield at this stage in about 6th, 7th position as they head downhill. Out wider is the Rock Hopper and Nathan Moscrop on the outside of Matori. Then Benny Nahar Road, the Star Vantage, who's one from the back under Charlie Mags, and as they stack up around that turn, Indian Sunbird remains the back marker, but well in touch under Harry Bannister. So freewheeling down the hill into the home straight, passing their starting point. They're still well grouped. I Am Spider-Man, James Bowen narrowly in the lead with Jack the Savage and Sean Bowen. The Bowen brothers are 1 and 2. Within third place, You Did, who's hugged the rail throughout so far. Then in behind, Lunar Morning, without wider Larkfield Elusive and Brian Hughes, getting plenty of daylight as they jump the next flight. Again, Star Vantage was a bit tight in at that flight. That was the flight that the horse made an error on the previous circuit. Didn't lose any ground, though, as they clear the next flight. And at the back remains Indian Sunbird, about 3 lengths detached, but still travelling well enough.

side. Still a well-grouped field. Iams from Jack the Savage on the outside of You Did. Larkfield Elusive is next with Luna Morning. Then in behind Ramar, just trying to improve a little bit, jump that quite quickly on the outside. The Rock Hopper starts to make a little bit of headway. Copper Beach in behind with Matori. Benny Nahar Road is next. Star Vantage out wider, and Indian Sunbird still at the back. Middle Flight down the far side is four out. All clearing it. Still leading is Iron Spider-Man, with Jack the Savage in second place. Ramar, who is the one who's made a bit of ground up under James Best, out wider. You Did towards the inside as they jump that flight, with right in behind Luna Morning. The Rock Hopper is tucked right in behind with Star Vantage. Matori travelling pretty well at this stage, with Copper Beach just in behind them. Then comes Benny Nahar Road, pushed along. Indian Sunbird has always been out the back. Larkfield Elusive just being ridden along as Lost Places on the outside. So this long run towards the final two flights. I Am Spider-Man with Jack the Savage upside. You Did still there by the rail, but being pushed along now. Ramar on the outside of Luna Morning, who's still right there. Matori now pushed along the Rock Hopper. Star Vantage in behind that, trying to quietly get into contention out wide. Benny Naharo tries to stay on, ridden along Copper Beach, Larkfield Elusive and Indian Sunbird. Up the straight, two to go. Jack the Savage passes I Am Spider-Man. Ramar is making a challenge on the outside under James Best, followed through by Luna Morning. Star Vantage is improving on the outside, looking for that first victory as they jump two from the finish. Matori now ridden along. Final flight coming up. Jack the Savage, Ramar and Star Vantage on the outside. Matori being ridden along. Luna Morning is in behind them. So spread across the track. Star Vantage on the stand side is just about leading and crossing the path. Matori is coming there strongly. Ramar, Jack the Savage on the far side. It's Matori now pressing into an advantage from Star Vantage. And it's Matori back at Market Raisin, who goes on to win from Star Vantage. Ramar was next. Jack the Savage chased them in.

were to fault on that occasion. Much prefer a quicker surface, doesn't he, than he encountered on that day in the Coronation Cup. He looks to bounce back, but he's a five-time Group 1 winner. He was, prior to that Epsom defeat, of course, seen winning the Shima Classic at Maidan in March. So Caladigam with a nowadays rare run on French soil, often off and away on travels, but here today, big chance to add to this Group 1 collection at 1.3. In terms of opponents, it's a tens chance, the 8 Aventure. But Aventure, of course, will need to find some to flip the form around with Caladigam. She was second to him last year. She was successful last time out, beating Sunley, who's in this field today, the Prix Corrida at Longchamp, that was. Lamborn, the Derby winner, 12-1, the Darien Irish Derby winner from last year. Disappointed last time, but again was made more use of. They'll be probably trying some different semblance of tactics today, you would imagine. Leffard, number 4 on the card, 14 chance, also another Group 1 winner in the field, Grand Prix de Paris winner over this trip with 8th in the arc. Couple of seconds so far this year. Pride of Arras makes the return from a long absence. Been delayed the start of this campaign for that one. Currently available at 34s. And Qualificar, the 5, not ruled out entirely at 25s. Plenty of good back class and form at 3rd on both outings this year. Leffard just goes in. Pride of Arras comes forwards. Qualificar, the royal blue of Godolphin, just waiting. Caladigam heading up. Stall number 8 has got the widest draw. So 2 to go. Lamborn will move in. Stall number 4 and Aventure to gate 5 will be the final one into the stalls. Comes in, and that's it, ready. They're off and racing. The Group 1 Grand Prix de Saint-Cloud begins, and Lamborn is bustled on leaving the starting stalls. Ryan Moore wants to get to the lead. He's bang up there with Eden early on. Ashin Murphy also keen to go forwards and make this a strong test.

half lengths to Sunday in third place, another couple of lengths to Qualificar is behind those running in fourth, and then Aventure, Leffard right down the field, he's just tucking in behind Pride of Arras, and the back marker is Calandigan, would be fully 10 to 12 lengths off the leader Lamborn, who has eventually won the battle for overall supremacy. It's Lamborn in front and now steadying things. More dropping anchor up top here. A length and a half advantage from Eden in second place. Sunley in the green and pink colours for third, and Qualificar is another length back in fourth position. Aventure is in fifth, and then Pride of Arras and Ross Orion left far towards the back, with still only Calandigan in behind. Barcelona no move at the moment, just 2.5 lengths off the back end, and still quite a bit of distance between top and tail. Heading towards halfway, it is Lamborn. 3 parts of a length advantage over Eden, who again continues to go quite keenly and closes that gap down. It's now just a neck between the first pair. They are stacking up now, this group. Inside is Aventure. Suddenly close up just behind them. Qualificar is following. Then Pride of Arras and Leffard. The back marker still Calandigan. Needs to pass them all as the pace lifts once more before the home turn. About to level. Spinning towards the straight, then in the Grand Prix de Saint-Cloud, and up top it is Lamborn just. A neck only from Eden in second. Aventure behind, and then suddenly Qualificar, Pride of Arras, Leffard, and finally Calandigan, who is yet to play the cards from the back of the field. Down on the rail, Aventure has come through on the fence and is now starting to try and open up. Aventure by a couple, Sunley and Eden, Lamborn given way, Qualificar, extreme left for Calandigan, who has to pass the ball, but he's absolutely thundering down the outside. Calandigan with a devastating turn of foot from the back of the pack has hit the front. Qualificar and Sunley are rallying strongly. Calandigan did it the hard way. Calandigan from last to first. What an effort to beat Qualificar in second. Sunley in third. Front three pulling clear of Aventure. Calandigan with a mighty performance to make up the ground from last to first has managed to thunder down the outside and get there to beat Qualificar and Sunley. The front three coming an awful long way clear.

top shelf, Teddy moving into line. Utsa wears a black cap. Harun Al Rashid is installed, working with Sunset Warrior. So Sunset Warrior.

sprinter's Kira was slow away in races at the back of the field. After Hours Got a Good Break has gone off to show the way from Sky Pilot, has raced up into the second position. Towards the inside is Utsa in a black cap, just passed on the outside by Harun El Rashid in a yellow spotted jacket. Further back in the field is Sunset Warrior in white, red and yellow colours, and that race is about five off the leader. A further length and a half away then to Top Shelf Teddy, who's won from last, and the slow starter Princess Kira has caught up to the main bunch, is only three quarters of a length away at the tail end of the field. There's about seven lengths that cover the lot as they head down with about 900 metres left to race. Sky Pilot has found the lead and leads by a length and a half from Harun El Rashid, one off the fence in second. Towards the inside is After Hours, back along the rails in third, then Sunset Warrior back in fourth, Utsa fifth on the inside in a black cap, then sixth place belongs to Top Shelf Teddy and Princess Kira seventh on the outside. 500 meters left to go. Sky Pilot and tackled here on the outside by Harun El Rashid. On the far side is After Hours. Utsa runs on in between runners in a black cap, has to switch out towards the outside. Sunset Warrior, 200 to go. Sky Pilot, After Hours, Harun El Rashid on the near side, and also Sunset Warrior is trying to run on it. Sky Pilot, After Hours, Harun El Rashid on the outside, but Sky Pilot has the advantage. Sky Pilot won it. Harun El Rashid second, After Hours third, Sunset Warrior was fourth, then came Top Shelf Teddy Utsa and Princess Kira. Another one for Hollywood Racing on the day. Sky Pilot the winner for Clinton Binder, Gavin Larina, and this was bred by the Nadison Park Stud, the three-year-old son of Gimme the Green Light out of a Path Fork Mare Sky Lane. Number five from in second for Harun El Rashid, then six After Hours, followed further back by nine Sunset Warrior.

beginning her way up, and then Crystal Aurora, yellow and white, due to 11. Milbuie, white and red colours to 4. Langholm.

yellow with green sleeves to 6, and Abu Royal, blue hoop on white, going to 11. Blindfold is on Langholm. Golden Valor, Judah 5, is on the way forward. A grey Midnight Steppers about to walk up to take her place in 10. Then Trey Fleur and Freak Encounter look like they'll be the last pair. Midnight Steppers coming up now. Freak Encounter comes up. And Trey Fleur, store number 12, purple with yellow sleeves. This is the last one coming in, goes in. Ready. They're off. Race over a mile. Favourite not that well away, approaching Dawn in the purple and yellow jacket, drops at the back of the field with Trey Fleur as Mill Buey in white and red and the green sleeves of Langholm seem to put plenty of pace to this race early on. Freak Encounter, black and white stripes, is up there. Crystal Aurora, yellow and white round the outside. Golden Valor, dark jacket in yellow cap, is next, and then the white and blue colours of Abu Royal, who's ahead of Park Lane Penny in grey and red. Two lengths behind, there's the grey mare of filly Midnight Steppers, is in company with Trey Fleur and approaching Dawn. Purple and yellow hoops behind these, 10 lengths off the leader at least on the back marker as Langholm races freely towards a home turn by a length and a half. Crystal Aurora in second, Mill Buey in third, Golden Valor 4, Park Lane Penny going okay round the outside of Freak Encounter, Trey Fleur, Abu Royal the next pair, Midnight Steppers behind those, approaching Dawn is still back, but Langholm is 2 or 3 lengths clear, levelling up. Langholm with the green sleeves heads down inside the last 3 furlongs. Crystal Aurora vigorously ridden along in second position. Mill Buey on the right behind those. On the extreme left, the noseband of Park Lane Penny. Approaching Dawn has passed a few and is making progress now as Langholm and Park Lane Penny from in the third position. Mill Buey furthest on the grandstand is approaching Dawn, making headway. Running inside the last furlong, Park Lane Penny approaching Dawn though has passed all rivals as they race towards the line. It's approaching Dawn, gonna try, oh, it's caught on the line. Approaching Dawn with Mill Buey and Park Lane Penny. Any one of that trio.

so to break the maiden, more importantly. Over half a field in then, still to go forward, Callum Curran into stall number one. Into three will go Ilkathan. Into stall four will be Erdahan. Into stall nine will go Thoth. Into stall 10 will be Ergup. And just gone into 11 there was Chiftahan. And into one goes Callum Curran. Moving to four here is Erdahan. Three more to come. To 10, Ergup. In the red jacket, the white sleeves, and the green cap. Thoth will move next door into nine. And over on the far side in three will be Ilkathan. Looks like we've got two to go. Ilkathan moving forward in the yellow jacket. We'll go to three. And the light blue and grey jacket of Thoth will be the final one forward into stall number nine. They start right on the winning post in front of the grandstands. This is the finale. Here at Istanbul today. Handicap contest over 2,100 metres, 14 in the gate, ready. And for the final time, they are off and racing. Not the best start at the back there from the very pale jacket of Sir Denis as they now go into the turn. And out in alert was Callum Curran, purple jacket of Sinan Abi. Also the yellow jacket of Ilkathan. And out a little wider is Ergup, complete the leading quartet. Sir Denis is about five lengths away in fifth position at this stage. They're already going into the back straight. Notion will follow Sir Denis in sixth as they hit the back straight now. And out in front is Ergup. From on the inside, Callum Curran. Ilkathan just taken a little bit back into fourth, only preceded by Sinan Abi. Racing out a little wider on the track is Notion next to Sir Denis. Then comes Ilkathan, followed next by the black and white hoop sleeves of Gulalp Kizzy. Next round the outside, light blue jacket, Erdahan. Also further back in the field, we have got the quartered cap of Sonze Beck, orange sleeves, Deda Patur, red sleeves of Chiftahan is also towards the rear of the field, Olgan Verdat, Dogan Efe, and finally is Thoth as they now begin to race up the home up the back straight, exiting the back straight. And it's Notion now who takes over from Ergup towards the inside. Sinan Abi is next. A good four-length break back to Callum Curran with over on the outside Sir Denis. Next in the field is Ilkathan with on the outside Thoth. Then comes the black and white of Gulalp Kizzy. Then Chiftahan to the inside next is Sonze Beck with on the outside Olgan Verdat, Dogan Efe still towards the rear of the field along there with Deda Patur, and bringing up the rear of the field is Erdahan. They now race up the home straight with 400 metres to travel in the finale. Notion hits the front from Sir Denis, Gulalp Kizzy coming through with a run, Sinan Abi in the purple jacket next, Sonze Beck towards the far side also has a chance as now Gulalp Kizzy takes over from Notion down the centre of the track delivering challenges. He's Denis and also Thoth towards the stand side. Ilkathan and Olgan Verdat involved as well. Running on to is Dogan Efe as they approach the final 100 metres. It's Gulalp Kizzy from Sir Denis, but over the top comes Olgan Verdat. Olgan Verdat battling with Gulalp Kizzy. Olgan Verdat the winner from Gulalp Kizzy in second. Finishing off in third was Sir Denis. What a race that was. I think it was Thoth, actually, that got third. Sir Denis a little further back in the field. Might be a stewards there, actually, for Olgan Verdat. He seemed to cut across the path of Thoth. Might have denied a place or two there.

They're on the straight course here, the sprinters. This is Alligator Alley. The 9-year-old.

Rapper's Delight, Killian to come forward, the light blue. Waiting for Buzzbox, who went down early. Killian goes in. And Buzzbox completes the line. Last one in. Set to go. Straight 5 furlongs. The download of the At The Races app handicap is underway. Alligator Alley a step slow. They race over the flying 5 here. Breaking well towards the centre. Killian. Stand side. Cannon's House got out really well too in the red colours horse with a noseband. Spinning into 2 groups. Stand side. Cannon's House. Tropical Storm. Nana's Sparkle and Alligator Alley. Far side led by Killian. The light blue is ahead of, in second place of that group, Cloud King. Far side 2. Buzzbox. Now they converge into 1 group. In the centre is Rapper's Delight. The white colours. The Batman Marcus Blinky in the white and orange. They continue their journey then down to the 2 furlong from home marker. Killian, far side overall command, the light blue for Jamie Spencer. Nana Sparkle in the centre of the pink is driven along near side Cannon's House with the sheepskin noseband. Off the pace is Rapper's Delight trying to close. It's Nana Sparkle who's gone on in the pink, going on strongly too for Kieran O'Neill. Giving chase now is Rapper's Delight and also Cannon's House. Nana Sparkle, Rapper's Delight's coming strongly, but Nana Sparkle is in front. Nana Sparkle not for passing. Nana's held on. Nana Sparkle beat Rapper's Delight. 3rd Cannon's House and 4th Blinky.

those being Mamone, Placeholder, Mr. Jules, and Wind of Change. Another one out the back.

couple of these been a little bit jig-joggy, but looks like we're getting them up now. Wind of change slotting into stall number 7. Mr. Jules posted widest of all in 16. And so the final pair, Amom and Placeholder, both on the approach here. These two come in virtually together. Nice little push for Placeholder. Nearly there. Is now lined up. They're off. Jumping away over 1,400 metres in this Class 3 handicap. Ismail Paint needing some early rousting away from the stools. Goldfield has gone towards the back of the group. Out wide, Mr. Jules with a good beginning. One of the first to get rolling. Eternal in red is also up there in no time. The grey to the inside. Yellow and red colours of Un Pature is not too far from the pace. Also there is Remama with a white sash on green. Placeholders improving. Mamom to the inside, yellow and blue. A little bit of bustling down in midfield. Short of room was Kalunia. That one being passed by a couple of rivals. Kalunia very awkward around the turn. Kurdawar has gone ahead of that one. Also improving. Lightning Raid in purple and pink. Ismail Paint is still on the inside. Then the spots of Irbis towards the back. Atlantic Ways also to the tail for Goldfield and Wind of Change. Coming for the straight. Eternal will lead them on in. Eternal has the advantage, travelling along okay. In behind, Mr. Jules now asks for more. No Time is looking to get out. Placeholder still there. Lightning Raid to the outside. Remama looking for racing room. Mamon up the inside. Ishmael Paint trying to dive through. Un Pature still going okay, but needs to get out as well. And in the meantime, Eternal continues to stride along in front, inside the 200. Mr. Jules looking to rally. Here now is Atlantic Ways, who's come from an awful long way back, as has Goldfield down the outside. Goldfield over the top. It's a day for it, isn't it? Goldfield from miles back to beat Atlantic Ways and Lightning Raid in another bunched and busy finish. Goldfield down the wide outside here for Stefan Pasquier has managed to get there to beat Atlantic Ways and Lightning Raid. Remama is right on their heels as well by the looks of it, having got out and got some gaps late in the day and charged to join issue. But it was another cracking finish where we've had them from the back of the order come out on top in the end. Goldfield on top of the podium is Golding, who was successful at

Wright, who makes his first start for Ewan Willans, previously with the soon-to-be retired, now retired, Paul Robson. Rowan Scott taking over. Mr. Withington, who showed he was capable of better than this grade when a close third at Newcastle last year, but he's not really done too much since. He's maybe liked to step forward for his return to action, belated return to action at Newcastle early last month.

0: far at Doncaster, a couple of runs back, and what did the blindfold come up
1: a little bit? I don't think it compromised her chances at Gordon. I think what more contributed to her that result of her, she was a never near a fifth as a beaten favourite at Hamilton. She was held up in a race where the pace held up. Uncle Liam, one of today's rivals, was the beneficiary of a freebie on the front end on that occasion. So I wouldn't judge her too harshly on that. I'd, on a Doncaster form, she's a player here, but she has only won once in 18 starts, and there are perhaps a couple of others here who I would be more keen on. One of those would be Shifter, who is back off a good mark again now she seems to have rediscovered her form, and an off-spin as well. I think he could run well as well, so that may well prove that a key piece of form from here last time.
0: Just three to come forward. I was just going to say there's not a huge amount of pace on in this race, and Ed's agreeing with that, so it's race five as we go back up to him.
2: Then Uncle Liam, Shifter right out the back, and also Zebra Star, who's due to stall number four. In now comes Off Spin, stall number nine in the red. Here's Uncle Liam, black and yellow colours, Zebra Star and Shifter. And Zebra Star is going to be the last one. She has stall number four to walk forward to. Quarter jacket of Shifter is just about in. This is the last one, and they are locked away. They're off. A mile and a quarter to go here. Glasses up very smartly into stride. Uncle Liam, Zebra Star and Man Bear Pig giving chase. Off Spin in red, Mr. Withington in blue. Favourite Recobello green and yellow next. And Romeo's Guardian is wide of that in a dark jacket. Sunny Do a white cap on black is a half length ahead of Shifter at the rear of the field. There's a good 12 lengths first to last. They've completed two furlongs. Uncle Liam leads. Glasses up, dark blue and white colours against the rail, about a length back in second place, and then Man Bear Pig with the blinkers on the first time, three parts of a length further back in third position, followed by Zebra Star in purple, Off Spin in red, Mr. Withington, nose-banded chestnut just ahead of Romeo's Garden in dark blue, behind these Recobello, green and yellow colours, two behind this Shifter who's just ahead of Sunny Do, but they're turning out of the back straight. Uncle Liam over length ahead. May just be that Man Bear Pig with the noseband has got a narrow second place over Glasses Up. Length and a half to Off Spin, who's about a neck ahead of in fifth position Zebra Star. Romeo's Guardian and Mr. Withington. Blue and yellow colours the next pair. The white-faced chestnut Recobello. She's been joined by Shifter. Sunny Do is still behind those. Uncle Liam almost being caught now. Man Bear Pig in second place. Off Spin in the red, making a good move towards the leaders. Glasses Up is still there. Zebra Star behind those. Extreme left is Shifter, has come right from the back of the field. A beige cap coming into it. Recobello's right in the centre. Zebra Star and Mr. Withington behind this. Uncle Liam in the black and yellow to Off Spin in the red colours as they approach now the last furlong. Shifter's behind those in third position. Recobello's moved into fourth and is closing. Off Spin has the lead now. Recobello trying to get through. Shifter nearest to us. Uncle Liam is still running on well. Recobello in the green. Lockdown has got this up to him. Off Spin second, Shifter third, and Uncle Liam in fourth.
3: Cielos. Second choice is his stablemate, Havu Supe. One win in three starts. They broke their maiden in their first start. They're the last horse to load two, and since then they've been second and fourth, hoping to get back to where they were.

in their very short career. Hill of Angel Scents, the number four horse, undefeated in their one race. Can they make it 2 for 2? Cyberly Tinez, one start, and they finish 9th. They're the one outsider. Going into the gates, they're all in line. Final adjustments. Flags up. Gates are back. They're off and racing. Good start for all. Getting sent immediately to the front. Havu Supay is hustled forward, but to the outside. Dream Start. Dream Start in the red and green is going to be the early pace setter past the 1,000 meter pole. Stablemates Havu Supay and El Senior De Los Cielos are second and third. Hill of Angels is in the penultimate.

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Ready for action today. A heavy 10, the rail and the true, and they're off. Requisite makes a nice beginning. Ekenayan back on the inside performer. So the three favourites all on the early tempo. Out wider then was a Cool Carrot, and they're followed back on the inside to a Jack High. Will trail the pace at the 1,000-metre mark. In Eddie's Eyes gets back in the field with Manna Beer. And the last has hit the gas. So as they get to the end of the back straight here and performers come through to lead, Ekenayan and Requisite, and out wider on these at the 800 was Cool Carrot, caught out four wide. Just back on the inside then was a Jack High. There's two lengths in Eddie's Eyes. Manna Beer's 2.5 lengths back second last as they gallop to the final 600 metres. And three lengths then to hit the gas as performer and Craig Grills down the side. Requisites up on the outside and caught out three wide was Cool Carrot. Back on the inside to Jack High. They're followed by Ekenay. He just lost a bit of ground there. Been asked to come back into the race. Just lost a bit for a moment or two and round the outside Manna Beer. They swing for home. 2.50 left to go. Performer on the outside. Requisites after. And down the outside, Manna Beer. Ekenay is starting to lift now. Four across the track. Performer Ekenay down the outside, Manna Beer. Ekenay goes to Performer. Ekenay and George Rook goes to the lead. And Ekenay here for the first to beat Performer. Photo for third. Manna Beer, I'd say, just in front of Requisite. They were followed in then by Jack High. And Eddie's Eyes back in the field with Hit the Gas and Cool Carrot after the wide runner.

Kingston, schools open, they're off. Our Lady Jane Norlaka get back at the start. What's done is done comes out nicely with the race favourite Gin and Barrett. They're followed by the outsider Impressive Bell will settle up in third. Two lengths Autumn Heights and Toss. Back on the inside, Our Lady Jane from Danita Rose. There's two lengths Norlaka and Miss Parker will take the position back at the tail end of the field as they gallop off the back. Gin and Barrett, the Vadamos filly and race favourite Jonah Shizuka, 800 left to go, leads. What's done is done. Impressive Bell out three wide. Two lengths then to the local filly, Our Lady Jane, who trails through on the inside. There followed to its outside Autumn Bell. Toss three wide with cover, 600 out. A length and a half away in the field then. As they come down the side was Miss Parker, the inside of Danita Rose. And Norlaka and George Rook looking for the first two on the show today. He's going to have to circumnavigate all runners. 350 left to go. Gin and Barrett, this race favourite, travels beautifully onto the turn. First off the nickel on the outside. What's done is done. And they're five lengths in front. Impressive Bell. Toss. Norlaka is running it out strongly down the outside, but Gin and Barrett, the Vadamos filly, is doing this all under her own steam too, and here's a lovely maiden win in the Sulphur City today. Gin and Barrett too good. What's done is done. Second photo, third, very tight too. Miss Parker and Toss, they were followed then by Danita Rose and Norlaka. Further back in the field, Impressive Bell, they were followed then by Autumn Heights, and back of the tail, Our Lady Jane.

Rotorua Club. Stalls are back and they're off. Tidy enough line it is too. Kentwood House with Winter Rose on the journey fast and up there Platinum Patch, and there followed Classic Grace, and also Royal Canter there as they come onto the course proper. A length and a half away, Chappie's going to get a nice trailing position. Back over on the inside to Embell Attack, and there followed by Saltburn. Back on the inside then to Sneaky Cyclone as they gallop down to the 1,000 metre mark. And that group of horses too was Wave Ruler back on the inside of all of those. Then was Dark Moves as they gallop off the back straight. Well, back in the field here, Grace the Ace, one of the well-supported runners, as to then to Rebel Rouser and back with those Staffy. So Royal Canter takes it up, Platinum Patch on the outside, two lengths away on the field, then to Kenwood House. Up on the outside, fourth one off was Classic Grace, and Winter Rose caught out three wide, then Chappie. Embell Attack back on the inside, Saltburn's well back in the field, Dark Moves. Looking to get around runners now was Wave Ruler, there followed then by Grace the Ace. Staffy's looking to take off. Sneaky Cyclone back on the inside and further back in the field. Back last, in fact, Rebel Rouser as they gallop onto the turn. Royal Canter up on the outside to challenge hard. There was Platinum Patch. Two lengths, Winter Rose back on the inside. Classic Grace. Chappie's in the clear now. Grills gives the favourite. Full bore, and here it comes. And Grace the Ace, the Grey, is starting to track it through as well. Chappie goes to the lead, though. And the King of Comedy Gelding at start five. And there's another impressive maiden winner on the program today. Plenty to like about Grace the Ace's run, too. Winter Rose has been game in third. They were followed Sneaky Cyclone. Then came Wave Ruler out wider on the track. Rebel Rouser's run through the line okay. Royal Canter back in the field. They were followed by Platinum Patch further back in the field, then to Saltburn. Dark Moves well back in the field, then to Classic Grace. Embell Attack back with those two were Kenwood House and also Staffy. Chappie.

Bit of movement. Now the Stools are back and they're off. Catches them well. Dornmund out nicely with up there was Black Diamond, the race favourite, also looking to come forward, Noble Caballo. They're followed settling down next will be the Giggler, and also looking to drive through there was Bonus Bond onto the lead now, and they're followed by the Flav. Back on the inside to Han Samu as they've come onto the course proper, a length away. Race favourite's been taken back into midfield here, Noble Caballo by Michael McNabb. Back over on the inside then to a Bad Penny. To its outside then was Game Face, a length and a half, Laura. And Septima's the last now as they gallop out to the 800-metre mark. We're leading them along is a Black Diamond. Sam Collett leads by three quarters. A Bonus Bond up on the outside, then Adornment the trail, and the Gigglers 1-1. Back over on the inside then to Han Samu as they gallop down to the 600 metres. Our race favourite still caught on a limb here. That being Noble Cabello's been asked to slide forward now up on the outside of Laflave. Three lengths Laura. They're followed by Game Face. Back on the inside, Bad Penny's under a ride. And back with those Septima now as they gallop onto the turn with 350 metres left to go. Where it's Black Diamond and up on the outside, Bonus Bond, the Gigglers two lengths away and bearing down on them strongly. And now Noble Cabello's let loose down the outside, 200 left to go. Black Diamond with up on the outside here was Bonus Bond, and now Noble Cabello starts to get through its gears on the outside. Noble Cabello, congratulations, McNabber. You've got 50 for the season. Second over will be Black Diamond. They were followed then by Bonus Bond. And we've got photos for fourth between Laura the Giggler, Game Face not too far off those, then Adornment, Laflave, further back was Septima. They were followed Bad Penny and Han Samu to be the last across.

1560 metres, the Sherlock Contracting go. And coming out nicely, Lady Mac to be one of the early leaders. Elle McFadd, the race favourites up there and back on the inside to Mr. Blackjack. They're followed by Jack in the Box and zooming around runners there. Not usual. Moana's got up onto the speed to be second. Settling down in fifth predominance back on the inside of that final reason as they gallop up into the back with 1,200 left to go. Two lengths away on the field then to Lady Mac, who was restrained, and they're followed by Marriage Vows out three wide. Eagle Rock and back of the tail is Morning Coco. 1,000 metres left to gallop, and Elle McFadd with Rehan Goyaram, the race favourite combination, lead away clearly by 2.5 lengths here. So they come off the back straight from Not Usual Moana and getting the nice run on the trail here, Mr. Blackjack, and one off and fourth then was Jack in the Box as they get down now to the 700 metre mark, and there followed Final Reason, predominance to its outside in the green jacket, a length and a half Marriage Vows, and there followed then by Eagle Rock, Lady Mac and Morning Coco looking to circumnavigate. Runners a good 8 lengths off the lead as they're sliding down to the 500 metres, where it is Elle McFadd in front. Around the outside comes Jack in the Box off the bit there now as Not Usual Moana. Back on the inside then to Mr. Blackjack as they corner up for the run home. And further back in the field to Predominance. Final Reasons looking to get out. Lady Mac and Marriage Vows down the outside. 250 left to go. Jack in the Box goes to Elle McFadd. 3 lengths away in the field looking to work home now is Morning Coco, but it is Jack in the Box springs away. Jack in the Box and Tom Wigram at it again. Second over, Elle McFadd, Morning Coco, Final Reason when it was all over. They were followed Marriage Vows, Lady Mac and Eagle Rock. Back in the field then to the next across, Mr. Blackjack, and back with that Predominance and Not Usual Moana to be the last across.

Gould are back and they're off. Off the inside, Horry's on the journey well with highly anticipated. Camacho looking to go forward. Fatanova, Belzor behind runners, and they're followed then by Impaired Vision as they head up into the back, and they're followed by Red Pearl, Rio Grande back on the inside then to Did the Trick back fourth last. Your favourite Sacred Zed restrained to the tail end of the field there. Just in front of that, we're going to be Zol Zaya, and on the inside of that runner as they gallop down the back was Rad Joyce's. So down to the 1,000 metres they go. Highly anticipated leads, Horry and Val.

Madden over third, the grey fourth. That being Camacho, a length back on the inside. Belzor from Impaired Vision. Sacred Zed now has been asked to slide around. Runners here by Hayley Hasman as they roll by the 800-metre mark. Further back in the field, Rio Grande, Red Pearls around that. Followed then by Did the Trick. Ra Joyce is as well back in the field here too with Zolzaya. 600 left to go in the NZ Farmers Livestock. And our leader, inside highly anticipated. Horry's up there with it. Out wider than Sacred Zed, and they're followed in Paired Vision. Camacho back over on the inside to Vadanova, looking to work forward was Red Pearl, back on the inside to Belzor as they get to the top of the home straight though, and Horry moves up strongly to highly anticipated, who's got a kick two lengths away in the field now, starting to run them down was Vadanova. Belzor's getting right up on the rail here, highly anticipated. Belzor through on the inside, Vadanova down the outside, Belzor and highly anticipated down to the line they come. Vadanova's in front, and Vadanova. Masahashizumi to beat Belzor, and rushing home late from the tail was Zolzaya up for a third. They were followed highly anticipated, Rio Grande, then Sacred Zed, Camacho, Horry back in the field here with Ra Joyce as they were followed in by Did the Trick and Paired Vision, and back with those Red Pearls.

rating 75, benchmark 80, Cook Contracting 1560, and the stalls are back and they're off. And Yolo will get back in the start as to What a Charmer. One of the first out, Possessed, with Up on the Outside, the race favourite, Overrated, and Zanzibar joins those three wide. There's two lengths Scarlet Temple on the inside of that. So gallop up into the back was Flamenco. Two lengths What a Charmer, and Yolo off the bit in the early stages. Hustled along eight lengths away at the tail. Inside the 1,200 they gallop. Overrated's taken it up now from Zanzibar. Run of the race, Possessed, a length away then to Scarlet Temple and Ashley Strawbridge as they get down to the 1,000-metre mark. Just wanting to over race for a stride or two there was Scarlet Temple as What a Charmer starts to slide forward for Sienna Brown. Back on the inside then to Flamenco, and still a good 6-8 lengths away Yolo. So they're down to the 700 metres here. Overrated and Tom Wigram leads narrowly from Zanzibar and Rihan Goyaram, and followed a length away in the field then to Possess with Hayley Haspin of Board holding down third with What a Charmer.

Zanzibar one off back on the inside then to Overrated. Here's What a Charmer, the outsider in the field, and he moves up stylishly. Scarlet Temple comes to his outside, 200 to go. What a Charmer, Scarlet Temple possesses, coming through in Zanzibar. Scarlet Temple sits off them, races hard for home now, and Scarlet Temple back into the winner's list. Second, it'll be a photo, I'd say. What a Charmer may be just in front of Possess. They were followed Zanzibar in fourth, further back in the field then to Flamenco, and the last couple being Overrated and YOLO.

The Ottawa Park Hotel Rotorua. And the stalls are back and they're off. Digger from Barrier 1 comes out strongly to be the early lead. Coming forward was Aramaki. Illustrious out wide was looking to probe forward as to the local Galloper RK. Back on the inside, Los El Cero to its outside, then to Stable.

Metres a half a length. Up on the outside, Aramaki second, and Los El Cero the inside. Lady Impending to its outside, then Illustrious three wide with cover. Zenith out there as well, badgering the witness back on the inside and planted between runners. Mississippi Gambler looking to stride forward out wider on the track as they get down to the 600 metres here. Now is Valley King, and they're followed then by Time to Play the Game and Smart Tip. They're inside the final 400 metres. Digger travels strongly onto the turn here. Up on the outside, Aramaki joining in, Lady Impending. Illustrious down the outside. Los El Cero back on the inside. Mississippi Gamblers looking to come through. Further back is Zenith. 200 to go. Digger's in front. Down the outside, Lady Impending. Illustrious putting in big strides as well. Digger and now Mississippi Gambler between runners. Illustrious and Mississippi Gambler. Illustrious in the last.

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8: It is grand final day. 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
11: Since I've got on course, I feel a little bit more nerves, but once I get out there riding, it'll fizzle its way out.

0: time all in a master fight. It's the Loyal of MLS. She shined left Swain Nisday, the winner by default. When she was home, she was actually going to win the race with 75 metres to go. She's not gone through the rail, but she's hit it at such a rate. Now Sam Collett is up on her feet, and the mare, Alabama Lass, was okay. She carried on, but Sammy's up. Why wouldn't she be?
1: Drama in the Hanawi Farm Kings Plate, not what you like to see on a horse that was clearly going to win the contest. But for her on a day like today, when she's got the favourite in a derby, she was home, this is not the kind of confidence booster you need.
2: No, it's not. Understandably, she's livid. She's steaming with what's happened because the horse was going to win.
3: Just an update as well on Sam Collett. She will undergo a concussion test, but if she passes that, then she will be free to go for the rest of the races. Vets have also cast an eye over Alabama Lass. We're just waiting to hear the update there.
4: She's behind me now, getting a cool down. And if you ever want to see the best example of how the teams love these horses, the care that goes into these animals, never more evident.
3: Man, this is manic up here. I'm at the top of the grandstand, and just even finding a way through to where I normally watch the races from is crazy.
0: Lara Antipova, a $1.40 favourite in the Sistema Stakes. Set. Let's bring it on. Gates open, they're off. Lara Antipova's in front. She's clear by two. Running on late Liguria, but Lara Antipova will get the prize in the Sistema.
5: She'd won the race once she quickened up, and she really had a good look around. Definitely felt like there was plenty more in the tank.
1: The Bone Crusher New Zealand Stakes at Group 1 level, the second of the three Group 1s coming your way. Legato, well, she is a sight to behold. She is a wonderful specimen, and she's looking to give Bev and Ken Kelso some redemption following Alabama Lass.
0: Let's bring it on. Gates open. They're off. Go, girl! Legato! Legato's done it in her swan song. She's got a Group 1 at Ellerslie. OP Boston. It is patient best aboard Legato. What Ellerslie hoodoo?
6: Two rides on her now for two Group 1 wins. It doesn't get much better than that.
7: Nah, she's a lovely mare. Beautiful to do anything with. And cool to get another Group 1 again.
8: Quite an emotional win because, you know, it's probably the last time you see her on a New Zealand racetrack anyway. So the nerves are a bit shot after the sprint. But for each other's time.
6: What an incredible moment for you. Can you put this into words?
9: It's pretty indescribable. Like, to be on the end of the lead with her entire career, and she just means the world to all of us.
1: Good news from the jockey's room. Sam Collett, she's been cleared to take her place in the Auckland Cup aboard Nest Egg.
0: Trackside Auckland Cup 2026. We're set. Stephen Barlow sends them underway. Here they come. Paradise Storm not happy with the lack of pace and is charging forward on the outside to inject some much-needed speed into the race. Paradise Storm has charged away. Put five lengths on them and has put them to bed. The Aussies going to absolutely romp home here.
10: It's one thing to win a race and, you know, cups are better than winning a normal race, but winning a cup overseas somewhere just takes another level. There's so much more that goes into it and so much more that can go wrong. So I suppose on the risk-reward scenario, it's just a massive thrill.
1: Let's get you into the parade ring as these NZ Derby horses make their way around to the back parade. Number three is Road to Paris. One thing we know about this horse is that he has ample amount of ability. If he could put it all together, will he be a serious contender in this? He knows how to win a derby. He's got three chances in this.
0: Three wonderful chances too, as Roger's trained the winner of this race on six occasions. So let's bring it on. Gates open. They're off of the derby. Road to Paris. Roger James. To seventh derby winner.
6: Derby winning jockey and doing it for a team that you've got such a close association with. This horse hasn't always done it right, but he did it right on the big stage today.
11: No, exactly that. I was scared coming around the outside of them. You never know what he's going to do, but no, he's put it forward today and he's run well.
3: Roger, how are you feeling?
12: Oh, elated. You know, we were super happy with all three horses, and then we've got a loose horse, and I think it's out.
3: Okay, yeah, it is.

0: to Paris. Looks like he's just dislodged George Rook, but the horse is actually very calm down the outside fence.
1: Yeah, probably calmer than I am at present.
0: What about that leap of the fence from Robert Wellwood just to capture your horse then?
1: Yeah, he's one worth capturing.
0: Absolutely, that's some athleticism from your co-trainer. I've just seen some emotion from around the stable. This means an awful lot to Kingsclere, doesn't it?
1: Oh, absolutely. You know, there's a big build-up to these days, and it's special. Yeah.
2: I actually can't explain the feeling, honestly. It's just incredible. Like, Roger and Robert, they're just amazing people to work for. And George is a great mate too, so it's just incredible.
0: Okay, we're just hearing the siren go. That might be just a look at the closing stages.
3: A little bit of drama here late in the piece. Second versus first. There's plenty on the line here for Roger James, obviously.
4: Exactly. So you can see the second horse, which is Autumn Glory. You're looking to see how badly impeded. Is it enough to be able to turn it around? That's the ultimate question.
3: Just see if results change when it comes to this feature.
0: I've just come out of the inquiry room, Emily, and I can tell you that I'd be very, very surprised if there was any change of placing.
3: Great to see the camaraderie between Robert Wellwood, who's just quinella'd a New Zealand Derby, and Stephen Marsh and Gillan Johnson, who are going out to potentially take home an NZB Kiwi.
5: The anticipation must almost be killing them.
3: There she is, the superstar, well written. We're hoping for that demolition performance that we saw on Karaka Million Night.
4: This is a whole different pressure, riding a horse that's unbeaten, has the expectation of the nation on Matt Cartwright's back.
0: There's some atmosphere here, isn't there, Stephen?
6: Oh, I tell you what, this will be the greatest day I've seen in New Zealand racing. I just hope we don't disappoint.
7: This is a hard one. Look, on paper, well written just has this race pretty well sewn up. I've put Belle Chevelle on top just because she's so consistent. I'm hoping she can run a big race.
8: Kia kaha, kia mai to the connections and slot holders. May your horse be strong and fast. We're set. This is it. Gates are back, they're racing in the NZB Kiwi. She hopped away well, well written. She's in a beautiful spot, fourth one out. 300 metres to go, she's made the lead, well written. She made the

0: Hopefully. I hope that's nothing to do with us, that siren.
1: Obviously, you heard that siren go. There's an inquiry. That is Belle Cheval challenging the win of Well Written. Just here, she begins her move. It's whether they actually come together, which they don't.
2: They'll argue it's a momentum thing there. That's what they've got to argue here.
1: There you go, your two jockeys. Michael D looks to change the placings and make the NZB Kiwi his own.
3: You just had to put the stick away, hands and heels. The margin's a short head. I think if he had an uninterrupted run, he would have run past.
4: This horse is coming a long way. We've come out of touch. They've never once touched. He's put the stick away there. No contact whatsoever between two horses. So I think to say that Mix had to put a stick away is very incorrect.
1: Well, there you have it. Cases have been made. Now we await the final decision. Could this day get any more dramatic? Celebrations, they're official because the protest has been dismissed and therefore Well Written holds her place as the winner of the NZB Kiwi.
2: That might have been the most unpopular protest in history if that had been over too.
5: Just always something to test you in this business. You just know it's never straightforward. We've seen that today right throughout the card.
1: To Ellerslie, it is a wrap. It's delivered everything and more of what we expected. There's been something for everyone. There's been drama, there's been inquiries, there's been great horses winning. And it's a day we're going to look forward to every year.
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First of 11, racing at the 1600 metres. Lucky Blessing with pace. Oriental Surprise went away well, and Friend Tank down nearer to the rail third. Then came Happy Deer, Happy Deer from Perfecto Moments fifth on the fence, and out wider as Red Brick Warrior. In between horses is Ping Hai Comet, and down against the rail to their inside Zeta Force. Then Superb Guy from General Smart, three wide following Red Brick Warrior from Gale Saga, Harry's Hero. And the last two, Casa Legend and Gold Tank. The leader is Friend Tank, and he's out a length and a half. Lucky Blessing second, Perfecto Moments third on the inside of Oriental Surprise. Two lengths away, Zeta Force from Happy Deer, Happy Deer, and three wide Red Brick Warrior. Ping Hai Comet the centre, Superb Guy to their inside, and a length and a half to General Smart, Gale Saga. He's went off the fence around Harry's Hero from Casa Legend, who's second last, and Gold Tax last of all. The leader is Friend Tank. He's three quarters clear. With 600 metres to go, Lucky Blessing second, and Perfecto Moments having a Perfecto trip third on the rail. Fourth is Oriental Surprise from Red Brick Warrior. They will follow next up to the turn by Zeta Force, Happy Deer, Happy Deer, and General Smart is next. The leader is Friend Tank over Lucky Blessing, Oriental Surprise outside of them. Two lengths away is Red Brick Warrior, and then came Happy Deer, Happy Deer, Perfecto Moment struggles, and General Smart's wider out. Friend Tank still leads. Oriental Surprise ahead away. General Smart's wider out. Oriental Surprise has taken over. Friend Tank's on the inside from General Smart. It's Oriental Surprise. Friend Tank kicking. Ooh. The judge can have that one. Friend Tank or Oriental Surprise. There's nothing in it. General Smart's run third. Then Happy Deer, Happy Deer, Perfecto Moments and Zeta Force, followed in by Gold Tack, Harry's Hero, Red Brick Warrior, Ping Hai Comet, Superb Guy, Lucky Blessing, Casa Legend and Gale Saga. Who wins this?

The seven Jolly Jumpers now 4.7. Brown on a win line, racing to a good dispatch at the 1400 metres. And Top to Sky from the centre is going to head forward with He Was Me Double Show. Speedy Trident now fourth defence from Jolly Jumper, wider from his draw, and then a line. Amazing Grace, Many Thanks Forever, Wave Garden, Brave Win, and on the inside, Mega Force. Two lengths to Fight Time, and then came Thai Victory, Fortune, Kingo, and last of all is Prince Alex. It's the last start winner, Top to Sky, in front by a length and a half over Many Thanks Forever, who's gone up three wide outside of the leader and crosses over at the 800 to be one off. He Was Me, a good run third, the rail, Jolly Jumper fourth, and two lengths to Speedy Trident on the inside of Double Show. Wave Garden wide around Amazing Grace, Mega Force the rail, and the length to Brave Win, two lengths to Fight Time, Fortune Kingo, and then Thai Victory and Prince Alex's

DeLong, so too Jolly Jumper. Speedy tried and held up. He's trying to put double show him why all that happened. Top Disguise slipped three in front of Many Things Forever. He was me. Speedy tried and still not out. Then Amazing Grace, Prince Alex and Fortune Kingo. But it's Top Disguise. They were dueling and jostling for Miners and Top Disguise left them to it and he wins again. Speedy tried and out when it's too late for second. Top Disguise beat Speedy Trident, he was me and Prince Alex. And then came Mega Force, Fortune Kingo, Amazing Grace, Double Show, Many Thanks Forever, Fight Time, and Jolly Jumper, Brave Win, and the last couple in Thai victory and Wave Garden.

instead of the 1,400 metres. They're off now. And there's a few keen to get forward here, including Apex Glory, Winning Machine, Call Me Success right there. Circuit Century is also heading forward from his wide draw. Then Good Luck Babe, Gallant Epoch on the rail from Luckers Back and Errol in that line of five. Two lengths to Trendy Rush and King of Fighters. Two lengths to Flying Sniper, Joy Together, Brilliant Winner. And Rising from East is about three lengths away last. The leader is Apex Glory. He's out by three quarters over Circuit Century to the outside. Going up three wide, Luckers Back and Winning Machine gets a great trip fourth the rail. Fifth is Good Luck Babe and two lengths to Ariel covering ground around Call Me Success and on the inside of them, Gallant Epoch. A gap then to Trendy Rush and King of Fighters. From Flying Sniper, shaded now by Brilliant Express, or Brilliant Winner. Three or four lengths away, Joy Together, and tailed off as Rising from East. They have 450 to go. And on the inside, Apex Glory and Circuit Century. Luckers Back outside of them stays on. Winning Machine probing for a run between them. Good Luck Babe joins in. King of Fighters runs on. Trendy Rush popped out. The leaders have all stopped. Winning Machine took over. Good Luck Babe's a length away. Trendy Rush, King of Fighters, then Gallant Epoch. It's Winning Machine, Trendy Rush on the outside, and King of Fighters outside of all of them's going home 2-1. King of Fighters beat home Trendy Rush and also Winning Machine. Then Good Luck Babe, Flying Sniper. Next in Gallant Epoch, followed in by Luckers Back, Ariel, Joy Together, Circuit Century, Brilliant Winner. And further back is Apex Glory, Call Me Success, and last in Rising from East.

from King Zoom, then Supreme Voyager, Dragon Sky Force, Double Alpha. He's a length and a half to two in front over Synergy in Action and Flowing Riches. Better and Better's two lengths away, fourth from Beauty Thunder. In the middle of horses is Supreme Voyager from Lahore and two lengths to Juicy Dragon, Good Power Dragon, Skyforce, Parrot Blessing, Golden Ace and dropping away, King Zoom, Double Alpha leads the way. He's ridden along though, Flowing Riches a length away, Beauty Thunder starts to emerge and then came Lahore and Better, Double Alpha under siege here from Beauty Thunder and Lahore. They're the two that are going to fight it out. It's Lahore and Beauty Thunder clear of Dragon, Skyforce and Golden Ace, and Lahore wins again. Lahore beat home Beauty Thunder into third late. Golden Ace, a big debut. He's made up many lengths to run. Third, Dragon Skyforce, fourth. Then Supreme Voyager, Juicy Dragon, the fading Double Alpha, Parrot Blessing, Good Power, Better and Better, Flowing Riches, Synergy in Action. He dropped out to beat one in, and that was King Zoom and the late scratching number nine, Handsome Hero.

Race number five, and they're off and racing. Good jump from Storm Rider, and out wide going forward also Kaying Attack and Beauty Bolt. Public attention through the middle next from Emblazoned Top Dragon, Invincible Shield. A gap then two on the inside, Regal Gem of Gorgeous Win. And Packing Hermod's not stretching out at all. He's about seven or eight lengths away last of all. Up front past the 1,000, Kaying Attack leads, but he's still well off the rail. Beauty Bolt making him work, and public attention third defence. Fourth is Storm Rider, and fifth is Invincible Shield from Emblazon. Two lengths to Regal Gem, Top Dragon. Two lengths then to Gorgeous Win. And that long gap off last of all is Packing Hermod. Kaying Attack has finally found his favourite role, and with 600 metres to go, he's two over Beauty Bolt. Running third, public attention, and fourth is Storm Rider. Fifth is Invincible Shield, then Emblazon, Regal Gem, Top Dragon, Gorgeous Win, and a gap off to Packing Hermod. 400 metres left to go with the lightweight. Kaying Attack leads, two lengths Beauty Bolt. They're two in front of Storm Rider and a hard-ridden public attention. Then Emblazon and Top Dragon, it's Kaying Attack, 200 metres left to go. Three in front of Beauty Bolt, public attention Storm Rider. It's Kaying Attack and the train right down against the rail in the Hong Kong Reunification Cup. Too fast. Kaying Attack beat Beauty Bolt, Regal Gem, public attention. Then came Invincible Shield, Storm Rider and Blazon. Next in Gorgeous Win, Top Dragon. And Packing Hermod just did not want to go a yard. He tailed the field the best part of 8 to 10 lengths the entire way. He's finished the race.

Bundle drawn the inside, having his first start, and they're off. Swagger Bro, stunning Bundle away well. So too, incredible moment in Silver Spurs. And then came Storm Mirror from Greenfield Pearl. High Rise Victory from Steadfast Fort. A length away is Encanto Star from Bullish Nova. Positive Smile and Glory Be the last two. Silver Spurs across to lead. He's out by two lengths over Storm Mirror with the mouth open. Two lengths back third is a stunning Bundle on the inside of Swagger Bro. Fifth and wider, Greenfield Pearl from Incredible Moment. And then came High Rise Victory, Steadfast Fort and Encanto Star and Bullish Nova. The rail, Positive Smile and Glory Be is last. It's Silver Spurs at the 500 metre mark in front. Over on the outside, Storm Mirror, stunning Bundles had a good trip and three wide, Swagger Bro. Then Greenfield Pearl, followed next by Incredible Moment. Silver Spurs, three quarters over Storm Mirror. Out wider, a Swagger Bro, then Greenfield Pearl, and next a stunning Bundle. Silver Spurs on the inside, giving a sight lead, three quarters over Storm Mirror, and then Swagger Bro. It's still Silver Spurs in front of Storm Mirror. There's a lineup for third, but they're not going to get the leader. And Silver Spurs, too fast from the front. Silver Spurs is beaten home. Storm Mirror and either Stunning Bundle or Greenfield Pearl for third. Then came Encanto Star, Swagger Bro. Next in Positive Smile, Incredible Moment, Bullish Nova, and High Rise Victory, Steadfast Fort and Glory Be the last few in.

Candy settles again. Now they're off and racing. And he began pretty well, Metro Power. Red Elegance, who was drawn next to him, beat him out. Together We Value, not far away on the outside fence. Then Watch Legend from Parents Love, Lucky Candy. Next is Dragon Four Seas from We Are Hero, Dancing Classics, over towards the middle. Next, Master of All from Straight to Glory, Fast Responder, Colour de Mori. And last of all is Mickley. It's Parents Love, about six in from the outside rail, leading over Metro Power. Lucky Candy, fairly handy, third. And then came Watch Legend, Dancing Classics, pushed along. 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Lucky Candy through in the centre. 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Straight to Glory runs on. 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He might have been using fair way in front of them. He pulled up quickly, and Dragon Four Seas was up ahead of a few towards the back too.

Away they go. He was out very fast. Francis Maynell off the inside. He leads over Honorary Circuit Fiery. Then Power Patch and Call Me Sparkle from Strathpeffer. Beaward going through nearer to the rail inside of Awesome Treasure from Big Big World. Then Prestige Come, Tactical Command, Ack of Fast, Nick's Gluck. And last of all is Cheerful Wong Choi. Francis Maynell past the 1,000, held out Honorary. A length and a half away, third, Call Me Sparkle, and Power Patch is fourth on the rail. Circuit Fiery's fifth and one off from the outside gate. A gap then to Beauty Award from Awesome Treasure. Strathpeffer wider, Big Big World on the fence. A length to Tactical Command, Prestige Carmack of Fast. Cheerful Wong Choi and Nick's Gluck is last of all. Francis Maynell leads the way, 600 to go. Honorary still right there from Call Me Sparkle. Power Patch ridden along. Circuit Fiery next and a gap to Beauty Award and Strathpeffer. Honorary is the new leader from Francis Maynell. Two lengths to Call Me Sparkle and then Power Patch, Circuit Fiery. Beauty Award out very wide. Nick's Gluck around Strathpeffer. Francis Maynell gone. Honorary leads. Nick's Gluck runs on. Beauty Award through the centre. It's Nick's Gluck from a mile back taking over down the centre from Beauty Award, Strathpeffer and Cheerful Wong Choi. And that's your first four. Nick's Gluck beat home Beauty Award, Strathpeffer and Cheerful Wong Choi. Then Honorary, Call Me Sparkle, Prestige Come, Power Patch. Next in, Francis Maynell followed across the line then as they went past by Tactical Command, Big Big World, Ack of Fast, Circuit Fiery and Awesome Treasure is the last one in.

All set at the mile. Racing. Kaying Superb away fast. Amazing Duck off the inside with speed. So two Ninja Derby and Mega Mastermind is looking to ease in behind that trio. Fifth is Chill Partners from Ace, and then came Lucky Valerian. Family Fortunes on the inside of Jumbo Steps from Prestige Hall in a line of four. One away next, Jolly Brilliant from Best World, and then came Flying Boom and Beauty Viva as last. 1,200 to go. Amazing Duck joined and headed by Mega Mastermind. Kaying Superb is a length away third, and then came Chill Partners and Lucky Valerian trap wide, so he's racing forward, and Prestige Hall is following him up. Then came Ninja Derby, Family Fortune, Jolly Brilliant, Ace. Next, Flying Boom from Best World on the rail. Next, Jumbo Steps and Beauty Viva is last. Mega Mastermind leads. Lucky Valerian up three wide second with Amazing Duck the middle third. Prestige Hall is three wide with a horse to follow. From Chill Partners, Kaying Superb. Then Ninja Derby, Jolly Brilliant, Flying Boom, Family Fortune hard ridden. From Ace, Best World, Jumbo Steps and Beauty Viva. In the straight, 400 metres to go. Mega Mastermind, Amazing Duck, pours it on. Lucky Valerian stays on. No run, Kaying Superb, nor Chill Partners. Jolly Brilliant, Flying Boom, a wider out. It's Amazing Duck, Lucky Valerian. Then Jolly Brilliant, Flying Boom. Leader still Amazing Duck, Lucky Valerian, Jolly Brilliant.

going. Boom, four-way go coming up. Jolly Brilliant with momentum takes the lead. Jolly Brilliant. Jolly Brilliant beat Lucky Balearing, who was a Jolly Brilliant run in defeat. Then either Amazing Duck or Flying Boom. Kaying Superb, Best World Renault.

Lucky Sam Gore, who's on the inside of Amazing Partners. Then in Brazil, Chanwai, Himbook and Power of Etam's taken back to last. 11.50 to go. It's another World and Sky Vino, and they power away by three over Seward, who's running third, and fourth Trinity Treasure. Fifth is Outgate, and sixth is Flow Water Flow. On the inside is Lucky Sam Gore, and a race is wide around Amazing Partners, and on the inside is Ewan Long Elite. Himbook is keen, then Chanwai, Goldfield and Power of Vitam. It's another world ahead over Sky Vino. Two back third, Trinity Treasure, and this heavily back Seawood's had a great run fourth on the inside. Two lengths away next is Outgate from Flow Water Flow. Embraces three wide from Amazing Partners. Lucky Sam Gore, Himbook next. From Ewan Long Elite, Goldfield, Chanwar, and last to turn, Power of Vitam. Another world, Sky Vino. Trinity Treasure challenges three out in braces, stays on. Flow Water Flow between that pair. Seward can't get out, neither can Lucky Sam Gore. Joining in, Amazing Partners and Himbook, and then came Power of Vitam. It's Amazing Partners, though, moving up to take the lead. Lucky Sam Gore's getting a rails run. Lucky Sam Gore goes out after Amazing Partners, and oh, I'm not sure if he got him or not. It's a great finish. Lucky Sam Gore or Amazing Partners in a terrific photo. Then Himbook, who ran on. Sky Vino stayed on from Embraces, Another World, Ewan Long Elite, Power of Etam, Chanwai, Trinity Treasure, Flow Water Flow, Seward, they left it in, and last home is Outgate.

good race this. Last at Shark Tin, 2.5 Tycoon Resources on the drift. They're racing. He was about third out. Effortless win off the inside away fast. So too matters most. Tycoon Resources and Mr. Dezira goes up to join them from Tactical Ace. Then Ladies' Choice and Motors against the rail. From Kansas and Invincible Steed, Quantum Cloud wider around him. From Super Strong Kid and last of all is Sharing. Mr. Dezira speeds past the 800. Two lengths on Effortless win. A neck third the outer as matters most and three lengths to Tycoon Resources. Two to Ladies' Choice around Tactical Ace. A further two and a half to Kansas. Motor the inside. Quantum Cloud wider. And then Invincible Steed, Super Strong Kid and Sharing. Mr. Dezira leads in. Effortless win. Waltzes up on the outside. Three wide matters most. Three lengths to Tycoon Resources and Ladies' Choice. It is Mr. Dezira hard-ridden. Effortless win. Yet to be called upon. Tycoon Resources will run last. Now the chestnut with the big long neck takes over, but he's found nothing. Motor runs on. Sharing runs on. And then Invincible Steed. Motor is taken over from Effortless win. Super Strong Kid runs to second. Motor beats Super Strong Kid, an Effortless win. Then Quantum Cloud, Invincible Steed, Tactical Ace. 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And Tycoon Resources has finished back with Kansas.

0: there's speed, there's Swain-esque speed, and lucky Swain-esque by four.
1: Wigmore's going to it, strictly business, diving the outside is Wigmore.
0: Miss Starlight in front though, she's 3 for 3 and wins the Canterbury Bell.
2: The winner will be number 4, Swain-esque Day.
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4: If Jimmy Cassidy had to pick one race as a career highlight, there's no doubt which one that would be. The 1983 Melbourne Cup.
5: Side and Kiwis flying might beat them all. Kiwis come from last in a phenomenal performance.

0: In Kiwi, from last to first, as a 20-year-old, was the sort of impossible feat that Cassidy would make a habit.
1: Look at Rough Habit! Rough Habit's flying on the rails! Rough Habit moved up, grabbed the lead, and he's won the Stradbroke!
0: They were just two of the classic races that prompted a respected Australian commentator in later years to declare Cassidy as the most gifted rider he had ever seen.
1: A genius of a ride by Jimmy Cassidy, weaving his way through the field. And Rough Habit just appeared from nowhere with Jimmy Cassidy riding the race of his life. Rough Habit has been able to get up and win the Stradbroke from Barossa Boy.
0: Born in Lower Hutt in 1963, Cassidy's first sporting passion was rugby. School didn't hold much interest apart from rugby practice, and his ability earned him selection on a team to tour Australia in 1974. A decade later, it was to become home. A competitive nature, a will to win, perseverance and a small frame made Cassidy ideally suited to a jockey's life. Racing became a shared family interest, brother Larry following him to a successful career in Australia. The natural riding talent shone through early. He was a top apprentice and won the New Zealand Premiership in 1982 while still a teenager. It was Cassidy's connection with Kiwi that launched his international career. The horse that was bought for $1,000 and used to round up sheep on Snowy Lupton's farm had a magnificent finishing burst that Cassidy timed to perfection in the 1983 Wellington Cup.
2: Here's Kiwi coming right from the back of the field and getting up on the inside of Marita, close to home. Marita in front, going to the line.
0: That earned a trip to Victoria and one of the greatest Melbourne Cup finishes ever seen.
3: Mr. Jazz on the outside, Noble Comet and Kiamare settled out of a ding-dong struggle. Noble Comet about a neck in front, Mr. Jazz on the outside, and Kiwi's flying might beat them all. Kiwi's come from last in a phenomenal performance. Won the Cup by a length and a quarter from Noble Comet and Mr. Jazz in a photo.
0: That success prompted Cassidy to relocate to Sydney the following year. He finished fourth in the Jockeys Premiership and quickly gathered a loyal following. Cassidy's vigorous riding style earned him the nickname as the Pumper. Cassidy won the Premiership in his second season in Sydney and regularly finished in the top 10 in the following years. In 85-86, he rode 28 group winners. Every jockey's career goes through highs and lows, and Cassidy often courted controversy. He dealt with injuries and suspensions and made it a habit of bouncing back better than ever. It spawned a favourite Cassidy phrase, ring-a-ding-ding, the pumper's the king. A 21-month ban in the 90s was the toughest setback of his life, having to sell his home and working as a fencer to survive. In 1997, trainer Jack Denham gave him a chance for redemption on Might and Power.
4: From a long way back, but Might and Power well clear. 150 metres left to go. He's 6 lengths ahead. Marble Hall's along the inside. Istedad in the clear. Doremus down the outside, finishing on strongly. But Might and Power has bolted in with the Caulfield Cup. He wins by 8 lengths. Doremus second. Good go.
0: It was almost a formality. The combination would bring home the Melbourne Cup, the second for Cassidy.
5: Might and Power the leader. Doremus trying hardest, coming at him. Might and Power and Doremus. Doremus getting to Might and Power. They hit the line. Photo. Oh, nothing between them. Doremus or Might and Power in a close go. Photo third.
0: It took several tense minutes and a photo to separate them. Might and Power holding on to win a thriller. The following year, Cassidy was in the saddle again as Might and Power became the first reigning Melbourne Cup winner to claim the Cox Plate.
5: It's Might and Power the leader. Northern Drake a length and a half away coming home, but Might and Power, the big champ, the king, joins the greats of the turf, and Might and Power's won it from Northern Drake.
0: The Cox Plate gave Cassidy 3 legs of Australian racing's Grand Slam. In 2001, he joined an elite group with victory in the Golden Slipper.
6: Front, ha ha at the 150. Accelerator, Red Hannigan, World Courtship, and True Jills try hard. Ha ha in front. Red Hannigan's emerging late. Accelerator kicks on, but it's Ha Ha Slipper. Ha ha's won the Golden Slipper.
0: At the time of Cassidy's induction, just 7 jockeys could display awards for the Melbourne Cup, the Caulfield Cup, the Cox Plate, and the Golden Slipper. Racing journalists were preparing to write the glowing retirement features as Cassidy approached his half century. It must have been tempting to hang up the silks and spend more time with wife Vicky and his daughters. Cassidy rode on, striking another rich vein of golden form. He won the Australian Derby for a third time and a fifth Crown Oaks. Then another rear goal was within reach. 100, Group 1 wins.
6: 100 to go, Zoustar, a neck, a half, the winner, Zoustar from Desident.
0: Zoustar's win in the Golden Rose in September of 2013 took Cassidy to 99 Group 1s. The excitement grew in the following weeks as more opportunities came to join George Moore and Roy Higgins in a very select club. Finally, it arrived on Derby Day at Flemington.
7: Starting to hit top gear, and Villaverde's coming and not listening to me as well, but it's Zoustar with 100 metres to go, got the sidestep, and Jimmy's got his 100, and Zoustar won by 2 lengths.
0: Cassidy was the third jockey to reach the ton in Australia and the first New Zealander. By the time of Cassidy's induction, he had 100 Group 1s in a career that has taken him from New Zealand to Australia, Hong Kong, Malaysia, Singapore, Japan, and Mauritius. The total wins number more than 2,000, and the trophy cabinet glitters with reminders of racing's classic days. Australia formally recognised Cassidy's skill, success, and longevity with his induction into their Racing Hall of Fame in 2012. Cassidy has been greeted with generous applause when returning to scale at Flemington on many occasions. But November 2, 2013 was particularly poignant. It was fitting that his century came on the same track where he burst upon the Australian racing scene with Kiwi 30 years before.
8: Here's De Vries, delivery towards the back, post up, they go and it's in! Finally, they have the breakthrough.

And away they go for the first event of the day. French Doll. And French Doll was the first to bounce, but now driving through O'Riordan. So O'Riordan leads over French Doll in second. Jack Crab back to third. Balance of Power was next on the inside. Then came Delamonico, who's up on the outside of Coyoma, who's last of all. So in the back straight, and the leader is O'Riordan. Leads by half a length over French Doll in second spot. Balance of Power, Jack Crab were just behind them. And caught out three deep off the track is Enterprise Gem. Just couldn't get in the early stages. Koyama's back second last on the inside of Delmonico. So in the back straight, and the leader is O'Riordan. Leads by half a length. Up on the outside in second was French Doll. Now Jack Crab has left the trailing position. Moves up out three wide in front of Enterprise Gem. Balance of Power's just behind them. Then Delmonico, and Koyama was last of all. Up towards the home turn, O'Riordan. And on the outside, French Doll out three wide, Jack Crab's trying to join in. Enterprise Gem was next, then Balance of Power, Delmonico, and Koyama was last of all. Turning for home, Jack Crab on the outside, three wide, has moved up to join O'Riordan. French Doll still there in the middle. Balance of Power angles to the outside. Enterprise Gem, Delmonico right down the outside, then Koyama. Jack Crab powered to the lead. Balance of Power, Enterprise Gem try hard. Delmonico out wider, Jack Crab in front. Enterprise Gem, Balance of Power in the middle, then Delmonico, but still in front, Jack Crab trying hard, Enterprise Gem, Jack Crab, Enterprise Gem, they go to the post. Oh, it's a very close one. Maybe Enterprise Gem a nose to Jack Crab, but I'm not sure. Delmonico, Balance of Power next, then O'Riordan, Koyama, and the last one in was French Doll.

the best back runner, clearly, if you start me up. Racing now, and they came out okay. Sorority was the worst away. Honour the Name came out very quickly. Cool Cat out wide was showing very good turn of speed. The Peony Express was close up as they head up towards the 1200 metres mark. Just behind them was Corky. It was on the inside, and then came Posture Rock, and Unshackled was next, then Tranquilize. Sorority trying to get going again after that very slow beginning in the second half of the field was She So Flash, who's on the inside. King's Beer is a long way back in the field, and dropping back towards the tail was Corky on Settling Down, is back on the inside, but going to the lead was Honour the Name. It's Honour the Name in front, leads by a length. The outside, Cool Cat in second spot. Neuvern gets up in time for third, got a hunch just behind them. Peony Express, then She So Flash, Sorority through the middle. Tranquilize was in next position. Unshackled now angles towards the outside. King's Beer very wide. If you start me up after the slow beginning, got lost in the ruck, but now working into the clear. She So Flash gets up underneath of him. Posh Rock was well back with Abeliah, but in the straight, and the leader was Honour the Name, leads over Cool Cat. She So Flash, if you start me up, Neuvern the middle, and then to the outside, Corky's running on. Honour the Name's in front. If you start me up on the outside, Corky's out wider. Honour the Name in front. If you start me up, Corky on the outside. In front though, Honour the Name, Corky on the outside, running home and wins. Corky will get the prize from Honour the Name. If you start me up, She So Flash, Unshackled, then Sorority, and out deeper off the track was Got a Hunch, then Abeliah and Cool Cat. Next one across was Neuvern, then Posh Rock, and towards the tail end of the field was the Peony Express, also Tranquil Eyes, and King's Beer pulling up quickly after a very wide trip was the last one across the line.

Gates crash back, away they go. El Ultimo jumped well, Strong began okay, Flamboyant and Bernardo close up, Ruby Sunrise, then Morella Miss and El Evita out deep off the track. Rockamiles very wide with also On the River and Arctic Ocean drops out to the tail. Up to Judge Mark Gallagher, one round left to travel. El Ultimo the inside, Bernardo the outside, then Ruby Sunrise, On the River and Strong. Just behind them was Rockamile, and then came Flamboyant on the inside, two lengths away too.

Next, Morella Miss on the outside. Then came Tabby Ann, El Avita. And last of all was Arctic Ocean as they're about to swing into the back straight on the first occasion. El Ultimo and Bernardo, they're going pretty hard in the early stages. It's El Ultimo in front from Bernardo second. On the Rivet got across into third spot on the outside of Strong. Next one was Flamboyance, who's on the inside of Ruby Sunrise. Then Morella Miss, two lengths away too. Next one on the inside was Tabby Ann, and up on its outside, Rock and Mile, then La Avita, and Arctic Ocean was last. Now the pace drops out of the race, though. Did go pretty hard early. El Ultimo's in front, leads three parts of a length. Bernardo second. On the Rivets in third on the outside of Strong. Flamboyance and Ruby Sunrise the next pair, and three wide was Morella Miss. Just behind them was Flamboyance, who's on the inside of Rock and Mile. Back in second last, La Avita, and Arctic Ocean is the last one. About to turn out of the back straight. El Ultimo's in front, leads by a length. The outside in second is Bernardo. Then came Strong. On the river, hooks out three wide and commences the run. Surges forward, in fact. Then Morella Miss, just behind them was Flamboyance. Ruby Sunrise is ridden along. Next one to the outside was Rock and Mile. Then La Avita. Back towards the inside, making ground Tabby Ann, but still a long way back in Arctic Ocean. The last one up to the turn. El Ultimo has been overtaken by On the Rivet and Bernardo. Rock and Miles emerging into the clear. Flamboyance running on. Morella Miss as the straight. Strong gets through in the middle. El Ultimo tries to kick on the inside. Bernardo on the Rivet now being grabbed by Strong out wider with Flamboyance, and Rock and Mile right down the outside. Rock and Miles after Flamboyance. Flamboyance, Rock and Mile drew to the line. Flamboyance just in front. Rock and Mile lunged. I think the inside this time. Flamboyance maybe a nose to Rock and Mile, but it is very close. Strong will finish in third, I think, just in front of Tabby Ann, who closed up late. Then came La Avita, Bernardo, El Ultimo, and On the Rivet with Arctic Ocean and Ruby Sunrise was one of the last ones to pull up, and Morella Miss got into trouble just after the post.

the Dunstan Horse Feed Handicap is underway there. Racing Riviera Rebel came out very quickly, full of gusto, began okay. Imperative was showing some speed with Timati Diva, PC Pussycatter. Vamos was next, then Pro Serve, and Prince Albie had dropped out to the tail. As they get up to Judge Mark Gallagher, one round left to travel, and Riviera Rebel, the flashy chestnuts out in front, was able to drive to the lead. Timati Diva's a length away in second spot. They put three lengths on full of gusto now as they hit the turn out of this front straight. Going up to fourth, PC Pussycat. Then came Vamos and Pro Serve. Towards the tail, Prince Albie on the outside of Imperative. Must be a bit of speed on here. There's 15 lengths first to last. Riviera Rebels in front. Leads a half length. Timati Diva the outside second. Having a tough run. Full of gustos third. PC Pussycat's in fourth position. Just behind PC Pussycat was Vamos. Then Pro Serve, Imperative. And last of all was Prince Albie in the back straight. 1,300 metres from home. Riviera Rebel in his favourite role leads a half length over Timati Diva, who's really putting on the power. They're four lengths in front of full of gusto. PC Pussycat three wide. Pro Serve the middle. Vamos on the inside. Then came Prince Albie and last on the inside, Imperative. So Riviera Rebel's in front, leads a neck over Timati Diva in second. Full of gusto third. Vamos getting an inside runner. PC Pussycat was next. Then Pro Serve, Imperative. And Prince Albie was last of all. Up past the 800 metres they race, and Riviera Rebel trying to do it all the way. Timati Diva's right there and in fact pokes the head in front. Timati Diva and Riviera Rebel, they've been at it from the start. They're two lengths in front of full of gusto, who's hard ridden. Then Vamos, Pro Serve, Imperative was next, and then PC Pussycat, but around the bend. Timati Diva, despite the tough run, goes to a neck lead from Riviera Rebel. Vamos into the clear. Pro Serve's running on. Prince Albie right down the outside, then full of gusto. Pro Serve and Vamos move up to grab Riviera Rebel and Timati Diva. Vamos the middle. Pro Serve out wider. Prince Albie the widest runner. Vamos in front. Pro Serve the outside. Riviera Rebel tries to kick on, but in front, Pro Serve hit the lead from Vamos. It's Pro Serve in front. We'll get the prize. Pro

serve from Vamos, Prince Albi and Riviera Rebel. Then Imperative, Tomati Diva, full of gusto, and PC Pussycat was last in a very entertaining race.

Nunnington would be really good right now. Sims Bakery, just about set. Racing, Charm Manhattan misspeaks with the first two to bounce away. I'm Unstoppable began well. Dragon Biscuit out four wide is going forward. Just behind them, Ania Aurelia. Then came Candle, who's on the inside of Hooray for Harry. Quinterbell's back in the second half of the field. And dropping out to the tail was Queen of Kings. So coming out of the back straight, 900 metres left to travel. Charm Manhattan, her favourite role, leads three parts of a length. I'm Unstoppable second, and then Dragon Biscuit, who's up on the outside of Miss Speaks, two lengths away to Ania Aurelia. Next on the inside was Candle, then Hooray for Harry. Quinterbell, Queen of Kings, the last pair. Up towards the home turn they swing. Charm Manhattan trying to do it all the way. Leads over I'm Unstoppable, Dragon Biscuit to the outside. Ania Aurelia starts to run on. Candle into the clear if good enough. Hooray for Harry's the widest runner. Ania Aurelia, Charm Manhattan, Candle through the middle. Hooray for Harry. Dragon Biscuit still there. Charm Manhattan in front, Candle the outside, Hooray for Harry, and the Aurelia were next. Candle moved up to hit the lead. Here's Hooray for Harry, Candle in front, Hooray for Harry tries hard, but Candle's too good. Candle wins the day from Hooray for Harry, Charm Manhattan, and the Aurelia. Quinterbell a nice runner, then Dragon.

We're just about ready to go. And the Go Racing gates. Racing underspirited from the inside began well and bounced to the lead from Lord Darcy in second spot. Penvost Lad, Betty Spaghetti the inside. Royal Valor was next. Now once lost the jockey, Smegalomaniac Jack Taplin has been tipped off after the start. He's conscious. He's just sitting up at the moment in the back straight, and it's underspirited in front. Leads over Lord Darcy in second spot. Betty Spaghetti on the inside, and Lombardi moves up on the outer. Then came Royal Valor, Penvost Lad, and Go Lottie was last of all. About to leave the back straight, and underspirited's in front. Leads by half a length. Lombardi moves up on the outside to be second. Lord Darcy's in third spot. Betty Spaghetti was next on the inside of Royal Valor, and Penvost Lad and Go Lottie, and Megalomaniac lost the jockey, but up onto the turn and out in front underspirited, leads by a length in second. Lombardi, Lord Darcy third, Royal Valor fourth, then Betty Spaghetti on the inside. Go Lottie's a long way back in the field as they're about to turn for home with Penvost Lad. Underspirited's in front, leads by two lengths. Lord Darcy to the outside with Royal Valor, just behind them Betty Spaghetti, Penvost Lad on the outside with Go Lottie, but it's Underspirited in front, drifting out to the better going. It's Underspirited three lengths clear from Lord Darcy in second spot. Go Lottie out wide, running on, but it's Underspirited in front. Will make it four in a row and does it easily again. Terrific horse, Underspirited. Underspirited has won from Go Lottie, Lord Darcy, Royal Valor, and Betty Spaghetti, Lombardi, and Penvost Lad at the tail. And Megalomaniac lost the jockey, Jack Taplin, shortly after the start.

our thoughts with the family for this race today, the Amanda Higgins Memorial, as we're about ready to get going. The gates crash back and away they go. And I kid you not, came out well, but not as fast as Shawshank, who flew the gate. Tears of Victory moves up on the outside to be in second spot. And just behind them, Trader In, who's up on the outside. Next on the inside was I Kid You Not, two lengths away to Du Jour. On the inside, Eight Lucky Prawns. Then Satin Doll, who's just in between runners at the moment. Out wider off the track and trying to progress forward was Let Me Loose, Student of War. Then came well back is Running with the Devil. Memento's back in the second half of the field, and dropping out to the tail was Your Sky Full of Stars. So out in front was Shawshank, leads by two lengths over Tears of Victory, who strides to second. I Kid You Not's next on the inside, and working up on the outside of it was Trader In. Then the next one just behind was Eight Lucky Prawns. Du Jour's caught out three wide trying to go forward. Beaver Fever was next. Student of War comes to the outside with Running with the Devil trying to run on as they hit the home straight. As moving up on the outside was Du Jour to go to a narrow lead over Trader In. I Kid You Not, deeper off the track trying to run home was the Student of War, and also just behind them Trader In and Eight Lucky Prawns. But in the straight, Shawshank in front, kick back on the inside. Shawshank, who looked beaten at the 200 metre mark, kick back, drew away and won easily in the end. Shawshank has won from Tears of Victory in second. I Kid You Not, Student of War close up. Then came Trader In. Du Jour run a cheeky little race. Then just behind them, picking up some ground late, was Let Me Loose coming from last. Then came Beaver Fever. Next across the line was Running with the Devil. Then came Satin Doll. You're a Sky Full of Stars, always in the second half of the field. Eight Lucky Prawns pulled up quickly, and so did Memento.

We're just about set here for the eighth event of the day. The Boss Lady stands up well. Racing now, and the Boss Lady began fairly. Way Out West and Powers of Persuasion began well, showing some speed. Flash Rocker, Canasta's caught deep off

the track than the Boss Lady Show Pony, Gavel Cat, and Great Adventure. And Sight to See missed the start by 5 or 6 lengths, a clear last early, but a clear leader is Way Out West. It's Way Out West 3 lengths clear from Powers of Persuasion, who gets to second. Flash Rocker in third. Canasta next on the inside of Show Pony. Next on the outside as they get up towards the 1,000 metres mark would be Great Adventure from the Boss Lady, Gavel Cat, and last of all was Sight to See. It's about to leave the back straight, and it's Way Out West in front from Powers of Persuasion in second. Up on the outside now was Flash Rocker of Canasta. Then came Show Pony. Great Adventure got back towards the inner now. A gap in the field to the Boss Lady, Gavel Cat, and last of all was Sight to See. Up towards the turn, Way Out West in front, leads a length over Powers of Persuasion in second spot. Flash Rocker and also Canasta. Then Show Pony, Great Adventure trying to run on. The Boss Lady, Gavel Cat, in the second half of the field, and Sight to See was the last one. Up towards the home turn they swing, and out swinging deep off the track, Way Out West leads by a length over Powers of Persuasion, trying hard. Also there, Flash Rocker, Canasta, Great Adventure, but Way Out West in front, leads by 2 lengths over Flash Rocker the outside. Trying hard was Powers of Persuasion and Canasta. Way Out West though still in front, leads by 2 lengths. Nicely clear, Way Out West is going to win again, and impressively Way Out West streaks away to win by 4. Canasta second, Powers of Persuasion third, then Flash Rocker, Great Adventure, the Boss Lady, Sight to See never a chance after a poor getaway, and Show Pony was one of the last ones to pull up over the line with Gavel Cat.

was next on the inside. Then came Written Along to hold cap, then Storms Ahead. Back in the second half of the field was Roughhouse Rosie and Lady Secret. And of course, Kaz Kaz was a late scratching, taken out at the gates on Vet's advice. Up to the 1,000 metres mark they go, and there is a bit of speed on her. And going to the lead, she's Sinatra. Leads narrowly over Lucky Ferrando in second spot. Zidane's caught out 3 week wide off the track, and then came Verthi. And Tepri was next on the inside, then came Verthi Secret. Speed Dial's next on the inside as they're turning out off the back straighter. Written Along a little bit, but making ground was More Care About deeper off the track as they're about to hit the home straighter. Lady Secret follows Storms Ahead forward. Roughhouse Rosie's lost its position as they come up towards the turn with 550 metres left to travel. It's She Sinatra in front. Zidane's moved up on the outside to be in second spot. And out deeper, Verthian starts to run home. Lucky Ferrando, Speed Dial, both get inside runs. Verthi Secret was next. Then wider Proclamations trying to weave a passage through. And also Storms Ahead trying to get through in at the middle. No Plan B was next. But in front is Verthian out deep off the track. Storms Ahead, Speed Dial trying to kick through. Proclamations running on. Verthian's in front. Storms Ahead, Proclamation out wider. Storms Ahead on the inside of Verthian. Storms Ahead drew to the front. Storms Ahead wins the day. Storms Ahead from Verthian. Proclamation has finished in third spot. And just behind them was Speed Dial, Roughhouse Rosie.

The Foxes, a pedigree of genuine depth and quality, starting with his fourth dam, legendary Broodmare of the Year, Fall Aspen, dam of an unparalleled 8 Group 1 winners or performers. Her daughter, Colorado Dancer, produced world champion Dubai Millennium, sire of the great Dubawi. His third dam, El Sul, dam of El Nadim and ancestress of Intello and Mondialist. His second dam, Methaf, champion 3-year-old filly and dam of champion Naja. His first dam, Tanagam, already dam of 6 group stakes winners. No other dam of any stallion at stud in New Zealand or Australia matches this. Sired by champion Churchill, son of the great Galileo. Elite bloodlines, proven quality. The Foxes, elite on the track, unrivaled on paper.

0: A quiet paddock in the Waikato is a long way from the racetracks that drew thousands in the last decade of the 20th century to watch Castletown, the stayer who became a legend at Trentham in 1994.
1: But it's Castletown, the dream burst into reality, and Castletown's going to win the cup that he's third. Castletown, the champion's done it, Torbay second, Oliver Dame's got to third. What a thrill here.
0: They were exciting days. Tony Lee's commentary could still raise the hair on the back of the neck almost 20 years after the famous race. For Castletown, it was all in a day's work. Part of a career that saw him in 103 starts, winning six Group 1s, claiming a Wellington Cup treble, and stakes of $2.4 million. Having a stayer of that calibre would have been the goal for breeder Barney McCahill. Trainer Paddy Busserton might have been given an idea of the potential when Castletown won at his second start in Timaru in 1989. That was over 1,200 metres in June. By Christmas, Castletown had his first Group 1, the New Zealand Derby.
2: Castletown shot to the lead at the 150 from Rentino, followed home by Knights and out wide Finnegan Fox, but Castletown's going to bolt in. It's an Irish Derby. 2.5 now, second at the line was red.
0: The records show that Castletown turned in some solid performances on both sides of the Tasman in 1990 against class fields without clinching another big race. Noel Harris was hoisted aboard for the Queensland Derby in June, and their fast finishing third behind two other New Zealand champions in Rough Habit and Ray's Hope promised good times ahead. Castletown and Harris would prove to be a dynamic team, picking up their first win at Trentham and then overcoming some problems with the stewards to get on the course to grab the Group 2 Queen Elizabeth handicap. Suspension separated Harry and Castletown for several weeks until the 1991 Wellington Cup.
3: Oh, here's Castletown with a brilliant run down the outside. Castletown and Shusaurus tracking her through, then Goliath. They will pull it further back. Token and Ice Blue will put

0: Castletown and Chusora. Castletown, I think.
1: Success in Auckland and Trentham led to a second trip across the Tasman, where Castletown was narrowly beaten by Just a Dancer in the Sydney Cup before reversing the result in the St Ledger a week later. The spring capped a great season, with the award as the New Zealand Champion Stayer of the Year and victory in the Celt Capital Stakes, where he beat Cox Plate winner Surfers Paradise. 1992 heralded the start of a brilliant year for Castletown. The Auckland Cup went on the trophy shelf, and then there was the chance for back-to-back Wellington Cups a few weeks later.
0: Castletown in front now from Snap Games and Calvin King the Yapa, and battling on his dancing horn. It's all over. Castletown is a beauty, and he's going to win the cup by 6 lengths from Snap from the Yapa.
1: Castletown was at his peak, but couldn't repeat the Trentham result in Sydney.

0: A win in the Caulfield Stakes and a seventh in the Caulfield Cup were the perfect tune-up for the biggest staying race of the year, the Melbourne Cup.
1: And look at Castletown come into it. Sub-Zero goes up on the outside of Sir Winston. 300 metres to go. Sub-Zero got a length and a half in front. Castletown running on it. Here's Viandacross. Sub-Zero's kick. He's 2.5 in front of Viandacross and Castletown. Sub-Zero clear. Viandacross won't get him. And the Melbourne Cup of 1992 belongs to Sub-Zero. Sub-Zero wins by 2 to Viandacross and Castletown third.
0: Castletown's career began to taper in the following 12 months. He couldn't do better than 10th in the 93 Wellington Cup, and it was the same result in the Melbourne Cup in the spring. The 94 Wellington Cup attracted the biggest crowd for 15 years. Many there to see New Zealand supermodel Rachel Hunter and her pop star husband Rod Stewart. But it was Castletown who had claimed the spotlight, producing a heroic effort that would be his legacy.
2: Castletown's giving a sight here. Castletown ranged up to Newbury Star. Placido between them. Starring is now starting to run on, but he's hit the front. Castletown. He's a length clear on Placido. Tore by late, but it's Castletown. The dream burst into reality, and Castletown's going to win the cup. That is third. Castletown, the champions, done it. Tore by second. Oliver Ames.
0: It was a proud day for all the connections as they led the champion back to the cheers of almost 20,000 fans at Trentham. Busserton would later call the win the pinnacle of his career. It was also Castletown's final win. It was appropriate that Castletown's final race was over 3,200 metres, the 94 New Zealand Cup. He strained a suspensory ligament and was immediately retired. His performances in group company had been exceptional, his three Wellington Cup victories sealing his reputation as one of New Zealand's greatest stayers.
3: Little Bros. Perrin Canto's Group 1 Blue Diamond winning son standing at Little Avondale. First Australian 1200 metre Group 1 winning 2-year-old to ever debut at stud in New Zealand.
4: Dashed away Little Bros, and Little Bros has won it with 150 to go. Grabbed by Little Bros. Little Bros takes the lead from Arkansas kid Don Corleone. Little Bros, it's Hayes again. Little Bros 3/4 of a length.
3: Like father, like son. Little Bros. Standing at Little Avondale in 2026 for $15,000 plus GST.
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4,000 metres, 19 flights in front of us. One of the two favourites, he comes along. And we're set to go. Gates are back and they're away and racing in the Norma Bevan Memorial Maiden Chase. And Super Flash was just about the best out in a short run to the first of 19. Took it pretty well. St. Bernard up onto the speed early and splicing through in the centre. The grey Fake News to join them and also Red Net as they get over the second now. Four lengths away, Touch of Paradise. A length away, second to last as they settle into stride early is Metallo. And last of all is Score Valley. So to the third. Up and over in St. Bernard has already tugged his way to the lead. A slow jump out the back by Score Valley. And just given a couple of reminders there as St. Bernard gets over the next in front of Fake News. Two lengths away, Red Ned is settling down in a nice posse third behind the leaders as they swing over to the southern bend on the first occasion, and then came Super Flash, who's got a nestle in fourth for Emily Farr and about three lengths Touch of Paradise Metallo, and Score Valley is last of all for Corey Wow. So about to swing into the centre, and St. Bernard is the leader. St. Bernard the leader and in the hands of his regular pilot, Hamish McNeil, and the favourite for the first of the day as he comes up to the first in the centre. Sights it up and over. Okay. Second there, Fake News. Third is Red Net and Super Flash the next. Followed them by Score Valley. Over on the outside of that runner then is Metallo, and back with those is Touch of Paradise. So they've got the double in front of them. Here we go, the first of the double, and St. Bernard took it well. Measured it really beautifully, in fact, by 2.5 in front of Fake News. And third is Red Net. Touch of Paradise improving to fourth, and then Super Flash. Further back is Metallo. And Score Valley is last. So defence number 8, that is 8 of 19. And St. Bernard doing it well in front. And his jumping seems to be getting better as the further we get into this contest. He leads by 2.5. The grey is second. Fake News in the hands of Bella Oliver as they're about to get to the one over at the northern bend. This will be 9 of 18. In fact, 9 of 19. So almost halfway through the fences. Red Ned, the chestnut is third. Fourth Touch of Paradise. Super Flash the next over on the inside of Metallo. And two lengths away, last of all, is Score Valley. Well, St. Bernard looking to do it pretty much all the way. He's been in front soon after the start, and he's really controlling things here by a length and a half over Fake News as they swing back into the centre now. Big leap Touch of Paradise took him to second in front of Fake News. Red Net is back to fourth. Three lengths away, Metallo, 2.5 Super Flash, and Score Valley just being urged along at the back. Slow jump by the last two there, Super Flash, and the persuaders come out on him, and last Score Valley. So the leader is St. Bernard to the one in the centre. Oh, he took it beautifully. Jumped it like a stag in the

Dropped right off. It has got pretty tight as they are about to negotiate that bend into the center, and the leader is still Saint Bernard with his ears pricked, loving his work. Two lengths on Fake News, three lengths away Touch of Paradise third. Red Net about to get going, and Metallo is starting to make a move as they measure up to the next. They got over it well. Four lengths away Super Flash being hard ridden and right out of contention now. School Valley is about to be pulled up. So as they come to the double, this is the 15th of 19 at the leader, Saint Bernard, up and over Fake News. Touch of Paradise, Metallo is becoming prominent. Red Ned just giving ground a little, Red Ned. Super Flash still hard ridden behind those. Hasn't given up yet though far. And right out of contention, Score Valley. So it's Saint Bernard, up and over. Took it well by three lengths now. Touch of Paradise, Fake News, Metallo, Red Ned are all in a bunch giving chase. Super Flash about eight lengths away as they work across the top. The leader is Saint Bernard. Hasn't put a foot wrong. He's travelling well. They are at it trying to chase here as they come through. They're about to

This has been a dominant display. St. Bernard's going to be the only one in Memorial made a chase. St. Bernard has absolutely streeted them. St. Bernard by 15 lengths. Red Ned was second, Third Touch of Paradise, and Super Flash will just keep clawing on there. Has run fourth, followed by Metallo, then the riderless Fake News, and Score Valley, who was pulled up a long way from home after really dropping off the pack.

the pair Little Thief. They greet the judge, so they are the first three. I'll run behind those. Fourth on the inside is Night Rain. A little wide around is Carignan. The next then was Tremor, Name the Game. Second to last, Sloane Square. And two lengths away, last of all, is Chester Boy, who's a lot more settled today. As they work out of the straight and Affordable, out of the centre of the track, gets the bib in front. Kick it up again on the inside is Rocking Light as they head up into the back straight. So a bit of a run on the flat now for these runners before they get to their next fence, which will be fence number four. Third in the race, just easing off the first two is Carignan, followed by Little Thief, Night Rain on the fence, and then Tremor. Further back, Name the Game, Sloane Square, and three lengths away, Chester Boy is last of all. So as they head along the back straight, the first coming up down the back at Affordable took it pretty well, and he's about a half in front. The inside is Rocking Light with a length and a half away to the next, Carignan, as they get to fence number five. Little Thief to Night Rain. Up in the centre goes Name the Game as they just close ranks here. There's not a lot over them. Tremor in the centre. Length and a half then to Sloane Square and about three lengths to Chester Boy, who's been letting it all unfold, biding his time at the back. Only about six first to last though. Rocky Light, Affordable, the first two. As they measure up to the next down the back, and Affordable took it well. Took him to the lead again over Rocky Light. Right there is Carignan, and Little Thief's off it around the outside. They're in a real bunch. Night Rain hasn't left the fence, and he's sliding up on the inside of these runners. And then Name the Game. Gee, they're all in with a shot. Chester Boy may ground, and then Sloane Square and Tremor. There's only five lengths first to last to the one down the side. Affordable and Little Thief have taken it together. Rocking Light is gone, moving to third. Carignan right there, Name the Game, and then came Night Rain. Further back, Tremor, Sloane Square, Chester Boy as they run towards the home turn. There's still three fences to go and 400 meters to gallop. It's Affordable on the inside of Little Thief, Name the Game, and Carignan to the outside. Affordable up and over. He's two lengths in front. Down the outside, Carignan. Right there, Little Thief, and Name the Game. Two to clear. Affordable, the leader, comes to the second to last. Comes up to it over Just Fair, but he's two lengths in front. Name the Game, Carignan, and then Little Thief. One to go for Affordable. It's Affordable. Jay Kozacek up and over the last. Took it beautifully. He's going to race away. Affordable. What a dazzling jumps debut from Affordable. The ex-Hong Kong galloper won it by five lengths. Second over Name the Game, and third over Carignan. And then came Little Thief, followed by Night Rain, a long margin away, Sloane Square, Tremor, Chester Boy, and last in Rocking Light.

and the great West Coast. We honour him here. This is the third. And away they go from the 2,500 metres with 10 fences to negotiate. And beginning quickly, the favourite kick on was the best out of the gates here. Cocktail Lad goes through with them early as they run to the first fence. And they're up and over nicely. Going to third early is Benjamin, and over on the inside is Sweetest, who's just throwing the head around a little early. As to there, Scotty, who's reefing for rain, and then Al Castello, and two lengths away, Dr. Livingston. A couple of these just getting a little tight there as they got over the second. And Cocktail Lad just giving a little bit of leather here by far and is going to assume control. Oh, he just got in a little closer, screwed it a little, but he's in front by a length. Up on the outside, kick on. And third in the trail is Sweetest as they run to the judge now, and a lap from here. Benjamin is one off fourth, followed by Scotty, who settled a little better now over on the inside of Al Castello, and two lengths away, Dr. Livingston is last of all. So the leader is Cocktail Lad. Cocktail Lad in front by a length and a half over the favourite, who's quite happy just to bowl along second. Up on the outside, riding shotgun there, and that is kick on with the head on the chair, so he's nice and relaxed, the fave. Third is Sweetest, followed by Benjamin, who's one off fourth, followed by Al Castello. Then Scotty and two lengths away, Dr. Livingston the last, with this decent old run on the flat as they head to the back straight, and they've got 1600 metres to go, and Cocktail Lad is the pacemaker, leads by three parts of a length on a kick on as they're about to get to flight number four. Two lengths away, Benjamin, who's around Sweetest, then Scotty R. Castello, and last Dr. Livingston. So Cocktail

Here comes Billy Boy. He'll complete the line. And 12 fences to clear. And they're racing. And the Trentham Supporters Group Wellington Hurdles. And Billy Boy quickly finding his way to his favourite role. And that's the pacemaker role, and he's going to get to the first fence in front of the field and take it up comfortably, and he leapt over it beautifully to Billy Boy, and he's already three or four in front of a happy star. Three lengths away, Dorothy's Daughter, followed by Rock Up Ralph, at a length and a half away, dropping back to last of the five earliest, Tooting Cans. Well, he's certainly bowling out without a care in the world, Billy Boy. This is what he loves to do. Gets out dictating his own terms in a great rhythm. He comes to the second fence. He comes to it, sights it, and jumped it 10 out of 10. Five lengths in front of a happy star. The race favourite is second. Two and a half away then, Dorothy's Daughter. The roughy of the five is third. Two lengths away, Tooting Cans and Rock Up Ralph. So Billy Boy, last year's victor. He strolls into the straight and three to negotiate in the straight. And he's going to side up to the first of those three. And just poetry emotion seeing Billy Boy do his thing. He's out by five on the favourite, who's a strongly held second happy star. Dorothy's Daughter, Tooting Cans and Rock Up Ralph, second of the straight, punched into it, and he got over beautifully, Billy Boy. Billy Boy in a race of his own at the moment. He's about six lengths clear, so certainly flying solo, last year's winner, coming to the third of the straight. Got it a little closer, that one, as did Happy Star, for that matter. He's six lengths away. Third on the inside, Dorothy's Daughter, followed by Tooting Cans, who just doesn't want to get let these two favourites get too far ahead of him, the Lemmy Douglas, and three lengths away. Rock Up Ralph is the last. So it is Billy Boy. Billy Boy circles out of the straight by five lengths for Will Featherstone. Emily Farr on Happy Star second. Dorothy's Daughter in the green and white for Jordan Hart third. And Tooting Cans, Lemmy Douglas over on the outside in the purple and green colours of JJ Rayner. And two lengths away, Rock Up Ralph and Hamish McNeil the last. Billy Boy just given a little bit of a breather as Happy Star gets within about three lengths now. So up into the back with a good run on the flat, and they've got about 1,500 metres to go. And about to get to fence number six, and now they close ranks. Well, Billy Boy's come right back to them. Happy Star second, and third Dorothy's Daughter. Fourth is Tooting Cans at a length and a half, Rock Up Ralph. Billy Boy up and over the next, a length on Happy Star. The jumping's been really good from all five. Third of the race is Dorothy's Daughter. He's trying to sneak away again, Billy Boy. Then Tooting Cans and Rock Up Ralph. So again, he pinched a couple of lengths. It's Billy Boy. He's four lengths on Happy Star. Emily Farr sitting quiet, though, on the fave. Third now, up on the inside, Dorothy's Daughter. Right there is Tooting Cans and Rock Up Ralph. Billy Boy gets them to the end of the back straight. He's been in front every step of the way. He's two lengths clear, but Happy Star yet to move. Third is Rock Up Ralph. Now, Tooting Cans is the first to be shown the persuader. He's just grinding away fourth, and Dorothy's Daughter losing a little bit of touch. Billy Boy, the leader. Last year's winner, a length on Happy Star, sitting pat. Rock Up Ralph third. So the three favourites break away. Tooting Cans is five lengths away as they get to the one at the 700. And right out of business, I think, Dorothy's Daughter. Billy Boy, the leader. Far yet to push the button on Happy Star. She's about to ask him for the effort now. Rock Up Ralph is right on their coattails. So the three of them run towards the home turn. Billy Boy now joined by Happy Star and Rock Up Ralph. They've got three to clear. Billy Boy lifting. He's a length and a half in front. Happy Star caught upon. Rock Up Ralph between the pair. What a go this. Two fences to go. He won't lay down, Billy Boy. He's over a length on Happy Star, who has

Challenge Stakes. Ready to go. Gates back and they're off at racing. And out the back early was Sotirio, but apart from that, it was a fairly level line. Faravello quickly into stride over Spencer. Tabby scored. Wider is Sinbin. And then Tolstoy and Sotirio. Just a little out mustard early, being hunted along at the back. But it is Faravello who hasn't got that problem. He's full of running as they work along the chute. Faravello a length and a half clear. Now Sinbin's got the wide path right there in the centre. Spencer. And closer to the inside is Tavi's Court as they run by the 600 metres now and about to link up with the course proper over the junction. Wider out of the track is the grey Tolstoy. He's about to be stoked up and Sotirio wider. So here they come. And now we've got Faravello tackled by Sinbin. Tolstoy revving up right down the outer through in the middle is Spencer. Further back Sotirio and Tavi's Court down to the 300 metres. Faravello the one to catch. Tolstoy coming up after him, and then came Spencer, Tavi's Court, Sotirio, Sinbin, still Faravello with 150 to go. Tolstoy trying hard, but he's got the outside patch and he's finding Faravello. Tolstoy, Tavi's Court over on the inside. Faravello in front though, he'll go all the way. Faravello the money. Faravello beat Tolstoy, third over Tavi's Court, then Spencer, Sotirio, and Sinbin. A disappointing run, sure, come home at the tail end of the field.

So this is it. The Wellington Steeplechase. Gates are back. They're away and racing. Flopping straight out the back early was Zach Flash. Nedwin bounced out in front of the field and he's going to take them to the first fence, and it was a beautiful leap, but what would you expect? Nedwin the toppy in front early by two lengths. Brucey nice and handy. Mr. Fabulous right there. Smug. They were followed by Justice, Hey Hey Hey. Favourite getting back early, Never Look Back, and back with that runner is Zach Flash. So to the double, the first taken. And

24. Two lengths away to Mr. Fabulous, followed by Smug. Now, Emiliano Atu Steeplechase, he went on to win that, and she's done a good job here. He just drops the head there, never look back, as the pace is pretty moderate, but that's what you'd expect early in a 4,900-metre steeplechase. Well back there was Hey Hey Hey, and Zach Flash is last of all. Well, he's jumping like a stag as Ned Wynn, this wonderful jumper, three lengths in front. Brucey is nice and handy today for rider Billy Marshall as they're about to circle back into the centre again. Third in the race is Justice, with a length and a half away to Mr. Fabulous, who is midfield, and then came Smug to Hey Hey Hey, never look back, and Zach Flash. So up and over the next as they come through the centre, and the leader is Ned Wynn. Ned Wynn the leader by 2.5 lengths. Top weight was 69 on his back, but he's striding out beautifully. It is at a great rhythm, bit of a slow leap at the back by Hey Hey Hey, and Ned Wynn doing it well at the head of the field as they work through the centre and about to get to flight number 8 of 24, and he took it 2 lengths in front over Brucey. Third is Smug, nice and handy, with a length and a half away then to Justice, followed by Never Look Back. The outside of that is Mr. Fabulous as they leap the next, and then came Zach Flash, and last of all is one of the roughies of the race, and that is Hey Hey Hey, and I reckon there's about 13 first to last at the southern bend. The leader is Ned Wynn, and what a sight this is. Ned Wynn the leader and negotiates that bend 2 lengths in front of a Brucey. Third in the race is Smug, followed by Justice, Mr. Fabulous, Never Look Back. Well back second to last, Zach Flash, and last of all over on the outside of that runner is Hey Hey Hey. So back where they started from, and this was their first fence, so they've completed a full circuit of the figure eight, and he is travelling beautifully, Ned Wynn. He's 3 lengths in front. He's going to dictate from the outset here. Brucey is second, and third is Smug, followed by Justice, Mr. Fabulous, Zach Flash to the double they come. Well back, never look back, and last of all is Hey Hey Hey. So up and over the second of the double, and I tell you what, the jumping has been very, very good. Not many chancing any, if any at all. And Ned Wynn comes to the next, and he's up and over beautifully. He's just taking these fences, as you would expect from such a wonderful jumper with so many feature races on his CV. And today he's trying to add the Wellington Steeplechase. He leads by 2 over Brucey. Third is Smug. Well, he's right in contention and travelling well. Running fourth, Justice. Fifth, Mr. Fabulous. Never Look Back is...

Two Brucey, Mr. Fabulous, the Ruffy. He's running Fabulous. He just ploughed through it a little, lost a couple of lengths. Then Kay never looked back. Emily Farr is just biding her time on him. Further back of the field, Justice, Zach Flash, Hey Hey Hey. So back through the centre. And the leader is Nedwin. Nedwin trying to do it all the way as he took it a length on Smug, who's moving to be within about three quarters of the top weight. And third is Brucey. Well, they've snuck away about five lengths on Justice as they get over the next. Two lengths away, Never Look Back is starting to improve. Followed by the next, Mr. Fabulous. Further back, Zach Flash. And I think there's only one really out of contention. Hey, Hey, Hey's dropped right out. So to the Southern Bend on their last occasion. And they're about to swing back into the centre. And it is still Nedwin, but Brucey's got right up on his inside, and Smug is just stalking away in third. Into the centre we come. Things are about to get serious now. This is fence number 19 of 24, and Nedwin got it in front of Brucey, and Smug's right on them third. A length and a half away, Justice. Now, Never Look Back, making his move. The favourite running into the race. Further back of the field is Zach Flash and Mr. Fabulous, and out of play, Hey Hey Hey's been pulled up. First to the double, Nedwin took it in front of Brucey, and then Smug. So now these runners are starting to get caught upon. Never Look Back has run to fourth, gets past Smug, goes to third, then Zach Flash, further back Justice and Mr. Fabulous, up and over the next. The leader is still Nedwin, defying them as they're about to swing off the top. It is Nedwin, lungs are burning, the legs are turning. They've got 800 metres to go, getting up on his inside. Brucey, Never Look Back has run right up onto them now. He's running third, Smug is four, three lengths away. Further back as they get over that one was Zach Flash and Mr. Fabulous. Well, Brucey is throwing out the challenge. Got up on the inside of Nedwin. Now Farr gets going on Never Look Back. He's coming after them as they're about to run through the gap. They've got one to go. Five lengths away, Smug. The 136th Grant Plumbing Wellington Steeplechase, and Brucey's taking the lead. Brucey a length on Never Look Back. Right there is Nedwin. He's trying to lift again the toppy. Smug's five lengths away. Brucey, one to go. Never Look Back and Nedwin. They come to the last. Brucey's in front. Never Look Back is trying to come at him. Brucey digging deep. Running third, Nedwin. It's Brucey and Never Look Back, but Brucey is finding more. Brucey's in front, and Brucey for Raymond Connors takes the Wellington Steeplechase for Billy Marshall. What a thrill. Second, Never Look Back. Third over was Nedwin, I think, in front of Smug. Further back, Mr. Fabulous, Zach Flash. Justice has been pulled up. And as to early on in the contest, Hey, Hey, Hey.

Pete, pick it in, three out. Over on the inside is Go Butch. Further back after a slow start was Jack's Pride. So the amateurs work up into the back straight as they run to the 1600 metres and start the big long run down the back, and the leader is Cuba Street. Three parts of a length over Ziggy Carr. Now Air Dancer over on the inside is staying close to the rail. Alexandra Reed, who's unbeaten at this stage of her career. Two rides in the amateurs, she's won both. Third ride today, and she's on Air Dancer, and he's tugging his way up on the inside and whipping through in the middle there. Miss You, right there, keen on Bubbles, followed then by Grand Prospect, and then came Four Square Pete. Further back is Go Butch Pinkerton, So Call Me, and back with that runner is Jack's Pride. About nine lengths first to last, the amateurs run towards the end of the back straight and whipping through with a mid-race move. It's Tyler Porteous, and Miss You has gone through to take over now by a length on Cuba Street. Ziggy Carr nice and handy third, 1,000 to go. 2.5 Air Dancer from Keen on Bubbles. Grand Prospect the next, So Call Me inching closer, followed by Four Square Pete. Well back Pinkerton, Jack's Pride and Go Butch across the top. They've got 800 to go, and Miss You at any old odds, the leader over Cuba Street. And now Ziggy Khan trucking up over on the inside. Monique Day has gone to the lead and making an early bid for glory. Monique Day's going for the doctor, and Ziggy Khan has raced to the lead and put up five lengths. Where are the challengers? Here's Four Square Pete running on. Here's So Call Me running on. Further back here, Dancer Pinkerton. Well back, Grand Prospect, Go Butch and Jack's Pride. Ziggy Khan went early. So Call Me is looming large down the outside. Four Square Pete and then Air Dancer. So 300 to go. Ziggy Khan hanging tough. Four Square Pete, So Call Me can't quite get to them. Grand Prospect is running on from the back. Up on the outside, Four Square Pete and Hannah Wilson took the lead. Ziggy Khan trying to come back. Pinkerton, Grand Prospect, So Call Me. It's Four Square Pete. Hannah Wilson, she's eyeing up her first ever victory. This will be a moment. This will be a moment. She'll never forget. Well done to you, Hannah. And Four Square Pete has won the amateur. Second over Ziggy Khan, really brave. Grand Prospect third. Pinkerton, So Call Me. Feather back, Keen on Bubbles. Cuba Street, Air Dancer. Well back, Go Butch, Jack's Pride. And Miss You, the last.

A little fidgety in one set, ready, and they're racing for the 1400 metres. And a bit slow there was Tommy Starr, Black Betty, and also Silent Applause is on the drift early. My Ferrari bounced off the inside and is booted through to take up the lead. Skied about three clear early. Running second is Trainwreck and Miss Dixie to third. The next over on the inside of those predecessor, followed then by Riders Legacy, He's All Fabulous. Well back, Palmero, Tommy Starr getting back, Doja Carter, Black Betty, and last Silent Applause. They're under the end of the back straight. My Ferrari is the leader. Bowled out about three on Miss Dixie. Running third is Trainwreck. Predecessor fourth, followed by Riders Legacy, He's All Fabulous, a little wider. 800 metres to go. Then came Palmero with a length away to the stablemate, Doja Carter. Well back is Black Betty. Tommy Starr hard ridden. And three lengths Silent Applause under the pump last at about 11 lengths first to last. My Ferrari looked in the eye by Miss Dixie. And now through in the centre comes Trainwreck throwing out a challenge. Predecessor in behind these. Wider Palmero and also Riders Legacy. They're coming right to the outskirts behind them. He's All Fabulous, Doja Carter, Black Betty, Tommy Starr, Silent Applause into the straight, and now Palmero makes a bid right down the outside. My Ferrari still the leader though. My Ferrari kicked too clear. Palmero giving chase, then came Black Betty running on, but it is My Ferrari in front. My Ferrari from Palmero, then Black Betty and predecessor, but he's going all the way. Oh, he's done all the hard yakker out in front, did all the heavy lifting, and he's going to bolt away with a massive win. My Ferrari has won it by six lengths. Second, Palmero, Black Betty to third, and then predecessor Doja Carter. He's All Fabulous, Trainwreck, Wellback, Riders Legacy, Silent Applause, Tommy Starr, and last in, Miss Dixie. My Ferrari has absolutely streeted them.

running second, Benefactor. Yurunui is whacking away with Boontown. 2:50 to go. He's got a huge lead. 5 lengths in front. Yurunui, Benefactor. Further back, Boontown Boy, but it's a one-act affair. It's all Bradman. Oh, he's got a lead from barrier to box, and here's a hat-trick for Jimmy Chung. And doesn't Bradman love the champagne turf? He won it by 7 lengths. Yurunui was second, third over Boontown Boy. Then came Benefactor, Chase Wheeler, and Deadly Pony, and Epi Bell.

Behind them, Joyful Anna, and last of all is Satanta, Hannibal. And then Satanta is cutting through on the inside. Secondary, Hannibal. Wider, Joyful Anna's running on. Hannibal, the leader. The inside secondary trying to get to Hannibal, but Hannibal doing enough, and Hannibal will win. Hannibal to beat secondary, third, Joyful Anna, fourth, Satanta, and last, Gambling Girl. Set, ready, off and trailing. Magical Bloom was a little tardy away, been getting nicely all in valour, soon joined by Wave On By, who went straight on by and will take it up and whip it off and around the outside. Chill Factor to second as all in valour was back to third of their Magical Bloom and Sway's Charm. 600 metres to go, Wave On By the speed, about a half length on Chill Factor. They just ease out almost three lengths on Magical Bloom, all in valour the inside, and a length and a half away, Sway's Charm urged along at the back. Chill

King Falcrest Bell, but Awaka Shinga is going home a winner, and Wiley King up for third. Sandoku the next from Falcrest Bell. Further back there was Nicholas, Beavertown Boy, and Moss Raj last. And we're set for a start, ready and away and trialling. Out the back early was Sheaf, Harry Harrison and Boontown Boy. Predecessor began well, showing more speed, Vittorio Veneto, to head her off, and right there Tudor Fisk. Three lengths away, Daz, followed by Jones Joker, Boontown Boy as well back in the early stages of the contest. Back second to last is Sheaf, and a length away, Harry Harrison dropped to last. So it's Vittorio Veneto, the pacemaker, brings them to the 600 metres by three quarters on Tudor Fisk. Running third, predecessor, a length away, Daz is fourth, followed by Jones Joker, then Sheaf, and further back over on the outside of that rudder as they run towards the home turn then is Boontown Boy, and a margin away to Harry Harrison. Around the corner, Vittorio Veneto heads up for home, and they swing out to the outside of the track from Tudor Fist, predecessor, Daz, Jones Joker, Boontown Boy right down the outskirts, then Sheaf. But it's Vittorio Veneto, 150 to go, clear of predecessor, Boontown Boy, Jones Joker, Tudor Fist, but Vittorio Veneto is going to lead all of the way and did it comfortably. Will win by two lengths on predecessor. Third was Boontown Boy from Jones Joker, Sheaf, Daz, Tudor Fist, and last Harry Harrison. Racing now. Very slow, Akushla. Now beginning nicely out of the centre of the track, there was Daiwa Explorer along with Leica Ace, who's quickly moved up to shadow it, and a length and a half away into third is Amira Marcel. Gee, no speed here at all. Followed by Breaker Bay, Rose Deshure, getting back Antioch and Akushla. So all press with the handbrake well and truly applied, and the leader is Daiwa Explorer. Three quarters Leica Ace. Running third behind them is Admira Marcel. Breaker Bay around it from Rose Deshure. One length away to the next is Akushla, who's second to last on the inside of the last as they run towards the home turn. There was Antioch, but it is Daiwa Explorer. She's had a pretty cheap run of the leader. Now she just slips this runner a bit of leather and kicks for home. A length and a half over Leica Ace. And behind them, making her ground, the inside of Kushla, Amira Marcel, right down the outside, Breaker Bay, and then Rose Deshure. And back with them, Antioch. Daiwa Explorer tackled by Breaker Bay. And behind them, Leica Ace. Daiwa Explorer, Breaker Bay is trying to level up. Daiwa Explorer, all press getting busy, but two from two at the trials. And Daiwa Explorer to beat Breaker Bay. Third over Leica Ace, Rose Deshure, followed by Akushla. Second to last there was Admira Marcel, and Antioch the last. Set to go, off and trialling, and a bit tardy there, Rusty Now. One of the best out in the centre was Noble Lee. Descender hopped away well. There's a bit of a charge here, coming through just a shot away, off and around them Star Donner, and right around the outside Velvet Lily. So it's busy early as Descender quickly dropped back on the inside with Rusty Nail, and back with those runners in the centre now, Noble Lee. So it is Star Donner, Velvet Lily, backhand serve, and up against the inside just a shot away. 600 metres to go. Rusty Nail, Noble Lee, Descender, but there's only three lengths first to last as they approach the home corner. Out of the centre, Star Donner, tested now by backhand and serve, who got up on the inside and travelled strongly and has taken the lead now. Wider out, Velvet Lily, Noble Lee, Descender. Further back of the field, Rusty Now, and staying closer to the inside was just a shot away. So up they come with about 250 metres to go. Hard to line them up. Out wide, we've got Star Donner in front over on the inside. We're still there in the centre backhand serve, but it's Star Donner going home. A winner. Star Donner has won it. Noble Lee poked through and ran second. Just a shot away third from backhand serve. And then we've got Velvet Lily back with Rusty Nail, and Descender will be just about the last in. Ready to go. Racing. Empire Billy missed the kick. Two lengths behind them. Best away, Cassius Colt. Showing speed in the centre is Dinghy, and over on the outside, Last Samurai, Rebel Yell the fourth, with a length away, Sapphire, at Empire Billy the last. So Cassius Colt is the leader. 800 metres to go, three quarters on Dinghy, and three out around those, Last Samurai. Right up behind them is Rebel Yell, no pace at all here. Right in the centre, Empire Billy well and truly up on the steel, and Sapphire the outside. Well, they're breaking no records as they run by the 500 metres. Cassius Colt, Dinghy, and Last Samurai. Sapphire wider. Behind those over on the inner is Rebel Yell and Empire Billy. So it's going to be a bit of a dash for home as they come around the corner and they sprint up now. Cassius the Colt over on the outside, coming down the outside. Last Samurai, Sapphire with them is Dinghy. And then Empire Billy, and behind those

those over on the inside of those Rebel Yells. So they're across the track again with 100 metres to go. Last Samurai getting over the top, swept up, took the lead from Cassius the Colt. Last Samurai has won it. Now Dingy through to second, Cassius the Colt, and then Sapphire Empire Billy at last in Rebel Yell. Ready now. Racing. Best out off the inside performer. Indeed jumped away pretty well, and a little wider out is Decorous Lady. And behind those runners over on the inner is Stanley George, followed by the Boss Man, and a length away La Bella Serena. So it's performer on the inside. Decorous Lady moved up to

The next there, second to last, the boss man, and back with that runner and is La Bella Serena, performer, decorous lady, eye to eye before the corner. Right up behind them is Stanley George. They circle into the straight. Then indeed, as the pace goes on now, wide boss man, and back behind those, La Bella Serena in the straight. 300 to go. Performer, the leader, is shake it up and kicked away a length on Stanley George. Featherback, decorous lady, but it's performer. Stanley George not going away on the inside. Performer Stanley George trying hard. Stanley George trying to get to Performer. This is going to be close, and on the line it's very tight. Performer may be a nose over Stanley George, but it's a photo finish. Third over, five lengths away was indeed, followed by the boss man, decorous lady, and last in La Bella Serena. 1,200 metres, heat number 11, ready to go. That race seen, my alibi, just a little tardy, and it was squeezed up a little there. It was Mr. Marigold out the back. Bouncing out very swiftly was Miss Anna Lee to take up the lead. Taking a hold of, going to second our time. So it's lock one and two. Running third in the race, a length and a half away is He's Lucid. They were followed through over on the outside by Texas. And then came my alibi, Dubai's Portugal. And last of all, three lengths in arrears of the field was Mr. Marigold. Off the back they swing, 7.50 to go, and the stablemates are shearing up the pace. Miss Anna Lee is the leader in a comfortable rhythm, a half on our time. Running third, Dubai's Portakey is trucked up behind the first two, 600 metres to go, and then He's Lucid, Texas, My Alibi, and three lengths to Mr. Marigold. The leader is Miss Anna Lee, has been controlling it from the outset. Our time second, a neck away, Dubai's Portakey. Behind them from He's Lucid. Further out, Miss My Alibi, and then came and behind them, Mr. Marigold, and back with those runners, Texas. Miss Anna Lee is the leader. 2.50 to go. Dubai's Portakey up on the inside, and the outside is our time. Wider, He's Lucid is getting home well, and Mr. Marigold having a bit of a shot late. So they're across the track. He's Lucid stomping down the outside, but still, Miss Anna Lee. Miss Anna Lee will just beat He's Lucid. Mr. Marigold third from our time, Dubai's Portakey. And only a couple of lengths over the five, and the other two a little detached there on the line, and they were Texas and My Alibi. Herding Cats in gate one as the gates are back and we're away. Name the game slow. Best to begin in the centre, I Told You, came out to lead over Platinum Warrior, booting through Herding Cats under the pier. Two lengths away then to Steadfast, followed over on the outside of that is Bob and Lady, and a length away, Name the Game. So Herding Cats on the inside of I Told You, and they go even Stevens as they run off the back straight. A length and a half away, third, Platinum Warrior. Steadfast under it at the 800 metres with a length and a half, Bob and Lady, and Name the Game at the last. Four or five, first to last, and the leader is I Told You. As we run towards the home turn, so as they fan across the track as well, Steadfast has pounced here. Over on the outside of I Told You, Herding Cats, Name the Game, and under the stick, Platinum Warrior. As they get down towards the 200 metres wide out, Steadfast is now dug up and is drawn away. Steadfast really coming away late over Name the Game, Herding Cats, and I Told You, but Steadfast is the winner. Second will be Herding Cats, and third was Name the Game. Followed across the next over was I Told You from Platinum Warrior.

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And away now, floating in Columbus was slow out, showing good speed from wide is Way to the Stars, Watson underneath, and between them Prima Bella. Back behind those, Roslyn Star over on the rails inside of Seabit. Format centre field from Beauty Charge, outside floating, and Columbus last. Watson, Prima Bella to the 650 metres. Way to the Stars up three wide, Roslyn Star keen behind. Seabit is fifth. Two lengths format, Beauty Charge plotting a wide course. Floating in Columbus bring up the rear. Top of the straight now, they've got just short of 375 metres to go. Watson led. From on the outside, Prima Bella, Way to the Stars looming. Roslyn Star kept under wraps, and then Beauty Charge. Way to the Stars takes over, 200 metres to go. Prima Bella sticks with. It's Way to the Stars, Prima Bella. 100 metres left to run. Way to the Stars bursting through late, Roslyn Star.

And they're away now. Pretty good dispatch as well. Drifting back shortly after the start was Audit. It's a clear last. Out wide, Lockheed is Sewelling Ford. Oh, yes, she did the inside. Between those was Caddy's Steps. Fourth offence was Nature's Gift. Slowly run.

to go from Caddy's steps, railing through as Nate behind those Forest King in the straight now. Front runner, oh yes she did. Booted away by a length and a half on Caddy's steps. Lockheed down the outside. Promenade is starting to loom up, but oh yes she did gets away. 150 metres to run. It's three lengths in front of Promenade. Oh yes she did being eased down close to the post. And wins from Promenade. Out late was Forest King making ground. Caddy's steps, then Lockheed, Audit, and the last one in. That was Nature's Gift.

And they're away now. From the inside, Autumn Spark gets a little shove to try and hold a spot. Oceanic away well, and now Union breaks out of the pack. Union takes up the running. From Skystone, wide out was Saltwater. In behind now is Autumn Spark, followed by Pampalone. Getting restrained there is Solar Flare, and out the back under riding Oceanic. Coming up towards the home turn, and Union led, 600 metres to go. Half a length on Skystone. Still cutting the breeze there was Saltwater. Autumn Spark, Pampalone, Solar Flare, Oceanic. On the bend now, and Union into the straight. It boots away by length and a half, make it two on Skystone. Angling into the clear, Pampalone. And further back then was Autumn Spark. Inside the last 150, Union going well. Keeps up the gallop by two on Skystone, making a little bit of late ground, but Union's going to be

and away. And an excellent deal out the back, showing a bit of speed. And breaking out of the pack now is Argan Sort to take up the running. And it's driven to the front. Into the first turn to lead from Perry. Box seating is Ocean Predator. Taharangi easing off heels behind. Wide out was Gentle Giant. Breaking the field, Where's My Halo? Inside, she's got the looks. Further back, excellent.

Behind those was Taha-Rangi, then Equinox, Ledger, Eel, Gentle Giant, and Ocean Predator. Now the all clear, finally away. And a pretty good dispatch after that. Transcend pushing up, so too Fleet Flyer. Sovereign Hill not far away. Scalado up there as well. The inside is Stallone. In behind those, Crown the King, followed by Rainbow Glow, the fence, inside of Generous Harry, Alabama State, Dirty Summer. In the straight, Fleet Flyer gets away by a couple of lengths on Stallone. Transcend, Generous Harry switching course. Further back in the field was Sovereign Hill running on widest. Below the 200, Fleet Flyer the leader. One in front of Transcend. Picking up now on the inside is Stallone. It's still Fleet Flyer with 50 metres to run. It'll win from Stallone and Transcend. Generous Harry, Alabama State. Behind them, Sovereign Hill, Crown the King. Behind those, Rainbow Glow, Dirty Summer, and Scalado.

And away. Sicilian Heat out wide stepped well. Also handy on the toe, written in money. The inside is Lorax pushing up. Further back then was on the outside Don Valiente improving, and last is Epic Legend. Up to the home turn, Sicilian Heat plotting a wide course, leads from Lorax the far side. Closest is Don Valiente on the toe, written in money, and out the back is Epic Legend. Sicilian Heat under siege, on the toe, Lord Valiente, written in money. Four across the track, written in money goes through the inside with on the toe. Written in money, on the toe, written in money. Well, nose on the toe. Don Valiente, Sicilian Heat, Lorax, and Epic Legend.

They're ready. They're off now. Eviction notice away well. Wendell just gets the head up early stages outside. Osborne is straight to third, followed closely then by between horses was Astaire Legend, railing through Iberian Star, and back in the pink colours, Zynaro. They plot a wide course here. Eviction notice led into the straight from Wendell the outside. Osborne shaken up. Then Zynaro kept under wraps. It's Eviction notice by the 250. Just asked to quicken. He's showing the persuader and he gets away by a couple of lengths. Gets a reminder now and he's going to really race clear. Eviction notice, tidy work. Wins from Osborne and Wendell. Third's close between Zynaro, or fourth is close between Zynaro and Astaire Legend, and back at the end, Iberian Star.

Away, simply the back barrier won away well. Ely Mac, Wanda's Spark, widest was Ballet Noir, and in fact there's one deeper, Moonlit Wings. Getting back is Thoughtful Kiss, and last is Sibling. Compact field up to the turn. Simply the back, the inside, Ely Mac. Three deep, Wanda's Spark, four out, Ballet Noir. They spin and go. Ballet Noir at the outside with momentum. Moves up and hits the lead. From Wanda's Spark, further back then was Moonlit Wings. Getting held up, Thoughtful Kiss. Halfway down the running, Wanda's Spark is now coming through to join Ballet Noir. They go together. Wanda's Spark, Ballet Noir, they hit it. Wanda's Spark, just, I think, from Ballet Noir. Photo third, Moonlit Wings, Ely Mac. Behind them, simply the Beck. Then Thoughtful Kiss, and last in Sibling.

Ready and away now. Pushing up is Caviar in the centre. Outside of it, Yoshida. Bit deeper, Hello.

Oliver Fox, also in that bunch of runners settling into stride, was the Bubba Yaga behind those. Then Mayweather being closely followed by Lady Jackpot, Stratford, and Spudgun in the straight. Yoshida led by two. Looks to go okay in front here. Caviar moving through. Mayweather kept under wraps. Wide out was Hell of a Fox. Inside the last 100. Yoshida still in front. Challenged by Mayweather. Yoshida kicking and is asked to go on with it. And edge is clear from Mayweather. Third Caviar. Hell of a Fox behind it. Then Lady Jackpot. Followed by Stratford. The Bubba Yaga. Spud Gun.

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3: We have got some spectacular races to look forward to.
4: Since I've got on course, I feel a little bit more nerves, but once I get out there riding, it'll fizzle its way out.
1: There's one man who has a lot of pressure on his shoulders this afternoon, trainer of Well Written.
3: And my roughie for the day is Moxie.
5: It's Moxie in front. She's going to do it. Moxie will win it.
6: Congratulations to Brendan Popwell as well, selecting Moxie's top selection. We're not on speaking terms for a little while because we don't want Brendan Popwell picking $26 shots, a losing result for the TAB.
1: Really the talk course of the race. It is, of course, Alabama Lass, resumed in the railway here on Karaka Million Night. I guess a little bit disappointing on face value, hoping she's improved off that.
7: Her manners are very typical of what we see from her on race day, so it gives me no reason to think that she can't return to her best.
8: Gates are back, they're off. Kodan Antique is starting to run on, then followed by Platinum Attack, I'm All In and Master Fate. It's the Alabama Lass. She shined and she went through the rail, and then left Swain Nesday, the winner by default. When she was home, she was actually going to win the race with 75 metres to go. She's not gone through the rail, but she's hit it at such a rate. Now Sam Collett is up on her feet, and the mare, Alabama Lass, was okay. She carried on, but Sammy's up. Why wouldn't she be?
1: Drama in the Hanawi Farm King's Plate, not what you like to see on a horse that was clearly going to win the contest. But for her on a day like today, when she's got the favourite in a derby, she was home. This is not the kind of confidence booster you need.
3: No, it's not. Understandably, she's livid. She's steaming with what's happened because the horse was going to win.
9: Just an update as well on Sam Collett. She will undergo a concussion test, but if she passes that, then she will be free to go for the rest of the races. Vets have also cast an eye over Alabama Lass. We're just waiting to hear the update there.
10: She's behind me now, getting a cool down. And if you ever want to see the best example of how the teams love these horses, the care that goes into these animals, never more evident.
9: Manic up here. I'm at the top of the grandstand, and just even finding a way through to where I normally watch the races from is crazy.
8: Lara Antipova, a $1.40 favourite in the Sistema Stakes. Set. Let's bring it on. Gates open, they're off. Lara Antipova's in front. She's clear by two, running on late Liguria, but Lara Antipova will get the prize in the Sistema.
11: She'd won the race once she quickened up, and she really had a good look around. Definitely felt like there was plenty more in the tank.
1: The Bone Crusher New Zealand Stakes at Group 1 level, the second of the three Group 1s coming your way. Legato, well, she is a sight to behold. She is a wonderful specimen, and she's looking to give Bev and Ken Kelso some redemption following Alabama Lass.

0: Let's bring it on. Gates open. They're off. Go, Gill. Legato. Legato's done it in her swan song. She's got a group one at Ellerslie. AP Boston. It is patient best aboard Legato. What Ellerslie hoodoo.
1: Two rides on in alpha, two group one wins. It doesn't get much better than that.
2: Nah, she's a lovely mare. It's beautiful to do anything with. And cool to get another group one pick in.
3: Quite an emotional win because, you know, it's probably the last time you see her on a New Zealand racetrack anyway, so the nerves are a bit shot after the sprint, but very satisfied.
1: What an incredible moment for you. Can you put this into words?
4: Oh, it's pretty indescribable. Like, to be on the end of the lead with her entire career, and she just means the world to all of us.
5: Good news in the jockeys' room. Sam Collett, she's been cleared to take her place in the Auckland Cup aboard Nesteg.
0: Trackside Auckland Cup 2026. We're set. Stephen Barlow sends them underway. Here they come. Paradise Storm not happy with the lack of pace and is charging forward on the outside to inject some much-needed speed.
6: The other jockeys. McDonald said that preparation made him very aware and helped him read a race intuitively. Those skills are important to McDonald's success, but he also acknowledged the supporters who helped him on the ride to the top of his profession. One important mentor was Sir Peter Vella. McDonald regards the Group 1 Telegraph Handicap win on Sir Peter's horse Giuseppina as one of his most memorable. By the end of 2012, McDonald was ready for a move to Sydney. It didn't take long to make an impact. He claimed Australia's Triple Crown with victory on It's a Done Deal in the ATC Derby.
7: But he's erratic. It's a Done Deal chiming in, and the Pocket Rocket from New Zealand playing them in a stride. And It's a Done Deal race to the front at the 200 metre mark. This is an exercise gallop. He's moving away for one of the most impressive wins you'll ever see in the Derby. It's a Done Deal and a hand canter wins it by 5 lengths.
6: By the following year, he had won two of Australia's biggest races, the Golden Slipper and the Queen Elizabeth Stakes, and topped the Sydney Riders Premiership.
7: Moth Fun's kicking back on the inside. Earthquake's dying in a run, and Moth Fun! Moth Fun right along the rail has won it from Earthquake.
8: And what a great thrill for a young rider in James McDonald. He has the world at his feet, and he wins one of the classic races in Australia.
7: But on the outside, It's a Done Deal has run to the front. Sacred Falls is coming after him. He's coming fast, but It's a Done Deal is hanging on grimly. He peaks when it counts. It's a Done Deal beats Sacred Falls and Carlton House.
6: He was regarded as one of the best jockeys in the world and earned a lucrative contract with Sheikh Mohammed's Godolphin Stables. There's often a bump in every champion's career. McDonald's setback came in 2016, when he was suspended for 18 months. The time away from the sport gave him a new appreciation for life and riding. McDonald redeemed himself by returning better than ever. He won the Sydney Premiership for the third time in 2018-19.
9: And the George Moore Award goes to James McDonald.
6: At the time, McDonald became the youngest inductee into the Racing Hall of Fame. No one expected it to be a swan song. There were still plenty of goals for the 29-year-old and many more races to win around the world.
10: Paddington, a unique thoroughbred, the only horse in history to win the Irish 2000 Guineas.
11: Paddington is going from strength to strength, wins the 2000 Guineas.
10: St. James's Palace Stakes.
11: Paddington, the leading three-year-old miler, comes up and wins the St. James's Palace.
10: Eclipse Stakes.
11: Remember the Upjohn, beats the youngster. Paddington won the Coral Eclipse.
10: And the Sussex Stakes.
12: Paddington, he's still going to be unbeaten this season. He's going to win the Sussex Stakes.
10: Four Group 1 wins, all in 68 days. Paddington, standing at Windsor Park Stud.

As a four-year-go goes into the outside gate to complete the load-up. Locked and loaded, first of eight. Gates are back and they're off and racing in the first. Came away in a level line two. Long Island out wide, bounced the gate. Going forward is Outrageous closer in. Jank is right there with Maria Martina. And right up there on the premises as well as Paper Romance as they work down past us on the first occasion. They'd be followed out by Sweet Taboo, Diva Kingdom. In between runners is Arcadis, well back a four-year go. Followed by Juwala, Satomi. And back at the tail of the field is Heavenly Lady. Out of the straight they go as they head out towards the 1600 metres mark. And Jank had took it up with Paper Romance on the outside. And they led out by 2.5. Settling third on the inside is Outrageous with Maria Martina. A further two lengths away to the race favourite Long Island fifth. Out three wide is Sweet Taboo. Over on the inside of the pair of those is Diva Kingdom. Two back to a four-year go. Satomi is with it. And then followed further back in the field now by Arcadis. Back second last Juwala. And last at the 1,200 metres is Heavenly Lady and would be nine lengths off the leader. So work down the back stretch. Pacemaker is Paper Romance took over and led by two. Moving into second spot is Maria Martina. Now trailing third on the inside, Janka, followed by Sweet Taboo, the stablemate. On its inside next as they get to the 850 metres is Outrageous. Favourite Long Island spots the leaders seven lengths at the 800 and then followed round by a four-year go. Diva Kingdom two back. Arcadis with it is Satomi. Second favourites only got two behind it, including Heavenly Lady and last of all is Juwala. Up towards a home turn, they come in the first. 600 metres to go. Paper Romance leads by a half length from Janka away from the rail. Then followed round on the outside of those is coming into it now Maria Martina. Followed next by Outrageous. Long Island pinching runs nearer the inner as they swing for home. Out wide looking to run on is Arcadis. Down to the 300 metres. Paper Romance led from Janka. Long Island needs to lift. Out wide Maria Martina. Outrageous coming through. Diva Kingdom had to change ground nearer the inside. They're lining up across the track. Paper Romance, Diva Kingdom coming after it with Outrageous and a late run Long Island. It's Outrageous. No, Diva Kingdom. Diva Kingdom will get up, I reckon, just

is Memorial, over 2,400 metres, field locked and loaded. They're off and racing in the Mark Sanders Memorial. One of the first away was King Khan. Chalbury began quickly with Hakata Bay towards the outside. Closer in Pure Bars, followed out by over on the inside is Gold Currency as they work down towards us on their first occasion. Squire looks to progress to be in the first five as they head down the straight. Back near the tail now, Not a Bad Spillane from Inner Pickle, and with it is Lord Goliath. So coming down towards the judge, Pure Bars and the fired up Hakata Bay. They show the way by four from Chalbury. Four lengths away, Kwanzaa is fourth, followed round then by King Khan. Then came Squire looking to slot in one off the rail. Over on the inside, Gold Currency from Not a Bad Spillane, then In a Pickle, and Lord Goliath is last of all as they leave the straight and they head out to the 1600 metres. Pure Bars took it up and leads by three quarters from Hakata Bay, who's still a bit fired up on the outside of it. Four lengths away, third next is Chalbury from King Khan, and then came Kwanzaa, the visitor, back fifth. Then two lengths away, next is Gold Currency on the inside of Squire. Back third last is Not a Bad Spillane from Inner Pickle, and last is Lord Goliath. That's the order. Mid-race, 1,200 metres to go, and there is nine lengths over the field here, and it's Pure Bars leading for Masahashi Sumi. Leads by a length and a half from Hakata Bay, who settles better now. Back in third position is Chalbury from King Khan. Two lengths away, Kwanzaa, followed by Squire. Two back, Not a Bad Spillane on the outside of Gold Currency, and the equal last star Lord Goliath and In a Pickle. That's the order. 800 metres from home and the Mark Sanders Memorial, and the pacemaker is still Pure Bars. Leads by three quarters from Hakata Bay. One and a half away, third next is Chalbury on the inside of King Khan, and then came Squire on the outside of Kwanzaa. Not a Bad Spillane starts to run now at the 600 metres three wide. Two back to Gold Currency, then Lord Goliath, and In a Pickle is last of all. 10 off the leader. To the corner they come. 450 from home, and Pure Bars is trying to run them into the deck here. Led by two lengths from Hakata Bay, Not a Bad Spillane. In behind these next, then we've got Chalbury, followed by Kwanzaa. Further back, Gold Current.

Kwanzaa, Pure Bar still in front, not a bad Spillane's trying to pick it up, not a bad Spillane going to Pure Bar's, not a bad Spillane's lunge right on the line, not a bad Spillane in a photo with Pure Bar's, then came Chalbree, followed by Kwanzaa, next over was In a Pickle from Lord Goliath, then Squire, well back in the field was Hakata Bay with Gold Currency and King Khan.

Locked and loaded, gates are back and they're off and racing, and first away was Luminance near the inside. Aurora Bell wasn't brilliantly away, but now charges forward, going with them also. Swiss Prince and Armar, so it's all on for young and old in the early stages. Four lengths away, Fly Half, two and a half back to Ocean Opal, and last of all is Winner Patch. 800 metres from home, and the pacemaker Armar leads from Swiss Prince. Aurora Bell now third on the inside of Luminance, still two lengths away to Fly Half from Ocean Opal, and Winner Patch is last, now six off the leader. At the 600 metres, it's Armar leading by one length from Swiss Prince, third on the inside Aurora Bell, and then followed round next by Luminance. Fly Half looks to get round on the outside next of Ocean Opal, and last of all Winner Patch, homeward bound, 350 to go. Armar being coloured up, joined now by Swiss Prince, and behind them Aurora Bell. Ocean Opal looks to run on, out wide of Fly Half, and with it also Luminance and Winner Patch down to the 200. Aurora Bell's now out. She's charged up on the outside from Swiss Ace. Ocean Opal with the last run. Aurora Bell in front though with 100 to go, and she's going to go bang, bang. Aurora Bell won it. Second over was Swiss Prince in a photo with Ocean Opal, and then came after a gap Fly Half with Winner Patch and Luminance, and Armar will come in at the tail of the field.

on is Rostrum. Gates are back and they're off and racing to a lovely start. Taylor the Gypsy and Oberon, the first two away, followed by Illuminated Miss, Hey Hey Baby. Right there, Durrani, and then followed out in the centre next by Atlanta Gold. Two lengths away is Le Jacques Cartier out deeper, followed by Jade Dragon. Then Starlet Express, two back to Santita. Billy Blinks and back with him is Zen Zero Girl. Off the back, 700 metres to run. Illuminated Miss, the leader, a length in advance of Oberon. Then came Taylor the Gypsy, followed round on the outside by Hey Hey Baby, then Atlanta Gold. Two back next, Durrani with Le Jacques Cartier. Splitting the pair of those, next was Jade Dragon. Two links away, Starlet Express from Santita. Back with it also was Billy Blinks, and last Zen Zero Girl. Homeward bound they are, 400 metres from home. Illuminated Miss, the leader, joined by Oberon. Hey Hey Baby, Le Jacques Cartier out in the centre. Jade Dragon looks to run on, and behind them Taylor the Gypsy and Durrani poking up along the very inside. Had to switch out over heels at the 150. Durrani's coming through, one off the rail. Illuminated Miss, Le Jacques Cartier, Oberon running on as well. It's still Illuminated Miss. Durrani's lunged and made it close right on the line. Durrani and Illuminated Miss in photos with Hey Hey Baby third, followed over then by on the inside. Next then would have been Santita. In behind those, we had a lineup. Taylor the Gypsy with Jade Dragon. Also there, Atlanta Gold, Billy Blinks, Oberon. With them, Le Jacques Cartier. Further back in the field then to Zen Zero Girl and Starlet Express. It's close here.

We're set to go. Gates back and they're off to a lovely dispatch. No discernible leader. Now, Caitlin's Wish is going to go forward with Cleet, and right there also in the early stages, Jethro Tull, followed out by Reward Smile, Dusty Road and Gosh Bowden. And a little bit of love drops to the tail of the small field. To the 850 they go, and the pacemakers are Cleet on the inside of Caitlin's Wish, two lengths away, Reward Smile, and moving forward now, Dusty Road into third spot. Back to fifth is Jethro Tull from Little Bit of Love, and last, Gosh Bowden, would be five off the leaders at the 600 metres.

metres. Cleek leads by three quarters from Caitlin's Wish. Dusty Road out three wide. A length away and behind them, Reward Smile. And then came Jethro Tull in the centre from Gosh Bowden. Little Bit of Love being ridden for one last run at them. Homeward bound they are now, 3:50 to go. It's Cleek the leader from coming after it. We've got Dusty Road and out wide Gosh Bowden. Now Reward Smile closer in the meantime has taken over. And behind them, Little Bit of Love looking to weave through with Jethro Tull at the 150. Reward Smile the leader. Little Bit of Love and out wide Gosh Bowden. It's Reward Smile. Little Bit of Love closing

ready now. Gates are back and they're off to one of the best starts of the day. Beginning well was What a Yarn, right there, Super Wraith and Rib Cracker. Elysian Fields is right there as well, two lengths away, Sense of Timing. Followed by Lotus, Money Penny. On the inside, Tregore, and out deeper, Imperial Empress. Two lengths away, Dramatic Miss, back third last here, followed by Catherine's. And last is Lavachi. They go to the 900 metres mark in the John F. Grills Memorial Classic. 10 lengths over the field and Super Wraith took it up and led by a length from What a Charm, or What a Yarn, I should say. Then followed a length and a half away. Money Penny moves to third with Rib Cracker and Elysian Fields. Then came Imperial Empress. Lotus is back midfield with Tregore. One and a half back, Sense of Timing. Followed by Lavachi, third last from Catherine's. And last is Dramatic Miss. Up to the corner they come, 5.50 from home. And it's Super Wraith and What a Yarn on the outside. They lead by two. And behind them, Rib Cracker looks to travel okay. Followed by Money Penny out deeper. And behind these is Elysian Fields, Lotus, and then Imperial Empress, Sense of Timing, Dramatic Miss, Lavachi, Catherine's, and Tregore. And Rib Cracker burst to the lead at the 250. Sense of Timing running on. What a Yarn battles on. So does Money Penny and Lotus. It's Rib Cracker just in front here, coming after it. Sense of Timing on the outside. What a Yarn still there with Lotus. Rib Cracker just in front. Lotus flying too late. Rib Cracker won the JF Grills Memorial Classic from Lotus, Sense of Timing. What a Yarn. Right there also were Money Penny with Dramatic Miss, Tregore, and then Super Wraith, Lavachi, Elysian Fields. Well back was Catherine's, and Imperial Empress will be the last home.

Gates are back, they're off and racing, and Nuduzo hopped away with purpose to be the early leader. Rudyard goes forward up on the outside, followed out by Solidify, and then Rosetown Princess, Astoria Brook. Joshua Brown settles back near the tail with Priscilla and Amira DeGento. Over by the 1,300 metres they go, and the pacemaker Rudyard, led by 2.5 from Solidify, moving to second on the outside of Uduzo. 1.5 away, Astoria Brook, Rosetown Princess, then Joshua Brown, Priscilla, and Amira DeGento is last as they hit the 1,000 metres. 8 lengths over the field, Rudyard at the head of affairs for Jasmine Fawcett, led by 2 from the well-spruced Solidify second. Uduzo third gets a lovely run, as does Astoria Brook fourth, followed round by Rosetown Princess, then Joshua Brown from Amira DeGento, second favourites back, second last, and last of all is Priscilla as they head down the side. 700 metres to go in the UBP Te Awamutu Cup. It's still Rudyard the Lamplighter, leads a half length from Solidify, 1 length away Uduzo, and then came Astoria Brook, followed by Joshua Brown being sold along, and behind it next Rosetown Princess, 3 back Amira DeGento, and last of all is Priscilla as they head for home. 300 metres to go, Solidify ranged up to Rudyard. A length away, Astoria Brook coming after them from Uduzo, and then came Joshua Brown, Rosetown Princess. Amira DeGento's looking for room in behind them at the 150. Astoria Brook made the lead. Coming back, Rudyard, Uduzo, Astoria Brook in front at the 100, and she's starting to draw clear. Astoria Brook will win it from Rudyard. Third at the line and unlucky Amira DeGento from Uduzo, and then came Rosetown Princess, Joshua Brown, Solidify, and Priscilla.

We're set. Gates are back in the last. They're off. Star Clan just reared as the gates open. Got back two lengths last. Back with a troublemaker, and Afterglow goes back from the wide draw. First away, Shameless Boy to lead out from Bannon. Right there also is Don's Legacy over on the inside. RJ's Flight is up in the leading division today. That'd be followed.

by Sugar Daddy, Suave Veta, Gina Rosa, and then came Star Clan recovering over on the inside from Whistler. Two back, another floozy with Ever Charm, Troublemaker, and Afterglow is last. 1,100 metres from home, Shameless Boy shows the way by a length from in second spot. Foxglove, Bannon is right there with Don's Legacy, and out deeper, Gina Rosa works around four wide. Two lengths away then to RJ's Flight, followed by another floozy with those as well as Star Clan. Two and a half away to Sugar Daddy with Whistler. Then another floozy who's back fourth last here with those as well. Then would have been Ever Charm from Troublemaker, and Afterglow last would be 10 off the leader. To the home turn they come, 500 metres to go. Shameless Boy led, Bannon right there, Don's Legacy followed by Foxglove, then RJ's Flight. Star Clan is next on the inside of Suave Veta. Out wider then we've got looking to run on now, Ever Charm being tracked through by Afterglow. Down to the 250, Shameless Boy made the lead from on the inside, Don's Legacy, Ever Charm, Afterglow looking to run on, and out wider also is a Sugar Daddy. Ever Charm ranged up, Afterglow continues to run on, but it's Ever Charm. Afterglow's coming after it now. Here comes Afterglow. Afterglow over the top. Second over was Ever Charm. Photos for third between Don's Legacy and Whistler, and right with them also was a Sugar Daddy followed by Suave Veta. Further back then to Troublemaker, with it also was Star Clan, and then RJ's Flight, Shameless Boy, another floozy. Well back in the field was Gina Rosa, Bannon, and Foxglove.

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0: line. Just waiting for them all to gear up. As I say, if you're following the action here at Marinas, do stay with us. We've got two group races to come up, some really exciting top-class racing this evening from Uruguay as we're ready to go for race number five. Sir Alfred favourite at 11-8. This one coming from stall number four in the white and red. Last one just coming in now. That is Your Sweet Man in stall number 13. Ready to go now. Off and racing. Really good break there from San Telmo and Dean Mako, who lead in the early stage. Just behind that is Von Ass, also up in contention, is Sir Alfred in about fifth spot, the favourite with the white and red silks. Von Ass is the one who's going to take them along in the first part of a race, leads from Dinamico and San Telmo. Just behind this is the favourite Sir Alfred, also in contention is Filmmaker. Just behind that, Father and Son nestled into a position behind that, along with Roland Garros. As well, further back is U Papa Mim and Uno Maluco. So it's Von Ass leads by about a length from Dinamico. San Telmo is the one who holds on to third spot, as on the outside in the red silks is Pattern Turn, making a good bit of progress. The favourite Sir Alfred settled into about sixth position, and Filmmaker is the one who's made a bit of eye-catching headway to go into fourth. But Von Ass is kicked clear here and has built up quite the margin as they begin this turn for home. Dinamico still leads the charge, but Filmmaker's made good ground. Also there is San Telmo. Sir Alfred got plenty to do at this stage, but still travels well. Von Ass still has his large lead here with about 400 metres to go, but the pack are starting to slowly begin to close. Dinamico still in second. Also there is Filmmaker and San Telmo, but now the drive comes from Sir Alfred coming into the final 300 metres. Von Ass still has the lead, but Sir Alfred is flying on the outside in the white silks. Von Ass there still has the lead. Sir Alfred trying to get back, but Von Ass is going to do them all here, and Von Ass wins from a well-executed front-running ride, beats Sir Alfred in second, and third place goes to Father and Son, who stayed on from behind.
1: And Sir Peel is three wide at the back end of the field. Sir Tom and Rudy Guerra with the advantage now, and they lead it by 3/4 of a length. Spun Out of My Mind is second. Hard to Blame third. Rusty Gadget is settled in fourth. Eternal Mischief, blinkers on today, three wide, and a Factor on the outside from fifth as he and Rusty Gadget move on by Hard to Blame. New York, New York on the inside still.

here. There's a big firing line next. Eternal Mischief comes Deacon Jones belatedly on the extreme outside. Sir Tom leads it late. Deacon Jones trying to tag him. Sir Tom, Deacon Jones on the outside. May have gotten there, but it was tight between Deacon Jones and Sir Tom. Then came Rusty Gadget and New York, New York.

The horses are at the gate. It's now post time. Lining up and moving in for race number six, where the late pick five starts. 8-5 on the inside horse, Serac. 5-2, Redland Rebels. 4-1 getting ready. Waiting for Nickel C and Trelawney.

Nickel C to the outside gate. Now they're ready. And they're off. In the middle, General Bradley blasts off the mark to take a clear lead from Trelawney, who races from second. Up between horses, Redland Rebels. Kozalite is toward the inside. The trio at the back, Serac, Conhan, and Nickel C. Into the first turn with Micah Husbands and General Bradley. He has the lead. He's a length and a half in front, and he tries to stack him and pack him, doing a very good job of it, too. Second is Trelawney. Third is Kozalite. Fourth is Redland Rebels. Up on the outside, Nickel C races from fifth. Tucked in and keen is Serac. And along his inside, outside is Conhan. 24-1 for the opening quarter. Less than 5 furlongs to go. Tactical edge to General Bradley. He has the lead by almost a length. Trelawney is second. They're still stacked and packed behind the leader. At the inside, Kozalite drafting along at a big number. In between horses, Redland Rebels. Three wide for Nickel C, then Serac and Conhan. They went to half in 48-1. They leave the backstretch and move on to the far turn. Up front, General Bradley. He's been sharp so far and tries to stretch his speed. Three wide and asks for a run now is Nickel C. In between horses, Trelawney. Four wide, Conhan. Redland Rebels is stuck in traffic. So is Kozalite and Serac. They race for home. Trelawney is a giant number, and he gives all the leader wants. General Bradley with Kozalite at the rail.

0: Fratrelawney bombs away to start the Tropical 10 in 129 flat.
1: In second, what's your objective? Rhino to Grace now claims third outright from the teammate, Ramblin' Gamblin' Man. Four covered by six as they head up the barn side and approach the far turn. And with a half mile to go, I'll Make Bank's lead has diminished. In fact, it's down to a half length. And the favored, what's your objective, is on the move. What's your objective to the outside of I'll Make Bank, 2.5 clear from Rhino to Grace. Ramblin' Gamblin' Man still six out of it. What's your objective? Puts the head in front and cuts. I'll Make Bank giving his very best to keep up with that one, but what's your objective? The massive favorite has built a five-length lead with a quarter of a mile to go. It is what's your objective by six from the six. Rhino to Grace rolls into second. After that, I'll Make Bank and not today for Ramblin' Gamblin' Man, because race three today is all about what's your objective. Winning by at least 13. One horse race. What's your objective? Domination mode. Rhino to Grace second. I'll Make Bank third.
2: 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By order of the stewards on vet advice, a vet scratch. Number one, Crumlin Molly, officially out. Please mark your program. Horse one is scratched.

0: Juniper Juice, and that leaves y'all ready for this to trail as the seven runners approach the back stretch. They're separated by six or seven lengths. It's still Rogue Justice carving out the fractions, neck in front, still thinking of you, wants to go. He's on a stronghold right now to relax in second. Early move coming from Juniper Juice, was second to last a moment ago, and is now threading the needle between horses, getting into the two path, and now Rogue Justice calls it a day, is plummeting back, still thinking of you, finding herself in front going into the fourth turn. Mrs. Katz has passed Juniper Juice after making that early move. Juniper Juice is back in third under some pressure now as they're sprinting in the final three furlongs. Seat at the table is in the fourth position. The favorite is being asked to go right now in the three path. Top of the stretch, still thinking of you. A two-length lead off the turn from Juniper Juice. Reclaimed second from Mrs. Katz. Seat at the table on the grandstand side. One furlong remains.
1: As
0: still thinking of you in front.
1: Scratch.
0: Seat at the table taking second as a three-length gap to close into here. Still thinking of you, the leader. Seat at the table lunging after. Still thinking of you. Still thinking of you is going to do it. Still thinking of you over Seat at the Table. Then Juniper Juice and Mrs. Katz.
1: Boss Lady J, Malibu Betty near the inside. Stratospheric, one of the favorites here, as is Big Imagination. And first time starters Alnessa and Haley's Olivia. A start coming up. Haley's Olivia. Corey Jordan outside gate, they're ready to run. Locked. Off they race, and as they break in the center, Stratospheric headed by Malibu Betty, Big Imagination wanting the lead and going through in the center to be in front with Malibu Betty. And they're out by a length, coming across to third, Lita Marie from Stratospheric. Haley's Olivia the outside, running a bit rank there. Alnessa is wide into the turn, the first time starter, and on the rails, Boss Lady J is last. Strolling clear though, Big Imagination took control. Got out to lead by about 2.5 lengths to Lita Marie. Back to third, Malibu Betty taking off is Alnessa around the outside of Haley's Olivia. Stratospheric is looking for room in the center as they bunch right up at a length and a half away last, Boss Lady J. It is Luis Reyes slowing them right down on Big Imagination, shows the way by a neck, and now four across the track with Lita Marie, Haley's Olivia, and the widest Alnessa. A length away, Malibu Betty gathering some momentum. Second last, Stratospheric, but only three lengths off the leader. And on the inside at the back goes Boss Lady J. They went through the first quarter in 25 and the half in 50 and 3. Big Imagination in front. Three parts of a length to Lita Marie, Malibu Betty. And now Stratospheric looking for room in the center. Haley's Olivia the outside, the leader getting away a bit. Back second last is Boss Lady J starting a run, and last is Alnessa as they go inside the quarter. Big Imagination chased home by Lita Marie, and now in the clear Stratospheric, and it is Luis Reyes letting out a notch more on Big Imagination, two lengths in front. Lita Marie's running a big race as a danger. Lita Marie coming, Big Imagination, Lita Marie, then Stratospheric. Big Imagination fighting tooth and nail. Lita Marie stretching this one in every single bound, but Big Imagination survives the very good effort by Lita Marie to score. Big Imagination, a length to Lita Marie. Stratospheric is third and fourth home, Boss Lady J, 133.20.

8 fillies and mares, loading process going pretty smoothly. 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A bourbon memory to the outside.

And there they go, stumbling start, Poppy the Princess. From the inside, Temptable is flashing speed. Jersey's Parade has asked for even more speed from the inside. These two hook up. It's Jersey's Parade inside. Of to the outside there, Temptable. Jersey's Parade and Temptable are 1-2. Bourbon Memory third with Queen's Command. Tirupati's in that fifth position from between runners. Poppy the Princess, sixth against the rail. Daisy Flyer is second last. And Cozy Curlin' Kitten is the last of all. Jersey's

the little more than five and a half off the lead. Lengthen out the pocket in front of Daisy Flyer and Cozy Curlin' Kitten is the last of all. Still a good battle up front between Temptable and Jersey's Parade. Bourbon Memory is third, covering Queen's Command. Terupati remains in the fifth spot, five off the lead, heading into the turn. A lengthen out to Poppy the Princess. Daisy Flyer is still second.

top two, Daisy Flyer to the far outside. Bourbon Memory is the leader. Terupati trying to come and tag her late. Bourbon Memory stretched her neck for the lead and the victory. Bourbon Memory gets it done from Terupati. After that was Daisy Flyer to photo for the balance.

would be Grand Illusion and Stefan's Title. Waiting for Stefan's Title. He's in there on the gate. They're off. Number six, License to Steal, missed the break, leaped at the start and spotted the field 10 lengths. Texas Cyclone out for the lead. Grand Illusion right there second. Stefan's Title is third. Montefiore came away fourth. License to Steal fifth and starting to run on from the back of the pack as they move around the turn and go on to the back stretch. Texas Cyclone.

illusion, been pressuring every step of the way, trying to get by. And things to go, and Texas Cyclone now draws clear by 3. Grand Illusion still second, and then it's License to Steal third. They're coming down to the finish. Texas Cyclone, Grand Illusion still second. Texas Cyclone, a game winner indeed. Then it was Grand Illusion second, Stefan's Title third, and License to Steal fourth.

Gita Era, too good last time, 7-1 to turn the tables, but this one was fourth last time, but was a winner back in April. The stalls, the loading process began with, in fact, Lemon Chocolate. The market's still just about, well, the market is in favour of Guitar Era at Guitar Era at 11-10, Truco E Floor at 13-8. All seven runners take their chance in this contest over 1,800 metres. That's a Lonoco going in towards it, over force. There on the outside, you can just see Guitar Era loading from stall 6. Truco E Floor will be from stall number 3. We're almost ready to go for our Group 3 contest here. And off and racing. Good break there from our favourite Guitar Era in the blue silks on the left-hand side is going to be in a prominent position from the start of this contest as the pace settles down. It's Guitar Era out in front, leads from Sandrin Royal in seconds. Thessalonica is back in third. A bit of a gap to the fourth place, Nostalgia de Gator. Also there is Truco E Floor, Lemon Chocolate, and the back marker at this stage is over force. So Guitar Era leads by about a length and a half from Thessalonica. Moving up into contention now to challenge for a third spot is Truco El Floor. It might just be Nostalgia de Gator who holds fourth. Behind these is Thessalonica. Also there is Lemon Chocolate, and attached at this point is over four. So the inside rail and out in front is the favourite Guitar Era. Moving up into second now is the blue and red silks of Truco El Floor, who's just battling for second with Thessalonica on the outside with the yellow cap. The one who's making a bit of ground with that yet with the green cap is Lemon Chocolate, and the one who's already being ridden here is Nostalgia de Gator. It's good to

0: almost 100 meters left to go. Gutierrez's lead is just beginning to short because Nostalgia the Gator is beginning to close. Gutierrez leads. Nostalgia the Gator leading, but Gutierrez is going to find more at the line. Gutierrez wins it with Nostalgia the Gator in the same silks finishing second, and Truco El Flor takes third. So a good win from the favorite Gutierrez. This one was well fancied before the start of a race, makes it three in a row, and a sixth career victory, defends an unbeaten record over the track and trip as well, to three in a row. Good run from Nostalgia the Gator, who finished strongly, looked actually to...
1: And they're off. Slight bobble by Language shortly after the start and is now at the back of the field. There's a real scramble in the early going. Capricious Outcome is racing on the far outside, and Harrier is showing good speed, cutting the corner along the rail, but it's Inherent Promise who's quicker than both into that clubhouse turn. Then Dixie Hex in fourth. No Filter is fifth at this point, four lengths off the lead, a gap of eight lengths to the trailer's Dinah D Crown Moment, and Languid, after that awkward beginning, is the trailer. Inherent Promise went through an opening quarter in 22 3/5 seconds, moving right along with a 3.5 length lead. Flavian Pratt and Capricious Outcome in second, followed by Harrier at the rail in third. No Filter has to pick it up, 6 lengths off the loose leader, racing two clear of Dixie Hex. Then comes Dinah D, racing 4 lengths in front of Crown Moment and Languid. Dinah D trying to make some headway on the outside. 46-2. Inherent Promise saying, catch me if you can. Capricious Outcome trying to cut into the margin, doing so now. 4 lengths back to Harrier in third. Then comes No Filter in fourth. Dinah D moves by that pair, takes third, and continues to make headway as Capricious Outcome takes the lead with 1/4 mile to go. Turns for home, putting away Inherent Promise, opening up 2 lengths. They're followed by Dinah D in third, and down the center, Crowned Moment is starting to roll. Extreme Outside, Languid, after that terrible start, is kicking into high gear. He is coming fast at Capricious Outcome. 3 length lead. Languid keeps on coming. Capricious Outcome or Languid, they come to the wire. Capricious Outcome holds on. Languid, a giant second. A long way back to Dinah D and Dixie Hex.

0: Oh.
1: And there. Racing. Miracle Ball gets the jump on Belamende, and Miracle Ball leads it by a half. Belamende and Manny Americano going to cling to that one. And in fact, Belamende cuts the margin to a neck, but Miracle Ball wants nothing to do with Belamende and is trying to run away while being handheld. It's Miracle Ball wearing the Revac colors, pulling away by a length and a half from Belamende with the Thunder Stride Silks. And Miracle Ball cruises along, not asked for run.

looking to win two in a row. Luis Fuentes has yet to move a miracle ball is well on her way to two wins in a row.

Getting ready now for the Proud Man. Just four to contest the issue. Watson is heavily favored. Watson draws the outside. He'll complete the line there in the gate. The racing and the Proud Man stakes. They were across the course when they broke. Good start for Candy Cole and Watson. They're the first two to begin. Etruscan Warrior sent along while angling to the outside and out the rail Gaelic Legacy en route to the opening quarter. It's jockey Yober Torres and Candy Cole who have the lead. They lead by half a length. Watson on the outside, second. Etruscan Warrior rallies to join third with Gaelic Legacy at the inside. They have 3 furlongs to go. Candy Cole has the benefit of the inside and a neck advantage over the race experience of Watson, who's 7-5 and alongside second. At the rail, it's a Gaelic Legacy who's still yet to be asked for his best. After him throughout is Etruscan Warrior as they race for home. Now they're a quarter of a mile from home in the Proud Man Stakes. Watson fights to hold it. Etruscan Warrior on the far outside. At the inside, it's still a Candy Cole and looking for a way through Gaelic Legacy. Off the turn and the stretch drive, they're 1/8 of a mile from home. Gaelic Legacy got through. Here comes Gaelic Legacy trying to reach Watson. Watson is in front. He's drifting, trying to intimidate Gaelic Legacy. But Gaelic Legacy is not intimidated. On the outside, Watson comes again, and he wins. Watson. Gaelic Legacy not intimidated by him, but Watson wasn't intimidated either, and he battled back to win it. And the Proud Man.

story. As gate number two. Now Brockwell. Paddy Holiday. Meantime, Forrester's Last Love has gone to gate number six. Tiho Serce in gate five. First time starter here, Paddy Holiday has taken good betting action, 3-1. Equal favorite right now with Tiho Serce, good support for a number of them, including Fly On By, who joins the line. Just about ready for a start as Tannist and Up in the Ante complete the lineup for the start. They're ready to run. Tannist settling is a little rank in gate seven. Tannist trying to settle down, and the field waits.

Off they run, and very slow was Huma Mia's story. Away well up in the ante from the outside, coming through fast is Fly On By with Tiho Serza. Away well was Tennis, but now drops behind them, and through in the center, Paddy Holiday, making ground right through the pack. Forrester's Last Love, splitting horses and driving up to be third. In the meantime, Brockwell got back to second last, and the trailer, Huma Mia's story. Sharing the lead, it's up in the ante on the outside of Tiho Serza. A length away third is Forrester's Last Love from Paddy Holiday, and on the inside, Fly On By. 2.5 to Brockwell, getting up on the inside of Tannist, who's dropped to second last. The trailer, Huma Mia's story. About 7 lengths covers the field, and getting away is up in the ante from the outside for Sky Chanet. A couple in front of Tiho Serza. Paddy Holiday in third. Forrester's Last Love on the outside. Under pressure, up the rails, Fly On By. Then Brockwell. Huma Mia's story's got run, but is a fair way back, and now starting to find a seam. A long last Tannist. Out in front, up in the ante.

0: outside, fly on by after Tiho Setsa, who went to the front. Humor Me, fly on by, coming after Tiho Setsa, and now Humor Me, a Story on the outside, flying home, three across the track. Humor Me, a Story, from last to first, Jalone Samuel, got up to beat Fly on by and Tiho Setsa, and then Paddy Holiday.
1: The furlong to go, extends stride, opens up 2.5 from Ravenwood Hill in second, and it's Mermaid Magic, clear by three, coming to the finish. Mermaid Magic, the winner comfortably. Ravenwood Hill was second, and here comes Imagine Aaron. She'll pick up her third place check.

Don't Worry About Nothing is showing plenty of early speed with Roman Rogue Pursuit of Freedom, who hasn't been seen since late December of 2024, is very close to the action. Native Brew comes away in fifth. Here's the favorite, Embry Show, six from the far outside. Life's Reward is along the inside. After that, we have Top Drawer in the early trailer of Steel Golden. Don't Worry About Nothing with the lead heading into the turn, three parts of a length. Pursuit of Freedom's in a good spot from second. Native Brew from the inside, Roman Rogue, three deep, and Embry Show sets up shop four wide. He gets a little closer. From the inside is Life's Reward with Top Drawer. They're four from the front, and at the back is Steel Golden. Don't Worry About Nothing, still with the lead at the quarter pole. Pursuit of Freedom from the outside is second. Roman Rogue comes under a little pressure. Embry Show's been covering a ton of ground. Top Drawer looks for somewhere to go, and Native Brew makes a bid for second. Don't Worry About Nothing, the leader past the eighth pole. Embry Show is closing to the outside. Here comes Embry Show after the leader. Don't Worry About Nothing. Embry Show to the outside of Don't Worry About Nothing. Here they are. That's very tight between Don't Worry About Nothing and Embry.

She's in. They're on the gate. They're off. Litmus Hattrick trying for the lead. Then in between horses, King Gale is right there up along the inside. There goes Samarita. And Samarita now moves on through to take the lead. King Gale right there second. Litmus Hattrick out there third with Wildwood Queen fourth. Sally Surprise at the end. A little more than a half mile to go. Samarita has the lead. On the outside, King Gale pressuring her second. 2.5, 3 back to Litmus Hattrick third. Inside, Wildwood Queen fourth. And Sally Surprise will have to come from last to win it. Inside the final 3 furlongs. On the inside, Samarita. On the outside, King Gale. These two now head and head, nose and nose for the lead as they come off the turn. Here's King Gale to take the lead. They straighten away for the final 3/16, and King Gale opens up by 2.5 lengths. Now here's Litmus Hattrick picking up the chase on the outside second, and then in third.

Samarita followed by Sally Surprise and Wildwood Queen. A 16th to go. Litmus Hattrick now powering up to take the lead. They're coming down to the finish. Litmus Hattrick in front. Wildwood Queen second. It's tight for third between King Gale and Sally Surprise.

Kitty House heading forward on the outside. Fayette Blue, Missing You Crazy. Donita heading forward. Serenade a Kitten on the outside. In Goes Arrow De Niro, Handed Over the Last to Load. All in line. They're off. Awkward start for Serenade a Kitten, Fayette Blue, and Donita. The first two out of there. Here comes Missing You Crazy on the outside of Handed Over. Handed Over third. And now Veronica's Delight fourth. Missing You Crazy is on the outside, reserved early, maybe looking to tuck in a notch. Racing in fifth, Arrow De Niro sixth, Kitty House along the inside is seventh in front of two rivals, San Mateo Cat and Serenade a Kitten. On to the backstretch. Fayette Blue with the lead here. It's a narrow advantage to Donita, and then nearly two lengths. Veronica's Delight racing off of the rail is third. Arrow De Niro saves ground in fourth and Handed Over in the clear to the outside is racing some five lengths off the lead in fifth. Two lengths clear.

0: And Veronica's Delight is going to be a bit wide into the stretch. Hank, Missing You Crazy has yet to seriously kick in a rally. Kitty House in between horses starting to gain here and is going to angle out, but has a long way to go. Donita leads the way, handed over, length and a half back in second. Kitty House on the scene too late. Donita holds on a neck to hand it over. Kitty House and Missing You Crazy, fourth.
1: Until last. All set. Racing. And a good line out of the gate. Blessed Angel and Little Tinkerell showing the most early speed. It's Little Tinkerell going to the front over Blessed Angel. They clamp on the pace, running away four lengths ahead of Lady Gregory, then Pocket Venus, Ryan's Girl, and five lengths to Deep Blue, half a mile from home. Little Tinkerell by a length and a half to Blessed Angel. Five lengths to Lady Gregory, followed by Pocket Venus on the inside of Ryan's Girl, who's well off the pace at this much shorter distance. At the rear is Deep Blue. They arrive at the 5/16th pole, covered by 12 lengths. Little Tinkerell leading for home, carrying Blessed Angel very wide. They're 2.5 lengths in front of Ryan's Girl, who's finishing strongly on the inside. And Pocket Venus is making up good ground as well. She's going to come through in between Ryan's Girl and Blessed Angel. It's Ryan's Girl reaching the lead. Pocket Venus coming after Ryan's Girl. Ryan's Girl by a length to Pocket Venus, then Blessed Angel. Ryan's Girl from Pocket Venus, Ryan's Girl, a neck to Pocket Venus. Lady Gregory four lengths away, third, fourth between Blessed Angel and Deep Blue.
2: Look into the form of the leading players in this race, the more it points to Season Yore being the one they have to all beat. Otherwise, let's take a moment to discuss Mandor. This one was a winner back in March, some mixed form since, and again was behind Campion Avenue, and of course, Si Señor back in April. It's been tried on the turf since, two decent runs, the latest of which was certainly more encouraging, only beaten length and a quarter that day. So a good run there, Mandor. But it all points to Si Señor, 4-7 favourite. And on all the form we've seen, on all the evidence we've got over recent times, it is certainly pointing in favour of Si Señor. The horse in shot there, just going into the starting stalls now. Really short price favourite to continue a really good run of form. So Si Señor is in the stalls, Mandor there. Also Tado Star, Mr. Khan going in. Nuestro Sueno, Latte Macchiato, and the last one to go in will be Campion Avenue in the white silk. So we're ready to go for our Group 3 race. 1,600 metres is the distance. Off and racing, and a good break there from Si Señor. Settles down into a midfield position. It's Campion Avenue who's going to lead them along in the first part of the race, and Mandor is going to take it up. So a bit of change up front as now Latte Macchiato tries to stick ahead in front. The favourite, Si Señor, in the all-pink silks, is nestled in about fifth spot, just ahead of Tado Star. Further back and a little bit detached at this stage is Mr. Can, followed by Quejes Tree Tree. So Mandor is the one who's taking them along, joined in second with Latte Macchiato is Nesto Sueno. Campion Avenue has been ridden in the all-white silks with a blue star on the outside to try and edge closer. Tado Star behind that, and Si Señor ridden patiently in about fifth or sixth position at this stage. Mr. Can and Quejes Tree Tree still the back marker with about 600 metres left to go. Mandor and the Pink is the leader with Latte Macchiato in second, Nesto Sueno. Campion Avenue in the white is still ridden on the wide, and Si Señor is tracking runners just in behind. There's a little bit shorter room at this stage as they enter the straight, as Mandor continues to take them along, joined by Nuestro Sueno. Now Si Señor is being ridden, but where is the gaps going to appear as we go into the 300 meter pole? Mandor still in front. Nuestro Sueno is now challenging, and Mandor and Si Señor has finally got a gap and is bursting into the lead as Mr. Can joins in as well in the white and blue on the outside. But it's Si Señor, the favourite, who's going to hit the front, and it's storming a clear here, joined by Tado Star into second. But it's Si Señor, the favourite, wins at a really strong performance here. Si Señor is the one who's going to do it, joined by Tado Star in second. But Si Señor, the odds-on favourite, have beaten plenty of few of these before, and did it comprehensively in the end. Was a little bit short for room at the top of the straight. When the gap appeared, this horse burst clear to continue a fantastic

fantastic run of form. The favourite wins, comes through the gap to win comfortably here. Tado Star was the one who stayed on into second. Mr. Khan briefly threatened, but could only settle for a position behind this impressive winner, C. Senor. Quite the margin at the end, and one with plenty in hand. Could be a horse to go on to bigger and better things after this success. Close for the minor honours

Here are the Judmont Silks of Cosmic Year going in. Pass the Hat is next. Tis Dashing. Two more. Cruise the Nile and Capitol Hill. They're in the gate. And they're off in the Kelso. Cosmic Year hesitated at the start, and Mi Bago bounces out right on top. Zulu Kingdom comes away in second. It's All Coming Together is in third. Then it's My Boy Prince Along the Hedge in fourth. Joined three wide by Tis Dashing, and Pass the Hat is racing in between those two with five lengths to make up. A Pretty Keen Neat is on the inside of Cosmic Year as they make their way onto the backstretch. Capitol Hill and Cruise the Nile at the back. 24 seconds flat for Mi Bago's opening quarter mile. It's All Coming Together is in second, and just behind them, Zulu Kingdom on a tight hold third. Pass the Hat is inching up outside of him, four lengths off the pace in fourth. Then My Boy Prince on the inside of Tis Dashing. That pair is followed by Capitol Hill, who's three deep on the outside of Neat. Cruise the Nile is at the back of the field as they move into the far turn. Mi Bago goes half in 48-2. The controlling speed, it's All Coming Together second. Then it's Zulu Kingdom and Pass the Hat. Pass the Hat puts his head into the third spot. Tis Dashing is racing in fifth as the field comes toward the top of the stretch. And it is Mi Bago's short lead. It's All Coming Together. Zulu Kingdom, Pass the Hat. Zulu

0: hunting for the wire together. Here is the line. Lulu Kingdom and Me Bago was as tough as nails along the inside. Pass the hat. Finish third.
1: One out. The Gank. Eight in the gate. There, same. Navarre and Alonzo Quinones out of the gate fast. Spiked the punch out of the gate more quickly. Eddie G and spiked the punch trying to lead two in a row. Trying to win two in a row. Zing around the corner with a one-length lead. Navarre is now up and at him with Spike the Punch, and it goes 3-7 in the early stages. Right behind them, Kai Do Declare. How about that, Kurt? Creeping through to the inside and is just about a length and a half from the lead. Heavenly Deacons making a sharp move approaching the middle stages and now takes third. Meanwhile, Spike the Punch opens up by one. After that, we have Ultra Extreme with those blinkers, five lengths out of it to the inside of Van Ginkle, and Abel Seaman would have to win two in a row from 10 out of it. Spike the Punch leads it by 1.5. How about that, Kurt? Just off his heels outside of that, Navarre trying to win three in a row. Heavenly Deacon at 25-1 is swinging into action, and we have three astern around the turn. The long shots three wide between runners Kai Do Declare needing to give more, joined by Van Ginkle. 5-6 behind that, Ultra Extreme not liking it today. Abel Seaman just put him in last. And in first, it's still Spike the Punch. Outside of that, Navarre seems to be firing between runners Heavenly Deacon. Van Ginkle looking to sack the competition. How about that, Kurt? Not doing enough. And Spike the Punch runs away. Here comes a late move from Kai Do Declare, but it's too late. And it's Spike the Punch to win two in a row.

race named, of course, for the track record and world record holder on the 5-furlong turf course here at Gulfstream Park. Don't think his record is in jeopardy today, but Reese's Rolex is as great an individual as we have stabled here in South Florida. He's 1-2 for Coach Randon Orsino.

0: Here's Reza's Rolex that leaves Bandit Rocket to take the outside. Bandit Rocket and the Elite Pick 3. They're at the post. They're racing and they'll pay any price. Reza's Rolex was away quickly, but he's not quickest to the front. That goes to Esperon, who's fleet of foot off the mark to lead by 2.5. Reza's Rolex will have to play catch-up today, racing in second. Extendo is at the rail, then Bandit Rocket, and if not, for luck. They make their way to the half-mile point. Esperon makes his intentions known. He's going as fast as he can for as far as he can. He owns a four-length head start over the race favorite Reza's Rolex. Three more to Bandit Rocket, four more to Extendo, and if not, for luck is last. Look at the quarter in the spirit of the pay any price. He whistled 20-3. It's Esperon to the top of the stretch in front, but his lead is only two. Edwin Gonzalez and Reza's Rolex with dead aim from second. Three back to Bandit Rocket, who's now third. They're an eighth of a mile from home. Miguel Vasquez trying to get one more furlong from Esperon. Reza's Rolex not by yet. Just yards to go, but now Reza's Rolex is getting up. He's styling. He's profiling. He's Reza's Rolex, your race winner. Second is Esperon up for third, if not for luck, and Extendo was fourth, 54-2.
1: At Gigabit, post position three, Trey Skelly in the last one to load. Trey Skelly in will be the last of seven to the outside. Just about ready for the Sunday feature. And there they go in the sixth running of the P-Patch Stakes. Sweet C-Zone broke very alertly. She's on the lead, but now she's confronted by the favorite, Peach Heist, who is wasting no time, and she'll pick it up from the inside. Triskelion attends the pace in the clear three deep. From the inside is the maiden, Sutura, with Gigabit to her outside, 2.5 off the lead. 2.5 clear. From Just a Minute, who's five lengths from the pace, and the early trailer is Woodstock. The favorite, Peach Heist, has the lead. Pace pressure from her outside in Sweet C-Zone, and Triskelion is pushing the action three deep. Sutura saves ground. Gigabit from between runners. Just a Minute tries to creep a little closer, although very, very wide on the course, and Woodstock's at the back. They're turning into the stretch, and the P-Patch takes, and Peach Heist has the lead. She's been pressured throughout. Triskelion continues to run after her. She's making a nice move, and here comes Just a Minute to the extreme outside, trying to pick them both up to the far outside. Peach Heist, Triskelion, and Just a Minute. It's a thriller in the P-Patch Stakes. Triskelion from between runners, Peach Heist along the inside, Just a Minute to the stand side.
2: King, and driving right away out in front is Fin Del Mundo, has gone out to lead by six lengths. In second placing is Back Prince, in third Maker's Flatter, Capsing and going up on the outside. Keynote Speakers travel pretty well behind them, and coming up on the outer is Proudly Canadian. Two to Gelato, Battle Warning, and a long gap to Wu-Tang King. So the field with two horses bookending it well out in front and well behind. It's Fin Del Mundo clearing them by seven. Maker's Flatter. Sahin Sabachi looks around. Capsicum there. Keynote Speaker wriggling forward. Proudly Canadian the outside, and boy, dropping right off here is Back Prince. And as they come off the turn, showing the way only by four lengths now, Fin Del Mundo getting to work as Maker's Flatter. Under pressure, Capsicum. And now Proudly Canadian's getting into the race with Keynote Speaker, the inside, who's had a good run. Maker's Flatter draws to the front with Fin Del Mundo. The danger, Keynote Speaker.

0: right behind them as they come for home, and it is Sahin Savachi in front, but Keynote Speaker tagging this leader, running about. Maker's Flat has burst away. Maker's Flatter inside the final 16th, out by four lengths, and Maker's Flatter is going to make a big win, and there are no dangers. So it is Sahin Savachi back to loving the inner turf, and he just bolts in, wins by nine lengths. Proudly Canadian second, Keynote Speaker third, and fourth was Gelato. The time is 1:38:20.
1: Leads the way clearly a length and a half. Spinelli in chase mode off the rail, niggled along a little bit by Rajiv Mirage to get after that front runner who's naturally quickest going into the far turn. Then Carolyn Caroline tap into Grace, claiming the fourth position away from Echo Juliet as they round the far turn. Gerard's Cross a length and a half in front. Spinelli all in second. Carolyn Caroline riding the rail at the top of the lane is three lengths to make up with Echo Juliet tapping to Grace. They're off the turn here. Gerard's Cross still up top. Hugs.

second, Carolyn Caroline third, 100 yards from home. Gerard's Cross is a Monmouth Park Stakes winner. Gerard's Cross gets the victory in the Monmouth County Stakes. Spinelli second, then Tap into Grace, and Carolyn Caroline, Echo Juliet trailed the field home.

0: Now they move on to the backstretch. Sponge Bath has honor point, moving up in the second. American Cause now third, moving to the outside. Dynamis is racing fourth. Up on the outside, here's Giant moving the fifth. Sound of Victory sixth. They're covered by about 10 lengths with less than 5 furlongs to go. Sponge Bath opens up the lead by 4, racing removed from the rail. Inside Honor Point second by about 7. And then on the outside, Dynamis. American Cause inside. Far outside, Giant Moon behind a wall of horses in the back of the pack. Sound of Victory. Less than a half mile to go. It's still Sponge Bath the leader. Honor Point cutting into the margin is gaining along the rail. And Honor Point moves up to take the lead. Sponge Bath on the outside trying to re-rally. Now up in the third, here comes Dynamis. Around the turn, they're in the stretch. Honor Point comes off the turn, leading the way. Dynamis in between horses. Then on the outside, Sponge Bath trying to re-rally. Then towards the inside, Sound of Victory, followed by Giant Moon. They're in deep stretch. It's Honor Point, the leader by 3. Dynamis chasing second. Sound of Victory third. They're coming to the wire. Honor Point holding firm. Honor Point holds on to win it. Dynamis, Sound of Victory, and Giant Moon.
1: Here's a Juilliard, takes her place. Just outside of her is Mi Amiga, the current favorite. Divine Wind. The outside mare is Curlin's Little Gal. Lottery Ticket moves in, and the last to load is Jalapena Lena. They're in the gate. And they're off. Excellent start. Toward the inside, Divine Wind. There goes Mi Amiga. Mi Amiga quickly taking over. And then Lottery Ticket, Jalapena Lena, and Curlin's Little Gal in the white from the outside. She's going to be forwardly placed as well. Back along the inside, Whimsical Air is moving up a gap on the inside. And then it's a five-length break behind her to Airs at Juilliard, who's trailing the field. Into the far turn, Mi Amiga outside of Divine Wind. And those two are heads apart with Curlin's Little Gal poised just a length off of them, racing in third. Two then to Whimsical Air, Jalapena Lena. Lottery Ticket under the crop is racing in

0: As Mi Amiga tries to keep it together, Curlin's little gal is Curlin's little gal gets up. Mi Amiga was second, tight for third. Airs a Juilliard or whimsical air.
1: He presses on with Free and Humble making a move on the outside. They've chopped and changed. 3/8 to go into the far turn. Love out.

0: truly approved, and Pluto behind this, and non-Costa Caro, it is slowly beginning to ease closer. So an interesting race as they begin this turn out of a back straight with Avroyal led from the start. But as you can see, the black cap of Native Extreme is moving, edging closer from the outside. So they're turning in, Avroyal leads, Mucho Luco still there, as is Pluto, but look widest. And you can see Native Express now really beginning to cruise into contention. So we're at the top of the straight with about 400 metres left to go. Native Extreme on the left-hand side. Avroyal on the rail. These two beginning to quick and clear of Mucho Luco, Truly Approved Pluto, and Non-Costa Caro in the closing stages. Avroyal is now passed by Native Extreme, who's gone a length clear and quickens easily into the lead. Native Extreme, fast and furious out in front, and goes well clear of Avroyal. It's going to be Pluto back in third of Mucho Luco, but Native Extreme is passing the rivals and going well clear here. Really impressive win from Native Extreme. The odds on favourite prevails, and in excellent style, close for the minor honours. It may well have just gone to Pluto ahead of Truly Approved, but the impressive winner, no doubt about that, it was Native Extreme, cruised in contention at the top of the straight, finished powerfully, and was an absolutely emphatic winner here. Continues a really good record of 7 wins from 13 starts now. Native Extreme makes it 2 in a row, and once again shows his liking for this track at Marignas. Wins really well, a comprehensive listed winner, and Native Extreme proves much the best in the...
1: We're good. We're good. Hey, can you get us a pony again? Hey, my man, here you go.
2: One out. The Prairie Meadows Invader, Song of Songs, facing older for the first time in her career, 6-5. And the filly goes in. It's the Sunday penultimate. There. Racing. Gotta Try Mischief decides to try Good Early Speed, and Gotta Try Mischief and Angela's Party Girl go quickly. Angela's Party Girl takes the lead with 6.5 furlongs to go, and 4 and 2 still going very fast. Angela's Party Girl puts the pedal to the metal around the corner and leads it by 4. Gotta Try Mischief. Then it's 7 lengths back to Song of Songs, the Prairie Meadows Invader, 8-9 out of it, and to the inside of My Woman. The gray and last is Merlin's Sister. 13 covers them up the barn side they travel. Angela's Party Girl is sole alone on the lead. And with a half mile to go, Angela's Party Girl looking to steal away on this Sunday in Shakopee. Gotta Try Mischief is joined by Song of Songs to the inside, and My Woman, the 4-5 favorite, rolling up to the outside. After that, Merlin's Sister, 3/8 of a mile to go. Angela's Party Girl's lead has gone down to a half length. Gotta Try Mischief attacking. Outside of that, My Woman. Behind them, Song of Songs, trying to write a sweet story from 5 out of it. At the top of the stretch, 3 abreast. Gotta Try Mischief puts away Angela's Party Girl. My Woman is dueling to the outside, and not today for Song of Songs. Up goes My Woman. Gotta Try Mischief to the inside is fighting back, but is a length and a half, make it 2 behind, and My Woman is the winner.

Mariners trust account. 1 of 2 for Brendan Walsh. Stablemate surprise ending already in the starting gate. Backgammon is in. Here's embrace time. 1 of 2 for Brad Cox. A stablemate to Infinite Sky, the favorite. And call the bullpen will be the last of all. 9 3-year-old fillies in the nightcap. And there they go. Backgammon shoots out for the lead. Rhythm Lady is showing pace from her inside. Call the bullpen. Comes away in good order. She's third and she's three deep. After that, we have Infinite Sky followed up by Market Chill. Temple Goddess from the inside. Embrace Time is racing with surprise ending. And Trust Account is the last of the 9 3-year-old fillies. Rhythm Lady battling for the top spot inside of Backgammon. Call the bullpen is third, flanked by Infinite Sky. 2.5 off the lead on this comeback run. Break of more than 2 lengths to Market Chill, isolated in fifth. She has 2 lengths on Temple Goddess, flanked by Embrace Time. Trust Account is racing with her stablemate. Surprise ending, they're at the back marker, and it's a little less than 9 lengths from first to last. Backgammon a narrow lead. Rhythm Lady, her pace partner throughout, working with 2.5 lengths. Call the bullpen is third, and Infinite Sky has her covered up. Break of more than 2 to Market Chill outside of Temple Goddess. Embrace Time is about 8 lengths off the lead, heading into the far turn. Break of 1.5 lengths to Trust Account, who races with surprise ending. Here comes Infinite Sky. 3 wide, she makes her move. Backgammon from between gals, and Rhythm Lady staying with the speed along the inside. In behind them, Call the bullpen, and Market Chill is deep. Further out, Embrace Time, turning into the lane. Here's Infinite Sky making her move. Infinite Sky comes away with the lead. Rhythm Lady's under pressure, trying to stick along. And also there is Backgammon. Far outside comes Embrace Time. Embrace Time to tackle her stablemate, Infinite Sky. Embrace Time has the lead. Infinite Sky is there. Call the bullpen is huge. Look at this race in the nightcap. Embrace Time wins the money. Got tight for the balance there. Second and third is tight all the way across the wire. Embrace Time called the bullpen and Infinite Sky. Thrilling finish to conclude the Sunday card.

It's post time. Lively Pal going in. Liberty's advance. Lively Pal, just a slight hesitation. Run flat to the outside. Going in. They're in the gate. And they're off. It's a quick start for Carmen Amalia in the center with plenty of company early on, including Luck Be Our Lady kicking through along the inside, a joint second. Liberty's advance is up and on the pace too. Liberty's Secret is fourth, heading toward the half mile pole. These four separated by less than three lengths. Then comes Midnight Honor on the inside of Run On States, another length and a half to a three wide Lively Pal, and a distance to the two trailers, Run Flat and Garden of Graces at the back of the field. The opening quarter clicked off in 22 and 4/5 seconds around the far turn. And it's Carmen Amalia with a short lead, pressed by Liberty's advance. These two will arrive at the top of the stretch together as Liberty's Secret now angles out for a three-wide bid in the pink silks. They're at the top of the stretch. Carmen Amalia has something left, trying to fend off Liberty's Secret, who has come with a good trip on the outside. And Liberty's advance is in between them, one furlong left. And Liberty's Secret rouse to the front and puts them away. It will be Liberty's Secret opening up for an authoritative 3.5-length victory. Carmen Amalia was second best. Liberty's advanced third, a long way to Garden of Grace in fourth.

0: Raphael brings Souped up to the gate and out wider on the track. Summer Commander. Stand by for a start. Go Cup, Mozart, the one to come, moves forward. For Eswan Flores, the Pink Lloyd Stakes. Now the field is set to run. And they're off, and Go Cup Mozart won the break from the outside and is making a direction to the rail and is going to clear them. Great start. Back last early, Awesome Bourbon, Pulanin OT rushing up to challenge for the lead. Go Cup Mozart a neck in front of Pulanin OT. A line of them in behind, Souped up. Light the Lamp, the widest Summer Commander, and threading a path up the rail to third is Payne Spirit. And five away last, Awesome Bourbon. Head to head here, Pulanin OT drills up on the outside of Go Cup Mozart as they clap on the pace. Two lengths away is Payne Spirit going clearly into third. Souped up in fourth from Summer Commander, Light the Lamp, the rail. And four and a half away last is Awesome Bourbon. 22 and 2 the first fraction, and head to head still in front are Pulanin OT and Go Kart Mozart, who won't surrender. About five away, Light the Lamp is trying to get involved, is behind with Payne Spirit and Souped up, all chasing the top pair. It's a torrid battle up front. Go Kart Mozart sticking on the outside. Pulanin OT, they're four in front, and now Souped up, Payne Spirit, and Awesome Bourbon's coming from dead last. On the inside, Go Kart Mozart, on the outer, Pulanin OT. Awesome Bourbon is flying down the extreme outside late, but it's Pulanin OT, and Pulanin OT goes on to win the Pink Lloyd from Awesome Bourbon, Go Kart Mozart, and then Payne Spirit Souped up, Light the Lamp, and last, Summer Commander. 110.
1: Right behind, back to Liberty, suddenly into third up from the outside, and Royal Halo is tucked in at the rail. They've just over a quarter mile to go as the tempo quickens to the top of the stretch, and Pistol Power brings them to the top of the lane, clear by two. Royal Halo is in pursuit, back to Liberty from the outside. They straighten way for the final furlong. Pistol Power going on with it, clear by three. From the outside, back to Liberty and Royal Halo. They're fighting it out for second, but it's going to be Pistol Power in the opener by four. Royal Halo second, back to Liberty third. Tex Hanley followed, and Hey Sequoia. Running time for the mile, a minute 37 and 36 one-hundredths.
2: Emily Reward coming up. Cassie's Vault. To the outside, Toast to the Stone. We're ready to go. They're off. A hop in the air at the start for Lady Coz. Drops to the back. Toast to the Stones on the lead. Cassie's Vault right behind. Running in the second. Emily Reward, Charlize Chubb there side by side. Maxie Schur joins that pair from the inside in the red jacket. Gap of two to no denying. Second to last. Lady Coz now off the rail after breaking slowly as last, but only about six or seven behind as Cassie's Vault, where she likes to be, on the lead today. Three parts of a length ahead. Toast to the Stones delegates to track in second. Maxie Schur on a hard hold. Running in third on the rail. Emily Reward three wide. Charlize Chubb easing off two runners while under pressure now in fifth, rounding the far turn. No denying, slips inside of that one as seven lengths to make up. She's under a ride too, and Lady Coz can see them all as they approach the quarter pole. Cassie's Vault clear three parts of a length. Toast of the Stones is asked for more second. Maxie Schur right behind them, staying on the fence and cutting the corner as they come down the lane. Cassie's Vault still up top, leads by two. Toast of the Stones in chase mode behind. Maxie Schur did not quicken. No denying, trying to pick up pieces late, is coming on the outside with a 16th to go. Here comes No Denying. Let loose. She's flying. She's going to win it too and win it going away. No denying. Charlie Marquez to get the win. Cassie's Vault second across the line. Then Toast of the Stones and Emily Reward.

0: Mr. Moscato on the inside is racing in second, and just a length behind is his uncoupled stablemate, Roman Eagle, who is moving now fairly prominently from between horses third. Mucho Macho Cam, under a fairly vigorous ride, is fourth. And then comes Keep Moving Forward, who is inside Bradix, who's between, and Heat's Hero in between horses, only 2.5 from the lead in the orange. And then way on the outside, it's Air of Guerrero. I Have Too Much Air is starting to move past him. They straighten away at the top of the stretch. Roman Eagle has gone to the lead. Heat's Hero is trying to run him down. Lexi's Comeback dropping back. Here up on the outside is I Have Too Much Air. And down inside, Keep Moving Forward. I Have Too Much Air going to the lead. Stepping clear late. Heat's Hero second, tight for third. Maybe on the inside, Keep Moving Forward.
1: They're in the gate. And they're off. Last in, first out. Hopetown Girl blasts off the mark and tries to get over from the inside. Artun Who now up to challenge from second. In the middle of the racetrack, it's Do I Look Worried in third, with Mimi Willie in between horses. On the far outside, it's Fire on the Wire. Tinkatoo's in the red just to her inside. Alluring Serenity is at the inside, about 4 lengths from the speed, in front of Starship Vengeance, then back to Catholic Vice, and Far Above is far back. Around the far turn they go, from the 10 post to the rail. Hopetown Girl has it a length and a quarter. Mimi Willie second. Do I Look Worried third. Artun Who looks for a little racing room. On the far outside, it's Tinkatoo. Then the white blinkers of Fire on the Wire as they reach the top of the stretch. 21-4 for the opening quarter. No turning back now for Hopetown Girl. An eighth of a mile from home. Roused by Vasquez and Finding Plenty. Mimi Willie trying to hold on to second. Artun Who at the inside. On the outside, it's Tinkatoo to the wire. Hopetown Girl, gate to wire by 3.5. Artun Who was second. Mimi Willie third. Tinkatoo fourth. 57-2.
2: And then on the inside, Isaac's fourth. Trailing the field, a Rocket Hot Shot. Midway on the back stretch they go. They're still going at it. Blurt and Euclid Avenue still locked in a head-to-head duel. People Force right there in third. Isaac's moving a closer fourth. And trailing the field, Rocket Hot Shot. They move around the far turn. Euclid Avenue now leads away. Here's a fresh challenge from People Force. And they move around the turn. Now it's People Force moving up to engage Euclid Avenue as Blurt drops back. Then to the outside, Isex comes on. Still trailing the field. Rocket Hot Shot. They're at the top of the stretch. It's People Force up to take the lead. Around the turn, they're in the stretch. People Force comes off the turn, leading the way. Euclid Avenue trying to fight back second. And then on the outside, Isaacs is third. Blurt followed by Rocket Hotshot, putting in a late bid on the far outside, but still 8 lengths behind the leader. And the leader is People Force. It's People Force, the leader, going strong to the finish. People Force won it. Then it was Isaacs in second, Euclid Avenue third, Rocket Hotshot and Blurt.
3: Rail runner loads last. Racing. Mr. Disrespectful begins alertly with Nijinsky Halo. Midnight Mammoth in the hot pink colours showing prominently. Whiskey, Gin and Brandy on the outside, followed by Kimmer and Bartholdi. It's Nijinsky Halo striding clear of the pack, leading them onto the main track by 2.5 lengths to Mr. Disrespectful. 1 length Midnight Mammoth, followed by Whiskey, Gin and Brandy, Bartholdi and Kimmer on the inside.

spot as Midnight Mammoth when they leave the half-mile pole behind. Wisk told he splits horses, getting within three lengths of the lead with 3/8 to go. Kimmer drops back a clear last. Around the far turn, Najinsky Halo just over a length. Midnight Mammoth moving into second. Mr. Disrespectful on the inside, third. Bartoldi still wedged between horses. He's about to angle into the clear now from Whiskey, Gin and Brandy. 3/16 left to go. Mr. Disrespectful scoots through along the inside. Hits the front mid-stretch. Mr. Disrespectful drifting outwards, leading by 2 lengths from Midnight Mammoth and Bartoldi. Mr. Disrespectful in front. Bartoldi trying hard to bridge the gap, but Mr. Disrespectful's too good, and he bookends the meet, winning on opening day and closing day. Midnight Mammoth finished second in front of Bartoldi and then Whiskey, Gin and Brandy.

and the loading process has begun. You can see Rowan there, horse we just discussed in stall one, in those blue silks. Favourite here is Un Penal in the black silks with that red stripe. Will go into stall 13 and will be the last one to load. Here comes Un Penal, race number 9, going to get underway. 1300 metres is the distance, almost ready to go. Set off and racing. Good break on the far left from Un Penal, the favourite in the black with the red cap and red stripe. Going to take up a prominent position in the early stages. The one who leads us along is Aslan. Also, Versace is there in contention. Un Penal's come all the way into a lead here. So it's going to be three in a line in the first part of this race. Behind this is Rey Negro. Also there is Alo Porti. Resadaro is prominently ridden, as was Il Bambino. So it's Aslan, who is now taken along by the green silks of Luz de Sue, who's moved up.

and actually you're just about noses in front in those blue and green silks. Aslan is up there in the yellow on the rail. It's Versailles. Unpanel with a black is traveling strongly about four out. And then behind that is Allo Portree coming into the straight, 500 meters left to go. On the rail is Allo Portree. The yellow silks of Aslan is ridden. And here's Luz de Sue in the blue and green, who's traveling badly at this stage with Unpanel back in fifth. Luz de Sue has quickened into the front of Versailles. Aslan fading as the only one that's staying on, making notable ground is Allo Portree. But Luz de Sue is staying on powerfully as the line comes. And it's Luz de Sue who's staying on well, is going to beat Versailles, and is going to beat Versailles and Allo Portree in second and third, close for the minor honours. But it is Luz de Sue who has powerfully picked it up from the top of the straight to record what is an impressive success for this horse. Picked it up at the top of a straight, just nosed his way into contention on the turn for home. And just like we've seen for a lot of horses today, got in front and just surged to the line to record an easy win. It was close for second between Versailles and Allo Portree, horse number 12. We'll see the slow-mo pictures just to confirm who got that, as well as the minor placings, all pretty tight in between. As we see the line here, it was just Allo Portree winning the battle for second from Versailles. Very close for the minor honours. We'll have to wait for confirmation of that. But we know that 10 beats 12.

0: Now then, 2.5 to 1. Pilots Creed, 3.5 to 1. As they sort themselves out in the wind wagering. Max Vegas, Now Then. Here is Speaking Loud.
1: Hey, Doc. Hey, Doc. To the pony guy.
0: King of the Trail. Pilot's Creed. And the final one to load this week, Ain't Behavin', looking to win 2 in a row. It's a Sunday six-pack to close Family Day. And they're racing. Max Vegas out very, very quickly. Max Vegas from the inside takes the lead early, but Ain't Behavin' fire into the outside, and Now Then between them, and the two silver runners go 1-2 ahead of Max Vegas. 2.5, 3 lengths behind that to Pilot's Creed, beginning to advance outside of the

approaching the top of the stretch, and we're about to have Forrest Sternum ain't behaving. Max Vegas resurgent to the outside. And outside of that is Pilot's Creed. Then it's Now Then. King of the Trails running on late. Max Vegas takes the lead and runs away by three. Pilot's Creed is closing late, and so is King of the Trail. But number one is number one in race seven. Max Vegas. Vegas didn't go broke.

Horses on the track for the second race today. The second race, the White River Equestrian Team Purse. A distance of 6 furlongs. It's a claiming event, purse of $13,000. It brings out three-year-olds and upward. Note the rider change for number 5, Eddie Coyle, the pilot now, Alex Cruz. Post time in 5 minutes.

brings us the terrific views from above and all around Emerald Downs. First one to go in, Al's Big Boy right at the gate door. Swift Stefan went off the rail. Now comes Whiskey, then Wine. Jess in Time won from the outside. Eddie Coyle, last one to go. Eddie Coyle steps in 8-5 on the board. There in the gate. And runners away. Good start for Eddie Coyle. Jess in Time broke alertly as well. Moving through comes Swift Stefan along the inside to surge to the front. Al's Big Boy is directly behind, moving from between horses. Comes Whiskey, then Wine. They're tightly knit midway up the backstretch and a half mile away now. Out front, Swift Stefan shows the way by a length and a quarter. Jess in Time tracking second with Eddie Coyle perched up third on the outside. Two to Whiskey, then Wine racing next as they take it around that far turn. Then we'll go back four to Al's Big Boy drifting off to the tail a quarter mile away. They run to the top of the stretch. Swift Stefan in front as they come off the turn. Eddie Coyle on the attack from the outside. Whiskey, then Wine challenging late as well. Deep stretch they come. Swift

0: Moving in for the Harvey Pack. Post time, posiblemente coming up. 26 black comes up. We're in trouble. To complete the line. And they're off in the Harvey Pack. Full disclosure, Bring the Band Home are the first two out of the gate. Boss Sully comes away in third. Posiblemente is fourth with four to make up early. Then comes Coppola fifth as they run down the back stretch. Another length and a half back to 26 Black, who's four in front of Chasing Liberty, and We're in Trouble. Bring the Band Home zips through an opening quarter in 20 4/5 seconds with Full Disclosure attacking throughout. Boss Sully has a good setup in front of him, but four lengths off the lead. Followed by Posiblemente. Coppola is next. 26 Black is moving up in between horses. Bring the Band Home turns for home with a two-length lead. On the outside, here's 26 Black unleashed. And also Coppola running a big race down the center. 26 Black takes command. On the inside, Posiblemente and Coppola are chasing. But this New York bred 26 Black schools them in the Harvey Pack. Posiblemente was second. Coppola third. Photo for fourth between We're in Trouble and Chasing Liberty.
1: She's a Gold Lady, Hollywood Boulevard on the inside. Third, a half length. Your Call sits in the clear on the outside and fourth. A length to the good of Two Practical. Code of the South has filtered back a bit from between rivals. Belmira has a rail spot. She is racing about six lengths off the lead. Cheyenne, 3 to 4 wide on the outside in front of Two Foes. The back two are Cruel and Courtney Faye. It's Miss Mazzetti by a length into the far turn. Now widening it to a length and a half. Hollywood Boulevard overtaking. She's a Gold Lady for second now. Two Practical in with a chance. She's fourth on the outside. Your Call is completely on hold. She is racing in behind them, seemingly crying out for racing room. Now Your Call angles out three deep. Coming at Hollywood Boulevard, Miss Mazzetti game on the inside. Belmira up the rail. Two Practical on the outside. Your Call goes on by at the 16th pull and impressively draws clear with some late energy. Miss Mazzetti is going to be second. Hollywood Boulevard third. Belmira and Two Practical, the Mindy Willis runners, in a photo.
2: 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Into the line will be Mystic Path next. It's approaching now for Sahin Savachi. Lake Nasser. Romero Mirage to the side with Proud Painter. And that horse still in the gate, but rideless. And they back Proud Painter out from the inside stall. So behind the start now, horse two. They do continue to load runners nonetheless and going up out wide at Bond Market. Wonderful quality. Lake Nasser has moved in near the inside. Getting a leg back up now. Romero Mirage to reunite with Proud Painter. Whatever you want to gate four. Still out, Bouyam. And Whatever You Want, who's coming in now. Irish Mojo to come up. Bouyam goes forward. Silverstein is about to load for Pietro Morin. No clear favorite here at all. Silverstein 3 to 1. Bouyam 3 to 1.

0: Cowboy 5-2. Facing up now is Silverstein. Irish Mojo to come to the outside later. Proud Painter to come back to the rail. And just behind the start, approaching again, is horse 6, Silverstein. And to the outside goes Irish Mojo for Ryan Munger. So the last along, Proud Painter, coming back to the gate.
1: Last one!
0: Late money for Booyam, the field is almost right. Now they are all in, locked up. Off their race, and a very good start across the track. Best away near the inside, Lake Nasser with Proud Painter coming through and taking over is also Silverstein to make a line of three, and right behind them, Cowboy, deeper on the track. Irish Mojo and handy is Bond Market. A length and a half, whatever you want. In the center is Wonderful Quality. Booyam got back to second last early, and the trailer is Mystic Path, who's four behind. Showing the way is Lake Nasser. Shows out by a half. Silverstein is lobbing along well in second. A length and a half away, sharing third. Proud Painter and Cowboy. On the outside is Irish Mojo, three wide. A length away, Bond Market. Moving up is Wonderful Quality, edging past whatever you want. Second last, Booyam, and about two and a half away last, Mystic Path. Out in front, Lake Nasser slowing them down. Three quarters, Silverstein. A length and a half to Cowboy, splitting horses. And Bomb Market is moving up. And over on the inside is Proud Painter. In behind them, a length and a half away, Irish Mojo. We got it in the center. Going through is Wonderful Quality. Whatever you want's the rail. Booyam second last. And last of all is Mystic Path. Three-eighths left to run. And Silverstein wants to go. Is up on the outside, taking a narrow lead over Lake Nasser. A length to Cowboy. Bond Market's made ground. Losing ground, Proud Painter. And from the back, looking for room is Booyam. They go inside the quarter. And Bond Market's running a mighty big race. Has gone to the front with Silverstein the rail. And three wide is Cowboy. And they swing for home, three abreast. Bond Market, Silverstein, and Cowboy down the outside. Bond Market. Bond Market may pay dividends here. Bond Market, and on the inside, Silverstein. Booyam out the ground is late. Is it too late? I'd say so. Bond Market. What a performance. Bond Market the winner. A length to Silverstein. Third is Booyam, and fourth was a weakening Cowboy. 138.44.

0: from the outside baby boat, but now there goes Kazum moving out. It's Kazum taking the lead, Ravens Ransom second. Then on the outside, baby boat third, Richie's on a roll fourth. Secret Operation trails the field about seven lengths from the leader as they move into the far turn. And around the turn they go. On the inside, Kazum leads the way. Ravens Ransom right there in second. Baby Boat, two lengths back, third, and then it's six or seven back. Richie's on a roll. Secret Operation starts to move from the back of the pack. Around the turn, they're in the stretch. Kazum drifting out. Ravens Ransom right there. Baby Boat ducks to the inside and is coming on third. Racing in fourth. Secret Operation. Richie's on a roll. Fifth. Inside the final furlong. Ravens Ransom, Kazum, Baby Boat down along the rail coming through, and it's Baby Boat, fastest of all. Baby Boat takes the lead in deep stretch and draws away. Baby Boat, a two-length winner. Ravens Ransom second, Kazum, Secret Operation, and Richie's on a roll.
1: Here's an early fifth. Second last is Gallant Runner, the early trailer, Ghost's Little Secret. In the run to the first turn, they're chasing Jonathan Ocasio and Basilica Light. They have the rail in the lead. They're 2.5 in front. Get a hold of yourself. On the chase from second, a gap of three more. Decisive Mayara now third. Zarafa's on the outside, fourth from Ghost Little Secret, who's fighting the rating in fifth. Cousin Pammy is sixth. And seventh and last is Gallant Runner. The opening quarter was 24 seconds flat, less than 5 furlongs to race. The leader is Basilica Light by a length and a half. Get a hold of yourself. Up on the outside is now second, Decisive Mayara. On the bridle from third, drafting behind the leader. Into the clear comes Zarafa to race from fourth. She's only 4 lengths behind. Getting started outside, here's Ghost Little Secret for a backstretch blitz. A length and a half in front of Gallant Runner, and the trailer is Cousin Pammy. They start to tighten up as they round the far turn. 48 and 2 for a half-mile speed. Get a hold of yourself is now up to take the lead. From the outside, Zarafa's working hard to try to get into second and go target the leader. Back at the inside, Basilica Light, then Decisive Mayara. Off the turn and the stretch drive, Zarafa with a full head of steam trying to catch Get a Hold of Yourself. They're an eighth of a mile from home, and Get a Hold of Yourself tries to buckle down and dig in. On the outside, Zarafa tries to get by. 16th to go. Get a Hold of Yourself is driven. Drifting as Zarafa second, Get a Hold of Yourself gets home on top. Zarafa was second. I think Basilica Light stayed for third, but that's close with Cousin Pammy and Ghost Little Secret for the high five. 142 and 4.

inside, fully authorized behind horses that are weakening here. Is looking for a spot outside. Nowhere to go right now for fully authorized. They come down the stretch. Red Sky Morning has emerged with the lead. Now fully authorized is tipping on down at the rail. Outside, Wild Jamie into second. Red Sky Morning with the lead, but Wild Jamie is surging on the outside. Wild Jamie going to the front close to home, and it's Wild Jamie, Jose Ferrer with two today. Red Sky Morning was second, fully authorized third, Visparo fourth.

Mausoleum. Just behind that is Piedra Precosa. Also travelling well is Rakuten, who's moved up into second, along with Lucanero, one of the leading fancies, and Quetzalina. The favourite has settled into about eighth position at this point, just about in front of Fin de Mas. Bullseye also there. So, as we've done at the halfway point in this race, it's Eleanor Rosalind who's going to lead, tracked then by Lucanero, one of the leading fancies, as well as Piedra Precosa in those orange silks. Taking a wider passage there is Detselina Zun, as Eleanor Rosalind still leads on the turn to this straight. Tackled then

Well, it's Lucanero who's hit the front, but the challenges are coming, including Dexap, Tonnerre. The favourite, TH in Dubai, is now beginning to find as well. Lucanero in the last 200 is still in front, and it's Lucanero up to the line. Lucanero leading. TH in Dubai is going to flash home into second, but it won't be enough to stop Lucanero, who has recorded victory here with TH in Dubai back in second. Stayed on well, but the run was just a little bit too late as Lucanero manages to hit the front and record what will be this horse's second win from 20 starts. Lucanero is the winner of our penultimate race here. Really good performance in the straight, and once it got the lead, was impossible.

And the horses have reached the starting gate. Post time for the third. The Elysian Brewing Purse at 5 furlongs, and the first one to go up is Riker's Heat. Maddie Going Coastal steps right up. Now they're joined by Night Beauty. Champagne Delight looks it over.

Gay crew gets a handle on Champagne Delight. Cantlay up to the gate door and Pure Dynamite one from the outside. Here comes Mosun, Dragonella outside post. Mosun to join them. Two-year-olds on their best behavior in the gate. And runners away. Good start from between horses for Maddie going coastal. And she rushes out to grab the early lead. Dragonella picks up the chase along the outside. Racing there from between horses comes Champagne Delight by a length. Then back at the rail is Riker's Heat, Cantlay racing mid-pack. Then we go back to Mosun. Pure Dynamite follows that. Five more to Night Beauty. And around the turn they go. Maddie going coastal. Leads them inside the quarter pole. Pure Dynamite is chasing with Champagne Dynamite back of that. As they round the turn and run for home. Maddie going coastal leads the way clear by two in deep stretch. Champagne Delight at the inside. Pure Dynamite's on the outside. But out front, clearing away. Maddie going coastal in a runaway debut by five or six. Pure Dynamite was second. Champagne Delight third. Cantlay followed that to Riker's Heat, Night Beauty third last, Dragonella, and Mosun. Running time 57 and 98 one hundredths.

0: Runners are at the gate for the 8th out of 10 this afternoon. Glad you've joined us on this Sunday. Live racing resumes here on Friday at 6:35. That'll be the start of our final three-day weekend of racing during this meeting. Dr. Soulfire, the current 2-to-1 favorite, lines up. In goes Run for Kidder. Magic Castle. Just inside of him is Halo Rando. Fort Hood is in. Big Effect. I'm Wide Awake. Mystification. Two more Wild Jewels on the outside and Run Happy Doro. Run Happy Doro completes the lineup. They're all in line. And they're off. Halo Rando had a slow start. Mystification jumps out of there quickly with Magic Castle on the outside. And from between horses, Run Happy Doro. And he's prominent. Fort Hood wants a piece of the front end from the far outside. Racing in fifth is Run for Kidder, and then outside of him comes Halo Rando. Dr. Soulfire, about a path off the rail, is positioned toward the inside, and he's running about six lengths off the lead back in the seventh position. And then I'm Wide Awake is a length behind him, and the back pair are Wild Jewels and Big Effect as they move off the turn and into the stretch. Magic Castle trying to stick ahead in front. Mystification is right with him on the inside. Fort Hood is third. Run Happy Doro fourth. Dr. Soulfire is fifth. Back inside. He may need some racing room late. Mystification has taken over the lead. Here's Fort Hood up on the outside. Mystification, Fort Hood, Mystification. A half length over Fort Hood. Dr. Soulfire managed third. Run for Kidder fourth.
1: Looking at what the way it pays the other way with the eight on top of the four, that pays seven. And we're talking for a dollar. So instead of getting 2-to-1 in the eight to win, you're getting 6-to-1 on that exacta for the eight and the four. It's a field of nine, and which is going to sound crazy, but this is one of our shortest fields that we have remaining on the program. The pick six will start in race number six with eight horses. Then in race number seven, field of 12 scratched down to 10. Then in race number eight, 11
2: the field
1: horses.
2: Is approaching the
1: race
2: gate.
1: Number nine, 12 horses. Race number 10, 11 horses. And race number 11, we close it out with no scratches and a 12-horse field. So if you like huge field sizes, you've come to the right place today. Betting the races here at Los Alamitos during the afternoon. We'll take a brief pause after the 11th race and then start over again and have our nighttime racing. Don't forget, we have the Wiener Nationals next Saturday here at Los Alamitos, where we will have a huge crowd for those coming to watch both the horse races and the Wiener Dog races alike. So we hope to have you come out and join us for that when we resume our nighttime racing next Saturday. But it's a day-night doubleheader today as we get to the gate here for race number five at Los Alamitos. We'll remind you that we do have a pick six carryover starting in race number six of 2 days for $58,000 plus. All things considered, we could certainly get close to $500,000 on a mandatory payout day here as we close out our summer meeting here for the Los Alamitos thoroughbred season. Good luck here in race number five.
2: They're about to move into line. Bucky's Boy has been doing some schooling in the gate.

0: Bucky's boy now being reversed out of the gate. And the loading process will commence with McGilligan and Hydroplane, two of the three owned by Rosamund Barclay. Gold Proof coming up to gate five. Robert Lucas owns and trains a pair. Brett's Acclaim going up into gate seven. The other one was the gate schooler Bucky's boy, who's still back behind the line. Now Tight Dally in the all-white house silks comes up to gate four, even money favourite. Shady Gem, the 9-5 second elect, moves into post eight. Silver Reigns to gate two. And the last couple will be ready to board. And Bucky's boy. Now 6-5 for number four, Tight Dally. And 3-2 for number eight, Shady Gem. Little between this pair as the last runner loads. Five furlongs. Racing. And a beautiful line out of the gate. Shady Gem, however, was one of the last to get going. He's back near the tail of the field early. Ready to board is looking to surge across the face of the field. Gold Proof has something to say about that. And Tight Dally is close up along the inside. Now ready to board, does cross and lead. And Shady Gem zooms around to second. So the race is on at the 3/8 pole. Shady Gem taking on Ready to Board. Two lengths to Hydroplane. Gold Proof the inside, followed by Brett's Acclaim. Tight Dally's got back to about fourth last between horses in the all white at the quarter pole. And Shady Gem wandering very wide. Ready to board, hugs the rail. They're the two leaders. Two lengths to Hydroplane. Tight Dally getting into fourth. He's closing off okay. But it's Shady Gem with a clear advantage at the 16th pole. Shady Gem over Hydroplane and Tight Dally. And Shady Gem's going to win it. Second tightens up. Close. Tight Dally, maybe a nostril Hydroplane. And it's tight for fourth.
1: Agenda is going straight to the front. Fort Thomas is up close in the early going, but the lead belongs to Complex Agenda in front 3/4 of a length. A very keen Better Lucky Than Good is on the inside, and Noble Factor is a close-up fourth. They are followed by Right Off Jerry. Alakon settles in mid-pack, some 7 or 8 lengths off the speed. It's another 4 lengths back to Blue Pill, who's by himself. Versailles Road follows that rival. At the back of the field, Mr. Tonic racing on the inside of Awfully 90, and then the trailer is Noble Dynasty. They come into the stretch for the first time, and it's Complex Agenda in control, leads it by 2 lengths. Fort Thomas out in the center is coming after him now in second. Then a well-settled Noble Factor, 4.5 or so off the lead. It's another 2 lengths back to Better Lucky Than Good. Alakon rides the rail, and Right Off Jerry is just outside of that pair. 7 more lengths in this strung-out field to Blue Pill. Versailles Road inching up outside of him. Then comes Noble Dynasty, Mr. Tonic, and Awfully Naughty. The opening half went in 48 seconds flat, so they're moving right along on the front end, and Fort Thomas is the new leader. Complex Agenda is suddenly 3 lengths back in second. Then it's Noble Factor third. Better Lucky Than Good races in fourth. At the rail, Alakon under a nice hold is inching forward willingly, and outside of that pair is Right Off Jerry as they're swarming in on the front runner now. A gap of 5 back to Versailles Road. Blue Pill is next. Then comes Noble Dynasty, who's on the outside in the maroon cap, 8 lengths off the lead now, and Mr. Tonic is at the back. The mile in 1:38.3. Fort Thomas, Complex Agenda have been battling it out on the front end. They continue that way. Alakon has saved every inch of ground, racing on the inside. Better Lucky Than Good is next. Noble Factor, another 2.5 lengths back comes Versailles Road. They're at the top of the stretch. Fort Thomas cuts the corner. Out in the center, Better Lucky Than Good comes to tackle, and Complex Agenda is not done. Outside of them, Noble Factor is finishing well, too. Driving finish, Noble Factor has to get to Better Lucky Than Good. Better Lucky Than Good, a length and a half to Noble Factor. Better Lucky Than Good caps off a huge day for Flavian Pratt. Noble Factor was second. Versailles Road started picking it up nicely, and then Complex Agenda.
2: Little Teddy and joining in well. Home for a rest and give me the boots as they come to the corner. Little Teddy. Little Teddy goes up to challenge Olivia Rose as they head for home in the Belade. Down the outside, running on his home for a rest. Little Teddy's gone to the front narrowly. Down the outside, home for a rest and Sinclarity. Little Teddy is a sitting shot though, and they come after her. Home for a rest and Sinclarity. Home for a rest, Sinclarity, and give me the boots, and Sinclarity right out wide. Pietro Murren wins the Belade, a length and a half. Home for a rest, give me the boots. Olivia Rose, Little Teddy, Speedy Freeze, minimum 40, Cara Cara, and Forrester's Exec at the back. 110.54.

0: Two more left to go in. Waiting for Delim and Weep and Memphis Cash Queen. Waiting now for Memphis Cash Queen. She's in. They're all in the gate. They're off. Smooth Claret trying for the lead. Far outside Memphis Cash Queen. My Lady Slew between those two. And then on the inside, Desert Glow is fourth. The gray, Lot of Roses, moves up fifth. Between horses, Visionista in the early trailer down along the rail, but moving up, Delim and Weep. And around the turn and on to the back stretch they go. On the outside, My Lady Slew moves up to challenge Smooth Claret. These two on even terms. It's a four-length gap to Desert Glow in third. Then in between horses, Visionista fourth. On the far outside, Memphis Cash Queen. Then towards the inside, Delim and Weep, Lot of Roses in tight quarters in the back of the pack. They run into the far turn. Smooth Claret has taken the lead, draws away by about five. My Lady Slew second. In between horses, here's Desert Glow. Far outside, Memphis Cash Queen moving up. Visionista looks for racing room down along the rail. And then it's two lengths back to Lot of Roses trailing. Delim and Weep, they come to the top of the stretch. Smooth Claret, the one to catch. Around the turn, they're in the stretch. Smooth Claret comes off the turn. Three on top, Desert Glow. Closing along the inside, second. Memphis Cash Queen on the outside, third. Visionista racing fourth with a furlong to run. Smooth Claret through it all, still has the lead. Memphis Cash Queen now cutting into the margin, getting closer with each and every stride. Smooth Claret, Memphis Cash Queen on the outside. Head and head, nose and nose to the wire. Memphis Cash Queen gets up to win it. Smooth Claret, and then it was Desert Glow and Visionista.
1: Towards the starting stalls any moment now. Circling and waiting to go. Still at the head of the market is Rodostamo, 100 to 30. Start time 7 to 2 as it stands. Nine to two for Unicolor, 6 to 1 Rackle Muto, and Miss Scalding 9 to 1 still El Tono G. Sempre Diva also at 6.5 to 1. Pablo Rodriguez takes the ride there. That's a jockey who's been in good form, had a winner earlier in the card, actually two winners. Christian Moreno won our first two races, takes the ride on El Tono G, looking to bring up that hat trick. And Wagner Leal was probably on one of our best winners of the day earlier on the card. Also has a winner, and he will be aboard Miss Scaldi. So some jockeys in good form are going to be lining up in this race. So the runners still circling. 4 minutes past post time. I'm not quite sure what the delay is. We'd actually made a bit of time back earlier in the card, but still just waiting for the runners to head towards the starting stalls. 100 to 30 still for Rodostamo, 7 to 2 for start time as it stands. Rackle Muto, 6 to 1, El Tono G. Very little change in the betting markets at all for this race. As we still wait to see why the runners are. Doesn't seem to be any rush to get the final race of the card here underway. We'll just continue to circle. No movement in the betting as it stands. Sempre Diva just comes into shot. This one, of course, looking to build on promising sixth place finish last time.

0: has continued a circle. Horse four there is Unicolor, one of the main fancies, 9-2. Rodostamo, 100-30. No movement in the betting market. Of the others at bigger prices, Sweets by Vivs is an interesting contender after a good second last time. That was beaten quite a long way, but that was a good second. Was the only one of those at a bigger price that could well cause a bit of a surprise. That's good Newmarket, actually. This one was a little bit back to form when showed the signs of coming back to form even when fourth last time. Really good half-length second back in April. A reproduction of that run over this course in similar distance would definitely give this one a chance. Just needs a bit more. Actually beat Rakomuto, one of the leading fancies in this race last year. So what's the like about the former Newmarket? Just has to step forward on what we've seen recently. So the Stalls Antlers are finally decide that 6 minutes past the off is the time to get the loading process underway. We shouldn't be too far away. We've got a few non-runners, just to remind you, 11, 13, 17, 18 and 19 do not go in this race. No change in the betting market. We have Rodostamo still 100-30 on the international show. Start time at 7-2. And the loading process will be underway shortly. Still circling around, but very little rush to get the finale on here at Marignas. But here we go, they're finally beginning this loading process with El Tono G in shot there. The rain is coming down now, but fortunately we're on the dirt track, so it shouldn't make too much of a difference to racing conditions here. Just to say as well, thank you very much for joining us throughout this card. You can make sure to catch all the latest South American action as well in the weeks to come. Lots of coverage to keep you busy throughout the next few weeks. So do make sure to join us once again. I've been your commentator, James Stevens. Pleasure to have you on board and look forward to future meetings, especially here at Marignas as this fixture concludes. You've had two great group races on the card, two impressive winners, you'd have to say, and it's thoroughly enjoyable to see the good horses turn up and produce excellent performances. What it's all about. Anyway, we're almost ready to go for our finale over 1300 metres. Runners there waiting to go. And off and racing. Really good break then from our favourite, Rostano, who has settled into what looks like a midfield position. The one who's going to take it up in the early stages is Sempre Diva on the rail as well. Travelling well is Surprise Ness, who's going to lead in this part of a race. Sweets by Viz is the one who's making a good bit of ground to move up into second spot. Just behind these is Unicolor, one of the leading fancies in the race in the dark blue and light blue. Also just behind that is Vamos Tillin, and Newmarket's also making a good bit of ground. Sempre Divas moved into a midfield position, and the favourite in the orange silks, Rostostamo, has still got plenty to do, ridden in the orange towards the rear. Surprise Ness and Miss Scaldi now out in front. Sweet Spy Viz also there with a chance. Surprise Ness is making a move. Also on the outside is Miss Scaldi, and now on the inner is Unicolor, who's travelled strongly up to this point. Miss Scaldido trying to battle back. Looking at widest, it's Soy Douglas Macho that's making heavy ground as well. And the favourite in the orange is trying to come up the rail. But Unicolor looks to have got first run and is quickening away. Still making ground on the outside is Soy Douglas Macho. Unicolor, but here comes Soy Douglas Macho close at the line. But it looks like Unicolor did enough to hold on from the fast finishing Soy Douglas.
1: As they move around the turn. Turn Me Loose is at the rail, moving up Vel Mr. Steve as they head on into the backstretch. Then we have BR Cruiser. That one's followed over there by Old Town Road. Then comes Rock the Dragon, Hope and Pray. Tell It to Sunny is the trailer as they go to the opening quarter and out of the pocket. Is Let Us Nip Ya, but Bella Chick is braced for the challenge here by the quarter, 26-3.

And Belichick is letting nobody go here. Let us nip you, taking back. Put in where it started. Noble kind of wished he hadn't have pulled there as they now straighten up and roll onto the half. Velmistr Steven third to the outside BR Cruiser. At the rail is Turn Me Loose. Then you have Old Town Road, a few lengths to Rock the Dragon, a few more to Hope and Pray, who's on a bad line there. They went by the half in 54-1. The trailer is Tell It to Sonny. They move around the turn and head on into the backstretch. The leader, Belichick, up and on the outside. BR Cruiser is now mounting a challenge. Along the inside, Let Us Nip Ya. Looking to go three wide, Old Town Road. Along the inside, Velmistr Steve with Turn Me Loose. As they continue on to three quarters, and it's still Belichick who's putting up the numbers, 123-2. In their second, Let Us Nip Ya. Still saving ground is Velmistr Steve. Inside, Turn Me Loose. Nothing more from BR Cruiser or Old Town Road as they come to the top of the stretch. And once again, popping the pocket is Let Us Nip Ya, who's coming up and after Belichick in their third, Velmistr Steve. Belichick, though, is still holding on, and Belichick will win. Let Us Nip Ya finishing second, Velmistr Steve, Turn Me Loose, and Rock the Dragon, 152-4.

0: Bruce moves up. They're in the gate. And they're off. 10 moons jumped out of there awkwardly. Prime Asset and Eric Asmussen straight to the lead. Texatonian gets out in second. Western Swag is a prominent third and moving into second now from the outside. It's Already Done is racing in fourth, and You're Going to Jail, a length and a half back in fifth. Long way back to 10 Moons. Forever Bruce has dropped well back early on here. Prime Asset has the lead around the turn. Western Swag is chasing him. He's about three parts of a length back in second. Texatonian is another length and a half back in the orange and black. He's racing in third. It's Already Done, a good long way back there in fourth. Outside of him is You're Going to Jail. It's Prime Asset with the lead here. And coming to the 16th pole, Eric Asmussen hasn't uncocked the crop. He is taking this one by about three. Texatonian running a good second. Prime Asset reports home as an odds-on favorite, winning at some two lengths. Over Texatonian, Western Swag, and It's Already Done.
1: Dave, tonight, Dr. Allred, as he does when there's no curve at night, seeds the pool. So $10,000 in the pick six pool tonight to start things.
2: And that's with no racing last night, doesn't matter, right?
1: Right.
2: Still says, let's
1: put in
2: throw a little seed money
1: in
2: there.
1: And that helps immensely, Dave, as you and I
2: sure
1: know. It helps a lot in the pick six.
2: Speaking of carryovers, we have a two-day carryover here into the pick six at Los Alamitos, closing in on $250,000 total pool. And they are, they're not turning around and doing any circles here, right? So we're good to go.
1: No Caliente shuffle as we get to the gate for the pick six. Pool right now approaching 300. It's going to go over 300. There's no doubt about that, Dave. I just saw
3: Vicky
1: flashes.
3: Lynn and Lino Zane.
2: The last click is always the huge one because everybody
3: we're
2: is always procrastinating to hit that send button
1: right
2: and get their wagers in. So we might have a big jump on the next click as well.
1: We're hitting the send
3: schooling
1: button on Michael Rona. Good luck in the pick six.
3: They've now backed out of line, and Cecilia Street coming up to gate two is going to be the first to move in with Lino's Angel quick to reload into gate five. Pavel's Etoile comes up. So the loading process is underway with the pick six pool reaching $300,000. Here comes Goodnight Nelly, who was claimed from Andy Mathis when winning here on this corresponding weekend last year. Andy reclaimed her three races later. Last few loading. Vicky Lynn yet to enter gate one. The outside few runners coming forward, so Vicky Lynn's going to be the last in. 2-1, number 2, Cecilia Street. 5-2, number 4, Goodnight Nelly.

Child will do the honours. Takes up the running, leads around the first bend by one length to Goodnight Nelly, one length to Cecilia Street, third on the inside of Lino's Angel. After two lengths comes We the Hobby, travelling fifth into the back stretch from Hello Kiddo Kiddo, Vicky Lynn and Apple Pie to the 5/8 pole, and Pavel's Etoile leads from Goodnight Nelly 3/4 of a length. Lino's Angel third, covering Cecilia Street as they take the right-hand dogleg. Next couple, Hello Kiddo Kiddo on the outside of We the Hobby from Vicky Lynn, and still Apple Pie is eighth and last. They're a half mile from the judges. Pavel's Etoile, half a length in front from Goodnight Nelly. One length to a three wide, Lino's Angel. Cecilia Street under lock and key. Hello Kiddo Kiddo, three wide. We the Hobby in the red cap is between horses, three lengths off the pace. And a couple of lengths to Apple Pie, moving past Vicky Lynn. They reach the top of the stretch. Goodnight Nelly has drawn past Pavel's Etoile. Cecilia Street into the clear at the right time, is trying to get after Goodnight Nelly, but Belmont shakes up the leader, and Goodnight Nelly has a good turn of foot in upper stretch to the eighth pole now. It's Goodnight Nelly by three lengths from Cecilia Street, who's joined on the outside by Lino's Angel. They both give chase, but Goodnight Nelly's going on strongly with the job. Goodnight Nelly, too good. Wins from Cecilia Street and Lino's Angel ahead back third. Pavel's Etoile held fourth, just ahead of Hello Kiddo Kiddo.

we watched a little earlier today. First out for this one was last year as a two-year-old. He's only had the one start this year at 5 furlongs and showed good promise in that race. So I'll go to Melvin's Lead here. And Lenny Cicheron, number two, my top pick. Stratojet found a little trouble in the debut run, was crowded a little bit early in the race. I just don't think he really got into the race. I think we'll see a little better effort from Stratojet here today. I go 2, 1, and 4 in the fourth.

0: 16 on the Bet365 in a turf. YMCA has gone in. Periwinkle now settling, and to gate 6, Power of Destiny, followed along by Talbot's Ripplin. For Fraser Abley, going to gate 2. Texas Holiday in the Bruno Chicadan's colors behind the gate. Majaz goes up. And there are two back. They link arms behind Texas Holiday. And the last will be Viri. Comes up for Eswan Flores to the outside gate. Felisa Mez are almost right. Viri pulling back. Now rejoins the others in the gate. And they are all in. Locked up. Texas Holiday settling. They're ready to run. And a reaction from Texas Holiday. Out the saddle momentarily is Sahin Savachi. And he is standing up, but he is walking away from the gate as they're going to probably bring this horse out. We'll see. Texas Holiday. Sahin Snow. He's going to get a leg up right in the gate. As they are almost reunited, waiting for him to get back in the saddle. So it is the star coming up once again. Texas Holiday's rider getting back in the irons for the start of the 11th on the Bet365 in a turf, where the hot favorite is Majaz. They're ready to run. And they're off. And away evenly with Texas Holiday. Majaz bursting forward. Away well, Power of Destiny. Viri on the outside. And as they settle, Viri's gone up alongside Texas Holiday. They're the joint leaders. A couple away, Majaz and Power of Destiny. Three of them at the back. Talbot's Ripple in the center. The widest, YMCA. And tucked away is Periwinkle as they work their way out the stretch. Showing the way, Texas Holiday. And on the outside is Viri. They are level as they turn by two lengths to Majaz and Power of Destiny. There's little change. Still three abreast at the back. Talbot's Ripple in the center. Over on the inside, Periwinkle now dipping to last is YMCA. A narrow lead here on the inside, Texas Holiday. Inching up again on the outer, Viri. A length away is Majaz, the hot favorites, right behind them. And on the outside is Power of Destiny. A length behind on the rails, Periwinkle. And Talbot's Ripple in the outside. And alone at the back, YMCA, the half mile, 46-2. And Viri puts the nose in front. Texas Holiday, the inside. Tucked away is Majaz with Power of Destiny. They've both had a very good trail, and they're closing in. Two lengths to Periwinkle. And on the outside, Talbot's Ripplin called on. And last of all is YMCA. They swing off the 3/8 turn and going clear. Viri, trouble. Dropping right off was Texas Holiday. Going to second, Power of Destiny. Majaz is third on the inside, coming home well. And two lengths away, Talbot's Ripplin as they corner. Majaz has a rails almost presented to it. Out in front, Viri. Now Majaz will hook out after Power of Destiny and Viri. And as they come down the stretch, Power of Destiny's gone to the front. Majaz started to muster the momentum, but Power of Destiny got the break. Majaz trying to target this leader now, but I think it's too late. Power of Destiny holding the lead. Majaz desperate, and Power of Destiny is the winner. A neck to Majaz, six away Viri, and then Talbot's Ripplin. And the race time.
1: Stratojet gets to the lead from the inside by a half. One fill on the outside. Looming large with a quarter mile to go, and they run to the top of the stretch. Stratojet, the inside, met by the challenge of One Fill from the outside. Silicone Native is back third. Three-piece kicks in late, but Stratojet pulling away. Stratojet opening up daylight. Running clear is Stratojet. Super impressive here by a half dozen. One Fill is second, Three P's followed. Melvin's Loot from way back to get fourth. The Bronx Bull next. Then came Colonel Brock, Silicone Native, and Sir Bark Knight. Running time of the race, 56 and 87 one hundredths.

0: Starters called in the horses for race two. Very short time to get those pick fours in. The gate is rolling.
1: We're off to the races. On the gate. They're off. Uncaptured Pulse trying for the lead. There goes Huey Attack moving out. And then on the outside, off to the races, came away third. Minnesota Moon up along the rail now fourth. Mr. Shivas fifth, and the early trailer Easy Fast. They approach the half-mile pole, and Uncaptured Pulse opens up a two-length advantage. Off to the races, moving up on the outside of Huey Attack. Then on the far outside, gaining ground is Easy Fast, circling the field, three wide, all the way up in the fourth. And then towards the inside, Minnesota Moon has no place to go. Mr. Shivas alongside him. They start to bunch up as they come to the top of the stretch. Uncaptured Pulse off to the race.

Outside Mr. Shivas, inside the final furlong, Easy Fetchered Pulse trying to fight back second, but to no avail, Easy Fast in front. Uncaptured Pulse second, Mr. Shivas up for third and off to the races for

is Don't Take My Keys. Shamrock is at the rail. Pixie Dust gets them there in 27-4. In their second, Rumble in the Valley and Force the Law in third. Forever a Lion Oz in fourth. Over there, fifth is Don't Take My Keys. Then we have Shamrock. Then it's the gray, Rhett Butler, with Dudley and Shady Maple All-Star as they continue on down here to the half. And out there with the lead, it's a little Pixie Dust. Rumble in the Valley in second. Forever a Lion Oz is moving up on the outside. Following that one, Don't Take My Keys, 57-3. Also up in the flow is Shamrock, down at the rail and Force the Law. Then you'll find Rhett Butler with Dudley and Shady Maple All-Star as they move up the backstretch to three quarters, a little Pixie Dust. The lead is shrinking. It's now down to three parts of a length. Forever a Lion Oz is trying to bear down on the leader. Rumble in the Valley is there in third. Don't Take My Keys in four. Three quarters, 126-1. Around the final turn, a little Pixie Dust is stepping on the gas again, leading them out there. It's a length. On the outside, Forever a Lion Oz. Trying to kick on now is Don't Take My Keys as they come to the top of the stretch. And with the lead, a little Pixie Dust has now given the field the slip here in a little Pixie Dust from start to finish. In their second, Forever a Lion Oz, Don't Take My Keys in third, 155-4.

along with Sweet Carrot Cake of their last starts in the Mary Rule Stakes. Adiva and True Chief are in. Annie's Joy. Two of them left to load. Pondicherry and Successful Path. Successful Path is in. Pondicherry moves forward. They're in the gate. And they're off. Pondicherry and Successful Path. They came out quickly and jointly. Saltwater Taffy right up with them on the inside. True Chief is racing in fourth. Happy and Smiling outside of her in fifth. Length and a half then to Sweet Carrot Cake in the Solid Orange. Two and a half then to Adiva and Annie's Rose into the far turn. It's Pondicherry, a narrow lead. Successful Path is right to her outside. Two lengths then. And Saltwater Taffy is third by a neck. Happy and Smiling right outside of her. Then a three-length break. And it's True Chief, Sweet Carrot Cake to the outside. They straighten away. Successful Path has collared Pondicherry. Here is Happy and Smiling on the outside. Back inside, Saltwater Taffy is fourth, then Sweet Carrot Cake, Successful Path. What a day for Lane Luzzi. That's four. Wins it by 2.5 here to Happy and Smiling, then Photos behind her.

And they're off and trotting. It was My Ghost, temperamental off the start from the two hole, is way back after that nasty break, and off they go. Seismic Step will lead the early charge from the outside. Griff and Annabelle Du Hurrah. Strobe Light is stacked up three wide right now as they go into that first turn, and we'll have to tuck back well back into the mix. Seismic Step to the opening quarter. Florida Guy, Annabelle Du Hurrah, and Griff, followed by Mike Me Up and Dream for Peace. 26-4, respectable first quarter put up there as they round the turn. Strobe Light is off the speed there in seventh, racing in eighth as they tip down the backside. I'll Have the Red, Ultra Miles, and the Misbehavior, My Ghost. It's Seismic Step at 7-1, leading the way. Doug McNair has the lines, and Seismic Step

strobe light has moved out into that outer flow. I'll have the red is locked in. There's ultra miles further back. It's my go seismic step into the far turn. Now a length and a half separation over Florida guy. Mike Me Up is inching closer. Now up to third on that outside passage. Dream for Peace on the inside. That's Animal Do Hurrah, followed by Griff, who's locked in. Strobe light's going to have to fan out three wide, and now does so as they come for home. 126 and one to the three quarters. They come for home, and a Florida guy and a Jameson. They're set for a trip. Seismic step on the inside. Strobe light's got a lot of work to do. Dream for Peace down the middle. There's a Florida guy now, a slight advantage over seismic step. Strobe light is coming quickly on the outside. Dream for Peace from between at the wire. Wow, that's a tight finish between Florida guy and strobe light. 153 and three. Looks like a picture.

My Baby Cakes, Palace Mischief, and Stretchy Pants, followed in by Free Nomination. The next to load is Lively Girl. Salty Sis joins them. Boracay Miss about to come forward. Perfect Smile, Drawn Gate 2, is one of the last in and hesitates, turning side on behind the gate. Now Perfect Smile edges forward and Backstage Drama will complete the line. 6-5, number 2, Perfect Smile. 2-1 for My Baby Cakes, number 6. 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

zipping clear. We'll outpace them easily. Dad's Bad Bunny kicking 2.5 lengths in front. Perfect Smile comes through second. Side of Free Nomination and Stretchy Pants. And then My Baby Cake circling to a joint fourth out, very wide on the track. She's followed by Salty Sis at the 3/8 pole. 4 lengths to Lively Girl with Backstage Drama and Palace Mischief. Dad's Bad Bunny is a tearaway leader. Set sail for the judges. Half a dozen lengths in front from My Baby Cakes and Salty Sis down the outside. And they're followed by Free Nomination. And back on the fence, Perfect Smile doing very little at the 8th pole. Dad's Bad Bunny is clear by 4 lengths. Salty Sis into a clear second. Dad's Bad Bunny still with a commanding lead. It's a diminishing lead. She has had enough. She needs the wire, and she gets in, scrambling home by a half length to Salty Sis. 5 clear of My Baby Cakes, and then Perfect Smile.

0: Outside, Pond to Lambeau, The Trailer, Man of Time, and the leader, Up the Thrill. On the outside, they're second, Always 18, Gorgeous Pick in third. Out there, fourth, Seaside Deli, Halfway Home in 57. On into the turn they go, and out there with the lead, Up the Thrill. Always 18 is on the outside second, probably wishing he'd have elected for the pocket. At the rail is Gorgeous Pick. Now trying three wide from the back is Billion. Along the rail, They Make Us Better. And there to be next is Treetop Flyer as they continue to three quarters. Up the Thrill maintains the lead in their second, Gorgeous Pick. Right there in third, They Make Us Better. Now trying to swing from the clouds, Pond to Lambeau, 126, three-quarter time. As they round this turn to the top of the stretch, Up the Thrill by a length and a half. Gorgeous Pick is there in second as they come to the top of the stretch. Up the Thrill with the lead. Gorgeous Pick down to the inside. Then it's They Make Us Better. Up the Thrill to score. Finishing second is Gorgeous Pick. Then They Make Us Better in Pond to Lambeau, 156-1.
1: They're almost ready with two more. Race day chance. Corey Jordan waiting for Toronto Hoops to straighten up. Fly True North down to 5-2, and Bo Pink out to 6-5. And 3-1, Danish Cookie. And Yano at 6-1. Toronto Hoops running up again, going to the line. And Corey Jordan on race day chance.

0: inside with her, but she knew enough to get her nose out in front.
1: Simea and Lady Jag are going to be the ones that are going to round out this field. The first of three golds on this evening's program. Good luck.
2: Field of seven moving up to the gate for tonight's second race. It's your OSS Gold first division of the evening for two-year-old trotting fillies. This should be a good one. Right now, co-favorites, the one Cold Breeze at 2-1 and the seven Song from Heaven. Queen of Bees, the two right now at 4-1. This should be a good affair coming up here in this OSS Gold division. They're at the head of the stretch for race number two. Field comes down the lane. Trotters picking up speed. Here they come. And there they go. And they're off and trotting in this OSS Gold event. And a nice clean start for them all. Simea first out from the four hole to accelerate quickly to the top. Song from Heaven will cross over from the outside. There's Queen of Bees and Cold Breeze getting away in fourth and fifth. That's Twin Bee Kingsley. Final two are Lady Jag and Major Contender. It's Simea right now at 46-1, all afire, opening up by about four lengths as they hit that first quarter mile mark. It's Simea there first. Queen of Bees sitting in second, 27-4, the opening fraction. Song from Heaven is trotting in third. Cold Breeze, single file in fourth, three further back to Twin Bee Kingsley. Lady Jag and Major Contender, your final two by the 3/8 mark. And Simea now leads with a diminishing lead of about a length and a half. Queen of Bees sitting in second. Song from Heaven is tracking third. Cold Breeze now tips to the outside from fourth, and Twin Bee Kingsley will slide up that inside. They reach the half in 58-4, 31 second last quarter, and there goes Queen of Bees first up and popping out quickly, trying getting by Simea, but Simea won't let him go, and Queen of Bees now parked there on the outside, sitting in the second, sliding up the inside. That's Twin Bee Kingsley now to grab third. Song from Heaven is out there. Now we'll fan out and grabbing some cover there is Cold Breeze, going to get a nice little tug along. There's Lady Jag and Major Contender. They ran by the three quarters and it's still Simea looking for a 46-1 dramatic upset. Queen of Bees is sitting in second. There's Song from Heaven and Cold Breeze now coming from off the trot out three wide. It's still Simea and McClure leading the way by about a length, trying to slide up the inside. Queen of Bees, here comes Cold Breeze. Major Contender coming quickly. It's going to be a blanket finish on the inside. Queen of Bees and Major Contender both together 155-1. Another photo for race number two.
3: Blinkers, blinkers. No blinkers today. Cloudy Last won by 9 or 10. Catnip Hill second. Then it was Lolita J&WW Best of Times.

Let me know before you go, Alejandro Gomez. Some are blessed Eric Barberan, and the last to load will be collectorate with Norberto Arroyo Jr. And they're all set. They're off and racing. Collector on the outside won the break. On the inside is Man on the Moon, followed by Some Are Blessed and then Trapline. And the early trailer is Let Me Know Before You Go. So Collectorate from the outside was able to cross with a minimum of fuss and leads by a length and a half. Into second is Some Are Blessed, followed by Man on the Moon. Man on the Moon is just keen to go a little bit faster, has dropped back about 3.5 lengths off the lead. Five away to Trapline, and the trailer is Let Me Know Before You Go. 5/8 of a mile to travel, and the leader is Collectorate by a length and a half. Some Are Blessed away from the rail second. Then comes Man on the Moon, and the other two are about 7 lengths back. Let Me Know Before You Go is improving to next to last in front of Trapline. So they run to the second turn with 3.5 furlongs to go. It's Collectorate the leader by 1 length. Some Are Blessed is now eating into the margin pretty quickly. And Some Are Blessed with Eric Barberan has now gone to the lead. Gets a half length in front of Collectorate. They're 5 clear of Man on the Moon. Let Me Know Before You Go is still working home, about 5 off the lead, and tailed off is Trapline. Some Are Blessed is the leader inside the quarter pole by a length over Collectorate. Let Me Know Before You Go, getting into third on the inside of Man on the Moon as they straighten. It's Some Are Blessed, the leader. Let Me Know Before You Go is the danger, followed by Collectorate and Man on the Moon. The leader is still Some Are Blessed. Let Me Know Before You Go, a little bit wayward in second. It's Some Are Blessed, the leader. From Let Me Know Before You Go and Some Are Blessed wins by 2 to Let Me Know Before You Go. 3 away third was Man on the Moon and a fourth in Collectorate. Running time was 1:42.62.

9-2 for number 11, Honey Bucket. Now the second choice. Racing. And final table ladies, the first to go. Forum Confidential attacking for the lead with Dustin 2. It's a line of three. Racing clear of Cloudy Women. And between horses comes Busy Making Money. Emma G's in that line of horses. Honey Bucket's very wide. And Elsa Dutton getting up along the inside of that group of horses is about five lengths off the lead going to the half-mile marker. Violence's Aura is a long way back in the field with Bitter Truth and Cooling Off. 3/8 to go. Forum Confidential a length and a half in front from Dustin 2 and Final Table Lady. Then Busy Making Money on the inside running fourth. Honey Bucket's out deep in the white cap. Emma G splits horses, Cloudy Women midfield as they swing for home. Elsa Dutton with it all to do, has only three behind her. At the 3/16 pole, Final Table Lady moves into a narrow lead from Dustin 2. They're two lengths in front of Emma G and Honey Bucket's coming home well. To the 8th pole, Final Table Lady is the leader for Leperoo, pulling a length clear. Emma G and Honey Bucket trying to reel in Final Table Lady. Final Table Lady tackled by Emma G and Honey Bucket. Photo finish and Emma G in the middle. Got there from Final Table Lady, Honey Bucket. Clear of Dustin 2, then Violence's Aura and Bitter Truth was best of the rest.

Race four, take two, top of the stretch, and here they come. They're off and pacing. Heat Check goes looking for the lead. Midnight Rebel is there on the outside. Towards the rail, the Book of Life as they move around the turn. Away in early fourth is Daenerys Dream. All on the inside, once bitten as they move into the backstretch. Then it's Long-Legged John, followed over there by Obi-Wan Kobe. Then it's Xenia and Draco Storm. They go to the opening quarter. Ian out there with the lead, Heat Check. Dan Noble leads them by two. The Book of Life, long shot. Greg Grismore in the pocket again, 27-2. It's Daenerys Dream in third, hung on the outside. Midnight Rebel four, fifth at the rail, once bitten. Then it is Long-Legged John, followed by Obi-Wan Kobe.

Wezinha and Draco Storm traveling here to the half. Heat check, two to the good. They're in second, the Book of Life. Hung on the outside, Midnight Rebel is still advancing here, the half in 55-4. At the rail, Daenerys Dream. Then we have Once Bitten, a few lengths back to Long-Legged John. Then it's Obi-Wan Kenobi with Xenia and Draco Storm. As they move around the turn to the backstretch, Heat Check leads them by 2.5 lengths. The Book of Life being asked for more in second along the inside. Nowhere to go, Daenerys Dream. Hung on the outside, Midnight Rebel. Then it's Once Bitten and Xenia. 3/4 home in 125 and around the final turn. Heat Check, the lead is shrinking here. It's down to 1.5 lengths. The Book of Life is there in the pocket, getting closer. He's now nose to helmet for Grismore. On the outside, Midnight Rebel, still needing room. Daenerys Dream shaking free and coming on as Once Bitten. From the back of the pack, Obi-Wan Kenobi, top of the stretch. Heat Check on the outside. Once Bitten is rolling on for Lauren Harmon, and Once Bitten, Lauren Harmon says, follow me, boys. Once Bitten to win. Tight for place, maybe Obi-Wan Kenobi over Midnight Rebel in 157-1.

0: this third race at 4-5, the 2 call sign Maverick. We'll have to mind his manners tonight and have a clean run. 4-5 right now on the 2. Second choice is the 9, Cattle Tracks. A cattle wash colt right now at 5-2. Gate comes to the head of the lane for race number 3. Here they come. And there they go. And a nice beginning. They're off and pacing in this grassroots division. And sharp from the outside, Cattle Tracks, Title Sealster out from the 6 hole, both battling for early position. Cattle Tracks will now win the early war. It's Title Sealster and Southwind Spino getting into a good position early. Talbot Prankster is away in fourth as they move through that first turn. Charging Chi Hu getting away in the top 5. Second Opinion is sixth, racing in seventh. That's Atlas Ross and the trailer Mark the Mechanic. To a 26-3 opening fraction, Cattle Tracks sets the pace as they straighten out down the back stretch at 7-2. Cattle Tracks leading the way. Title Sealster racing in second. Southwind Spino off the speed there in third, about 3 further back to Talbot Prankster. On the move comes a call sign Maverick, picking up positions, now sitting a fifth. Grabbing that cover is Atlas Ross. Into the outer flow is Mark the Mechanic, a halfway point reached in 57 seconds. Charging Chi Hu getting shuffled back, as is a Second Opinion into the far turn, and it's still Cattle Tracks and Louis-Philippe Wah. They're sitting chilly right now. They lead it by a length and looking very calm and collected. Closing up the outside there, it's call sign Maverick now starting to make some noise. Closing within 1 length on the outside, now 3 parts of a length. Cattle Tracks, Title Sealster, and call sign Maverick, 125-4 to the 3 quarters, and they'll come off the turn. Cattle Tracks, slight advantage. Title Sealster is under some traffic there. Call sign Maverick. There goes Atlas Ross doing some fancy stick handling and out, and now full of pace. It's Atlas Ross and McNair. They've got a tight grip right now as they come for home. Title Sealster down the middle on the inside, Cattle Tracks, but Atlas Ross and McNair explode in the stretch. 152-4.
1: All in.
2: And last, as they move around the first turn in the Sunday night cap, they move on to the back stretch and up top. Lamplighter Jack has taken the lead, leads by 2. Racing in second, 6 will be Rich. Less than 6 furlongs to go. It's Lamplighter Jack, the leader. Towards the inside, there goes Temper Tantrum, now moving up to challenge the leader. Then 6 will be Rich's third. Inside, Vitale. Outside, Mr. Universe. That's River Redemption trailing the field 8 lengths behind the leader. With a half mile to go, they move into the turn. Lamplighter Jack, the leader. And around the turn they go. Lamplighter Jack by 2. Temper Tantrum racing second. As they move around the turn, it's Lamplighter Jack, the leader. Temper Tantrum racing second. Vitale trying to advance along the rail. And then on the outside, Mr. Universe. Now here comes River Redemption, moving up on the outside. Around the turn, they're in the stretch. Lamplighter Jack has the lead by 3. On the outside, Temper Tantrum racing second. Then towards the inside, Vitale in between horses, River Redemption inside the final furlong. The whip comes out on Lamplighter Jack. On the outside, Temper Tantrum's coming on. Lamplighter Jack with Temper Tantrum. Here comes Temper Tantrum on the outside at the wire. Lamplighter Jack second, Vitale, and River Redemption.

And runners away. Good start on the outside for Silver Ice, who broke smartly, lead the charge. Takes over from the rail with Raven Rendezvous in pursuit. Here comes Favored Son on the go. They sprint up the backstretch, will drop back two to Illusion of Choice. Running on at the inside, Annabelle's Asset up to the outside of that one. Then comes Final Out, about three off the beat, on for the far turn and lead the charge. In front by a half length. Favored Son pressing on the outside second, then back to Silver Ice holding third. Raven Rendezvous next. Annabelle's Asset called on seven away. They have a quarter mile to go as they run to the top of the stretch. Lead the charge, takes them off the turn, four to the good. They round the turn and head for home and lead the charge. And Silvio Amador takes them to the final furlong. Raven Rendezvous trying to cut into that margin and Annabelle's Asset in late, but 100 yards away. And out front, Lead the Charge, going to get it done today. Lead the Charge, winner by five. Raven Rendezvous was second to Annabelle's Asset. Back to I Am Coasted. Silver Ice followed Illusion of Choice, Favored Son, and Final Out. Running time was a quick minute 9 and 90 one hundredths.

Afterlife, Team Ramajama, Ricardo Barrios. Mark of Greatness with Julio Jorge. The Grey Slush Fund, Norberto Arroyo Jr. Two left to load are They Not Like Us with Luis Batista. And Doom Loop with Francisco Garcia. All set. They're off and racing. On the outside, a Doom Loop was away nicely, so too Slush Fund. Slush Fund will go to the lead into the first turn from Doom Loop. Mark of Greatness settles back along the inside and is now pushing up a little bit to make Slush Fund work to go to the front. And the trailing pair, are They Not Like Us outside Team Ramajama. Slush Fund the leader, just over six furlongs to go. Under a good hold second is Mark of Greatness on the inside of Doom Loop. And then comes They Not Like Us, and the trailer is Team Ramajama as they run to the back with 5/8 to go. And the leader is Slush Fund by two lengths over Doom Loop, racing on the outside of Mark of Greatness. Three lengths back to They Not Like Us, and two off to Team Ramajama. Midway along the back stretch, Slush Fund is still the leader by a length and a half. Doom Loop racing second. They Not Like Us is moving up on the outside. Mark of Greatness has a bit of room on the inside, but is not accelerating fast enough at the moment. And three off last is Team Ramajama. Slush Fund by a length and a half still over Doom Loop. On the inside, Mark of Greatness, followed by They Not Like Us, and three and a half to Team Ramajama. Slush Fund running to the quarter pole by one length now over Doom Loop. And three wide is They Not Like Us. Back on the inside is Mark of Greatness and Team Ramajama last. Slush Fund has pretty much led every step so far and gets away by five. Mark of Greatness off the rail second, just drifting out a touch. Team Ramajama coming through along the inside from Doom Loop and They Not Like Us, but it's still Slush Fund in front. Mark of Greatness running second. Slush Fund holding on though, and Slush Fund goes on to win by 2.5 lengths over Mark of Greatness. Third in Team Ramajama, fourth They Not Like Us, and Doom Loop brought up the tail, and the time was 1:46.21.

purse, $8,000, top of the stretch, and here they come. They're off and trotting and going out there. Nacho Rodeo along the inside, 3:52. Mind Your Own Business is there at the rail in third, trotting fourth. Game On Girls. Looking for a seat is a B Meta 3 along the inside, Bonanza Chip. Then we have Michael Liu, followed by Manhattan Up No Ice, as Estiso is the trailer. So they go to the opening quarter here, 3:52, and Cameron Kina is out there in 28-1. Nacho Rodeo is there in second. Mind Your Own Business is third. Now moving up, Bonanza Chip. Along the rail, Game On Girls. Looking to the outside, B Meta 3. Also out there is Michael Liu. Then it's Manhattan Up No Ice and Estiso. They ramble down here to the half.

0: Nacho Rodeo, Halfway Home, and 58-2. Game on Girls, Outside, Michael Liu. Then it is Manhattan up, No Ice, Anastiso as they move into the backstretch. On their way to three quarters, 3:52, still putting up the numbers. Bonanza Chip is on the outside trying to bear down on the leader. Right there, Nacho Rodeo is third. Three quarters home in 1:28. They'll trot around this final turn, and the leader, 3:52. On the outside, Bonanza Chip still coming on. Right there is a Nacho Rodeo from the back. Game on Girls as they come to the top of the stretch. Bonanza Chip off the rail, strikes the front. Passing lane, Nacho Rodeo is coming on. It is Bonanza Chip to win. Nacho Rodeo second, 3:52 in Game on Girls. Time of the mile, 1:58.
1: Sissel entering gate one. One of the first timers in the field. Sissel's trainer Andy Mathis already with a win on the program. Grape Juice 2 has moved in. For You Bud, Sophia Miha are in the gate. With How It Is, Idiot Straits, Jacqueline Lucas moving in, Last Chance Darcy, Spy in Disguise, another of the newcomers, Kitty Mack just edging up now into gate three. Just a couple left to load. We need Factor P and Genuine Grace. It's even money for number four, Jacqueline Lucas. 3-1, number six, Factor P, whose one previous race was 10 months ago. All in. Racing. Idiot Straits wins the start. Spy in Disguise flashes plenty of debut speed, and Factor P dives between the pair to grab the lead, and Sissel kicks along the fence, comes through second. Factor P in front of Sissel through the opening furlong. Then comes How It Is, who's moving up to third, got away in much better order today. Spy in Disguise drops to fourth on the inside of Last Chance Darcy with a couple of lengths. Grape Juice 2, Idiot Straits getting back into the second half of the field. Passed on the outside by Genuine Grace when they come past the half mile. Sophia Miha well back along the inside. Jacqueline Lucas three wide, it'd be 15 lengths from the front. 5 lengths to For You Bud.

on well, and Grape Juice 2 threading forward. 3/16 left to go. Factor P on a four-length lead. Genuine Grace represents late danger. Last Chance Darcy next, and Jacqueline Lucas from a mile back, a 16th to go. Factor P can barely lift the legs, as gobbled up by Jacqueline Lucas and Genuine Grace, and Jacqueline Lucas is in the ascendancy to win by a neck. Genuine Grace second, Factor P 5 lengths off third, just in front of Grape Juice 2.

Well, you don't often see it with Susie, but I have seen it, seen her do it before, and it's worked to her advantage. So I would say, you know, this could be a big change.

0: My top selection, 7-2, My Holy Moly. I know one that you say impressed you out there in parade.
1: Yeah, looked really, really sharp out in the parade.
2: Field of eight in behind the gate for tonight's fourth race. Trotters are set to go at 6-5. Now even money. It's the 6, Roxy Hart, being bet down even further. The 1 and 3 also getting some play at 7-2. Post time, as the gate swings to the head of the stretch, here they come. Trotters in motion, and there they go. And they're off and trotting and surging from the gate. That's Sparks Fly with a quick beginning from the outside. That's She's a Man, Alishi. Ricky Resolve getting away well on the inside. My Holy Moly in play as well. Top five start there for Daffy Hanover. There's a Goober Smack and a Beau Delicious, followed by Roxy Hart, the early trailer. They straighten out the early battles, and in front, Sparks Fly at 13-1. In front by about 3 lengths at the opening quarter mile mark, 26-4. Ricky Resolve trots in second. My Holy Moly is third. She's a Man, Alishi is off the speed in fourth. Racing fifth, that's a Daffy Hanover. Goober Smack, Beau Delicious, and Roxy Hart can see them all. They're by the 3/8 mark. And Sparks Fly is still leading the way, but the lead now just a length and a half. Ricky Resolve closes up the pocket. My Holy Moly is unchanged from third, and She's a Man, Alishi single file from fourth. Nobody's pushing the panic button yet. They're still chasing Sparks Fly, 56-3 to the half. Ricky Resolve unchanged from second. My Holy Moly, She's a Man, Alishi. And there's Daffy Hanover. First up is a Goober Smack, but in front of that, My Holy Moly now pops out from third, and now gaining with every stride. My Holy Moly is going to take on Sparks Fly as they move through that far turn towards the three-quarter. Sparks Fly on the inside. My Holy Moly now has the advantage as they hit the three-quarter line. She's a Man, Alishi, getting a nice trip there as they come for home. 125-2. It's My Holy Moly at 5-1 leading the way. She's a Man, Alishi needs to break out on the inside. Sparks Fly is starting to fizzle. There's Ricky Resolve, now has a seam there from the inside. Daffy Hanover also coming with a surge. Bona Alishi and My Holy Moly on the inside. 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